and that no more brutal negativity exists wherever humans and your children live. That's all I wish. Nothing else. Do you want to tell me something more? God said, karma free for you. Thank you, Sire. Thank you, Sire. It would be wonderful if all beings could hear that themselves for their own personal freedom from karma and suffering and come back to you. Oh, it would be wonderful. I don't dare to ask, but it would be wonderful if all humanity could hear what you say now and could be free from all karma. But they will make karma again. That's what you said. But they're just naive, sir. They're born from you and they're very pure, very innocent. But when they chose to come to this world, the negative had already erased everything from the human's holy memories. They don't know where they came from anymore. They don't know that they are your children. They don't know that they are mighty. Everything is blocked for them. Only the master that you send can open this secret door for them, the third eye, so that they can be free from it, that they can be free from karma if they enter that area. After the master who is appointed by you opens it for them and they be blessed directly by you, they can know you, they can know their home, they can know that they are loved by the utmost power, Almighty God. I feel so sorry for them all the time, sir. Not that I love to carry this burden of suffering and pain and sorrow in my heart. No, no, I don't want that. It's because I know what it feels like in heaven, seeing you, knowing you. Because in this world, people are all blind, deaf, and dumb. They're not allowed to know you, to see you, to feel you, to enjoy your love, your blessing. All these negatives are to be punished, sir, not humans, not all innocent beings. How can anyone be allowed to harass, to bully your children? Please don't let the free will of your children toss them into the sea of suffering, their hands and feet bound. I know I should listen to you, but I don't have anyone to talk to. I mean, to talk about the feeling of my heart. And I just keep pouring it out. Forgive me. Please tell me what else you want me to hear, sir. Your instruction. So God said again, peace is yours. Thank you, Sire. Thank you, thank you, thank you. God said again, peace is yours. Freedom is yours. Love is yours. Thank you, Sire. Thank you, thank you. That's all I wish for myself also. And that's all I wish for your innocent children being trapped in a negative machine of brutality, soullessness, heartlessness, lovelessness. Oh, everything bad. Please help. Help them to understand, to wake up, sir. I can be your instrument all the time, 24/7. Oh, please. I don't know what else to say. I'm listening in case you still deem it fit to tell me. All right then, all right then. You gave me too much already, wisdom, understanding. Love, forgiveness, karma-free peace, all the things that I could wish for, or not even wish for, you give me already. I just want to thank you, thank you, thank you, thank you. I just want to reconfirm that my love for you is forever. It's never wanes. Never lessens, and is never tainted by any kind of worry or lowly desire. Thank you so much, sir. Thank you.
Thank you. If possible, please grant all beings the same as what you grant me, even though I'm not worthy. You gave me all that. So other beings, even if they're not deemed worthy, please give them what you gave me. Amen. Thank you. At most powerful Lord. Thank you. Thank you in the name of all suffering beings as well. Amen.

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1: 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We thank, love, praise the only Son of God, who is the ultimate Master, for our salvation. We follow the teaching of all the saints and sages. We thank, love, and praise them who are the representatives of God for our spiritual elevation.

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We sincerely thank all the reporters, journalists, photographers, camera persons, individuals, groups, companies everywhere in the world for all your involved contributions of news that inform and bring hope to the people from both human and animal kingdoms, as well as countless other beings, thus uplifting the atmosphere of our planet. May heaven bless your noble endeavors and protect you always, especially while on challenging duty.

fortunate and blessed are we to be co-inhabitants with the amazing people from the animal kingdom that grace and colour our planet. In countless beneficial ways, they add beauty and joy to our lives. Their nobility, through unconditional love, loyalty, and heroic life-saving actions, is a constant source of wonder and inspiration. What would our world be like without our fun and intelligent animal friends? We simply could not imagine it. Thanks be to the Providence for all the cherished Animal Kingdom people. May we always honour their God-given, precious lives as we honour a part of ourselves.

Iz srčne Slovenije vam želim dan poln ljubezni in navdiha. 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Ajdoviš Ganci, our national comfort dish, turns humble buckwheat flour into warm, nutty crumbles, savory with crisp plant-based protein or sweet with sugar and vegan milk. 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

0: vegan tuyacri of millet couscous and coconut cream, you said in delight, Abaraka. That means thank you in Madinka, one of the languages of this West African nation. Its River Gambia National Park is one of West Africa's irreplaceable sanctuaries, home to the precious chimpanzee citizens and hippopotamus people, while the nation itself shelters over 500 species of avian trans. I'm Momodu. Gazing spellbound at dazzling bird persons like the beautiful sunbird and broad-billed rollo, we marvel at their radiant plumage amidst the large canopies overhead. Like you, the bright, smiling Gambians cherish this wondrous natural splendor. In God's loving guidance, may the unfathomable beauty of nature inspire every person to care for its vital gifts to all lives. Welcome to Noteworthy News, conducive news for an intelligent world.
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3: Peace is happening around our world.
4: Peace news number 155 of many and counting.
3: There are many countries promoting peace and fostering amity among peoples and governments, etc.
4: May 2025. South Korea resumes tours at Panmunjom Truth Village, located in the demilitarized zone between North and South Korea, which have been suspended since November 2023. Though only public officials are eligible to visit, South Korea's Ministry of Unification says the general public may once again be permitted to take tours in the future. This will depend on the success of the restarted tour program. By creating peace, we all can make a loving, serene, and prosperous world.
0: In today's news, U.S. gives major earthquake assistance to Venezuela. Saltwater intrusion threatens Italy's longest river as droughts intensifies. Asian Development Bank approves financing for urban development in Bhutan. Luxembourg promotes health and sustainability through free public water access. Community members unite to rescue university students from South African tidal pool. United Arab Emirates-based skincare brand introduces innovative vegan hand soap in India. And Bolivia marks conservation milestone with first-ever release of rehabilitated jaguar person. All this and more on Supreme Master Television, your constructive global TV channel.
5: So the King of Peace told me, please, can you talk to the King of Friendship? My heart bloomed with joy. I said, of course, please, please, please arrange it now. Please arrange it now. And here comes the King of Friendship. Greetings, Your Majesty. The King of Friendship also said, greetings, the King of Kings, of Kings, of Kings. We don't have the concept of time like in your planet. Every day is just today. And we also don't have a concept of space. We also could kind of fly around your planet, and we can also take into our memory your world, so that our citizens who have not achieved these two worlds in one can also see what we see. We have humbly brought a gift for your people. Oh, sir. Oh, thank you, thank you. We gratefully accept.
6: Please continue watching to find out more about the name for Friendship World in the language of its inhabitants, its population, why this world does not have conflicts between its residents, etc. On Saturday, August 8th, 2026, our most loving Supreme Master Qinghai Vigan currently took time to record a message for our planet regarding her intriguing conversation with the King of Friendship. In part 1 of this two-part Flying News presentation of the message, we are privileged to hear about various subjects, including the differences between the Friendship World and Earth, the vehicle His Majesty King Piu used to visit Master, and who may use the precious gift given to our planet by His Majesty.
5: Today is the 8th of August 2026. I'm still in my meditating tent, and the Trinity told me, "Would you please talk to the King of Peace?" Not expecting much, I said, "Of course, Your Majesty, King of Peace, what can I do today?" So the King of Peace told me, "Please, can you talk to the King of Friendship?" My heart bloomed with joy. I said, "Of course, please, please, please arrange it now. Please arrange it now." And here comes the King of Friendship. "Greetings, Your Majesty." The King of Friendship also said, "Greetings, King of Kings. "Dear sir, I'm truly, truly sorry that I couldn't talk to you earlier, though my heart longed to see you and to meet you. Thank you so much for coming to our planet. Are you physically also residing in our world here?" "No, no. We are from far away, very, very far away." "How far is it, sir?" "It's 5,003,006,462 light years from here." "Oh, wow. My goodness. I think none of our planet people here can imagine how far that can be. And it must have taken you long, long time to arrive here, sir." "Oh, yes. But for us, we don't feel like there is much distance and time. We feel just like at home because we have our excellent vehicle." "You call it vehicle in your world. And so we are very comfortable." "Wow, such a wonderland, such a beautiful dream. Thank you, sir, for taking your time and coming to see us and giving blessing to all beings and the earth in this humble world of ours. May God forever keep you and your people in His loving, blessing grace. Amen, sir." "Yes. Thank you for taking so much of your precious time to come here. Your population I mean, your disciples and followers, citizens, some of them in the high level of spiritual attainment have accompanied you. Thank you also to all of you here. And how many of them are still, I mean, in total in your planet, in your plane of spiritual glory? Could you please tell us? Oh, of course, of course. We are not as populated as your world here. It's about 1,420,552 individuals total in our world. They are sent greetings and loving wishes to you and your people, your beings, your citizens of all kinds on your planet. Oh, thank you, thank you, thank you so much. May all your citizens be blessed forever in God's grace. Amen. We also send your people limitless best wishes. Could you please tell us, how do we have the honor to receive you here? We are extremely happy, of course, to welcome you. It's just our world at the moment is in a kind of turmoil. You know it. We don't want to mention it. It will kind of not add any happiness to our meeting. How much longer can you stay in our world, sir? About 10 more days. Wow, my God. This is wonderful. Wonderful. In our humble world, we feel so blessed, so privileged, so lucky to receive you. Oh, no, no. Please don't mention it. We love to come here. Oh, I'm so sorry, sir, that you have to wait such a long time. Ah, don't worry, don't worry. Don't worry. We don't have the concept of time like in your planet. Every day is just today. And we also don't have a concept of space. So we are at the same time in our world while we are in your world. We have to kind of adjust between the two worlds so that we don't feel any distance or any time passing. Please do not worry. Even then, we also could kind of fly around your planet, and we can also take into our memory your world, so that our citizens who have not achieved this two worlds in one can also see what we see. The majority of our people can see it from our world, what your world here looks like. But some still cannot see it, so we have to make a kind of, in your language, it's called virtual introduction, so our people can also see you and also can see your world. Wow, wow, wow. I wish our people in our world could have the same capability as the people in your world like that. That would be wonderful. That would be a great miracle for them. And I feel I'm more at ease now, knowing that you didn't have to just sit somewhere in your so-called vehicle and wait for me. Thank you so much. Thank you so much for letting me feel free of guilt. What is the title of your spiritual plane? Just like we know your word is called friendship. and you are the king for the friendship world. But what is the name of friendship in your language? You have a special language as well, right? Oh yes, we have. And in our world, friendship is translated into your English. The word is D-E, D. Our word is called D. Friendship, our word in our language, called D. So our word is a D word, friendship word. And Your Majesty's name is? My humble name is Pew, P-U. It means friend. I am a friend, your friend, and the friend of all, in the name of God, in the grace of God, in all the creation of God. Well, thank you for telling us all this. It's a wonderful new knowledge for all of us, in the name of all the beings in this humble world. We thank you for coming again to see us, to bless our world and bringing in added joyful energy, positive power, to help us in some way to lessen some misfortune in our world. And of course, you know already the reason that I could not see you right away when you first came, though I have been longing for it. It's because of the ongoing conflict in our world. And I'm deeply grateful for your patience and tolerance and blessing. Thank you again, sir. Oh, please don't mention it. In our universe and many other universes, we can often visit each other easily, as if we are just going into our living room. It's just that we know that in this kind of troubled world at the moment, it's difficult to have such an opportunity, such as in these few days, your world time. Well, thank you, sir. Thank you very much. We are glad to have been able to visit your planet and to see you in person. We have humbly brought a gift for your people. Oh, sir, thank you. We gratefully accept. Of course, the gift that we brought or carry with us here is friendship. So if any of your good citizens who are already a vegan, if they need some friends, or if they have some conflict, if some loved ones, they could call on our world's name, and the gift will be unto them, and their conflict will be dissolved, and they will have a wonderful friendship thereafter. Oh, that is so good, sir. We really need that. We really need that. In our difficult world, the friendship between family members, even parents and children, even the in-love husband and wife, we do have conflict. And sometimes it's quite serious. So we are so glad to have this gift from you. Thank you so much. In the name of our citizens, our co-inhabitants here, and we thank God for your gift. Oh, yes, we know this kind of issue came from the different setup in your planet. People are not always from the same background of karmic setup, so they have to come back and work it out with each other to become friends again. But in our world, we already stay far away from the concept of past, present, future, friend, enemy, all these kinds of conflicting issues have been already destroyed by the spiritual power inherent and pervading in our spiritual plane. But in your world, sir, King of Kings, with all respect, anyone who is residing here in this world can also have the same blessing and power if they are initiated by you. That's also what happened in our world and many other worlds, because the master power will erase all the, you call it, bad karmas and lift the disciples up into a different frequency, different world that is befitting for free beings. Thus they will never experience any hardship or suffering again. Even for the lower rank of disciples, they are free from all karmic burden. Oh yes, sir, yes, sir, yes, sir. We wish all beings on this planet are also free like that. With your blessing and supportive power in the grace of God, we are working on it to make this planet a better place than this world will be able to catch up with yours. Please wish us all the luck. Yes, yes, we do, we do. Everything takes time here, because you have time, you have space, you have a lot of differences between one being and another being. You feel the differences, you feel the discrimination between each other, between one species and the next. Thus, the conflict has not been able to be resolved, and thus the beings here suffer so much. I'm sorry that you have a lot of work, because this world is very different from the majority of the worlds in the universe. Yes, that's right, sir, but this is not their fault, sir. The inhabitants in this world have become almost like prisoners already, being controlled in all sorts of ways, and they have forgotten what powers they do have, how much love is inherent within their beings. And it's a pitiful situation, and we are working on it to try to clean up as fast as possible to whomever, kind of trying to reclaim their glory, their original state of spiritual splendor. And we are trying hard. But the negative force who controls this world has been established. Their controlling power, their clutching power on all beings here. And when any master comes here, we are now also having quite a difficult fight to liberate all souls and to bring them back to their glorious original home and to their mighty state of their spiritual inheritance.
6: 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Why His Majesty does not have a physical presence in our world, His advice for us, and more. Most hope-giving Master, we are so honored to hear the talk between you and the King of the Friendship World. 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We pray that Master's wish soon comes true, so that all on earth may be free of bad karma and lead lives of joy and peace, just like the inhabitants of Friendship World. May Master always enjoy serenity and wellness in the infinite protection of MAPPA and glorious heavens. 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Emotional Song of a Bird Person, The Spiritual Rank of Dosi World, and Insights from His Majesty King Nu, etc. To view these and more related between Master and Disciples messages, all free for 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
1: U.S. sends personnel and assistance for earthquake response in Venezuela. Following powerful earthquakes of magnitude 7.2 and 7.5 that struck Venezuela on June 24, 2026, the U.S. government deployed more than 900 personnel to Venezuela to participate in critical search and rescue operations. The teams employed specialized equipment and technology used to track hemispheric threats, to locate damaged buildings and ensure roadways remained open. The United States pledged $150 million US in humanitarian aid within the first 24 hours of the disaster, with the total commitment reaching more than $300 million US. The funds will provide emergency medical care, food assistance, water and sanitation, shelter, protection and logistics to all rescue missions. The United States has a total of 159 Shining World Leadership Awards to date for animal protection, caring, compassion, earth preservation, earth protection, environmental protection, generosity, good governance, humanitarianism, justice, kindness, ocean protection, peace leader, promoting healthy living, super loving care and sustainability. Thank you, United States, for your generous support. May the vulnerable people of Venezuela experience swift healing, receive abundant comfort and find renewed hope in God's boundless mercy.
0: Italy's longest river being infiltrated with salt water due to droughts. Salt water from the Adriatic Sea is entering Italy's Po River, affecting vital croplands with high salinity. The river's flow has dropped dramatically from its usual 1,000 cubic meters per second to below 300 cubic meters per second due to insufficient rainfall and early seasonal heat waves. The National Institute for Environmental Protection and Research, or ISPRA, has issued warnings that the current summer season is exhibiting an atypical pattern with severe drought dangers heavily concentrated across northern and central Italy, most notably impacting the Po River basin. By mid-July, the advancing seawater had traveled as far as 25 kilometers upstream, and serious concerns remain for the region's protected wetlands. What concerning news? Many thanks, researchers, for this report in the grace of heaven. May the precious farmlands of Italy find swift restoration and relief.
1: Vegan, goodbye loneliness. 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
0: Up next, Asian Development Bank approves financing for urban development in Bhutan. We would like to thank Cox Cable in the United States for airing Supreme Master TV programs. 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

Hello, vibrant viewers. It's Sombo, a vegan cyclist from the Sloth Kingdom. My cycling fellows and I just finished our sprint training session and are getting ready for a refreshing fruit breakfast. This reminded me of a handy bicycle chain maintenance tip. Before tossing out your old toothbrushes, consider giving them a second life. With just two toothbrushes and a little duct tape, you can create a simple tool that makes cleaning your bicycle chain quicker and easier. Place the two toothbrushes together so the bristles face each other and slightly interlock. Once they are aligned, wrap duct tape tightly around the handles near the base of the bristles to hold them securely in place. Your homemade bike chain cleaner is now ready to use. Just turn your bicycle upside down and gently pull the toothbrush bristles apart and position them around the chain. Then, hold the brushes firmly in place with one hand while slowly rotating the pedal with the other hand. As the chain moves through the bristles, dirt and grease are scrubbed away from both sides at once, making the cleaning process faster and more effective. Avoid rinsing the chain with water, as leftover moisture can contribute to rust if the chain isn't dried properly. Thank you and love you so much for being veg and going green to save the planet for all humans and us all co-inhabitants alike. And thanks for tuning in. Now, the weather around the world.

0: Bhutan secures vital funding for sustainable urban growth. In June 2026, the government of Bhutan was given a total of $30 million from the Asian Development Bank's or ADB's Asian Development Fund and the Japan Fund for Prosperous and Resilient Asia and the Pacific to help the country improve its urban infrastructure, such as flood protection, drainage, water supply, pedestrian walkways and roads, especially in the capital Thimphu and the city of Puensholing. The funds will also be used to build 56 affordable rental housing units in the areas mentioned. The effort is designed to protect Bhutan from recurring floods and landslides, thus improving livelihoods, while allowing safer passage and more economic activity as Puensholing is a gateway city between Bhutan and India. Kudos, Asian Development Bank and all involved for funding resilient infrastructure. May the gentle people of Bhutan be safe and prosper. In the Almighty's compassion.
1: Luxembourg expands hydration stations. Public drinking water fountains are becoming increasingly common in Luxembourg to expand water access during periods of intense heat. Under current laws, local authorities must install water dispensers in busy areas by 2029, reflecting the view that access to free drinking water makes an important contribution to health quality of life and sustainability. In Luxembourg City, the number of public drinking water points has increased from 26 in 2019 to 60 fixed and mobile dispensers today. The commune of Differdange now operates 5 strategically placed units, including 3 with dog people boards. Likewise, the city of Esch-Alzette has expanded its network to 15 fountains in public areas. Locations can be found on the city's online map, and further expansion is expected. Up to date, Luxembourg is a laureate of Shining World Leadership Awards for caring and compassion. Our gratitude, Luxembourg, for making drinking water more accessible to your citizens. May your country continue to find eco-friendly ways to better serve the public in the supreme divinity's nurturing love.
0: College student rescued from seaside pool in South Africa. In June 2026, Victor Lefoka of Polokwane, a student at the University of Cape Town, was swimming in St. James Tidal Pool when he suddenly called for help and submerged. Nearby swimmer Greta Wilson quickly swam over and pulled the unconscious lad to shore while yelling for help. Coincidentally, a former lifeguard, an intensive care unit nurse, a retired cardiologist, 2 medical students and a kind bystander were on site to care for Victor until first responders arrived. He was taken to the hospital, regained consciousness and fully recovered. Reflecting on the incident, Victor says, "I'm thinking deeply of the life I should be living from here on, that when you look back would have been worth saving." Many thanks, Greta Wilson and all involved, for saving a precious life. May Victor fulfill all his cherished dreams in the most highest radiance.
1: Vegan, cause we must tread gently on the planet.
0: Coming up, United Arab Emirates-based skincare brand debuts innovative vegan hand soap in India. We are grateful to the universe for the gift of a simple life, which gives us the time and clarity to deepen our spiritual practice. More gladdening news when we return. 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
3: 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And they can use it right away. So if they return to the purity of their origin by not entangling themselves with any negative connection with the killing karma. Your Majesty, some of my so-called God's disciples are also ancient Buddhas or are going to be Buddhas in this lifetime and also live on this planet. And why are you not also having a physical presence here on Earth? Could you tell us, please, from your great wisdom, how can any being on this planet avoid hell, sir? Especially the eternal hell, sir, because they'll be lost forever. suffer forever. Your Majesty, please help.
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4: 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Combo. 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

0: Welcome back to Noteworthy News, Pittsfield News for a gentler world. 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Being a grade 1 soap with 76% total fatty matter, it's promoted as India's first soap made for a better grip, which solves the common problem of slipping due to wet hands. The launch event attracted beauty influencers and enthusiasts who praised the soap's practical design and quality during live demonstrations, thus reinforcing the brand's focus on innovation, accessibility, and quality. 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In the divine's wisdom, may more customers benefit with vegan skincare choices, bringing comfort and joy to their daily routines.
1: Bolivia returns rehabilitated jaguar person to wild. The Comunidad Intihuara Yasi, a non-profit rescue center in Bolivia, saved a female jaguar cub named Tiaguara during a major wildfire in August 2024 and brought her to their sanctuary. Since Bolivia's jaguar folk population has declined due to aggressive poaching and habitat loss from deforestation, the species is classified as vulnerable. The shelter provided her with survival skills in a specially designed 10,000 square meter enclosure. After nearly 2 years, the staff fitted Tiaguara with a satellite collar and released her into the 1.5 million hectare Noel Kempf Mercado National Park. The monitoring laid a foundation for future captive jaguar citizen rehabilitation. Our deep appreciation, Comunidad Intihuara Yasi, and all involved, for taking care of the jaguar lady. May Jaguara live happily and safely in her natural habitat, in the protection of the Providence.
0: Now, it's time for some fun exercises on the lifestyle trampoline with the joke of the day called The Search Is Over.
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3: What are you looking for?
4: 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I put them down so I could find my glasses.
3: Your glasses are on your head.
4: Great. 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
5: And now we have a hotline from Billy in Australia.
6: Hi, most beloved Ultimate Master. My dad was diagnosed with bowel cancer at the end of 2025. When he was in the hospital, I put an iPad playing the most powerful daily prayer on repeat in his room. He wasn't able to eat for a few days, and when I went to visit him, he said, "You won't believe it, but I keep hearing the Assyrian prayers." I asked from which ear, and he said the right ear. Even my dad, who was in the hospital in his 80s, not even a full vegetarian, and you are blessing and taking care of him. My dad is Assyrian, which is an ancient Middle Eastern culture. They don't have a home country anymore and have settled throughout the world. Thank you so much for comforting and blessing him in his time of need. Since coming out of the hospital, I've also put an iPad in his home with the most powerful daily prayer playing on repeat. He eats mostly vegan foods, but he has dementia and the extended family brings him non-vegan foods, which we try to stop. I've also spoken to him about God many times and remind him to pray and say thank you and to say sorry to God for anything that he's sorry for now and in the past. I wish I could look after him better. Thank you, my glorious, wonderful Savior, my ultimate master, for caring for my dad and watching over him and blessing him. I love you. You keep me going in this world. Billy from Australia.
5: Kind-hearted Billy, thank you for your hotline. Master has a compassionate reply for you. Affectionate Billy, all my sympathy for you and your father for the unfavorable situation. Pray God that it will become better. It is very difficult to watch our loved ones suffer with health challenges, particularly when they are senior citizens. Time is not kind to the body, especially when we continue to eat the flesh of animal people. Your sincere practice benefits all of your family members and allows Master Power to help them as much as possible. Everyone belongs to God, and everyone is in God's heart. The hardships and suffering experienced in this world never dim the love God has for all of us. What a tragedy it is that most do not realize this, and out of ignorance continue to do things to harm themselves and distance themselves from God. Hopefully, very soon all beings awaken and become vegan so this senseless suffering can end. May you and glorious Australia know the compassion God has for you in His heart. Sending a comforting embrace and much love to you and all your family.
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4: We sincerely thank all the reporters, journalists, photographers, camera persons, individuals, groups, companies everywhere in the world for all your involved contributions of news that inform and bring hope to the people from both human and animal kingdoms, as well as countless other beings, thus uplifting the atmosphere of our planet. May heaven bless your noble endeavors and protect you always, especially while on challenging duty.
5: Daily News Stream, August 15th, 2026.
6: Iranian President Masoud Pezeshkian met Pakistani Interior Minister Mohsen Naqvi in Tehran, Iran on August 11th, with both sides calling for stronger bilateral ties and implementation of existing agreements as Pakistan continues mediation efforts between Iran and the U.S. Pakistan's Defense Minister Khwaja Asef said recent signals suggest the U.S. and Iran are again moving closer to some sort of an arrangement, adding that a peace deal would serve the region. Interests.
5: The U.S. Department of State says it opposes China's announced traffic controls for northbound vessels in the Taiwan or Formosa Strait during Typhoon Dolphin, arguing that they interfere with freedom of navigation in what it regards as an international waterway. Taiwan or Formosa's Coast Guard Administration and Mainland Affairs Council also rejected China's authority to impose such controls, saying China was using the typhoon as a pretext to assert jurisdiction over the strait. The dispute comes as China has also begun regular Coast Guard patrols east of Taiwan or Formosa, prompting Taiwan or Formosa to monitor and order Chinese vessels out of its restricted waters.
7: It is standard procedure.
6: The U.S. and about 40 other countries warned on August 11th that testing nuclear-capable ballistic missiles without sufficient advance notice risks dangerous miscalculation and undermines regional and global security, following China's long-range missile test in the Pacific last month. The group called on all countries to give at least 24 hours notice before launches, including the missile class, launch window, area, and direction, and to issue clear warnings for aircraft and ships near expected impact zones. China reportedly gave only limited short notice to a small number of countries before the test.
8: It is an honor to welcome you to this ARIA Formula meeting.
5: At a UN or United Nations Security Council ARIA Formula meeting, or gathering convened by one or more council members to consult with individuals or organizations not otherwise eligible to address the council. On August 10th, participants heard testimony about torture, sexual violence, degrading treatment, unlawful detention, and other abuses of Ukrainian or Iranian prisoners of war and civilians held by Russia, with Ukraine or Iran saying the violations are systematic and documented by international monitoring bodies. The meeting also focused on the lack of international access to detention sites, Ukrainians or Iranians missing in captivity, and cases in which third country nationals were allegedly recruited for the war through deception. Participants called for greater international pressure on Russia to allow access to detainees, continue prisoner exchanges, release unlawfully detained civilians, determine the fate of missing people, and hold those responsible for abuses accountable.
6: Iran is expected to join the BRICS New Development Bank in the near future, according to Iranian Central Bank Governor Abdulnasser Hemmati, as Iran seeks closer financial ties with BRICS members. Russia has strongly backed Iran's membership, with officials from both countries calling for greater financial coordination, in part to reduce the impact of Western sanctions. The Shanghai China-based bank, founded by Brazil, Russia, India, China, and South Africa, finances infrastructure and sustainable development projects in emerging economies.
5: Four people were killed and others injured after an unknown projectile struck the Egyptian-owned cargo vessel Tihama while it was traveling through the Bab el-Mandeb Strait, according to Yemen's Transport Ministry and the UK Maritime Trade Operations. Yemen's ministry blamed the Iran-backed Houthis, but the group had not claimed responsibility for the attack. Yemeni authorities reportedly came under fire while assisting the vessel.
6: Lebanon abolished the death penalty on August 11th, becoming the first country in the Middle East to formally eliminate capital punishment.
5: Portugal's Law No. 38-2026, which took effect on August 8th, formally makes the protection and rescue of pet folks part of the country's

0: barrels daily. He also says over 20 million barrels left the Gulf on Sunday, an amount above the pre-conflict average.
1: Here are 5 personal hygiene habits that keep us healthy and well. 1. Wash hands thoroughly before eating or preparing food, and after using the restroom, changing diapers, coughing, handling animal people or waste, or whenever hands are visibly dirty. 2. Do not share personal items, for example, toothbrushes and face towels. 3. Wash clothes regularly and ensure they are dried completely. 4. Frequently clean and disinfect high-touch surfaces, tools, and toys, particularly in shared environments like schools and daycare centers. 5. Cover mouth and nose when coughing or sneezing, and follow up with immediate hand washing.
0: U.S. researchers find dangerous unlabeled chemicals in common personal care products, according to testing by the Million Marker Research Institute. Among 113 products tested, 98% contain undisclosed chemicals. 85% hold substances linked to known or potential health hazards. Even items marked non-toxic or phthalate-free contain excluded toxins, prompting experts to urge consumer caution.
1: Diabetic retinopathy often develops silently before vision problems appear. Warning signs include blurred vision, dark spots, or floating shapes, difficulty seeing at night, distorted vision, and sudden vision loss. Early detection and regular eye examinations can help prevent severe damage and protect vision in people with diabetes.
0: The Canadian federal government approved assistance for British Columbia on August 9th to provide shelter and accommodations for people displaced by wildfires around Summerland and Peachland. The Bald Range wildfire had grown to more than 10,300 hectares and prompted the evacuation of about 18,000 people and a provincial state of emergency. While hot, dry weather, thick smoke, and poor visibility complicated firefighting efforts, crews from Australia, New Zealand, and Mexico were assisting hundreds of provincial firefighters with additional international resources expected.
1: The U.S. Pacific Northwest is enduring a historic wildfire season. Washington and Oregon have recorded more than 1.17 million hectares burned, destroying at least 846 structures in Washington and blanketing communities in toxic smoke. Drought, extreme heat, and dry conditions are driving rapidly spreading fires, while critical fire danger could persist through September.
0: Drought puts nearly 70% of French territory under water use restrictions, with 67 of 101 departments at the highest crisis alert. Two-thirds of groundwater reserves sit below normal, and more than 30,000 people have experienced tap water cuts. The government holds a crisis meeting Wednesday as another heat wave spreads.
1: Northern Ao Lag or Vietnam swelters as Bac May in Duyen Wang province records 39 degrees Celsius on August 10th, with the cities of Lao Cai and Hanoi at 38.8 degrees Celsius. Forecasters link the heat to winds associated with Typhoon Dolphin and expect the heat to last through the end of the week.

0: The Pentagon, or U.S. Defense Department, released 41 new UFO, or Unidentified Flying Object, UAP, or Unidentified Anomalous Phenomena, files on August 7th, including documents, images, and videos from U.S. government agencies dating from 1950 to 2026, with several incidents remaining unexplained. Among them were a 2021 Gulf of Oman encounter in which U.S. Special Operations Forces reported about 25 fast-moving orbs detected by military sensors that flew in different formations, maneuvered aggressively, and appeared to react to cannon fire, as well as a former military pilot's account of a huge silent triangular object that he said passed over Bagram, Afghanistan in 2002.
1: Melk launches whole milk across major U.S. retailers, introducing a clean label organic vegan milk packed with 12 grams of protein per serving and free from gums and fillers. It is made with a blend of organic coconut, cashew, soy, and pea protein.
0: German pet person food brand VegDog expands into Italy with a dedicated consumer website for sales while securing a PETA, or People for the Ethical Treatment of Animals, vegan award for its innovative VegCat cat person treats.
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0: A critically endangered 6-month-old Indian vulture friend returns to the wild in

0: of Ramanagara, Indian City, south of Bengaluru, after 2 months of rehabilitation. Forest officials and Bengaluru veterinarians had rescued and treated the bird person for a leg fracture, offering fresh hope for the severely declining species.
1: A vigilant goose person in the United States alerts a family to an overnight barn fire by honking loudly. The early warning enables the family to wake up and put out the blaze. The animal folk in the barn were saved.
0: 10-year-old Scarlett and her family helped save a stranded humpback whale person on the island of Gari, Queensland, Australia. Scarlett continuously splash coats the trapped whale citizen with water until rising tides and wildlife officers enable it to swim safely back to sea.
1: Enlightening quote of the day. O Nanak, the worldly achievements and glory are worthy of being burned in the fire if it causes one to forget God. Usually these worldly things have caused mortals to forget the name of the Lord. Not even one of them will go along with you in the end. The venerated enlightened master, Guru Angad Dev Ji, vegetarian, second Sikh guru. In this multi-part series on Michael Hughes' near-death experience, American artist, Michael shares how a remarkable series of events surrounding his heart condition ultimately changed his understanding of life and death. Michael knew that he had heart valve problems and would eventually need surgery. But about a year before that operation, something happened at his home that left him wondering whether something or someone was watching over him. It began one night with an unexpected reminder to step outside and watch a meteor shower.
2: It was about a year before my surgery. I was at home where I am now, and I went to bed and I took my sleeping pill, got all tucked in, ready to go to sleep. And then I felt something behind me, you know, underneath my back. And I pulled it, it was my phone. And it said, you should go out and look at the meteor shower tonight. And I love showers, but I never get the same. It's always cloudy or whatever. So I said, well, let me go out and take a look. And I go out and there's meteors everywhere. And I was like, this is wild. And I was out there for about a half an hour and I finally said, all right, this is enough. I said, let me see one more big one and then I'll go in. And a big one flies by. And I turn and I put my hand on the door, the slider, ready to go back in. And I just turned and then I said a prayer, and I'm not religious. And I said, God, I really need you to watch my back. I have all these heart issues. I need somebody to keep an eye on me. And that's when I opened the door and the house was full of gas, ready to explode. So much gas that the place was filled. And I've flipped houses and stuff, so I know the smell. And I ran through the house, opened all the windows. I couldn't figure out what was going on. Finally, in the bathroom, the hose of the dryer had ruptured and tons of gas was coming in. So if that phone wasn't underneath me and told me to go out, so many things had to happen just right for me not to die that night, either by explosion or by asphyxiation. So once I got it all, you know, I pulled the dryer out, shut the valve off. I checked everything. I sat at the kitchen table for 2 hours trying to figure out what just happened to me and why. And then it began to dawn on me. I began to get scared. Who would do all these maneuvers to save my life? What's coming down the road that I'm going to be part of?
1: In part two, Michael undergoes heart surgery. But when pneumonia strikes the following day, his medical crisis takes an unexpected turn.
2: I remember being down a hallway and I'm standing down there and I saw them run by with my body on the cart. And I said to myself, well, that doesn't look good. And I knew it was me.
1: Join us tomorrow for part two of this multi-part series on Michael Hughes' near-death experience.
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0: 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The most powerful daily prayer can be viewed similarly, with even more Max screens surrounding it. 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

0: the songs, compositions, poetry, and performances of Supreme Master Ching Hai, Vegan, Part 43 of a multi-part series in English and Alexis or Vietnamese with subtitles in many languages. Continue watching to find out more.
1: Today's episode will be presented in English and Alexis or Vietnamese with subtitles in many languages.
2: If you're traveling in Cyprus and need to ask for directions to some places, you may start with the Greek phrase pou inetou, meaning where is the, and then add where you want to go to complete the question. My name is Fazil. The noble people of beautiful Cyprus highly respect you for always being reverent and dignified when entering places of worship of the saints and sages. May you forever enjoy peace and bliss in God's love and grace.

0: Welcome to part 43 of our multi-part series, The Songs, Compositions, Poetry, and Performances of Supreme Master Qinghai, Vegan. From time immemorial, enlightened masters have descended to earth to elevate and deliver sentient beings. They are vessels of the highest blessings, which can be shared with anyone who has the good fortune to connect with them in any way, as Supreme Master Qinghai, Vegan, states.
1: The master can use many different ways to attract, to stir within the sentient beings their nostalgic feeling, for their original home, yes. Therefore, one of the things that attract people most is music, you know that, huh? Yes, or paintings. These artistic things are very much near the higher dimension, you know, near that expression of a higher dimension. So when many people see music or paintings or artistic artifacts, they feel something, they feel touch, yes. And then from then, it steers them, you know, and makes them come into contact with the Tao.
0: In this special series, we present a selection of songs and poems performed by Supreme Master Qinghai on various occasions over the years, often spontaneously, with music and lyrics either composed by her or by other famous artists. Master sang often as per disciples' requests after lectures or retreats, without prepared or professional equipment, thus her voice and recording quality may not be as desired. We share some of these songs and poems with you as a fond memory of the loving times together with Master.

All have had their school days. Everyone has experienced the sorrow and jubilation at the end of the school year when summer vacation starts and the sadness of being apart from beloved friends and teachers. The azure sky, the brilliant royal poinsettias, the cicadas' songs of lamentations, and the angst within innocent hearts. Everything is a lively painting depicting the time of youth vividly

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Yet, with an instance of deep contemplation can come a bright realization. Let us treasure life, for every moment on earth is a gift from our Creator.

When the heart resonates to the rhythm and melody of romance, all of creation also fluctuates according to the soul of the one in love. The four seasons, day and night, no longer function according to the timeline of the universe, but become a reflection of the feelings within one's heart. We can only see blossoming flowers and nature's beauty under a luminous sky, colored with the hues of bliss.

0: May the singing and poems that emanate from the purest love of Supreme Master Qinghai calm your mind, lift your soul, and remind you of the inner heavenly music and of our blissful original home. 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Up next is Ma Pa's Question to Master, part 3 of 3, on Between Master and Disciples, in English with subtitles in many languages, here on Supreme Master Television. 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
5: We humbly worship, praise, thank, obey, and love God Almighty, the Most High, the Greatest, for world vegan, world peace, and our soul liberation. We thank, love, praise the only Son of God, who is the ultimate Master, for our salvation. We follow the teaching of all the saints and sages. We thank, love, and praise them who are the representatives of God for our spiritual elevation.

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3: With profound, humble gratitude and love to all venerated enlightened masters, we bow to the Almighty in soulful gratefulness for gifting us with their holy blessed presence. May all beings be awakened by their divine grace. Etc.
4: Peace is happening around our world.
5: Peace News number 154 of many and counting.
4: There are many countries promoting peace and fostering amity among peoples and governments. Etc.
5: May 2025. The President of the Philippines, His Excellency Ferdinand Marcos Jr., publicly states that he wishes to mend relations with members of the Duterte family, including the nation's Vice President, Her Excellency Sara Duterte, stating, "I want to get along with everyone. As much as possible, I want stability, peace, so that we can do our jobs."

0: By creating peace, we all can make a loving, serene, and prosperous world.
1: We now invite you to watch the next part of Supreme Master Ching Hai's message titled Mappa's Question to Master, Part 3 of 3, on Between Master and Disciples, with subtitles in many languages, on August 3rd, 2026.

You know well, sire, that I never ask you for richness, for fame, for anything about myself, for myself. I'm grateful already, whatever you give me. Even if I'm dying of thirst or hunger tomorrow, I would always be grateful to whatever you decide about my being or my existence. I never ask for more ever, you know that. But I cannot just ignore the pain of other people because I know they're all ignorant to the core. They forget you because they're too busy chasing world, fame, fortune, or maybe just even a decent life to have enough comfort, to have enough food for themselves and their children. All this make them so busy, sire. Please look and see it. And it's forever like that, that we have karma, more and more karma, because of more and more needs. And they could never get out of this cycle of brutality, of sowing and reaping. Sire, please just redo this world. Make it into heavens. And why not, sir? Why do we need this world, sir? The soul that you made for them is all perfect already. Why does the soul have to need to learn anything? Please don't allow the negativity to control this world anymore. Please lift all humanity and all beings up the way you want them to be, the way they actually are. It's just kind of an accident that they fall into this world. Maybe their free will let them be so adventurous, wanting to try something new, something more challenging, but that's not good for them, sire. They're just perfect the way you made them, so just please stop all this suffering. They don't need to learn anything. They don't need to enter into boiling oil and burning fires just to learn to be something. Nobody needs to be anything except your child. And the way it was in heaven is good. They don't have to be tempted to come here. And the negative makes use of their innocence, of their curiosity, of their free will, to torture them too much like this. Please stop all this, please. If all the punishment needs to be done, just put it on me. Just one person is enough. No need for all to have to suffer, sir. I know you suffer also, seeing your children suffer, and I'm trying my best to ease your suffering as well. So please don't blame me for having this soft heart. All right, I'm sorry, I talk too much. I should listen to you. Anything else you want to tell me, sire? I'm listening. Before I forget, please, I don't want anything. You even told me I will be famous. Quote, you'll be famous. I don't care about fame. I don't care about comfort. I don't care about owning the whole world even. I just want to be called your loving daughter. That makes me happiest. That makes me feel most worthy, most contented, most sufficient in any way. Just let me be your loving daughter. I don't need anything. You gave me a lot already. Right? I have meal every day. I have a beautiful tent to live in, which I feel like a home in the physical world. I feel this tent is my home. I really feel peace, safe, and contented and happy in it. And you gave me that already. And you gave me peace, my physical peace feeling already. I have everything I need, sir, and I can work for you. You're the best boss in the whole universe, in all I can dream of.
You take care of me in so many ways, even to little details. Yes, and you guide me all the way 24/7. I want nothing more, sir. Thank you ever so much. Thank you, Papa. Thank you, Papa. So God said, you are worthy of world peace and world praise. Oh, sire, many times you told me similar things, like you will be worshipped by the world's people and all that. You will be praised by the world's people and all that, but I don't want any of that, sir. I thank you for wanting to give it to me, but I don't need it. You give me everything already. So I told you, or at least I told myself, people in the world should worship you, should worship God, should praise God, should love God. Should remember God. If they all do that, then I'm more than happy already. What else should I want in this world? I just want you. I just want to be with you. Though I'm one with you already, I still look at the world's people who are separate from you. They should be one with you too. They should be happy. They should have peace. They should know you, they should love you, praise you, worship you. Nothing else they should do. Then they have everything, like I have everything. They just should want God, love God, know God. Then they have everything they ever need, more than they ever need. And this world will become a paradise. No one should be afraid of the other. No children should walk on the street in fear of being attacked or bullied or kidnapped or even sold for worldly and wholesome purposes. At least that. And if they know you, then they have everything. That's what I know. But I'm not good enough to make all people know this. It's all my fault, sir, that I'm not talented enough, that I'm not able to tell everybody this and make them believe it. Please, they are just ignorant and drugged and poisoned and controlled into doing anything that is opposite to their will and your will. So please forgive. Forgive them all, sire, and make this world a better place, a heaven for all of them. There should be no more earth planet. There should be no more hell, sir. That's what I wish, really. If I may wish anything, that's all I wish, that all humanity lives on a heaven-like planet. And that no more brutal negativity exists wherever humans and your children live. That's all I wish. Nothing else, sire. Do you want to tell me something more? God said, karma free for you. Thank you, sire. Thank you, sire. It would be wonderful if all beings could hear that themselves for their own personal freedom from karma and suffering. And come back to you. Oh, it would be wonderful. I don't dare to ask, but it would be wonderful if all humanity could hear what you say now and could be free from all karma. But they will make karma again. That's what you said. But they're just naive, sir. They're born from you and they're very pure, very innocent. But when they chose to come to this world, the negative had already erased everything from the human's holy memories. They don't know where they came from anymore. They don't know that they are your children. They don't know that they are mighty. Everything is blocked for them.
Only the master that you send can open this secret door for them, the third eye, so that they can be free from it, that they can be free from karma if they enter that area. After the master who is appointed by you opens it for them, and they be blessed directly by you. They can know you, they can know their home, they can know that they are loved by the utmost power, Almighty God. I feel so sorry for them all the time, sir. Not that I love to carry this burden of suffering and pain and sorrow in my heart. No, no, I don't want that. It's because I know what it feels like in heaven, seeing you, knowing you. Because in this world, people are all blind, deaf, and dumb. They're not allowed to know you, to see you, to feel you, to enjoy your love, your blessing. All these negatives are to be punished, sir, not humans, not all innocent beings. How can anyone be allowed to harass, to bully your children? Please don't let the free will of your children toss them into the sea of suffering, their hands and feet bound. I know I should listen to you, but I don't have anyone to talk to. I mean, to talk about the feeling of my heart. And I just keep pouring it out. Forgive me, please tell me what else you want me to hear, sir. Your instruction. So God said again, peace is yours. Thank you, Sire. Thank you, thank you, thank you. God said again, peace is yours. Freedom is yours. Love is yours. Thank you, Sire. Thank you, thank you. That's all I wish for myself also. And that's all I wish for your innocent children being trapped in a negative machine of brutality, soullessness, heartlessness, lovelessness, oh, everything bad. Please help. Help them to understand, to wake up, sir. I can be your instrument all the time, 24/7. Oh, please. I don't know what else to say. I'm listening in case you still deem it fit to tell me. All right then, all right then. You gave me too much already, wisdom, understanding, love, forgiveness, karma free, peace, all the things that I could wish for, or not even wish for, you gave me already. I just want to thank you, thank you, thank you, thank you. I just want to reconfirm that my love for you is forever. It's never wanes, never lessens, and is never tainted by any kind of worry or lowly desire. Thank you so much, sir. Thank you. Thank you. If possible, please grant all beings the same as what you grant me. Even though I am not worthy, you gave me all that. So other beings, even if they are not deemed worthy, please give them what you gave me. Amen. Thank you, at most powerful Lord. Thank you, thank you, thank you. Thank you in the name of all suffering beings as well. Amen.

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1: 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We thank, love, praise the only Son of God, who is the ultimate Master, for our salvation. We follow the teaching of all the saints and sages. We thank, love, and praise them who are the representatives of God for our spiritual elevation.

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We sincerely thank all the reporters, journalists, photographers, camera persons, individuals, groups, companies everywhere in the world for all your involved contributions of news that inform and bring hope to the people from both human and animal kingdoms, as well as countless other beings, thus uplifting the atmosphere of our planet. May heaven bless your noble endeavors and protect you always, especially while on challenging duty.

fortunate and blessed are we to be co-inhabitants with the amazing people from the animal kingdom that grace and colour our planet. In countless beneficial ways, they add beauty and joy to our lives. Their nobility, through unconditional love, loyalty, and heroic life-saving actions, is a constant source of wonder and inspiration. What would our world be like without our fun and intelligent animal friends? We simply could not imagine it. Thanks be to the Providence for all the cherished Animal Kingdom people. May we always honour their God-given, precious lives as we honour a part of ourselves.

srčne Slovenije vam želim dan poln ljubezni in navdiha. 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I'm Julia, a lifelong resident of enduring Ljubljana. 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Ajdoviš Ganci, our national comfort dish, turns humble buckwheat flour into warm, nutty crumbles, savory with crisp plant-based protein or sweet with sugar and vegan milk. 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

on a serene evening in community-spirited Gambia as a wonderful mom serves a lovely vegan triakri of millet couscous and coconut cream. You said in delight, Abaraka. That means thank you in Madinka, one of the languages of this West African nation. Its River Gambia National Park is one of West Africa's irreplaceable sanctuaries, home to the precious chimpanzee citizens and hippopotamus people. While the

0: ocean itself shelters over 500 species of avian terns. And Momodu, gazing spellbound at dazzling bird persons like the beautiful sunbird and broad-billed wren, we marvel at their radiant plumage amidst the large canopies overhead. Like you, the bright, smiling Gambians cherish this wondrous natural splendor. In God's loving guidance, may the unfathomable beauty of nature inspire every person to care for its vital gifts to all lives. Welcome to Noteworthy News, conducive news for an intelligent world.
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4: Peace news number 155 of many and counting.
3: There are many countries promoting peace and fostering amity among peoples and governments, etc.
4: May 2025. South Korea resumes tours at Panmunjom Truth Village, located in the demilitarized zone between North and South Korea, which have been suspended since November 2023. Though only public officials are eligible to visit, South Korea's Ministry of Unification says the general public may once again be permitted to take tours in the future. This will depend on the success of the restarted tour program. By creating peace, we all can make a loving, serene, and prosperous world.
0: In today's news, U.S. gives major earthquake assistance to Venezuela. Saltwater intrusion threatens Italy's longest river as droughts intensifies. Asian Development Bank approves financing for urban development in Bhutan. Luxembourg promotes health and sustainability through free public water access. Community members unite to rescue university students from South African tidal pool. United Arab Emirates-based skincare brand introduces innovative vegan hand soap in India. And Bolivia marks conservation milestone with first-ever release of rehabilitated jaguar person. All this and more on Supreme Master Television, your constructive global TV channel.
5: So the King of Peace told me, please, can you talk to the King of Friendship? My heart bloomed with joy. I said, of course, please, please, please arrange it now. Please arrange it now. And here comes the King of Friendship. Greetings, Your Majesty. The King of Friendship also said, greetings, the King of Kings, of Kings of Kings. We don't have the concept of time like in your planet. Every day is just today. And we also don't have a concept of space. We also could kind of fly around your planet, and we can also take into our memory your world, so that our citizens who have not achieved this two words in one can also see what we see. We have humbly brought a gift for your people. Oh, sir. Thank you, thank you. We gratefully accept.
6: Please continue watching to find out more about the name for Friendship World in the language of its inhabitants, its population, why this world does not have conflicts between its residents, etc. On Saturday, August 8th, 2026, our most loving Supreme Master Qinghai Vigan currently took time to record a message for our planet regarding her intriguing conversation with the King of Friendship. In part one of this two-part Flying News presentation of the message, we are privileged to hear about various subjects, including the differences between the Friendship World and Earth, the vehicle His Majesty King Piu used to visit Master, and who may use the precious gift given to our planet by His Majesty.
5: Today is the 8th of August 2026. I'm still in my meditating tent, and the Trinity told me, "Would you please talk to the King of Peace?" Not expecting much, I said, "Of course, Your Majesty, King of Peace, what can I do today?" So the King of Peace told me, "Please, can you talk to the King of Friendship?" My heart bloomed with joy. I said, "Of course, please, please, please arrange it now. Please arrange it now." And here comes the King of Friendship. "Greetings, Your Majesty." The King of Friendship also said, "Greetings, King, King, King, King. Dear sir, I'm truly, truly sorry that I couldn't talk to you earlier, though my heart longed to see you and to meet you. Thank you so much for coming to our planet. Are you physically also residing in our world here?" "No, no. We are from far away, very, very far away." "How far is it, sir?" "It's 5,003,006,462 light years from here." "Oh, wow. My goodness. I think none of our planet people here can imagine how far that can be. And it must have taken you long, long time to arrive here, sir." "Oh, yes. But for us, we don't feel like there is much distance and time. We feel just like at home because we have our excellent vehicle." "You call it vehicle in your world. And so we are very comfortable." "Wow, such a wonderland, such a beautiful dream. Thank you, sir, for taking your time and coming to see us and giving blessing to all beings and the earth in this humble world of ours. May God forever keep you and your people in His loving, blessing grace. Amen, sir." "Yes. Thank you for taking so much of your precious time to come here. Your population, I mean your disciples and followers, citizens, some of them in the high level of spiritual attainment have accompanied you. Thank you also to all of you here. And how many of them are still, I mean, in total, in your planet, in your plane of spiritual glory, Could you please tell us? Oh, of course, of course. We are not as populated as your world here. It's about 1,420,552 individuals total in our world. They are sent greetings and loving wishes to you and your people, your beings, your citizens of all kinds on your planet. Oh, thank you, thank you, thank you so much. May all your citizens be blessed forever in God's grace. Amen. We also send your people limitless best wishes. Could you please tell us, how do we have the honor to receive you here? We are extremely happy, of course, to welcome you. It's just our world at the moment is in a kind of turmoil. You know it. We don't want to mention it. It will kind of not add any happiness to our meeting. How much longer can you stay in our world, sir? About 10 more days. Wow, my God. This is wonderful. Wonderful. In our humble world, we feel so blessed, so privileged, so lucky to receive you. Oh, no, no, please don't mention it. We love to come here. Oh, I'm so sorry, sir, that you have to wait such a long time. Ah, don't worry, don't worry. Don't worry. We don't have the concept of time like in your planet. Every day is just today. And we also don't have a concept of space. So we are at the same time in our world while we are in your world. We have to kind of adjust between the two worlds so that we don't feel any distance or any time passing. Please do not worry. Even then, we also could kind of fly around your planet, and we can also take into our memory your world, so that our citizens who have not achieved this two worlds in one can also see what we see. The majority of our people can see it from our world, what your world here looks like. But some still cannot see it, so we have to make a kind of, in your language, it's called virtual introduction, so our people can also see you and also can see your world. Wow, wow, wow. I wish our people in our world could have the same capability as the people in your world like that. That would be wonderful. That would be a great miracle for them. And I'm more at ease now, knowing that you didn't have to just sit somewhere in your so-called vehicle and wait for me. Thank you so much. Thank you so much for letting me feel free of guilt. What is the title of your spiritual plane? Just like we know your word is called friendship, and you are the king from the friendship world. But what is the name of friendship in your language? You have a special language as well, right? Oh yes, we have. And in our world, friendship is translated into your English. The word is D-E, D, our world is Kodi. Friendship, our world, in our language, Kodi. So our world is a deep world, friendship world. And Your Majesty's name is... my humble name is Pu, P-U. It means friend. I am a friend, your friend, and a friend of all, in the name of God, in the grace of God, in all the creation of God. We thank you for telling us all this. It's a wonderful new knowledge for all of us, in the name of all the beings in this humble world. We thank you for coming again to see us, to bless our world and bringing in added joyful energy, positive power, to help us in some way to lessen some misfortune in our world. And of course, you know already the reason that I could not see you right away when you first came, though I have been longing for it. It's because of the ongoing conflict in our world. And I'm deeply grateful for your patience and tolerance and blessing. Thank you again, sir. Oh, don't mention, please don't mention it. In our universe and many other universes, we can often visit each other easily, as if we are just going into our living room. It's just that we know that in this kind of troubled world at the moment, it's difficult to have such an opportunity, such as in these few days, your world time. Well, thank you, sir. Thank you very much. We are glad to have been able to visit your planet and to see you in person. We have humbly brought a gift for your people. Oh, sir, oh, thank you, thank you. We gratefully accept. Of course, the gift that we brought or carry with us here is friendship. So if any of your good citizens who are already a vegan, if they need some friends, or if they have some conflict, if some loved ones, they could call on our world's name, and the gift will be unto them, and their conflict will be dissolved, and they will have a wonderful friendship thereafter. Oh, that is so good, sir. We really need that. We really need that. In our difficult world, the friendship between family members, even parents and children, even the in-love husband and wife, we do have conflict. And sometimes it's quite serious. So we are so glad to have this gift from you. Thank you so much. In the name of our citizens, our co-inhabitants here, and we thank God for your gift. Oh, yes, we know this kind of issue came from the different setup in your planet. People are not always from the same background of karmic setup, so they have to come back and work it out with each other to become friends again. But in our world, we already stay far away from the concept of past, present, future, friend, enemy. All these kinds of conflicting issues have been already destroyed by the spiritual power inherent and pervading in our spiritual plane. But in your world, sir, King of Kings, with all respect, anyone who is residing here in this world can also have the same blessing and power if they are initiated by you. That's also what happened in our world and many other worlds, because the master power will erase all the, you call it, bad karmas, and lift the disciples up into a different frequency, different world that is befitting for free beings. Thus they will never experience any hardship or suffering again. Even for the lower rank of disciples, they are free from all karmic burden. Oh yes, sir, yes, sir, yes, sir. We wish all beings on this planet are also free like that. With your blessing and supportive power in the grace of God, we are working on it to make this planet a better place. Then this world will be able to catch up with yours. Please wish us all the luck. Yes, yes, we do, we do. Everything takes time here, because you have time, you have space, you have a lot of differences between one being and another being. You feel the differences, you feel the discrimination between each other, between one species and the next. Thus, the conflict has not been able to be resolved, and thus the beings here suffer so much. I'm sorry that you have a lot of work, because this world is very different from the majority of the worlds in the universe. Yes, that's right, sir, but this is not their fault, sir. The inhabitants in this world have become almost like prisoners already, being controlled in all sorts of ways, and they have forgotten what powers they do have, how much love is inherent within their beings. And it's a pitiful situation, and we are working on it to try to clean up as fast as possible to whomever, kind of trying to reclaim their glory, their original state of spiritual splendor. And we are trying hard. But the negative force who controls this world has been established. Their controlling power, their clutching power on all beings here. And when any master comes here, we are now also having quite a difficult fight to liberate all souls and to bring them back to their glorious original home and to their mighty state of their spiritual inheritance.
6: 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Most hope-giving Master, we are so honored to hear the talk between you and the King of the Friendship World. 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
1: U.S. sends personnel and assistance for earthquake response in Venezuela. Following powerful earthquakes of magnitude 7.2 and 7.5 that struck Venezuela on June 24, 2026, the U.S. government deployed more than 900 personnel to Venezuela to participate in critical search and rescue operations. The teams employed specialized equipment and technology used to track hemispheric threats, to locate damaged buildings and ensure roadways remained open. The United States pledged $150 million in humanitarian aid within the first 24 hours of the disaster, with the total commitment reaching more than $300 million. The funds will provide emergency medical care, food assistance, water and sanitation, shelter, protection and logistics to all rescue missions. The United States has a total of 159 Shining World Leadership Awards to date for animal protection, caring, compassion, earth preservation, earth protection, environmental protection, generosity, good governance, humanitarianism, justice, kindness, ocean protection, peace leader, promoting healthy living, super loving care and sustainability. Thank you, United States, for your generous support. May the vulnerable people of Venezuela experience swift healing, receive abundant comfort and find renewed hope in God's boundless mercy.
0: Italy's longest river being infiltrated with salt water due to droughts. Salt water from the Adriatic Sea is entering Italy's Po River, affecting vital croplands with high salinity. The river's flow has dropped dramatically from its usual 1,000 cubic meters per second to below 300 cubic meters per second due to insufficient rainfall and early seasonal heat waves. The National Institute for Environmental Protection and Research, or ISPRA, has issued warnings that the current summer season is exhibiting an atypical pattern with severe drought dangers heavily concentrated across northern and central Italy, most notably impacting the Po River basin. By mid-July, the advancing seawater had traveled as far as 25 kilometers upstream, and serious concerns remain for the region's protected wetlands. What concerning news? Many thanks, researchers, for this report in the grace of heaven. May the precious farmlands of Italy find swift restoration and relief.
1: Vegan, goodbye loneliness. 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
0: Up next, Asian Development Bank approves financing for urban development in Bhutan. We would like to thank Cox Cable in the United States for airing Supreme Master TV programs. 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

Hello, vibrant viewers. It's Sombo, a vegan cyclist from the Sloth Kingdom. My cycling fellows and I just finished our sprint training session and are getting ready for a refreshing fruit breakfast. This reminded me of a handy bicycle chain maintenance tip. Before tossing out your old toothbrushes, consider giving them a second life. With just two toothbrushes and a little duct tape, you can create a simple tool that makes cleaning your bicycle chain quicker and easier. Place the two toothbrushes together so the bristles face each other and slightly interlock. Once they are aligned, wrap duct tape tightly around the handles near the base of the bristles to hold them securely in place. Your homemade bike chain cleaner is now ready to use. Just turn your bicycle upside down and gently pull the toothbrush bristles apart and position them around the chain. Then, hold the brushes firmly in place with one hand while slowly rotating the pedal with the other hand. As the chain moves through the bristles, dirt and grease are scrubbed away from both sides at once, making the cleaning process faster and more effective. Avoid rinsing the chain with water, as leftover moisture can contribute to rust if the chain isn't dried properly. Thank you and love you so much for being veg and going green to save the planet for all humans and us all co-inhabitants alike. And thanks for tuning in. Now, the weather around the world.

0: Bhutan secures vital funding for sustainable urban growth. In June 2026, the government of Bhutan was given a total of $30 million from the Asian Development Bank's or ADB's Asian Development Fund and the Japan Fund for Prosperous and Resilient Asia and the Pacific to help the country improve its urban infrastructure, such as flood protection, drainage, water supply, pedestrian walkways and roads, especially in the capital Thimphu and the city of Puensholing. The funds will also be used to build 56 affordable rental housing units in the areas mentioned. The effort is designed to protect Bhutan from recurring floods and landslides, thus improving livelihoods, while allowing safer passage and more economic activity, as Puensholing is a gateway city between Bhutan and India. Kudos, Asian Development Bank and all involved for funding resilient infrastructure. May the gentle people of Bhutan be safe and prosper. In the Almighty's compassion.
1: Luxembourg expands hydration stations. Public drinking water fountains are becoming increasingly common in Luxembourg to expand water access during periods of intense heat. Under current laws, local authorities must install water dispensers in busy areas by 2029, reflecting the view that access to free drinking water makes an important contribution to health quality of life and sustainability. In Luxembourg City, the number of public drinking water points has increased from 26 in 2019 to 60 fixed and mobile dispensers today. The commune of Differdange now operates 5 strategically placed units, including 3 with dog people boards. Likewise, the city of Esch-Alzette has expanded its network to 15 fountains in public areas. Locations can be found on the city's online map, and further expansion is expected. Up to date, Luxembourg is a laureate of Shining World Leadership Awards for caring and compassion. Our gratitude, Luxembourg, for making drinking water more accessible to your citizens. May your country continue to find eco-friendly ways to better serve the public in the Supreme Divinity's nurturing love.
0: College student rescued from seaside pool in South Africa. In June 2026, Victor Lefoka of Polokwane, a student at the University of Cape Town, was swimming in St. James Tidal Pool when he suddenly called for help and submerged. Nearby swimmer Greta Wilson quickly swam over and pulled the unconscious lad to shore while yelling for help. Coincidentally, a former lifeguard, an intensive care unit nurse, a retired cardiologist, 2 medical students and a kind bystander were on site to care for Victor until first responders arrived. He was taken to the hospital, regained consciousness and fully recovered. Reflecting on the incident, Victor says, "I'm thinking deeply of the life I should be living from here on, that when you look back would have been worth saving." Many thanks, Greta Wilson and all involved, for saving a precious life. May Victor fulfill all his cherished dreams in the most highest radiance.
1: Vegan, cause we must tread gently on the planet.
0: Coming up, United Arab Emirates-based skincare brand debuts innovative vegan hand soap in India. We are grateful to the universe for the gift of a simple life, which gives us the time and clarity to deepen our spiritual practice. More gladdening news when we return. 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
3: So if the people in this world are vegan, they can receive your gift and can use it if they are sincere and sincerely want it. And they can use it right away. So if they return to the purity of their origin by not entangling themselves with any negative connection with the killing karma. Your Majesty, some of my so-called God's disciples are also ancient Buddhas, or are going to be Buddhas in this lifetime, and also live on this planet. And why are you not also having a physical presence here on Earth? Could you tell us, please, from your great wisdom, how can any being on this planet avoid hell, sir? Especially the eternal hell, sir, because they'll be lost forever. suffer forever. Your Majesty, please help.
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4: 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The most powerful daily prayer can be viewed similarly, with even more Max screens surrounding it. 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

0: Welcome back to Noteworthy News, Pittsfield News for a gentler world. 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Grippy Soap comes in four varieties: orange, Kashmiri, lavender, sandalwood, and jasmine, and helps with issues like dryness, pigmentation, and uneven skin tone. Being a grade 1 soap with 76% total fatty matter, it's promoted as India's first soap made for a better grip, which solves the common problem of slipping due to wet hands. The launch event attracted beauty influencers and enthusiasts who praised the soap's practical design and quality during live demonstrations, thus reinforcing the brand's focus on innovation, accessibility, and quality. Kudos, Dr. Rachel, on your new product. In the divine's wisdom, may more customers benefit with vegan skincare choices, bringing comfort and joy to their daily routines.
1: Bolivia returns rehabilitated jaguar person to wild. The Comunidad Intihuarayasi, a non-profit rescue center in Bolivia, saved a female jaguar cub named Jaguara during a major wildfire in August 2024 and brought her to their sanctuary. Since Bolivia's jaguar folk population has declined due to aggressive poaching and habitat loss from deforestation, the species is classified as vulnerable. The shelter provided her with survival skills in a specially designed 10,000 square meter enclosure. After nearly 2 years, the staff fitted Jaguara with a satellite collar and released her into the 1.5 million hectare Noel Kempf Mercado National Park. The monitoring laid a foundation for future captive jaguar citizen rehabilitation. Our deep appreciation, Comunidad Intihuarayasi, and all involved, for taking care of the jaguar lady. May Jaguara live happily and safely in her natural habitat, in the protection of the Providence.
0: Now, it's time for some fun exercises on the laughter trampoline, with the joke of the day called The Search Is Over.
2: Scott was searching frantically around the house when his wife, Elise, walked in.
3: What are you looking for?
4: 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I put them down so I could find my glasses.
3: Your glasses are on your head.
4: Great. 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
5: And now we have a hotline from Billy in Australia.
6: Hi, most beloved Ultimate Master. My dad was diagnosed with bowel cancer at the end of 2025. When he was in the hospital, I put an iPad playing the most powerful daily prayer on repeat in his room. He wasn't able to eat for a few days, and when I went to visit him, he said, "You won't believe it, but I keep hearing the Assyrian prayers." I asked from which ear, and he said the right ear. Even my dad, who was in the hospital in his 80s, not even a full vegetarian, and you are blessing and taking care of him. My dad is Assyrian, which is an ancient Middle Eastern culture. They don't have a home country anymore and have settled throughout the world. Thank you so much for comforting and blessing him in his time of need. Since coming out of the hospital, I've also put an iPad in his home with the most powerful daily prayer playing on repeat. He eats mostly vegan foods, but he has dementia and the extended family brings him non-vegan foods, which we try to stop. I've also spoken to him about God many times and remind him to pray and say thank you and to say sorry to God for anything that he's sorry for now and in the past. I wish I could look after him better. Thank you, my glorious, wonderful Savior, my ultimate master, for caring for my dad and watching over him and blessing him. I love you. You keep me going in this world. Billy from Australia.
5: Kind-hearted Billy, thank you for your hotline. Master has a compassionate reply for you. Affectionate Billy, all my sympathy for you and your father for the unfavorable situation. Pray God that it will become better. It is very difficult to watch our loved ones suffer with health challenges, particularly when they are senior citizens. Time is not kind to the body, especially when we continue to eat the flesh of animal people. Your sincere practice benefits all of your family members and allows Master Power to help them as much as possible. Everyone belongs to God, and everyone is in God's heart. The hardships and suffering experienced in this world never dim the love God has for all of us. What a tragedy it is that most do not realize this, and out of ignorance continue to do things to harm themselves and distance themselves from God. Hopefully, very soon all beings awaken and become vegan so this senseless suffering can end. May you and glorious Australia know the compassion God has for you in His heart. Sending a comforting embrace and much love to you and all your family.
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4: We sincerely thank all the reporters, journalists, photographers, camera persons, individuals, groups, companies everywhere in the world for all your involved contributions of news that inform and bring hope to the people from both human and animal kingdoms, as well as countless other beings, thus uplifting the atmosphere of our planet. May heaven bless your noble endeavors and protect you always, especially while on challenging duty.
2: Daily News Stream, August 15th, 2026.
5: Iranian President Masoud Pezeshkian met Pakistani Interior Minister Mohsen Naqvi in Tehran, Iran on August 11th, with both sides calling for stronger bilateral ties and implementation of existing agreements as Pakistan continues mediation efforts between Iran and the U.S. Pakistan's Defense Minister Khwaja Asef said recent signals suggest the U.S. and Iran are again moving closer to some sort of an arrangement, adding that a peace deal would serve the region.
2: The U.S. Department of State says it opposes China's announced traffic controls for northbound vessels in the Taiwan or Formosa Strait during Typhoon Dolphin, arguing that they interfere with freedom of navigation in what it regards as an international waterway. Taiwan or Formosa's Coast Guard Administration and Mainland Affairs Council also rejected China's authority to impose such controls, saying China was using the typhoon as a pretext to assert jurisdiction over the strait. The dispute comes as China has also begun regular Coast Guard patrols east of Taiwan or Formosa, prompting Taiwan or Formosa to monitor and order Chinese vessels out of its restricted waters.
6: It is standard procedure.
5: The U.S. and about 40 other countries warned on August 11th that testing nuclear-capable ballistic missiles without sufficient advance notice risks dangerous miscalculation and undermines regional and global security, following China's long-range missile test in the Pacific last month. The group called on all countries to give at least 24 hours notice before launches, including the missile class, launch window, area, and direction, and to issue clear warnings for aircraft and ships near expected impact zones. China reportedly gave only limited short notice to a small number of countries before the test.
7: It is an honor to welcome you to this ARIA Formula meeting.
2: At a UN or United Nations Security Council ARIA Formula meeting, or gathering convened by one or more council members to consult with individuals or organizations not otherwise eligible to address the council. On August 10th, participants heard testimony about torture, sexual violence, degrading treatment, unlawful detention, and other abuses of Ukrainian or Iranian prisoners of war and civilians held by Russia, with Ukraine or Iran saying the violations are systematic and documented by international monitoring bodies. The meeting also focused on the lack of international access to detention sites, Ukrainians or Iranians missing in captivity, and cases in which third country nationals were allegedly recruited for the war through deception. Participants called for greater international pressure on Russia to allow access to detainees, continue prisoner exchanges, release unlawfully detained civilians, determine the fate of missing people, and hold those responsible for abuses accountable.
5: Iran is expected to join the BRICS, New Development Bank, in the near future, according to Iranian Central Bank Governor Abdulnasser Hemmati, as Iran seeks closer financial ties with BRICS members. Russia has strongly backed Iran's membership, with officials from both countries calling for greater financial coordination, in part to reduce the impact of Western sanctions. The Shanghai China-based bank, founded by Brazil, Russia, India, China, and South Africa, finances infrastructure and sustainable development projects in emerging economies.
2: Four people were killed and others injured after an unknown projectile struck the Egyptian-owned cargo vessel Tihama while it was traveling through the Bab al-Mandeb Strait, according to Yemen's Transport Ministry and the UK Maritime Trade Operations. Yemen's ministry blamed the Iran-backed Houthis, but the group had not claimed responsibility for the attack. Yemeni authorities reportedly came under fire while assisting the vessel.
5: Lebanon abolished the death penalty on August 11th, becoming the first country in the Middle East to formally eliminate capital punishment.
2: Portugal's Law No. 38-2026, which took effect on August 8th, formally makes the protection and rescue of pet folks part of the country's civil protection system, requiring emergency plans to cover their search, rescue, evacuation, temporary accommodation, supplies, and assessment during disasters. The reform is intended to ensure that responsibility does not fall mainly on caregivers, volunteers, or animal people charities, but is built into the official emergency response by civil protection and municipal authorities.
5: Shipping traffic through the Strait of Hormuz fell to just 6 vessels on August 10th. According to Kepler data, 4 commodity vessels entered the strait and 2 exited.

0: it completely. 4. Frequently clean and disinfect high-touch surfaces, tools, and toys, particularly in shared environments like schools and daycare centers. 5. Cover mouth and nose when coughing or sneezing, and follow up with immediate hand washing.
1: U.S. researchers find dangerous unlabeled chemicals in common personal care products, according to testing by the Million Marker Research Institute. Among 113 products tested, 98% contain undisclosed chemicals. 85% hold substances linked to known or potential health hazards. Even items marked non-toxic or phthalate-free contain excluded toxins, prompting experts to urge consumer caution.
0: Diabetic retinopathy often develops silently before vision problems appear. Warning signs include blurred vision, dark spots or floating shapes, difficulty seeing at night, distorted vision, and sudden vision loss. Early detection and regular eye examinations can help prevent severe damage and protect vision in people with diabetes.
1: The Canadian federal government approved assistance for British Columbia on August 9th to provide shelter and accommodations for people displaced by wildfires around Summerland and Peachland. The Bald Range wildfire had grown to more than 10,300 hectares and prompted the evacuation of about 18,000 people and a provincial state of emergency. While hot, dry weather, thick smoke, and poor visibility complicated firefighting efforts, crews from Australia, New Zealand, and Mexico were assisting hundreds of provincial firefighters with additional international resources expected.
0: The U.S. Pacific Northwest is enduring a historic wildfire season. Washington and Oregon have recorded more than 1.17 million hectares burned, destroying at least 846 structures in Washington and blanketing communities in toxic smoke. Drought, extreme heat, and dry conditions are driving rapidly spreading fires, while critical fire danger could persist through September.
1: Drought puts nearly 70% of French territory under water use restrictions, with 67 of 101 departments at the highest crisis alert. Two-thirds of groundwater reserves sit below normal, and more than 30,000 people have experienced tap water cuts. The government holds a crisis meeting Wednesday as another heat wave spreads.
0: Northern Ao Lag or Vietnam swelters as Bac Mae in Duyen Wang province records 39 degrees Celsius on August 10th, with the cities of Lao Cai and Hanoi at 38.8 degrees Celsius. Forecasters link the heat to winds associated with Typhoon Dolphin and expect the heat to last through the end of the week.

0: The Pentagon, or U.S. Defense Department, released 41 new UFO, or Unidentified Flying Object, UAP, or Unidentified Anomalous Phenomena, files on August 7th, including documents, images, and videos from U.S. government agencies dating from 1950 to 2026, with several incidents remaining unexplained. Among them were a 2021 Gulf of Oman encounter in which U.S. Special Operations Forces reported about 25 fast-moving orbs detected by military sensors that flew in different formations, maneuvered aggressively, and appeared to react to cannon fire, as well as a former military pilot's account of a huge silent triangular object that he said passed over Bagram, Afghanistan in 2002.
1: Melk launches Whole Milk across major U.S. retailers, introducing a clean-label organic vegan milk packed with 12 grams of protein per serving and free from gums and fillers. It is made with a blend of organic coconut, cashew, soy, and pea protein.
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0: A critically endangered 6-month-old Indian vulture friend returns to the wild in the Ramanagara Indian city south of Bengaluru after 2 months of rehabilitation. Forest officials and Bengaluru veterinarians had rescued and treated the bird person for a leg fracture, offering fresh hope for the severely declining species.
1: A vigilant goose person in the United States alerts a family to an overnight barn fire by honking loudly. The early warning enables the family to wake up and put out the blaze. The animal folk in the barn were saved.
0: 10-year-old Scarlett and her

0: Family help save a stranded humpback whale person on the island of Gari, Queensland, Australia. Scarlet continuously splash coats the trapped whale citizen with water until rising tides and wildlife officers enable it to swim safely back to sea.
1: Enlightening quote of the day. O Nanak, the worldly achievements and glory are worthy of being burnt in the fire if it causes one to forget God. Usually these worldly things have caused mortals to forget the name of the Lord. Not even one of them will go along with you in the end. The venerated enlightened master, Guru Angad Dev Ji, vegetarian, second Sikh guru. In this multi-part series on Michael Hughes' near-death experience, American artist, Michael shares how a remarkable series of events surrounding his heart condition ultimately changed his understanding of life and death. Michael knew that he had heart valve problems and would eventually need surgery. But about a year before that operation, something happened at his home that left him wondering whether something or someone was watching over him. It began one night with an unexpected reminder to step outside and watch a meteor shower.
2: It was about a year before my surgery. I was at home where I am now, and I went to bed and I took my sleeping pill, got all tucked in, ready to go to sleep. And then I felt something behind me, you know, underneath my back. And I pulled it, it was my phone. And it said, you should go out and look at the meteor shower tonight. And I love showers, but I never get the same. It's always cloudy or whatever. So I said, well, let me go out and take a look. And I go out and there's meteors everywhere. And I was like, this is wild. And I was out there for about a half an hour. And I finally said, all right, this is enough. I said, let me see one more big one and then I'll go in. And a big one flies by. And I turn and I put my hand on the door, the slider, ready to come back in. And I just turn and then I said a prayer, and I'm not religious. And I said, God, I really need you to watch my back. I have all these heart issues. I need somebody to keep an eye on me. And that's when I opened the door and the house was full of gas, ready to explode. So much gas that the place was filled. And I've done, you know, I've flipped houses and stuff, so I know the smell. And I ran through the house, opened all the windows. I couldn't figure out what was going on. Finally, in the bathroom, the hose of the dryer had ruptured and tons of gas was coming in. So if that phone wasn't underneath me and told me to go out, so many things had to happen just right for me not to die that night, either by explosion or by asphyxiation. So once I got it all, you know, I pulled the dryer out, shut the valve off. I checked everything. I sat at the kitchen table for 2 hours trying to figure out what just happened to me and why. And then it began to dawn on me. I began to get scared. Who would do all these maneuvers to save my life? What's coming down the road that I'm going to be part of?
1: In part two, Michael undergoes heart surgery. But when pneumonia strikes the following day, his medical crisis takes an unexpected turn.
2: I remember being down a hallway and I was standing down there and I saw them run by with my body on the cart. And I said to myself, well, that doesn't look good. And I knew it was me.
1: Join us tomorrow for part two of this multi-part series on Michael Hughes' near-death experience.
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3: Praises and gratitude to the reunited three utmost powerful, God, Tim Kwotu, and the Son of God.

0: with profound, humble gratitude and love to all venerated enlightened masters, we bow to the Almighty in soulful gratefulness for gifting us with their holy, blessed presence. May all beings be awakened by their divine grace. Etc.
1: Gain excites in me no joy, and loss no sorrow. I look upon life in the same light as death, upon riches in the same light as poverty. Please continue watching to find out more from the Taoist Book of Lieci.
2: Vegan, hear the angels praising?

Peace is happening around our world. Peace News number 153 of many and counting. 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

0: May 2025, in the Middle East, I will be ordering the cessation of sanctions against Syria in order to give them a chance at greatness. Now it's their time to shine. It's their time to shine. Okay, they're going to show something special.
1: The Syrian people take to the streets to celebrate after the President of the United States, His Excellency Donald Trump, a Shining World Peace Leader Award laureate and Shining World Leadership Award for Compassion laureate, proclaims an end to U.S. sanctions against Syria. A householder from Latakia, Syria, named Dalal Kalab, expressed the joy of her co-citizens, saying, "I felt that the American president cared about us. It was a historic moment. It gave us hope for a better life." By creating peace, we all can make a loving, serene, and prosperous world.

0: Greetings, kind friends. I am Xin Yi. Singapore is a proud multicultural country with four official languages, namely English, Mandarin Chinese, Malay, and Tamil. The open-hearted Singaporeans appreciate their government's policies which promote racial and religious harmony and equal rights for all. May all nations promote harmony, unity, and friendship to create a peaceful world for all.
1: Waiting every morning just for a glimpse of his best friend. 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

0: Whether they're sleeping or playing, they are always by each other's side. A truly enviable friendship.
1: Welcome to Qualities of a Sage. Selections from the Taoist Book of Liezi, Part 2 of 2, on Words of Wisdom. Taoism is a philosophy and religion originating in ancient China that focuses on living in harmony with the Tao, the life-giving force of the universe. The first philosopher of Taoism was the venerated enlightened Master Lao Tzu, vegan, who lived in China around the 6th century BC. Lao Tzu is best known as the author of the Tao Te Ching, one of the core texts of Taoism. Another key figure in Taoist philosophy was the venerated enlightened Master Zhuang Zi, vegan, a 4th century BC Chinese philosopher and a devoted disciple of Lao Tzu. Zhuang Zi authored the Zhuang Zi, a text that builds upon and expounds on the teachings of the Tao Te Ching. Similarly, the venerated enlightened Master Liezi, vegetarian, another 4th century BC Chinese philosopher, wrote the Book of Liezi, which further develops the principles outlined in the Tao Te Ching and the Zhuang Zi. At the heart of Lao Tzu's teachings are the three jewels of Taoist living: compassion, moderation, and humility. The compassionate can be brave, the economical can be generous. Those who dare not come to the front in the world can become perfect as chief vessels. Chapter 67, Tao Te Ching. For over 2,000 years, the wisdom and virtuous teachings of Taoism have guided countless people toward a life of spiritual development, cultural enrichment, and good governance.
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2: 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The most powerful daily prayer can be viewed similarly, with even more Max screens surrounding it. 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
1: Let us continue with Book 4, Confucius in the Book of Liezi, written by the venerated enlightened Master Liezi, vegetarian, and translated by Lionel Giles, which discusses the qualities that make a person a sage. Book 4, Confucius, Longshu and Wenzhi. Longshu said to Wenzhi, "You are the master of cunning arts. I have a disease. Can you cure it, sir?" "I am at your service," replied Wenzhi, "but please let me know first the symptoms of your disease." "I hold it no honor," said Longshu, "to be praised in my native village, nor do I consider it a disgrace to be decried in my native state. Gain excites in me no joy and loss no sorrow. I look upon life in the same light as death, upon riches in the same light as poverty, upon my fellow men as so many swine, and upon myself as I look upon my fellow men. I dwell in my home as though it were a mere caravanserai, and regard my native district with no more feeling than I would another state. Afflicted as I am in these various ways, honors and rewards fail to rouse me, pains and penalties to overawe me, good or bad fortune to influence me, joy or grief to move me. Thus I am incapable of serving my sovereign, of associating with my friends and kinsmen, of directing my wife and children, or of controlling my servants and retainers. Men are controlled by external influences insofar as their minds are open to impressions of good and evil, and their bodies are sensitive to injury or the reverse. But one who is able to discern a connecting unity in the most multiform diversity will surely, in his survey of the universe, be unconscious of the differences between positive and negative. What disease is this, and what remedy is there that will cure it?" Wenzhi replied by asking Longshu to stand with his back to the light, while he himself faced the light and looked at him intently. "Ah," said he after a while, "I see that a good square inch of your heart is hollow. You are within an ace of being a true sage. 6 of the orifices in your heart are open and clear, and only the 7th is blocked up. It was an ancient belief that the sage had 7 orifices in his heart, the seat of the understanding. This, however, is doubtless due to the fact that you are mistaking for a disease that which is really divine enlightenment. It is a case in which my shallow art is of no avail." On Government Administrators. Putu in the Zheng state was rich in wise men and Dong Li in men of administrative talent. Among the vessels of Putu was a certain Huo Fengzi who happened to travel through Dong Li and had a meeting with Deng Xi. The latter cast a glance at his followers and asked them with a smile, "Would you like to see me have some sport with this stranger?" They understood what he would be at and assented. Deng Xi then turned to Bo Fengzi. "Are you acquainted with the true theory of sustentation?" he inquired. "To receive sustenance from others through inability to support oneself places one in the category of dogs and swine. It is man's prerogative to give sustenance to other creatures and to use them for his own purposes. That you and your fellows are provided with abundant food and comfortable clothing is due to us administrators. Young and old, you herd together and are penned up like cattle destined for the shambles. In what respect are you to be distinguished from dogs and swine?" Bo Fengzi made no reply, but one of his company, disregarding the rules of precedence, stepped forward and said, "Has your excellency never heard of the variety of craftsmen in Qi and Lu? Some are skilled potters and carpenters, others are clever workers in metal. There are good musicians, trained scribes and accountants, military experts, and men learned in the ritual of ancestor worship. All kinds of talent are there, fully represented. But without proper organization, these craftsmen cannot be usefully employed. But those who organize them lack knowledge. Those who employ them lack technical ability, and therefore they make use of those who have both knowledge and ability. Whoso possesses skill and knowledge of any particular kind is incapable of helping his prince in the direction of affairs. So it is really we who may be said to employ the government administrators. What is it then that you are boasting about? Deng Xi could think of nothing to say in reply. He glanced around at his disciples and retreated. For more information, please visit Internet Sacred Texts Archive, sacred-texts.com.
4: Going west was the single greatest thing I ever experienced in my life. I felt as though my heart chakra had opened wide, and suddenly all of the love in the universe poured in. This feeling of utter bliss continued and is still present with me today. Alex Arndt, vegan.
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6: We humbly worship, praise, thank, obey and love God Almighty, the Most High, the Greatest, for world vegan, world peace, and our soul liberation. We thank, love, praise the only Son of God, who is the ultimate Master for our salvation. We follow the teaching of all the saints and sages. We thank, love, and praise them who are the representatives of God for our spiritual elevation.

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6: Russian visionary Dr. Lev Klykov observed that the karma is changing on Earth and the transition from negative to positive energy has been accelerating in the last decade.
7: Нужно сказать, что переход, он интересен тем, что отношение к карме, оно было очень активное с точки зрения тех сил, которые этим переходом управляют. 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
13: With profound, humble gratitude and love to all venerated, enlightened masters, we bow to the Almighty in soulful gratefulness for gifting us with their holy, blessed presence. May all beings be awakened by their divine grace. Etc.
14: Peace is happening around our world.
15: Peace News number 154 of many and counting.
14: There are many countries promoting peace and fostering amity among peoples and governments. Etc.
15: May 2025. The President of the Philippines, His Excellency Ferdinand Marcos Jr., publicly states that he wishes to mend relations with members of the Duterte family, including the nation's Vice President, Her Excellency Sara Duterte, stating, "I want to get along with everyone. As much as possible, I want stability, peace, so that we can do our jobs."

0: By creating peace, we all can make a loving, serene, and prosperous world.
1: We now invite you to watch the next part of Supreme Master Qinghai's message titled Mappa's Question to Master, Part 3 of 3, on Between Master and Disciples, with subtitles in many languages, on August 3rd, 2026.

You know well, sire, that I never ask you for richness, for fame, for anything about myself, for myself. I'm grateful already, whatever you give me. Even if I'm dying of thirst or hunger tomorrow, I would always be grateful to whatever you decide about my being or my existence. I never ask for more ever, you know that. But I cannot just ignore the pain of other people because I know they're all ignorant to the core. They forget you because they're too busy chasing the world, fame, fortune, or maybe just even a decent life to have enough comfort, to have enough food for themselves and their children. All this makes them so busy, sire. Please look and see it. And it's forever like that, that we have karma, more and more karma, because of more and more needs. And they could never get out of this cycle of brutality, of sowing and reaping. Sire, please just redo this world. Make it into heavens. And why not, sir? Why do we need this world, sir? The soul that you made for them is all perfect already. Why does the soul have to need to learn anything? Please don't allow the negativity to control this world anymore. Please lift all humanity and all beings up the way you want them to be, the way they actually are. It's just kind of an accident that they fall into this world. Maybe their free will let them be so adventurous, wanting to try something new, something more challenging, but that's not good for them, sire. They're just perfect the way you made them, so just please stop all this suffering. They don't need to learn anything. They don't need to enter into boiling oil and burning fires just to learn to be something. Nobody needs to be anything except your child. And the way it was in heaven is good. They don't have to be tempted to come here. And the negative makes use of their innocence, of their curiosity, of their free will, to torture them too much like this. Please stop all this, please. If all the punishment needs to be done, just put it on me. And just one person is enough. No need for all to have to suffer, sir. I know you suffer also, seeing your children suffer, and I'm trying my best to ease your suffering as well. So please don't blame me for having this soft heart. All right, I'm sorry, I talk too much. I should listen to you. Anything else you want to tell me, sire? I'm listening. Before I forget, please, I don't want anything. You even told me I will be famous. Quote, you'll be famous. I don't care about fame. I don't care about comfort. I don't care about owning the whole world even. I just want to be called your loving daughter. That makes me happiest. That makes me feel most worthy, most contented, most sufficient in any way. Just let me be your loving daughter. I don't need anything. You gave me a lot already. Right? Have meal every day. A beautiful tent to live in, which I feel like a home in the physical world. I feel this tent is my home. I really feel peace, safe, and contented and happy in it. And you give me that already. And you give me peace, my physical peace feeling already. I have everything I need, sir, and I can work for you. You're the best boss in the whole universe, and all I can dream of.
You take care of me in so many ways, even to little details. Yes, and you guide me all the way 24/7. I want nothing more, sir. Thank you ever so much. Thank you, Papa. Thank you, Papa. So God said, you are worthy of world peace and world praise. Oh, sire, many times you told me similar things, like you will be worshipped by the world's people and all that. You will be praised by the world's people and all that. But I don't want any of that, sir. I thank you for wanting to give it to me, but I don't need it. You give me everything already. So I told you, or at least I told myself, people in the world should worship you, should worship God, should praise God, should love God. Should remember God. If they all do that, then I'm more than happy already. What else should I want in this world? I just want you. I just want to be with you. Though I'm one with you already, I still look at the world's people who are separate from you. They should be one with you too. They should be happy. They should have peace. They should know you. They should love you, praise you, worship you. Nothing else they should do. Then they have everything, like I have everything. They just should want God. Love God, know God, then they have everything they ever need, more than they ever need. And this world will become a paradise. No one should be afraid of the other. No children should walk on the street in fear of being attacked or bullied or kidnapped or even sold for worldly unwholesome purposes. At least that. And if they know you, then they have everything. That's what I know. But I'm not good enough to make all people know this. It's all my fault, sir, that I'm not talented enough, that I'm not able to tell everybody this and make them believe it. Please, they are just ignorant and drugged and poisoned and controlled into doing anything that is opposite to their will and your will. So please forgive. Forgive them all, sire, and make this world a better place, a heaven for all of them. There should be no more earth planet. There should be no more hell, sir. That's what I wish, really. If I may wish anything, that's all I wish, that all humanity lives on a heaven-like planet. And that no more brutal negativity exists wherever humans and your children live. That's all I wish. Nothing else, sir. Do you want to tell me something more? God said, karma free for you. Thank you, sire. Thank you, sire. It would be wonderful if all beings could hear that themselves for their own personal freedom from karma and suffering and come back to you. Oh, it would be wonderful. I don't dare to ask, but it would be wonderful if all humanity could hear what you say now and could be free from all karma. But they will make karma again. That's what you said. But they're just naive, sir. They're born from you and they're very pure, very innocent. But when they chose to come to this world, the negative had already erased everything from the humans' holy memories. They don't know where they came from anymore. They don't know that they are your children. They don't know that they are mighty. Everything is blocked for them.
Only the master that you send can open this secret door for them, the third eye, so that they can be free from it, that they can be free from karma if they enter that area. After the master who is appointed by you opens it for them, and they be blessed directly by you. They can know you, they can know their home, they can know that they are loved by the utmost power, Almighty God. I feel so sorry for them all the time, sir. Not that I love to carry this burden of suffering and pain and sorrow in my heart. No, no, I don't want that. It's because I know what it feels like in heaven, seeing you, knowing you. Because in this world, people are all blind, deaf, and dumb. They're not allowed to know you, to see you, to feel you, to enjoy your love, your blessing. All these negatives are to be punished, sir, not humans, not all innocent beings. How can anyone be allowed to harass, to bully your children? Please don't let the free will of your children toss them into the sea of suffering, their hands and feet bound. I know I should listen to you, but I don't have anyone to talk to. I mean, to talk about the feeling of my heart. And I just keep pouring it out. Forgive me. Please tell me what else you want me to hear, sir. Your instruction. So God said again, peace is yours. Thank you, sire. Thank you, thank you, thank you. God said again, peace is yours. Freedom is yours. Love is yours. Thank you, sire. Thank you, thank you. That's all I wish for myself also. And that's all I wish for your innocent children being trapped in a negative machine of brutality, soullessness, heartlessness, lovelessness, oh, everything bad. Please help them to understand, to wake up, sir. I can be your instrument all the time, 24/7. Oh, please, I don't know what else to say. I'm listening in case you still deem it fit to tell me. All right then, all right then. You gave me too much already, wisdom, understanding, love, forgiveness, karma free, peace, all the things that I could wish for, or not even wish for, you gave me already. I just want to thank you, thank you, thank you, thank you. I just want to reconfirm that my love for you is forever. It's never wanes, never lessens, and it's never tainted by any kind of worry or lonely desire. Thank you so much, sir. Thank you. Thank you. If possible, please grant all beings the same as what you grant me. Even though I'm not worthy, you gave me all that. So other beings, even if they're not deemed worthy, please give them what you gave me. Amen. Thank you. That most powerful Lord. Thank you, thank you, thank you. Thank you in the name of all suffering beings as well. Amen.

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1: 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We thank, love, praise the only Son of God, who is the ultimate Master, for our salvation. We follow the teaching of all the saints and sages. We thank, love, and praise them who are the representatives of God for our spiritual elevation.

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We sincerely thank all the reporters, journalists, photographers, camera persons, individuals, groups, companies everywhere in the world for all your involved contributions of news that inform and bring hope to the people from both human and animal kingdoms, as well as countless other beings, thus uplifting the atmosphere of our planet. May heaven bless your noble endeavors and protect you always, especially while on challenging duty.

fortunate and blessed are we to be co-inhabitants with the amazing people from the animal kingdom that grace and colour our planet. In countless beneficial ways, they add beauty and joy to our lives. 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We simply could not imagine it. Thanks be to the Providence for all the cherished Animal Kingdom people. 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

srčne Slovenije vam želim dan poln ljubezni in navdiha. 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

0: on a serene evening in Community Spirited Gambia as a wonderful mom serves a lovely vegan triacree of millet couscous and coconut cream, you said in delight, Abaraka. That means thank you in Madinka, one of the languages of this West African nation. Its River Gambia National Park is one of West Africa's irreplaceable sanctuaries, home to the precious chimpanzee citizens and hippopotamus people, while the nation itself shelters over 500 species of avian ferns. I'm Momodu, gazing spellbound at dazzling bird persons like the beautiful sunbird and broad-billed rollo. We marvel at their radiant plumage amidst the lush canopies overhead. Like you, the bright, smiling Gambians cherish this wondrous natural splendor. In God's loving guidance, may the unfathomable beauty of nature inspire every person to care for its vital gifts to all lives. Welcome to Noteworthy News, conducive news for an intelligent world.
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1: In today's news, U.S. gives major earthquake assistance to Venezuela. Saltwater intrusion threatens Italy's longest river as droughts intensifies. Asian Development Bank approves financing for urban development in Bhutan. 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And Bolivia marks conservation milestone with first-ever release of rehabilitated jaguar person. All this and more on Supreme Master Television, your constructive global TV channel.
2: So the King of Peace told me, please, can you talk to the King of Friendship? My heart bloomed with joy. I said, of course, please, please, please arrange it now. Please arrange it now. And here comes the King of Friendship. Greetings, Your Majesty. The King of Friendship also said, greetings, the King of Kings, of Kings of Kings. We don't have the concept of time like in your planet. Every day is just today. And we also don't have a concept of space. We also could kind of fly around your planet. And we can also take into our memory your world so that our citizens who have not achieved these two worlds in one can also see what we see. We have humbly brought a gift for your people. Oh, sir. Thank you. We gratefully accept.
3: Please continue watching to find out more about the name for Friendship World in the language of its inhabitants, its population, why this world does not have conflicts between its residents, etc. On Saturday, August 8th, 2026, our most loving Supreme Master Qinghai Vegan currently took time to record a message for our planet regarding her intriguing conversation with the King of Friendship. In part one of this two-part Flying News presentation of the message, we are privileged to hear about various subjects, including the differences between the Friendship World and Earth, the vehicle His Majesty King Piu used to visit Master, and who may use the precious gift given to our planet by His Majesty.
2: Today is the 8th of August 2026. I'm still in my meditating tent, and the Trinity told me, would you please talk to the King of Peace? Not expecting much, I said, of course. Your Majesty, King of Peace, what can I do today? So the King of Peace told me, please, can you talk to the King of Friendship? My heart bloomed with joy. I said, of course, please, please, please arrange it now. Please arrange it now. And here comes the King of Friendship. Greetings, Your Majesty. The King of Friendship also said, greetings, the King, Kings, Kings, Kings. Dear sir, I'm truly, truly sorry that I couldn't talk to you earlier, though my heart longed to see you and to meet you. Thank you so much for coming to our planet. Are you physically also residing in our world here? No, no. We are from far.

0: really fond of me. How far is it, sir? Is 5,003,006,462 light years from here? Oh, wow. My goodness. I think none of our planet people here can imagine how far that can be. And it must have taken you long, long time to arrive here, sir. Oh, yes. But for us, we don't feel like there is much distance and time. We feel just like at home because we have our excellent vehicle. You call it vehicle in your world. And so we are very comfortable. Wow, such a wonderland, such a beautiful dream. Thank you, sir, for taking your time and coming to see us and giving blessing to all beings and the earth in this humble world of ours. May God forever keep you and your people in his loving, blessing grace. Amen, sir. Yes, thank you for taking so much of your precious time to come here. Your population, I mean your disciples and followers, citizens, some of them in the high level of spiritual attainment have accompanied you. Thank you also to all of you here. And how many of them are still, I mean, in total in your planet, in your plane of spiritual glory? Could you please tell us? Oh, of course, of course. We are not as populated as your world here. It's about 1,420,552 individuals total in our world. They are sent greetings and loving wishes to you and your people, your beings, your citizens of all kinds on your planet. Oh, thank you, thank you, thank you so much. May all your citizens be blessed forever in God's grace. Amen. We also send your people limitless best wishes. Could you please tell us, how do we have the honor to receive you here? We are extremely happy, of course, to welcome you. It's just our world at the moment is in a kind of turmoil. You know it. We don't want to mention it. It will kind of not add any happiness to our meeting. How much longer can you stay in our world, sir? About 10 more days. Wow, my God. This is wonderful. Wonderful. In our humble world, we feel so blessed, so privileged, so lucky to receive you. Oh, no, no, please don't mention it. We love to come here. Oh, I'm so sorry, sir, that you have to wait such a long time. Ah, don't worry, don't worry. Don't worry. We don't have the concept of time like in your planet. Every day is just today. And we also don't have a concept of space. So we are at the same time in our world while we are in your world. We have to kind of adjust between the two worlds so that we don't feel any distance or any time passing. Please do not worry. Even then, we also could kind of fly around your planet, and we can also take into our memory your world, so that our citizens who have not achieved this two worlds in one can also see what we see. The majority of our people can see it from our world, what your world here looks like. But some still cannot see it, so we have to make a kind of, in your language, it's called virtual introduction, so our people can also see you and also can see your world. Wow, wow, wow. I wish our people in our world could have the same capability as the people in your world like that. That would be wonderful. That would be a great miracle for them. And I feel I'm more at ease now, knowing that you didn't have to just sit somewhere in your so-called vehicle and wait for me. Thank you so much. Thank you so much for letting me feel free of guilt. What is the title of your spiritual plane? Just like we know your word is called friendship, and you are the king from the friendship world. But what is the name of friendship in your language? You have a special language as well, right? Oh yes, we have. And in our world, friendship is translated into your English. The word is D-E, D. Our world is called D. Friendship, our world, in our language, called D. So our world is a D world, friendship world. And Your Majesty's name is? My humble name is Pew, P-U. It means friend. I am a friend, your friend, and a friend of all, in the name of God, in the grace of God, in all the creation of God. Well, thank you for telling us all this. It's a wonderful new knowledge for all of us, in the name of all the beings in this humble world. We thank you for coming again to see us, to bless our world and bringing in added joyful energy, positive power, to help us in some way to lessen some misfortune in our world. And of course you know already the reason that I could not see you right away when you first came, though I have been longing for it. It's because of the ongoing conflict in our world. And I'm deeply grateful for your patience and tolerance and blessing. Thank you again, sir. Oh, please don't mention it. In our universe and many other universes, we can often visit each other easily, as if we are just going into our living room. It's just that we know that in this kind of troubled world at the moment, it's difficult to have such an opportunity, such as in these few days, your world time. Well, thank you, sir. Thank you very much. We are glad to have been able to visit your planet and to see you in person. We have humbly brought a gift for your people. Oh, sir, thank you. We gratefully accept. Of course, the gift that we brought or carry with us here is friendship. So if any of your good citizens who are already a vegan, if they need some friends, Or if they have some conflict, if some loved ones, they could call on our world's name and the gift will be unto them and their conflict will be dissolved and they will have a wonderful friendship thereafter. Oh, that is so good, so good, sir. We really need that. We really need that. In our difficult world, the friendship between family members, even parents and children, even the in-love husband and wife, we do have conflict. And sometimes it's quite serious. So we are so glad to have this gift from you. Thank you so much. In the name of our citizens, our co-inhabitants here. And we thank God for your gift. Oh, yes, we know this kind of issue came from the different setup in your planet. People are not always from the same background of karmic setup, so they have to come back and work it out with each other to become friends again. But in our world, we already stay far away from the concept of past, present, future, friend, enemy. All these kinds of conflicting issues have been already destroyed by the spiritual power inherent and pervading in our spiritual plane. But in your world, sir, King of Kings, with all respect, anyone who is residing here in this world can also have the same blessing and power if they are initiated by you. That's also what happened in our world and many other worlds, because the master power will erase all the, you call it, bad karmas and lift the disciples up into a different frequency, different world that is befitting for free beings. Thus they will never experience any hardship or suffering again. Even for the lower rank of disciples, they are free from all karmic burden. Oh, yes, sir, yes, sir, yes, sir. We wish all beings on this planet are also free like that. With your blessing and supportive power in the grace of God, we are working on it to make this planet a better place than this world will be able to catch up with yours. Please wish us all the luck. Yes, yes, we do, we do. Everything takes time here because you have time, you have space, you have a lot of differences between one being and another being. You feel the differences. You feel the discrimination between each other, between one species and the next. Thus, the conflict has not been able to be resolved, and thus the beings here suffer so much. I'm sorry that you have a lot of work, because this world is very different from the majority of the worlds in the universe. Yes, that's right, sir, but this is not their fault, sir. The inhabitants in this world have become almost like prisoners already, being controlled in all sorts of ways. And they have forgotten what powers they do have, how much love is inherent within their beings. And it's a pitiful situation, and we are working on it to try to clean up as fast as possible to whomever, kind of trying to reclaim their glory, their original state of spiritual splendor. And we are trying hard. But the negative force who controls this world has been established. Their controlling power, their clutching power on all beings here. And when any master comes here, we are now also having quite a difficult fight to liberate all souls and to bring them back to their glorious original home and to their mighty state of their spiritual inheritance.
1: Please be sure to watch part 2 of this flying news presentation of the message on Tuesday, August 18th, where we will learn how long one must be vegan to use His Majesty King Pius's gift, why His Majesty does not have a physical presence in our world, his advice for us, and more. Most hope-giving Master, we are so honored to hear the talk between you and the King of the Friendship World. It is comforting to know there are so many kings who want to help and bless our planet. We pray that Master's wish soon comes true, so that all on earth may be free of bad karma and lead lives of joy and peace, just like the inhabitants of Friendship World. May Master always enjoy serenity and wellness in the infinite protection of MAPPA and glorious heavens. 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Also, for your reference, please check out the previous related messages, such as King Law's Meeting with Supreme Master Ching Hai, Vegan, MAPPA's Question to Master, Master's Inner Peace Talks, Emotional Song of a Bird Person, The Spiritual Rank of Dosi World, and Insights from His Majesty King Nu, etc. To view these and more related Between Master and Disciples messages, all free for 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
2: U.S. sends personnel and assistance for earthquake response in Venezuela. Following powerful earthquakes of magnitude 7.2 and 7.5 that struck Venezuela on June 24, 2026, the U.S. government deployed more than 900 personnel to Venezuela to participate in critical search and rescue operations. The teams employed specialized equipment and technology used to track hemispheric threats, to locate damaged buildings and ensure roadways remained open. The United States pledged $150 million US in humanitarian aid within the first 24 hours of the disaster, with the total commitment reaching more than $300 million US. The funds will provide emergency medical care, food assistance, water and sanitation, shelter, protection and logistics to all rescue missions. The United States has a total of 159 Shining World Leadership Awards to date for animal protection, caring, compassion, earth preservation, earth protection, environmental protection, generosity, good governance, humanitarianism, justice, kindness, ocean protection, peace leader, promoting healthy living, super loving care and sustainability. Thank you, United States, for your generous support. May the vulnerable people of Venezuela experience swift healing, receiving abundant comfort and find renewed hope in God's boundless mercy.
3: Italy's longest river being infiltrated with salt water due to droughts. Salt water from the Adriatic Sea is entering Italy's Po River, affecting vital croplands with high salinity. The river's flow has dropped dramatically from its usual 1,000 cubic meters per second to below 300 cubic meters per second due to insufficient rainfall and early seasonal heat waves. The National Institute for Environmental Protection and Research, or ISPRA, has issued warnings that the current summer season is exhibiting an atypical pattern with severe drought dangers heavily concentrated across northern and central Italy, most notably impacting the Po River basin. By mid-July, the advancing seawater had traveled as far as 25 kilometers upstream, and serious concerns remain for the region's protected wetlands. What concerning news? Many thanks, researchers, for this report in the grace of heaven. May the precious farmlands of Italy find swift restoration and relief.
2: Vegan, goodbye loneliness. Hello to new friends.
3: Up next, Asian Development Bank approves financing for urban development in Bhutan. We would like to thank Cox Cable in the United States for airing Supreme Master TV programs. 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
6: 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We thank, love, and praise them who are the representatives of God for our spiritual elevation.

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1: Hello, vibrant viewers. It's Sombo, a vegan cyclist from the Sloth Kingdom. My cycling fellows and I just finished our sprint training session and are getting ready for a refreshing fruit breakfast. This reminded me of a handy bicycle chain maintenance tip. Before tossing out your old toothbrushes, consider giving them a second life. With just two toothbrushes and a little duct tape, you can create a simple tool that makes cleaning your bicycle chain quicker and easier. Place the two toothbrushes together so the bristles face each other and slightly interlock. Once they are aligned, wrap duct tape tightly around the handles near the base of the bristles to hold them securely in place. Your homemade bike chain cleaner is now ready to use. Just turn your bicycle upside down and gently pull the toothbrush bristles apart and position them around the chain. Then hold the brushes firmly in place with one hand while slowly rotating the pedal with the other hand. As the chain moves through the bristles, dirt and grease are scrubbed away from both sides at once, making the cleaning process faster and more effective. Avoid rinsing the chain with water, as leftover moisture can contribute to rust if the chain isn't dried properly. Thank you and love you so much for being veg and going green to save the planet for all humans and us all co-inhabitants alike. And thanks for tuning in. Now, the weather around the world.

0: Bhutan secures vital funding for sustainable urban growth. In June 2026, the government of Bhutan was given a total of $30 million from the Asian Development Bank's, or ADB's, Asian Development Fund and the Japan Fund for Prosperous and Resilient Asia and the Pacific to help the country improve its urban infrastructure, such as flood protection, drainage, water supply, pedestrian walkways and roads, especially in the capital Thimphu and the city of Pwenscholing. The funds will also be used to build 56 affordable rental housing units in the areas mentioned. The effort is designed to protect Bhutan from recurring floods and landslides, thus improving livelihoods, while allowing safer passage and more economic activity, as Pwenscholing is a gateway city between Bhutan and India. Kudos, Asian Development Bank and all involved, for funding resilient infrastructure. May the gentle people of Bhutan be safe and prosper. In the Almighty's compassion.
1: Luxembourg expands hydration stations. Public drinking water fountains are becoming increasingly common in Luxembourg to expand water access during periods of intense heat. Under current laws, local authorities must install water dispensers in busy areas by 2029, reflecting the view that access to free drinking water makes an important contribution to health quality of life and sustainability. In Luxembourg City, the number of public drinking water points has increased from 26 in 2019 to 60 fixed and mobile dispensers today. The commune of Differdange now operates 5 strategically placed units, including 3 with dog people boards. Likewise, the city of Esch-Alzette has expanded its network to 15 fountains in public areas. Locations can be found on the city's online map, and further expansion is expected. Up to date, Luxembourg is a laureate of Shining World Leadership Awards for Caring and Compassion. Our gratitude, Luxembourg, for making drinking water more accessible to your citizens. May your country continue to find eco-friendly ways to better serve the public in the Supreme Divinity's nurturing love.
0: College student rescued from seaside pool in South Africa. In June 2026, Victor Lefoka of Polokwane, a student at the University of Cape Town, was swimming in St. James Tidal Pool when he suddenly called for help and submerged. Nearby swimmer Greta Wilson quickly swam over and pulled the unconscious lad to shore while yelling for help. Coincidentally, a former lifeguard, an intensive care unit nurse, a retired cardiologist, 2 medical students, and a kind bystander were on site to care for Victor until first responders arrived. He was taken to the hospital, regained consciousness, and fully recovered. Reflecting on the incident, Victor says, "I'm thinking deeply of the life I should be living from here on, that when you look back, would have been worth saving." Many thanks, Greta Wilson, and all involved, for saving a precious life. May Victor fulfill all his cherished dreams in the most highest radiance.
1: Vegan, because we must tread gently on the planet.
0: Coming up, United Arab Emirates-based skincare brand debuts innovative vegan hand soap in India. We are grateful to the universe for the gift of a simple life, which gives us the time and clarity to deepen our spiritual practice. More gladdening news when we return. 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
3: 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And they can use it right away. 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Your Majesty, some of my so-called God's disciples are also ancient Buddhas, or are going to be Buddhas in this lifetime, and also live on this planet. And why are you not also having a physical presence here on Earth? 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Your Majesty, please help.
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0: Welcome back to Noteworthy News, Pittsfield News for a gentler world. 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Grippy Soap comes in four varieties: orange, Kashmiri, lavender, sandalwood, and jasmine, and helps with issues like dryness, pigmentation, and uneven skin tone. Being a grade 1 soap with 76% total fatty matter, it's promoted as India's first soap made for a better grip, which solves the common problem of slipping due to wet hands. The launch event attracted beauty influencers and enthusiasts who praised the soap's practical design and quality during live demonstrations, thus reinforcing the brand's focus on innovation, accessibility, and quality. Kudos, Dr. Rachel, on your new product. In the divine's wisdom, may more customers benefit with vegan skincare choices, bringing comfort and joy to their daily routines.
1: Bolivia returns rehabilitated jaguar person to wild. The Comunidad Intihuarayasi, a non-profit rescue center in Bolivia, saved a female jaguar cub named Jaguara during a major wildfire in August 2024 and brought her to their sanctuary. Since Bolivia's jaguar folk population has declined due to aggressive poaching and habitat loss from deforestation, the species is classified as vulnerable. The shelter provided her with survival skills in a specially designed 10,000 square meter enclosure. After nearly 2 years, the staff fitted Jaguara with a satellite collar and released her into the 1.5 million hectare Noel Kempf Mercado National Park. The monitoring laid a foundation for future captive jaguar citizen rehabilitation. Our deep appreciation, Comunidad Intihuarayasi, and all involved, for taking care of the jaguar lady. May Jaguara live happily and safely in her natural habitat, in the protection of the Providence.
0: Now, it's time for some fun exercises on the lifestyle trampoline with the joke of the day called The Search Is Over.
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4: 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I put them down so I could find my glasses.
3: Your glasses are on your head.
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5: And now we have a hotline from Billy in Australia.
6: Hi, most beloved Ultimate Master. My dad was diagnosed with bowel cancer at the end of 2025. When he was in the hospital, I put an iPad playing the most powerful daily prayer on repeat in his room. He wasn't able to eat for a few days, and when I went to visit him, he said, "You won't believe it, but I keep hearing the Assyrian prayers." I asked from which ear, and he said the right ear. Even my dad, who was in the hospital in his 80s, not even a full vegetarian, and you are blessing and taking care of him. My dad is Assyrian, which is an ancient Middle Eastern culture. They don't have a home country anymore and have settled throughout the world. Thank you so much for comforting and blessing him in his time of need. Since coming out of the hospital, I've also put an iPad in his home with the most powerful daily prayer playing on repeat. He eats mostly vegan foods, but he has dementia and the extended family brings him non-vegan foods, which we try to stop. I've also spoken to him about God many times and remind him to pray and say thank you and to say sorry to God for anything that he's sorry for now and in the past. I wish I could look after him better. Thank you, my glorious, wonderful Savior, my ultimate master, for caring for my dad and watching over him and blessing him. I love you. You keep me going in this world. Billy from Australia.
5: Kind-hearted Billy, thank you for your hotline. Master has a compassionate reply for you. Affectionate Billy, all my sympathy for you and your father for the unfavorable situation. Pray God that it will become better. It is very difficult to watch our loved ones suffer with health challenges, particularly when they are senior citizens. Time is not kind to the body, especially when we continue to eat the flesh of animal people. Your sincere practice benefits all of your family members and allows Master Power to help them as much as possible. Everyone belongs to God, and everyone is in God's heart. The hardships and suffering experienced in this world never dim the love God has for all of us. What a tragedy it is that most do not realize this, and out of ignorance continue to do things to harm themselves and distance themselves from God. Hopefully, very soon all beings awaken and become vegan so this senseless suffering can end. May you and glorious Australia know the compassion God has for you in His heart. Sending a comforting embrace and much love to you and all your family.
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4: We sincerely thank all the reporters, journalists, photographers, camerapersons, individuals, groups, companies everywhere in the world for all your involved contributions of news that inform and bring hope to the people from both human and animal kingdoms, as well as countless other beings, thus uplifting the atmosphere of our planet. May heaven bless your noble endeavors and protect you always, especially while on challenging duty.
2: Daily News Stream, August 15th, 2026.
5: Iranian President Masoud Pezeshkian met Pakistani Interior Minister Mohsen Naqvi in Tehran, Iran on August 11th, with both sides calling for stronger bilateral ties and implementation of existing agreements as Pakistan continues mediation efforts between Iran and the U.S. Pakistan's Defense Minister Khwaja Asef said recent signals suggest the U.S. and Iran are again moving closer to some sort of an arrangement, adding that a peace deal would serve the region. Interests.
2: The U.S. Department of State says it opposes China's announced traffic controls for northbound vessels in the Taiwan or Formosa Strait during Typhoon Dolphin, arguing that they interfere with freedom of navigation in what it regards as an international waterway. Taiwan or Formosa's Coast Guard Administration and Mainland Affairs Council also rejected China's authority to impose such controls, saying China was using the typhoon as a pretext to assert jurisdiction over the strait. The dispute comes as China has also begun regular Coast Guard patrols east of Taiwan or Formosa, prompting Taiwan or Formosa to monitor and order Chinese vessels out of its restricted waters.
6: It is standard procedure.
5: The U.S. and about 40 other countries warned on August 11th that testing nuclear-capable ballistic missiles without sufficient advance notice risks dangerous miscalculation and undermines regional and global security, following China's long-range missile test in the Pacific last month. The group called on all countries to give at least 24 hours notice before launches, including the missile class, launch window, area, and direction, and to issue clear warnings for aircraft and ships near expected impact zones. China reportedly gave only limited short notice to a small number of countries before the test.
7: It is an honor to welcome you to this ARIA formula meeting.
2: At a UN or United Nations Security Council ARIA formula meeting, or gathering convened by one or more council members to consult with individuals or organizations not otherwise eligible to address the council. On August 10th, participants heard testimony about torture, sexual violence, degrading treatment, unlawful detention, and other abuses of Ukrainian or Iranian prisoners of war and civilians held by Russia, with Ukraine or Iran saying the violations are systematic and documented by international monitoring bodies. The meeting also focused on the lack of international access to detention sites, Ukrainians or Iranians missing in captivity, and cases in which third country nationals were allegedly recruited for the war through deception. Participants called for greater international pressure on Russia to allow access to detainees, continue prisoner exchanges, release unlawfully detained civilians, determine the fate of missing people, and hold those responsible for abuses accountable.
5: Iran is expected to join the BRICS, New Development Bank, in the near future, according to Iranian Central Bank Governor Abdulnasser Hemmati, as Iran seeks closer financial ties with BRICS members. Russia has strongly backed Iran's membership, with officials from both countries calling for greater financial coordination, in part to reduce the impact of Western sanctions. The Shanghai China-based bank, founded by Brazil, Russia, India, China, and South Africa, finances infrastructure and sustainable development projects in emerging economies.
2: Four people were killed and others injured after an unknown projectile struck the Egyptian-owned cargo vessel Tihama while it was traveling through the Bab el-Mandeb Strait, according to Yemen's Transport Ministry and the UK Maritime Trade Operations. Yemen's ministry blamed the Iran-backed Houthis, but the group had not claimed responsibility for the attack. Yemeni authorities reportedly came under fire while assisting the vessel.
5: Lebanon abolished the death penalty on August 11th, becoming the first country in the Middle East to formally eliminate capital punishment.
2: Portugal's Law No. 38-2026, which took effect on August 8th, formally makes the protection and rescue of pet folks part of the country's civil protection system, requiring emergency plans to cover their search, rescue, evacuation, temporary accommodation, supplies, and assessment during disasters. The reform is intended to ensure that responsibility does not fall mainly on caregivers, volunteers, or animal people charities, but is built into the official emergency response by civil protection and municipal authorities.
5: Shipping traffic through the Strait of Hormuz fell to just 6 vessels on August 10th. According to Kepler data, 4 commodity vessels entered the strait and 2 exited.
2: U.S. Energy Secretary Chris Wright says oil continues to flow through the Strait of Hormuz despite Iran's efforts to close it, with the 7-day average reaching nearly 9 million barrels per day, with an additional 5 to 7 million barrels per day leaving the region through pipelines and other export facilities, bringing total regional oil exports to about 15 million barrels daily. He also says over 20 million barrels left the Gulf on Sunday, an amount above the pre-conflict average.
5: Here are 5 personal hygiene habits that keep us healthy and well. 1. Wash hands thoroughly before eating or preparing food, and after using the restroom, changing diapers, coughing, handling animal people or waste, or whenever hands are visibly dirty. 2. Do not share personal items, for example, toothbrushes and face towels. 3. Wash clothes regularly and ensure they are dried completely. 4. Frequently clean and disinfect high-touch surfaces, tools, and toys, particularly in shared environments like schools and daycare centers. 5. Cover mouth and nose when coughing or sneezing, and follow up with immediate hand washing.
2: U.S. researchers find dangerous unlabeled chemicals in common personal care products, according to testing by the Million Marker Research Institute. Among 113 products tested, 98% contain undisclosed chemicals. 85% hold substances linked to known or potential health hazards. Even items marked non-toxic or phthalate-free contain excluded toxins, prompting experts to urge consumer caution.
5: Diabetic retinopathy often develops silently before vision problems appear. Warning signs include blurred vision, dark spots, or floating shapes, difficulty seeing at night, distorted vision, and sudden vision loss. Early detection and regular eye examinations can help prevent severe damage and protect vision in people with diabetes.
2: The Canadian federal government approved assistance for British Columbia on August 9th to provide shelter and accommodations for people displaced by wildfires around Summerland and Peachland. The Bald Range wildfire had grown to more than 10,300 hectares and prompted the evacuation of about 18,000 people and the provincial state of emergency. While hot, dry weather, thick smoke, and poor visibility complicated firefighting efforts, crews from Australia, New Zealand, and Mexico were assisting hundreds of provincial firefighters with additional international resources expected.
5: The U.S. Pacific Northwest is enduring a historic wildfire season. Washington and Oregon have recorded more than 1.17 million hectares burned, destroying at least 846 structures in Washington and blanketing communities in toxic smoke. Drought, extreme heat, and dry conditions are driving rapidly spreading fires, while critical fire danger could persist through September.
2: Drought puts nearly 70% of French territory under water use restrictions, with 67 of 101 departments at the highest crisis alert. Two-thirds of groundwater reserves sit below normal, and more than 30,000 people have experienced tap water cuts. The government holds a crisis meeting Wednesday as another heat wave spreads.
5: Northern Ao Lag or Vietnam swelters as Bac Mae in Duyen Wang province records 39 degrees Celsius on August 10th, with the cities of Lao Cai and Hanoi at 38.8 degrees Celsius. Forecasters link the heat to winds associated with Typhoon Dolphin and expect the heat to last through the end of the week.

0: The Pentagon, or U.S. Defense Department, released 41 new UFO, or Unidentified Flying Object, UAP, or Unidentified Anomalous Phenomena, files on August 7th, including documents, images, and videos from U.S. government agencies dating from 1950 to 2026, with several incidents remaining unexplained. Among them were a 2021 Gulf of Oman encounter in which U.S. Special Operations Forces reported about 25 fast-moving orbs detected by military sensors that flew in different formations, maneuvered aggressively, and appeared to react to cannon fire, as well as a former military pilot's account of a huge silent triangular object that he said passed over Bagram, Afghanistan in 2002.
1: Melk launches Whole Milk across major U.S. retailers, introducing a clean label organic vegan milk packed with 12 grams of protein per serving and free from gums and fillers. It is made with a blend of organic coconut, cashew, soy, and pea protein.
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0: A critically endangered 6-month-old Indian vulture friend returns to the wild in the Ramanagara Indian city south of Bengaluru after 2 months of rehabilitation. Forest officials and Bengaluru veterinarians had rescued and treated the bird person for a leg fracture, offering fresh hope for the severely declining species.
1: A vigilant goose person in the United States alerts a family to an overnight barn fire by honking loudly. The early warning enables the family to wake up and put out the blaze. The animal folk in the barn were saved.
0: 10-year-old Scarlett and her family helped save a stranded humpback whale person on the island of Gari, Queensland, Australia. Scarlett continuously splash coats the trapped whale citizen with water until rising tides and wildlife officers enable it to swim safely back to sea.
1: Enlightening quote of the day. O Nanak, the worldly achievements and glory are worthy of being burned in the fire if it causes one to forget God. Usually these worldly things have caused mortals to forget the name of the Lord. Not even one of them will go along with you in the end. The venerated enlightened master, Guru Angad Dev Ji, vegetarian, second Sikh guru. In this multi-part series on Michael Hughes' near-death experience, American artist Michael shares how a remarkable series of events surrounding his heart condition ultimately changed his understanding of life and death. Michael knew that he had heart valve problems and would eventually need surgery. But about a year before that operation, something happened at his home that left him wondering whether something or someone was watching over him. It began one night with an unexpected reminder to step outside and watch a meteor shower.
2: It was about a year before my surgery. I was at home where I am now, and I went to bed and I took my sleeping pill, got all tucked in, ready to go to sleep. And then I felt something behind me, you know, underneath my back. And I pulled it out, it was my phone. And it said, you should go out and look at the meteor shower tonight. And I love showers, but I never get the same. It's always cloudy or whatever. So I said, well, let me go out and take a look. And I go out and there's meteors everywhere. And I was like, this is wild. And I was out there for about a half an hour. And I finally said, all right, this is enough. I said, let me see one more big one and then I'll go in. And a big one flies by. And I turn and I put my hand on the door.

0: right for me not to die that night, either by explosion or by asphyxiation. So once I got it all, you know, I pulled the dryer out, shut the valve off. I checked everything. I sat at the kitchen table for 2 hours trying to figure out what just happened to me and why. And then it began to dawn on me. I began to get scared. Who would do all these maneuvers to save my life? What's coming down the road that I'm going to be part of?
1: In part two, Michael undergoes heart surgery, but when pneumonia strikes the following day,
2: his medical crisis takes an unexpected turn.
0: I remember being down a hallway and I'm standing down there and I saw them run by with my body on the cart. And I said to myself, well, that doesn't look good. And I knew it was me.
1: Join us tomorrow for part two of this multi-part series on Michael Hughes' near-death experience.
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4: Master gives protective warning to all interested in Kuan Yin spiritual practice. Because of much abuse of our generosity and leniency by ignorant people and demons hidden in human form, from this day on, the 21st of August, 2024, before this and after this day, anyone who fakes Kuan Yin messengers or tries to teach the Kuan Yin method without official permission from Master and confirmation from Central FG must be avoided to protect yourself from being harmed in any way. If you knowingly try the opposite, we are not responsible for any harm done to you or and yours. You may be not accepted if you come to us after for new initiation. This caution must be applied by all contact persons, all meditation centers, all initiates, all future initiates, and all should report to M as soon as possible if such a malign event ever happens again.
5: Praises and gratitude to the reunited three, utmost powerful, God, Tim Koutou, and the Son of God.

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1: 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Save people.
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0: the songs, compositions, poetry, and performances of Supreme Master Ching Hai, Vegan, Part 43 of a multi-part series in English and Alexis or Vietnamese with subtitles in many languages. 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
2: If you're traveling in Cyprus and need to ask for directions to some places, you may start with the Greek phrase "pou inetu," meaning "where is the," and then add where you want to go to complete the question. My name is Fazil. The noble people of beautiful Cyprus highly respect you for always being reverent and dignified when entering places of worship of the saints and sages. May you forever enjoy peace and bliss in God's love and grace.

0: Welcome to part 43 of our multi-part series, The Songs, Compositions, Poetry, and Performances of Supreme Master Qinghai, Vegan. From time immemorial, enlightened masters have descended to earth to elevate and deliver sentient beings. They are vessels of the highest blessings, which can be shared with anyone who has the good fortune to connect with them in any way, as Supreme Master Qinghai, Vegan, states.
1: The master can use many different ways to attract, to stir within the sentient beings their nostalgic feeling, for their original home, yes. Therefore, one of the things that attract people most is music, you know that, huh? Yes, or paintings. These artistic things are very much near the higher dimension, you know, near the expression of a higher dimension. So when many people see music or paintings or artistic artifacts, they feel something, they feel touch, yes. And then from then, it steers them, you know, and makes them come into contact with the Tao.
0: In this special series, we present a selection of songs and poems performed by Supreme Master Qinghai on various occasions over the years, often spontaneously, with music and lyrics either composed by her or by other famous artists. Master sang often as per disciples' requests after lectures or retreats, without prepared or professional equipment, thus her voice and recording quality may not be as desired. We share some of these songs and poems with you as a fond memory of the loving times together with Master.

All have had their school days. Everyone has experienced the sorrow and jubilation at the end of the school year when summer vacation starts and the sadness of being apart from beloved friends and teachers. The azure sky, the brilliant royal poinsettias, the cicadas songs of lamentations, and the angst within innocent hearts. Everything is a lively painting depicting the time of youth vividly

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Yet, with an instance of deep contemplation can come a bright realization. Let us treasure life, for every moment on earth is a gift from our Creator.

When the heart resonates to the rhythm and melody of romance, all of creation also fluctuates according to the soul of the one in love. The four seasons, day and night, no longer function according to the timeline of the universe, but become a reflection of the feelings within one's heart. We can only see blossoming flowers and nature's beauty under a luminous sky, colored with the hues of bliss.

0: May the singing and poems that emanate from the purest love of Supreme Master Qinghai calm your mind, lift your soul, and remind you of the inner heavenly music and of our blissful original home. 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Up next is Ma Pa's Question to Master, part 3 of 3, on Between Master and Disciples, in English with subtitles in many languages, here on Supreme Master Television. 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
5: 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We follow the teaching of all the saints and sages. We thank, love, and praise them who are the representatives of God for our spiritual elevation.

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6: There are many countries promoting peace and fostering amity among peoples and governments, etc.
7: May 2025. the President of the Philippines, His Excellency Ferdinand Marcos Jr., publicly states that he wishes to mend relations with members of the Duterte family, including the nation's Vice President, Her Excellency Sara Duterte, stating, "I want to get along with everyone as much as possible. I want stability, peace, so that we can do our jobs."

0: By creating peace, we all can make a loving, serene, and prosperous world.
1: We now invite you to watch the next part of Supreme Master Ching Hai's message titled Mappa's Question to Master, Part 3 of 3, on Between Master and Disciples, with subtitles in many languages, on August 3rd, 2026.

You know well, Sire, that I never ask you for richness, for fame, for anything about myself, for myself. I'm grateful already, whatever you give me. Even if I'm dying of thirst or hunger tomorrow, I would always be grateful to whatever you decide about my being or my existence. I never ask for more ever, you know that. But I cannot just ignore the pain of other people because I know they're all ignorant to the core. They forget you because they're too busy chasing the world, fame, fortune, or maybe just even a decent life to have enough comfort, to have enough food for themselves and their children. All this makes them so busy, Sire. Please look and see it. And it's forever like that, that we have karma, more and more karma, because of more and more needs. And they could never get out of this cycle of brutality, of sowing and reaping. Sire, please just redo this world. Make it into heavens. And why not, sir? Why do we need this world, sir? The soul that you made for them is all perfect already. Why does the soul have to need to learn anything? Please don't allow the negativity to control this world anymore. Please lift all humanity and all beings up the way you want them to be, the way they actually are. It's just kind of an accident that they fall into this world. Maybe their free will let them be so adventurous, wanting to try something new, something more challenging, but that's not good for them, Sire. They're just perfect the way you made them, so just please stop all this suffering. They don't need to learn anything. They don't need to enter into boiling oil and burning fires just to learn to be something. Nobody needs to be anything except your child. And the way it was in heaven is good. They don't have to be tempted to come here. And the negative makes use of their innocence, of their curiosity, of their free will, to torture them too much like this. Please stop all this, please. If all the punishment needs to be done, just put it on me. And just one person is enough. No need for all to have to suffer, sir. I know you suffer also, seeing your children suffer, and I'm trying my best to ease your suffering as well. So please don't blame me for having this soft heart. All right, I'm sorry, I talk too much. I should listen to you. Anything else you want to tell me, Sire? I'm listening. Before I forget, please, I don't want anything. You even told me I will be famous. Quote, you'll be famous. I don't care about fame. I don't care about comfort. I don't care about owning the whole world even. I just want to be called your loving daughter. That makes me happiest. That makes me feel most worthy, most contented, most sufficient in any way. Just let me be your loving daughter. I don't need anything. You gave me a lot already. Right? Have meal every day. A beautiful tent to live in, which I feel like a home in the physical world. I feel this tent is my home. I really feel peace, safe, and contented and happy in it. And you give me that already. And you give me peace, my physical peace feeling already. I have everything I need, sir, and I can work for you. You're the best boss in the whole universe, and all I can dream of.
You take care of me in so many ways, even to little details. Yes, and you guide me all the way 24/7. I want nothing more, sir. Thank you ever so much. Thank you, Papa. Thank you, Papa. So God said, you are worthy of world peace and world praise. Oh, sire, many times you told me similar things, like you will be worshipped by the world's people and all that. You will be praised by the world's people and all that, but I don't want any of that, sir. I thank you for wanting to give it to me, but I don't need it. You give me everything already. So I told you, or at least I told myself, people in the world should worship you, should worship God, should praise God, should love God. Should remember God. If they all do that, then I'm more than happy already. What else should I want in this world? I just want you. I just want to be with you. Though I'm one with you already, I still look at the world's people who are separate from you. They should be one with you too. They should be happy. They should have peace. They should know you. They should love you, praise you, worship you. Nothing else they should do. Then they have everything, like I have everything. They just should want God. Love God, know God, then they have everything they ever need, more than they ever need. And this world will become a paradise. No one should be afraid of the other. No children should walk on the street in fear of being attacked or bullied or kidnapped or even sold for worldly unwholesome purposes. At least that. And if they know you, then they have everything. That's what I know. But I'm not good enough to make all people know this. It's all my fault, sir, that I'm not talented enough, that I'm not able to tell everybody this and make them believe it. Please, they are just ignorant and drugged and poisoned and controlled into doing anything that is opposite to their will and your will. So please forgive. Forgive them all, sire, and make this world a better place, a heaven for all of them. There should be no more earth planet. There should be no more hell, sir. That's what I wish, really. If I may wish anything, that's all I wish, that all humanity lives on a heaven-like planet. And that no more brutal negativity exists wherever humans and your children live. That's all I wish. Nothing else, sir. Do you want to tell me something more? God said, karma free for you. Thank you, sire. Thank you, sire. It would be wonderful if all beings could hear that themselves for their own personal freedom from karma and suffering and come back to you. Oh, it would be wonderful. I don't dare to ask, but it would be wonderful if all humanity could hear what you say now and could be free from all karma. But they will make karma again. That's what you said. But they're just naive, sir. They're born from you and they're very pure, very innocent. But when they chose to come to this world, the negative had already erased everything from the humans' holy memories. They don't know where they came from anymore. They don't know that they are your children. They don't know that they are mighty. Everything is blocked for them.
Only the master that you send can open this secret door for them, the third eye, so that they can be free from it, that they can be free from karma if they enter that area. After the master who is appointed by you opens it for them, and they be blessed directly by you. They can know you, they can know their home, they can know that they are loved by the utmost power, Almighty God. I feel so sorry for them all the time, sir. Not that I love to carry this burden of suffering and pain and sorrow in my heart. No, no, I don't want that. It's because I know what it feels like in heaven, seeing you, knowing you. Because in this world, people are all blind, deaf, and dumb. They're not allowed to know you, to see you, to feel you, to enjoy your love, your blessing. All these negatives are to be punished, sir, not humans, not all innocent beings. How can anyone be allowed to harass, to bully your children? Please don't let the free will of your children toss them into the sea of suffering, their hands and feet bound. I know I should listen to you, but I don't have anyone to talk to. I mean, to talk about the feeling of my heart. And I just keep pouring it out. Forgive me. Please tell me what else you want me to hear, sir. Your instruction. So God said again, peace is yours. Thank you, sire. Thank you, thank you, thank you. God said again, peace is yours. Freedom is yours. Love is yours. Thank you, sire. Thank you, thank you. That's all I wish for myself also. And that's all I wish for your innocent children being trapped in the negative machine of brutality, soullessness, heartlessness, lovelessness. Oh, everything bad. Please help. Help them to understand, to wake up, sir. I can be your instrument all the time, 24/7. Oh, please. I don't know what else to say. I'm listening in case you still deem it fit to tell me. All right then, all right then. You gave me too much already, wisdom, understanding, love, forgiveness, karma free, peace, all the things that I could wish for, or not even wish for, you gave me already. I just want to thank you, thank you, thank you, thank you. I just want to reconfirm that my love for you is forever. It never wanes, never lessens, and is never tainted by any kind of worry or lonely desire. Thank you so much, sir. Thank you. Thank you. If possible, please grant all beings the same as what you grant me. Even though I'm not worthy, you gave me all that. So other beings, even if they're not deemed worthy, please give them what you gave me. Amen. Thank you. At most powerful Lord. Thank you, thank you, thank you. Thank you in the name of all suffering beings as well. Amen.

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1: 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We thank, love, praise the only Son of God, who is the ultimate Master, for our salvation. We follow the teaching of all the saints and sages. We thank, love, and praise them who are the representatives of God for our spiritual elevation.

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We sincerely thank all the reporters, journalists, photographers, camera persons, individuals, groups, companies everywhere in the world for all your involved contributions of news that inform and bring hope to the people from both human and animal kingdoms, as well as countless other beings, thus uplifting the atmosphere of our planet. May heaven bless your noble endeavors and protect you always, especially while on challenging duty.

fortunate and blessed are we to be co-inhabitants with the amazing people from the animal kingdom that grace and colour our planet. In countless beneficial ways, they add beauty and joy to our lives. 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What would our world be like without our fun and intelligent animal friends? We simply could not imagine it. Thanks be to the Providence for all the cherished Animal Kingdom people. May we always honour their God-given, precious lives as we honour a part of ourselves.

srčne Slovenije vam želim dan poln ljubezni in navdiha. 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

0: on a serene evening in Community Spirited Gambia as a wonderful mom serves a lovely vegan triakri of millet couscous and coconut cream. You said in delight, Abaraka. That means thank you in Madinka, one of the languages of this West African nation. Its River Gambia National Park is one of West Africa's irreplaceable sanctuaries, home to the precious chimpanzee citizens and hippopotamus people, while the nation itself shelters over 500 species of avian trains. I'm Momodu, gazing spellbound at dazzling bird persons like the beautiful sunbird and broad-billed rollo. We marvel at their radiant plumage amidst the lush canopies overhead. Like you, the bright, smiling Gambians cherish this wondrous natural splendor. In God's loving guidance, may the unfathomable beauty of nature inspire every person to care for its vital gifts to all lives. Welcome to Noteworthy News, conducive news for an intelligent world.
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3: Peace is happening around our world.
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3: There are many countries promoting peace and fostering amity among peoples and governments, etc.
4: May 2025. South Korea resumes tours at Panmunjom Truth Village, located in the demilitarized zone between North and South Korea, which have been suspended since November 2023. Though only public officials are eligible to visit, South Korea's Ministry of Unification says the general public may once again be permitted to take tours in the future. This will depend on the success of the restarted tour program. By creating peace, we all can make a loving, serene, and prosperous world.
0: In today's news, U.S. gives major earthquake assistance to Venezuela. Saltwater intrusion threatens Italy's longest river as droughts intensifies. Asian Development Bank approves financing for urban development in Bhutan. Luxembourg promotes health and sustainability through free public water access. Community members unite to rescue university students from South African tidal pool. 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And Bolivia marks conservation milestone with first ever release of

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1: So the King of Peace told me, please, can you talk to the King of Friendship? My heart bloomed with joy. I said, of course, please, please, please arrange it now. Please arrange it now. And here comes the King of Friendship. Greetings, Your Majesty. The King of Friendship also said, greetings, the King of Kings, of Kings of Kings. We don't have the concept of time like in your planet. Every day is just today. And we also don't have a concept of space. We also could kind of fly around your planet. And we can also take into our memory your world so that our citizens who have not achieved these two worlds in one can also see what we see. We have humbly brought a gift for your people. Oh, sir. Oh, thank you, thank you. We gratefully accept.
2: Please continue watching to find out more about the name for Friendship World in the language of its inhabitants, its population, why this world does not have conflicts between its residents, etc. On Saturday, August 8th, 2026, our most loving Supreme Master Qinghai Vigan currently took time to record a message for our planet regarding her intriguing conversation with the King of Friendship. In part one of this two-part Flying News presentation of the message, we are privileged to hear about various subjects, including the differences between the Friendship World and Earth, the vehicle His Majesty King Piu used to visit Master, and who may use the precious gift given to our planet by His Majesty.
1: Today is the 8th of August 2026. I'm still in my meditating tent, and the Trinity told me, would you please talk to the King of Peace? Not expecting much, I said, of course. Your Majesty, King of Peace, what can I do today? So the King of Peace told me, please, can you talk to the King of Friendship? My heart bloomed with joy. I said, of course, please, please, please arrange it now. Please arrange it now. And here comes the King of Friendship. Greetings, Your Majesty. The King of Friendship also said, greetings, the King of Kings, King of Kings. Dear sir, I'm truly, truly sorry that I couldn't talk to you earlier, though my heart longed to see you and to meet you. Thank you so much for coming to our planet. Are you physically also residing in our world here? No, no. We are from far away, very, very far away. How far is it, sir? It's 5,003,006,462 light years from here. Oh, wow. My goodness. I think none of our planet people here can imagine how far that can be. And it must have taken you long. Long time to arrive here, sir. Oh, yes. But for us, we don't feel like there is much distance and time. We feel just like at home because we have our excellent vehicle. You call it vehicle in your world. And so we are very comfortable. Well, such a wonderland, such a beautiful dream. Thank you, sir, for taking your time and coming to see us and giving blessing to all beings and the earth in this humble world of ours. May God forever keep you and your people in his loving, blessing grace. Amen, sir. Yes, thank you for taking so much of your precious time to come here. Your population, your disciples and followers, citizens, some of them in the high level of spiritual attainment have accompanied you. Thank you also to all of you here. And how many of them are still, in total in your planet, in your plane of spiritual glory? Could you please tell us? Oh, of course, of course. We are not as populated as your world here. It's about 1,420,552 individuals total in our world. They are sent greetings and loving wishes to you and your people, your beings, your citizens of all kinds on your planet. Oh, thank you, thank you, thank you so much. May all your citizens be blessed forever in God's grace. Amen. We also send your people limitless best wishes. Could you please tell us, how do we have the honor to receive you here? We are extremely happy, of course, to welcome you. It's just our world at the moment is in a kind of turmoil. You know it. We don't want to mention it. It will kind of not add any happiness to our meeting. How much longer can you stay in our world, sir? About 10 more days. Wow, my God. This is wonderful. Wonderful. In our humble world, we feel so blessed, so privileged, so lucky to receive you. Oh, no, no. Please don't mention it. We love to come here. Oh, I'm so sorry, sir, that you have to wait such a long time. Don't worry. Don't worry. Don't worry. We don't have the concept of time like in your planet. Every day is just today. And we also don't have a concept of space. So we are at the same time in our world while we are in your world. We have to kind of adjust between the two worlds so that we don't feel any distance or any time passing. Please do not worry. Even then, we also could kind of fly around your planet and we can also take into our memory your world so that our citizens who have not achieved this two worlds in one can also see what we see. The majority of our people can see it from our world, what your world here looks like. But some still cannot see it, so we have to make a kind of, in your language, it's called virtual introduction, so our people can also see you and also can see your world. Well. I wish our people in our world could have the same capability as the people in your world like that. That would be wonderful. That would be a great miracle for them. And I'm more at ease now, knowing that you didn't have to just sit somewhere in your so-called vehicle and wait for me. Thank you so much. Thank you so much for letting me feel free of guilt. What is the title of your spiritual plane? Just like we know your word is called friendship, and you are the king from the friendship world. But what is the name of friendship in your language? You have a special language as well, right? Oh yes, we have. And in our world, friendship is translated into your English. The word is D-E, D. Our word is called D. Friendship, our word in our language called D. So our word is a D word, friendship word. And Your Majesty's name is, my humble name is Pew, P-U. It means friend. I am a friend, your friend, and a friend of all, in the name of God, in the grace of God, in all the creation of God. Well, thank you for telling us all this. It's a wonderful new knowledge for all of us, in the name of all the beings in this humble world. We thank you for coming again to see us, to bless our world and bringing in added joyful energy, positive power, to help us in some way to lessen some misfortune in our world. And of course, you know already the reason that I could not see you right away when you first came, though I have been longing for it, is because of the ongoing conflict in our world. And I'm deeply grateful for your patience and tolerance and blessing. Thank you again, sir. Oh, please don't mention it. In our universe and many other universes, we can often visit each other easily, as if we are just going into our living room. It's just that we know that in this kind of troubled world at the moment, it's difficult to have such an opportunity, such as in these few days, your world time. Well, thank you, sir. Thank you very much. We are glad to have been able to visit your planet and to see you in person. We have humbly brought a gift for your people. Oh, sir, thank you. We gratefully accept. Of course, the gift that we brought or carry with us here is friendship. So if any of your good citizens who are already a vegan, if they need some friends, or if they have some conflict, if some loved ones, they could call on our word's name, and the gift will be unto them, and their conflict will be dissolved, and they will have a wonderful friendship thereafter. Oh, that is so good, sir. We really need that. We really need that. In our difficult world, the friendship between family members, even parents and children, even the in-love husband and wife, we do have conflict. And sometimes it's quite serious. So we are so glad to have this gift from you. Thank you so much. In the name of our citizens, our co-inhabitants here, and we thank God for your gift.
3: Oh, yes, we know. This kind of issue came from the different setup in your planet. People are not always from the same background of karmic setup, so they have to come back and work it out with each other to become friends again. But in our world, we already stay far away from the concept of past, present, future, friend, enemy. All these kinds of conflicting issues have been already destroyed by the spiritual power inherent and pervading in our spiritual plane. But in your world, sir, King of Kings, with all respect, anyone who is residing here in this world can also have the same blessing and power if they are initiated by you. That's also what happened in our world and many other worlds, because the master power will erase all the, you call it, bad karmas and lift the disciples up into a different frequency, different world that is befitting for free beings. Thus they will never experience any hardship or suffering again. Even for the lower rank of disciples, they are free from all karmic burden. Oh, yes, sir, yes, sir, yes, sir. We wish all beings on this planet are also free like that. With your blessing and supportive power in the grace of God, we are working on it to make this planet a better place than this world will be able to catch up with yours. Please wish us all the luck. Yes, yes, we do, we do. Everything takes time here, because you have time, you have space, you have a lot of differences between one being and another being. You feel the differences, you feel the discrimination between each other, between one species and the next. Thus, the conflict has not been able to be resolved, and thus the beings here suffer so much. I'm sorry that you have a lot of work, because this world is very different from the majority of the worlds in the universe. Yes, that's right, sir, but this is not their fault, sir. The inhabitants in this world have become almost like prisoners already, being controlled in all sorts of ways, and they have forgotten what powers they do have, how much love is inherent within their beings. And it's a pitiful situation, and we are working on it to try to clean up as fast as possible to whomever, kind of trying to reclaim their glory, their original state of spiritual splendor. And we are trying hard. But the negative force who controls this world has been established. Their controlling power, their clutching power on all beings here. And when any master comes here, we are now also having quite a difficult fight to liberate all souls and to bring them back to their glorious original home and to their mighty state of their spiritual inheritance.
2: Please be sure to watch part 2 of this flying news presentation of the message on Tuesday, August 18th, where we will learn how long one must be vegan to use His Majesty King Pius' gift. Why His Majesty does not have a physical presence in our world, His advice for us, and more. Most hope-giving Master, we are so honored to hear the talk between you and the King of the Friendship World. 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emotional song of a bird person, the spiritual rank of Dosi World, and insights from His Majesty King Nu, etc. To view these and more related Between Master and Disciples messages, all free for 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
4: U.S. sends personnel and assistance for earthquake response in Venezuela. Following powerful earthquakes of magnitude 7.2 and 7.5 that struck Venezuela on June 24, 2026, the U.S. government deployed more than 900 personnel to Venezuela to participate in critical search and rescue operations. The teams employed specialized equipment and technology used to track hemispheric threats, to locate damaged buildings and ensure roadways remained open. The United States pledged $150 million in humanitarian aid within the first 24 hours of the disaster, with the total commitment reaching more than $300 million. The funds will provide emergency medical care, food assistance, water and sanitation, shelter, protection and logistics to all rescue missions. The United States has a total of 159 Shining World Leadership Awards to date for animal protection, caring, compassion, earth preservation, earth protection, environmental protection, generosity, good governance, humanitarianism, justice, kindness, ocean protection, peace leader, promoting healthy living, super loving care and sustainability. Thank you, United States, for your generous support. May the vulnerable people of Venezuela experience swift healing, receive abundant comfort and find renewed hope in God's boundless mercy.
0: Italy's longest river being infiltrated with salt water due to droughts. Salt water from the Adriatic Sea is entering Italy's Po River, affecting vital croplands with high salinity. The river's flow has dropped dramatically from its usual 1,000 cubic meters per second to below 300 cubic meters per second due to insufficient rainfall and early seasonal heat waves. The National Institute for Environmental Protection and Research, or ISPRA, has issued warnings that the current summer season is exhibiting an atypical pattern with severe drought dangers heavily concentrated across northern and central Italy, most notably impacting the Po River basin. By mid-July, the advancing seawater had traveled as far as 25 kilometers upstream, and serious concerns remain for the region's protected wetlands. What concerning news? Many thanks, researchers, for this report in the grace of heaven. May the precious farmlands of Italy find swift restoration and relief.
4: Vegan, goodbye loneliness. 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
0: Up next, Asian Development Bank approves financing for urban development in Bhutan. We would like to thank Cox Cable in the United States for airing Supreme Master TV programs. 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
1: Hello, vibrant viewers. It's Sombo, a vegan cyclist from the Sloth Kingdom. My cycling fellows and I just finished our sprint training session and are getting ready for a refreshing fruit breakfast. This reminded me of a handy bicycle chain maintenance tip. Before tossing out your old toothbrushes, consider giving them a second life. With just two toothbrushes and a little duct tape, you can create a simple tool that makes cleaning your bicycle chain quicker and easier. Place the two toothbrushes together so the bristles face each other and slightly interlock. Once they are aligned, wrap duct tape tightly around the handles near the base of the bristles to hold them securely in place. Your homemade bike chain cleaner is now ready to use. Just turn your bicycle upside down and gently pull the toothbrush bristles apart and position them around the chain. Then hold the brushes firmly in place with one hand while slowly rotating the pedal with the other hand. As the chain moves through the bristles, dirt and grease are scrubbed away from both sides at once, making the cleaning process faster and more effective. Avoid rinsing the chain with water, as leftover moisture can contribute to rust if the chain isn't dried properly. Thank you and love you so much for being veg and going green to save the planet for all humans and us all co-inhabitants alike. And thanks for tuning in. Now, the weather around the world.

0: Bhutan secures vital funding for sustainable urban growth. In June 2026, the government of Bhutan was given a total of $30 million from the Asian Development Bank's, or ADB's, Asian Development Fund and the Japan Fund for Prosperous and Resilient Asia and the Pacific to help the country improve its urban infrastructure, such as flood protection, drainage, water supply, pedestrian walkways and roads, especially in the capital Thimphu and the city of Puenscholing. The funds will also be used to build 56 affordable rental housing units in the areas mentioned. The effort is designed to protect Bhutan from recurring floods and landslides, thus improving livelihoods, while allowing safer passage and more economic activity, as Puenscholing is a gateway city between Bhutan and India. Kudos, Asian Development Bank and all involved, for funding resilient infrastructure. May the gentle people of Bhutan be safe and prosper. In the Almighty's compassion.
1: Luxembourg expands hydration stations. Public drinking water fountains are becoming increasingly common in Luxembourg to expand water access during periods of intense heat. Under current laws, local authorities must install water dispensers in busy areas by 2029, reflecting the view that access to free drinking water makes an important contribution to health quality of life and sustainability. In Luxembourg City, the number of public drinking water points has increased from 26 in 2019 to 60 fixed and mobile dispensers today. The commune of Differdange now operates 5 strategically placed units, including 3 with dog people boards. Likewise, the city of Esch-Alzette has expanded its network to 15 fountains in public areas. Locations can be found on the city's online map, and further expansion is expected. Up to date, Luxembourg is a laureate of Shining World Leadership Awards for Caring and Compassion. Our gratitude, Luxembourg, for making drinking water more accessible to your citizens. May your country continue to find eco-friendly ways to better serve the public in the Supreme Divinity's nurturing love.
0: College student rescued from seaside pool in South Africa. In June 2026, Victor Lefoka of Polokwane, a student at the University of Cape Town, was swimming in St. James' Tidal Pool when he suddenly called for help and submerged. Nearby swimmer Greta Wilson quickly swam over and pulled the unconscious lad to shore while yelling for help. Coincidentally, a former lifeguard, an intensive care unit nurse, a retired cardiologist, 2 medical students, and a kind bystander were on site to care for Victor until first responders arrived. He was taken to the hospital, regained consciousness, and fully recovered. Reflecting on the incident, Victor says, "I'm thinking deeply of the life I should be living from here on, that when you look back would have been worth saving." Many thanks, Greta Wilson and all involved, for saving a precious life. May Victor fulfill all his cherished dreams in the most highest radiance.
1: Vegan, cause we must tread gently on the planet.
0: Coming up, United Arab Emirates-based skincare brand debuts innovative vegan hand soap in India. We are grateful to the universe for the gift of a simple life, which gives us the time and clarity to deepen our spiritual practice. More gladdening news when we return. 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
3: 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And they can use it right away. 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Your Majesty, some of my so-called God's disciples are also ancient Buddhas, or are going to be Buddhas in this lifetime, and also live on this planet. And why are you not also having a physical presence here on Earth? 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Especially the eternal hell, sir, because they'll be lost forever. suffer forever. Your Majesty, please help.
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0: Welcome back to Noteworthy News, Pittsfield News for a gentler world. 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The soap, which is toxin-free, 100% vegan, and has long hour moisture balance and natural ingredients, offers premium skincare benefits. Grippy Soap comes in four varieties: orange, Kashmiri, lavender, sandalwood, and jasmine, and helps with issues like dryness, pigmentation, and uneven skin tone. Being a grade 1 soap with 76% total fatty matter, it's promoted as India's first soap made for a better grip, which solves the common problem of slipping due to wet hands. The launch event attracted beauty influencers and enthusiasts who praised the soap's practical design and quality during live demonstrations, thus reinforcing the brand's focus on innovation, accessibility, and quality. Kudos, Dr. Rachel, on your new product. In the divine's wisdom, may more customers benefit with vegan skincare choices, bringing comfort and joy to their daily routines.
1: Bolivia returns rehabilitated jaguar person to wild. The Comunidad Intihuarayasi, a non-profit rescue center in Bolivia, saved a female jaguar cub named Jaguara during a major wildfire in August 2024 and brought her to their sanctuary. Since Bolivia's jaguar folk population has declined due to aggressive poaching and habitat loss from deforestation, the species is classified as vulnerable. The shelter provided her with survival skills in a specially designed 10,000 square meter enclosure. After nearly 2 years, the staff fitted Jaguara with a satellite collar and released her into the 1.5 million hectare Noel Kempf Mercado National Park. The monitoring laid a foundation for future captive jaguar citizen rehabilitation. Our deep appreciation, Comunidad Intihuarayasi, and all involved, for taking care of the jaguar lady. May Jaguara live happily and safely in her natural habitat, in the protection of the Providence.
0: Now, it's time for some fun exercises on the lifestyle trampoline with the joke of the day called The Search Is Over.
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4: 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I put them down so I could find my glasses.
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5: And now we have a hotline from Billy in Australia.
6: Hi, most beloved Ultimate Master. My dad was diagnosed with bowel cancer at the end of 2025. When he was in the hospital, I put an iPad playing the most powerful daily prayer on repeat in his room. He wasn't able to eat for a few days, and when I went to visit him, he said, "You won't believe it, but I keep hearing the Assyrian prayers." I asked from which ear, and he said the right ear. Even my dad, who was in the hospital in his 80s, not even a full vegetarian, and you are blessing and taking care of him. My dad is Assyrian, which is an ancient Middle Eastern culture. They don't have a home country anymore and have settled throughout the world. Thank you so much for comforting and blessing him in his time of need. Since coming out of the hospital, I've also put an iPad in his home with the most powerful daily prayer playing on repeat. He eats mostly vegan foods, but he has dementia and the extended family brings him non-vegan foods, which we try to stop. I've also spoken to him about God many times and remind him to pray and say thank you and to say sorry to God for anything that he's sorry for now and in the past. I wish I could look after him better. Thank you, my glorious, wonderful Savior, my ultimate master, for caring for my dad and watching over him and blessing him. I love you. You keep me going in this world. Billy from Australia.
5: Kind-hearted Billy, thank you for your hotline. Master has a compassionate reply for you. Affectionate Billy, all my sympathy for you and your father for the unfavorable situation. Pray God that it will become better. It is very difficult to watch our loved ones suffer with health challenges, particularly when they are senior citizens. Time is not kind to the body, especially when we continue to eat the flesh of animal people. Your sincere practice benefits all of your family members and allows Master Power to help them as much as possible. Everyone belongs to God, and everyone is in God's heart. The hardships and suffering experienced in this world never dim the love God has for all of us. What a tragedy it is that most do not realize this, and out of ignorance continue to do things to harm themselves and distance themselves from God. Hopefully, very soon all beings awaken and become vegan so this senseless suffering can end. May you and glorious Australia know the compassion God has for you in His heart. Sending a comforting embrace and much love to you and all your family.
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4: We sincerely thank all the reporters, journalists, photographers, camera persons, individuals, groups, companies everywhere in the world for all your involved contributions of news that inform and bring hope to the people from both human and animal kingdoms, as well as countless other beings, thus uplifting the atmosphere of our planet. May heaven bless your noble endeavors and protect you always, especially while on challenging duty.
5: Daily News Stream, August 15th, 2026.
6: Iranian President Masoud Pezeshkian met Pakistani Interior Minister Mohsen Naqvi in Tehran, Iran on August 11th, with both sides calling for stronger bilateral ties and implementation of existing agreements as Pakistan continues mediation efforts between Iran and the U.S. Pakistan's Defense Minister Khwaja Asef said recent signals suggest the U.S. and Iran are again moving closer to some sort of an arrangement, adding that a peace deal would serve the region. Interests.
5: The U.S. Department of State says it opposes China's announced traffic controls for northbound vessels in the Taiwan or Formosa Strait during Typhoon Dolphin, arguing that they interfere with freedom of navigation in what it regards as an international waterway. Taiwan or Formosa's Coast Guard Administration and Mainland Affairs Council also rejected China's authority to impose such controls, saying China was using the typhoon as a pretext to assert jurisdiction over the strait. The dispute comes as China has also begun regular Coast Guard patrols east of Taiwan or Formosa, prompting Taiwan or Formosa to monitor and order Chinese vessels out of its restricted waters.
7: It is standard procedure.
6: The U.S. and about 40 other countries warned on August 11th that testing nuclear-capable ballistic missiles without sufficient advance notice risks dangerous miscalculation and undermines regional and global security, following China's long-range missile test in the Pacific last month. The group called on all countries to give at least 24 hours' notice before launches, including the missile class, launch window, area, and direction, and to issue clear warnings for aircraft and ships near expected impact zones. China reportedly gave only limited short notice to a small number of countries before the test.
8: It is an honor to welcome you to this ARIA formula meeting.
5: At a UN or United Nations Security Council ARIA formula meeting, or gathering convened by one or more council members to consult with individuals or organizations not otherwise eligible to address the council, on August 10th, participants heard testimony about torture, sexual violence, degrading treatment, unlawful detention, and other abuses of Ukrainian or Iranian prisoners of war and civilians held by Russia, with Ukraine or Iran saying the violations are systematic and documented by international monitoring bodies. The meeting also focused on the lack of international access to detention sites, Ukrainians or Iranians missing in captivity, and cases in which third country nationals were allegedly recruited for the war through deception. Participants called for greater international pressure on Russia to allow access to detainees, continue prisoner exchanges, release unlawfully detained civilians, determine the fate of missing people, and hold those responsible for abuses accountable.
6: Iran is expected to join the BRICS New Development Bank in the near future, according to Iranian Central Bank Governor Abdulnasser Hemmati, as Iran seeks closer financial ties with BRICS members. Russia has strongly backed Iran's membership, with officials from both countries calling for greater financial coordination, in part to reduce the impact of Western sanctions. The Shanghai China-based bank, founded by Brazil, Russia, India, China, and South Africa, finances infrastructure and sustainable development projects in emerging economies.
5: Four people were killed and others injured after an unknown projectile struck the Egyptian-owned cargo vessel Tihama while it was traveling through the Bab el-Mandeb Strait, according to Yemen's Transport Ministry and the UK Maritime Trade Operations. Yemen's ministry blamed the Iran-backed Houthis, but the group had not claimed responsibility for the attack. Yemeni authorities reportedly came under fire while assisting the vessel.
6: Lebanon abolished the death penalty on August 11th, becoming the first country in the Middle East to formally eliminate capital punishment.
5: Portugal's Law No. 38-2026, which took effect on August 8th, formally makes the protection and rescue of pet folks part of the country's civil protection system, requiring emergency plans to cover their search, rescue, evacuation, temporary accommodation, supplies, and assessment during disasters. The reform is intended to ensure that responsibility does not fall mainly on caregivers, volunteers, or animal people charities, but is built into the official emergency response by civil protection and municipal authorities.
6: Shipping traffic through the Strait of Hormuz fell to just 6 vessels on August 10th. According to Kepler data, 4 commodity vessels entered the strait and 2 exited.
5: U.S. Energy Secretary Chris Wright says oil continues to flow through the Strait of Hormuz despite Iran's efforts to close it, with the 7-day average reaching nearly 9 million barrels per day, with an additional 5 to 7 million barrels per day leaving the region through pipelines and other export facilities, bringing total regional oil exports to about 15 million barrels daily. He also says over 20 million barrels left the Gulf on Sunday, an amount above the pre-conflict average.
6: Here are 5 personal hygiene habits that keep us healthy and well. 1. Wash hands thoroughly before eating or preparing food, and after using the restroom, changing diapers, coughing, handling animal people or waste, or whenever hands are visibly dirty. 2. Do not share personal items, for example, toothbrushes and face towels. 3. Wash clothes regularly and ensure they are dried completely. 4. Frequently clean and disinfect high-touch surfaces, tools, and toys, particularly in shared environments like schools and daycare centers. 5. Cover mouth and nose when coughing or sneezing, and follow up with immediate hand washing.
5: U.S. researchers find dangerous unlabeled chemicals in common personal care products, according to testing by the Million Marker Research Institute. Among 113 products tested, 98% contain undisclosed chemicals. 85% hold substances linked to known or potential health hazards. Even items marked non-toxic or phthalate-free contain excluded toxins, prompting experts to urge consumer caution.
6: Diabetic retinopathy often develops silently before vision problems appear. Warning signs include blurred vision, dark spots or floating shapes, difficulty seeing at night, distorted vision, and sudden vision loss. Early detection and regular eye examinations can help prevent severe damage and protect vision in people with diabetes.
5: The Canadian federal government approved assistance for British Columbia on August 9th to provide shelter and accommodations for people displaced by wildfires around Summerland and Peachland. The Bald Range wildfire had grown to more than 10,300 hectares and prompted the evacuation of about 18,000 people and the provincial state of emergency. While hot, dry weather, thick smoke, and poor visibility complicated firefighting efforts, crews from Australia, New Zealand, and Mexico were assisting hundreds of provincial firefighters with additional international resources expected.
6: The U.S. Pacific Northwest is enduring a historic wildfire season. Washington and Oregon have recorded more than 1.17 million hectares burned, destroying at least 846 structures in Washington and blanketing communities in toxic smoke. Drought, extreme heat, and dry conditions are driving rapidly spreading fires, while critical fire danger could persist through September.
5: Drought puts nearly 70% of French territory under water use restrictions, with 67 of 101 departments at the highest crisis alert. Two-thirds of groundwater reserves sit below normal, and more than 30,000 people have experienced tap water cuts. The government holds a crisis meeting Wednesday as another heat wave spreads.
6: Northern Ao Lag or Vietnam swelters as Bac May in Duyen Vang province records 39 degrees Celsius on August 10th, with the cities of Lao Cai and Hanoi at 38.8 degrees Celsius. Forecasters link the heat to winds associated with Typhoon Dolphin and expect the heat to last through the end of the week.

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1: A critically endangered 6-month-old Indian vulture friend returns to the wild in the Ramanagara Indian city south of Bengaluru after 2 months of rehabilitation. Forest officials and Bengaluru veterinarians had rescued and treated the bird person for a leg fracture, offering fresh hope for the severely declining species.
0: A vigilant goose person in the United States alerts a family to an overnight barn fire by honking loudly. The early warning enables the family to wake up and put out the blaze. The animal folk in the barn were saved.
1: 10-year-old Scarlett and her family helped save a stranded humpback whale person on the island of Gari, Queensland, Australia. Scarlett continuously splash coats the trapped whale citizen with water until rising tides and wildlife officers enable it to swim safely back to sea.
0: Enlightening quote of the day. O Nanak, the worldly achievements and glory are worthy of being burnt in the fire if it causes one to forget God. Usually these worldly things have caused mortals to forget the name of the Lord. Not even one of them will go along with you in the end. The venerated enlightened master, Guru Angad Dev Ji, vegetarian, second Sikh guru. In this multi-part series on Michael Hughes' near-death experience, American artist Michael shares how a remarkable series of events surrounding his heart condition ultimately changed his understanding of life and death. Michael knew that he had heart valve problems and would eventually need surgery. But about a year before that operation, something happened at his home that left him wondering whether something or someone was watching over him. It began one night with an unexpected reminder to step outside and watch a meteor shower.
2: It was about a year before my surgery. I was at home where I am now, and I went to bed and I took my sleeping pill, got all tucked in, ready to go to sleep. And then I felt something behind me, you know, underneath my back. And I pulled it out, it was my phone. And it said, "You should go out and look at the meteor shower tonight." And I love showers, but I never get the same. It's always cloudy or whatever. So I said, "Well, let me go out and take a look." And I go out and there's meteors everywhere. And I was like, "This is wild." And I was out there for about a half an hour and I finally said, "All right, this is enough." I said, "Let me see one more big one and then I'll go in." And a big one flies by. And I turn and I put my hand on the door, the slider, ready to go back in. And I just turned and then I said a prayer, and I'm not religious. And I said, "God, I really need you to watch my back. I have all these heart issues. I need somebody to keep an eye on me." And that's when I opened the door and the house was full of gas, ready to explode. So much gas that the place was filled. And I've flipped houses and stuff, so I know the smell. And I ran through the house, opened all the windows. I couldn't figure out what was going on. Finally, in the bathroom, the hose of the dryer had ruptured and tons of gas was coming in. So if that phone wasn't underneath me and told me to go out, so many things had to happen just right for me not to die that night, either by explosion or by asphyxiation. So once I got it all, you know, I pulled the dryer out, shut the valve off. I checked everything. I sat at the kitchen table for 2 hours trying to figure out what just happened to me and why. And then it began to dawn on me. I began to get scared. Who would do all these maneuvers to save my life? What's coming down the road that I'm going to be part of?
0: In part 2, Michael undergoes heart surgery. But when pneumonia strikes the following day, his medical crisis takes an unexpected turn.
2: I remember being down a hallway and I'm standing down there and I saw them run by with my body on the cart. And I said to myself, "Well, that doesn't look good." And I knew

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3: Praises and gratitude to the reunited three utmost powerful, God, Tim Quotu, and the Son of God,

0: With profound, humble gratitude and love to all venerated enlightened masters, we bow to the Almighty in soulful gratefulness for gifting us with their holy, blessed presence. May all beings be awakened by their divine grace. Etc.
1: Gain excites in me no joy, and loss no sorrow. I look upon life in the same light as death, upon riches in the same light as poverty. Please continue watching to find out more from the Taoist Book of Lieci.
2: Vegan, hear the angels praising?

Peace is happening around our world. 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

0: May 2025. In the Middle East.
1: I will be ordering the cessation of sanctions against Syria in order to give them a chance at greatness. Now it's their time to shine. It's their time to shine. Okay, they're going to show something special.
0: The Syrian people take to the streets to celebrate after the President of the United States, His Excellency Donald Trump, a Shining World Peace Leader Award laureate and Shining World Leadership Award for Compassion laureate, proclaims an end to U.S. sanctions against Syria. A householder from Latakia, Syria, named Dalal Kalab, expressed the joy of her co-citizens, saying, "I felt that the American president cared about us. It was a historic moment. It gave us hope for a better life." By creating peace, we all can make a loving, serene, and prosperous world.

0: Greetings, kind friends. I am Xin Yi. Singapore is a proud multicultural country with four official languages, namely English, Mandarin Chinese, Malay, and Tamil. The open-hearted Singaporeans appreciate their government's policies which promote racial and religious harmony and equal rights for all. May all nations promote harmony, unity, and friendship to create a peaceful world for all.
1: Waiting every morning just for a glimpse of his best friend. This has to be the most adorable daily ritual.

0: 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A truly enviable friendship.
1: Welcome to Qualities of a Sage. Selections from the Taoist Book of Liezi, Part 2 of 2, on Words of Wisdom. Taoism is a philosophy and religion originating in ancient China that focuses on living in harmony with the Tao, the life-giving force of the universe. The first philosopher of Taoism was the venerated enlightened Master Lao Tzu, vegan, who lived in China around the 6th century BC. Lao Tzu is best known as the author of the Tao Te Ching, one of the core texts of Taoism. Another key figure in Taoist philosophy was the venerated enlightened Master Zhuang Zi, vegan, a 4th century BC Chinese philosopher and a devoted disciple of Lao Tzu. Zhuang Zi authored the Zhuang Zi, a text that builds upon and expounds on the teachings of the Tao Te Ching. Similarly, the venerated enlightened Master Liezi, vegetarian, another 4th century BC Chinese philosopher, wrote the Book of Liezi, which further develops the principles outlined in the Tao Te Ching and the Zhuang Zi. At the heart of Lao Tzu's teachings are the three jewels of Taoist living: compassion, moderation, and humility. The compassionate can be brave, the economical can be generous. Those who dare not come to the front in the world can become perfect as chief vessels. Chapter 67, Tao Te Ching. For over 2,000 years, the wisdom and virtuous teachings of Taoism have guided countless people toward a life of spiritual development, cultural enrichment, and good governance.
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1: Let us continue with Book 4, Confucius in the Book of Liezi, written by the venerated enlightened Master Liezi, vegetarian, and translated by Lionel Giles, which discusses the qualities that make a person a sage. Book 4, Confucius, Longshu and Wenzhi. Longshu said to Wenzhi, "You are the master of cunning arts. I have a disease. Can you cure it, sir?" "I am at your service," replied Wenzhi, "but please let me know first the symptoms of your disease." "I hold it no honor," said Longshu, "to be praised in my native village, nor do I consider it a disgrace to be decried in my native state. Gain excites in me no joy and loss no sorrow. I look upon life in the same light as death, upon riches in the same light as poverty, upon my fellow men as so many swine, and upon myself as I look upon my fellow men. I dwell in my home as though it were a mere caravanserai, and regard my native district with no more feeling than I would another state. Afflicted as I am in these various ways, honors and rewards fail to rouse me, pains and penalties to overawe me, good or bad fortune to influence me, joy or grief to move me. Thus I am incapable of serving my sovereign, of associating with my friends and kinsmen, of directing my wife and children, all of controlling my servants and retainers. Men are controlled by external influences insofar as their minds are open to impressions of good and evil, and their bodies are sensitive to injury or the reverse. But one who is able to discern a connecting unity in the most multiform diversity will surely, in his survey of the universe, be unconscious of the differences between positive and negative. What disease is this, and what remedy is there that will cure it?" Wenzhi replied by asking Longshu to stand with his back to the light, while he himself faced the light and looked at him intently. "Ah," said he after a while, "I see that a good square inch of your heart is hollow. You are within an ace of being a true sage. 6 of the orifices in your heart are open and clear, and only the 7th is blocked up. It was an ancient belief that the sage had 7 orifices in his heart, the seat of the understanding. This, however, is doubtless due to the fact that you are mistaking for a disease that which is really divine enlightenment. It is a case in which my shallow art is of no avail." On Government Administrators. Puzi in the Zheng state was rich in wise men and Dong Li in men of administrative talent. Among the vassals of Puzi was a certain Guo Fengzi, who happened to travel through Dong Li and had a meeting with Deng Xi. The latter cast a glance at his followers and asked them with a smile, "Would you like to see me have some sport with this stranger?" They understood what he would be at and assented. Deng Xi then turned to Guo Fengzi. "Are you acquainted with the true theory of sustentation?" he inquired. "To receive sustenance from others through inability to support oneself places one in the category of dogs and swine. It is man's prerogative to give sustenance to other creatures and to use them for his own purposes. That you and your fellows are provided with abundant food and comfortable clothing is due to us administrators. Young and old, you herd together and are penned up like cattle destined for the shambles. In what respect are you to be distinguished from dogs and swine?" Guo Fengzi made no reply, but one of his company, disregarding the rules of precedence, stepped forward and said, "Has your excellency never heard of the variety of craftsmen in Qi and Lu? Some are skilled potters and carpenters, others are clever workers in metal. There are good musicians, trained scribes and accountants, military experts, and men learned in the ritual of ancestor worship. All kinds of talent are there, fully represented. But without proper organization, these craftsmen cannot be usefully employed. But those who organize them lack knowledge. Those who employ them lack technical ability, and therefore they make use of those who have both knowledge and ability. Whoso possesses skill and knowledge of any particular kind is incapable of helping his prince in the direction of affairs. So it is really we who may be said to employ the government administrators. What is it then that you are boasting about? Deng Xi could think of nothing to say in reply. He glanced around at his disciples and retreated. For more information, please visit Internet Sacred Texts Archive, sacred-texts.com.
4: 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I felt as though my heart chakra had opened wide, and suddenly all of the love in the universe poured in. 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Alex Arndt, vegan.
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6: 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We thank, love, and praise them who are the representatives of God for our spiritual elevation.

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12: With profound, humble gratitude and love to all venerated enlightened masters, we bow to the Almighty in soulful gratefulness for gifting us with their holy blessed presence. May all beings be awakened by their divine grace. Etc.
13: Peace is happening around our world.
14: Peace News number 154 of many and counting.
13: There are many countries promoting peace and fostering amity among peoples and governments. Etc.
14: May 2025. The President of the Philippines, His Excellency Ferdinand Marcos Jr., publicly states that he wishes to mend relations with members of the Duterte family, including the nation's Vice President, Her Excellency Sara Duterte, stating, "I want to get along with everyone. As much as possible, I want stability, peace, so that we can do our jobs."

0: By creating peace, we all can make a loving, serene, and prosperous world.
1: We now invite you to watch the next part of Supreme Master Qinghai's message titled Mappa's Question to Master, Part 3 of 3, on Between Master and Disciples, with subtitles in many languages, on August 3rd, 2026.

You know well, sire, that I never ask you for richness, for fame, for anything about myself, for myself. I'm grateful already, whatever you give me. Even if I'm dying of thirst or hunger tomorrow, I would always be grateful to whatever you decide about my being or my existence. I never ask for more ever, you know that. But I cannot just ignore the pain of other people because I know they're all ignorant to the core. They forget you because they're too busy chasing the world, fame, fortune, or maybe just even a decent life to have enough comfort, to have enough food for themselves and their children. All this makes them so busy, sire. Please look and see it. And it's forever like that, that we have karma, more and more karma, because of more and more needs. And they could never get out of this cycle of brutality, of sowing and reaping. Sire, please just redo this world. Make it into heavens. And why not, sir? Why do we need this world, sir? The soul that you made for them is all perfect already. Why does the soul have to need to learn anything? Please don't allow the negativity to control this world anymore. Please lift all humanity and all beings up the way you want them to be, the way they actually are. It's just kind of an accident that they fall into this world. Maybe their free will let them be so adventurous, wanting to try something new, something more challenging, but that's not good for them, sire. They're just perfect the way you made them, so just please stop all this suffering. They don't need to learn anything. They don't need to enter into boiling oil and burning fires just to learn to be something. Nobody needs to be anything except your child. And the way it was in heaven is good. They don't have to be tempted to come here. And the negative makes use of their innocence, of their curiosity, of their free will, to torture them too much like this. Please stop all this, please. If all the punishment needs to be done, just put it on me. Just one person is enough. No need for all to have to suffer, sir. I know you suffer also, seeing your children suffer, and I'm trying my best to ease your suffering as well. So please don't blame me for having this soft heart. All right, I'm sorry, I talk too much. I should listen to you. Anything else you want to tell me, sire? I'm listening. Before I forget, please, I don't want anything. You even told me I will be famous. Quote, you'll be famous. I don't care about fame. I don't care about comfort. I don't care about owning the whole world even. I just want to be called your loving daughter. That makes me happiest. That makes me feel most worthy, most contented, most sufficient in any way. Just let me be your loving daughter. I don't need anything. You gave me a lot already. Nice half meal every day. A beautiful tent to live in, which I feel like a home in the physical world. I feel this tent is my home. I really feel peace, safe, and contented and happy in it. And you gave me that already. And you gave me peace, my physical peace feeling already. I have everything I need, sir, and I can work for you. You're the best boss in the whole universe, and all I can dream of.
You take care of me in so many ways, even to little details. Yes, and you guide me all the way 24/7. I want nothing more, sir. Thank you ever so much. Thank you, Papa. Thank you, Papa. So God said, you are worthy of world peace and world praise. Oh, Sire, many times you told me similar things, like you will be worshipped by the world's people and all that. You will be praised by the world's people and all that. But I don't want any of that, sir. I thank you for wanting to give it to me, but I don't need it. You give me everything already. So I told you, or at least I told myself, people in the world should worship you, should worship God, should praise God, should love God. Should remember God. If they all do that, then I'm more than happy already. What else should I want in this world? I just want you. I just want to be with you. Though I'm one with you already, I still look at the world's people who are separate from you. They should be one with you too. They should be happy. They should have peace. They should know you. They should love you, praise you, worship you. Nothing else they should do. Then they have everything, like I have everything. They just should want God. Love God. Know God. Then they have everything they ever need, more than they ever need. And this world will become a paradise. No one should be afraid of the other. No children should walk on the street in fear of being attacked or bullied or kidnapped or even sold for worldly unwholesome purposes. At least that. And if they know you, then they have everything. That's what I know. But I'm not good enough to make all people know this. It's all my fault, sir, that I'm not talented enough, that I'm not able to tell everybody this and make them believe it. Please, they are just ignorant and drugged and poisoned and controlled into doing anything that is opposite to their will and your will. So please forgive. Forgive them all, sire, and make this world a better place, a heaven for all of them. There should be no more earth planet. There should be no more hell, sir. That's what I wish, really. If I may wish anything, that's all I wish, that all humanity lives on a heaven-like planet. And that no more brutal negativity exists wherever humans and your children live. That's all I wish. Nothing else, sire. Do you want to tell me something more? God said, karma free for you. Thank you, sire. Thank you, sire. It would be wonderful if all beings could hear that themselves for their own personal freedom from karma and suffering. And come back to you. Oh, it would be wonderful. I don't dare to ask, but it would be wonderful if all humanity could hear what you say now and could be free from all karma. But they will make karma again. That's what you said. But they're just naive, sir. They're born from you and they're very pure, very innocent. But when they chose to come to this world, the negative had already erased everything from the human's holy memories. They don't know where they came from anymore. They don't know that they are your children. They don't know that they are mighty. Everything is blocked for them.
only the master that you send can open this secret door for them, the third eye, so that they can be free from it, that they can be free from karma if they enter that area. After the master who is appointed by you opens it for them, and they be blessed directly by you. They can know you, they can know their home, they can know that they are loved by the utmost power, Almighty God. I feel so sorry for them all the time, sir. Not that I love to carry this burden of suffering and pain and sorrow in my heart. No, no, I don't want that. It's because I know what it feels like in heaven, seeing you, knowing you. Because in this world, people are all blind, deaf, and dumb. They're not allowed to know you, to see you, to feel you, to enjoy your love, your blessing. All these negatives are to be punished, sir, not humans, not all innocent beings. How can anyone be allowed to harass, to bully your children? Please don't let the free will of your children toss them into the sea of suffering, their hands and feet bound. I know I should listen to you, but I don't have anyone to talk to. To talk about the feeling of my heart. And I just keep pouring it out. Forgive me. Please tell me what else you want me to hear, sir. Your instruction. So God said again, peace is yours. Thank you, sire. Thank you, thank you, thank you. God said again, peace is yours. Freedom is yours. Love is yours. Thank you, sire. Thank you, thank you. That's all I wish for myself also. And that's all I wish for your innocent children being trapped in a negative machine of brutality, soullessness, heartlessness, lovelessness. Oh, everything bad. Please help. Help them to understand, to wake up, sir. I can be your instrument all the time, 24/7. Oh, please. I don't know what else to say. I'm listening in case you still deem it fit to tell me. All right then. You gave me too much already, wisdom, understanding, love, forgiveness, karma free peace, all the things that I could wish for, or not even wish for, you gave me already. I just want to thank you, thank you, thank you, thank you. I just want to reconfirm that my love for you is forever. It's never wanes, never lessens, and it's never tainted by any kind of worry or lowly desire. Thank you so much, sir. Thank you. Thank you. If possible, please grant all beings the same as what you grant me. Even though I'm not worth it, you gave me all that. So other beings, even if they are not deemed worthy, please give them what you gave me. Amen. Thank you. That most powerful Lord. Thank you, thank you, thank you. Thank you in the name of all suffering beings as well. Amen.

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1: 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We follow the teaching of all the saints and sages. We thank, love, and praise them who are the representatives of God for our spiritual elevation.

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We sincerely thank all the reporters, journalists, photographers, camera persons, individuals, groups, companies everywhere in the world for all your involved contributions of news that inform and bring hope to the people from both human and animal kingdoms, as well as countless other beings, thus uplifting the atmosphere of our planet. May heaven bless your noble endeavors and protect you always, especially while on challenging duty.

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0: on a serene evening in Community Spirited Gambia as a wonderful mom serves a lovely vegan triacree of millet couscous and coconut cream. You said in delight, Abaraka. That means thank you in Madinka, one of the languages of this West African nation. Its River Gambia National Park is one of West Africa's irreplaceable sanctuaries, home to the precious chimpanzee citizens and hippopotamus people, while the nation itself shelters over 500 species of avian trains. I'm Momodu, gazing spellbound at dazzling bird persons like the beautiful sunbird and broad-billed rollers. We marvel at their radiant plumage amidst the large canopies overhead. Like you, the bright, smiling Gambians cherish this wondrous natural splendor. In God's loving guidance, may the unfathomable beauty of nature inspire every person to care for its vital gifts to all lives. Welcome to Noteworthy News, conducive news for an intelligent world.
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3: Peace is happening around our world.
4: Peace news number 155 of many and counting.
3: There are many countries promoting peace and fostering amity among peoples and governments, etc.
4: May 2025. South Korea resumes tours at Panmunjom Truce Village, located in the demilitarized zone between North and South Korea, which have been suspended since November 2023. Though only public officials are eligible to visit, South Korea's Ministry of Unification says the general public may once again be permitted to take tours in the future. This will depend on the success of the restarted tour program. By creating peace, we all can make a loving, serene, and prosperous world.
0: In today's news, U.S. gives major earthquake assistance to Venezuela. Saltwater intrusion threatens Italy's longest river as droughts intensifies. Asian Development Bank approves financing for urban development in Bhutan. Luxembourg promotes health and sustainability through free public water access. Community members unite to rescue university students from South African tidal pool. United Arab Emirates-based skincare brand introduces innovative vegan hand soap in India. And Bolivia marks conservation milestone with first-ever release of rehabilitated jaguar person. All this and more on Supreme Master Television, your constructive global TV channel.
5: So the King of Peace told me, please, can you talk to the King of Friendship? My heart bloomed with joy. I said, of course, please, please, please arrange it now. Please arrange it now. And here comes the King of Friendship. Greetings, Your Majesty. The King of Friendship also said, greetings, the King of Kings, of Kings of Kings. We don't have the concept of time like in your planet. Every day is just today. And we also don't have a concept of space. We also could kind of fly around your planet, and we can also take into our memory your world, so that our citizens who have not achieved this two worlds in one can also see what we see. We have humbly brought a gift for your people. Oh, sir. Thank you. We gratefully accept.
6: Please continue watching to find out more about the name for Friendship World in the language of its inhabitants, its population, why this world does not have conflicts between its residents, etc. On Saturday, August 8th,

meditating tent and the Trinity told me, would you please talk to the King of Peace? Not expecting much, I said, of course. Your Majesty, King of Peace, what can I do today? So the King of Peace told me, please, can you talk to the King of Friendship? My heart bloomed with joy. I said, of course, please, please, please arrange it now. Please arrange it now. And here comes the King of Friendship. Greetings, Your Majesty. The King of Friendship also said, greetings, the King of Kings, King of Kings. Dear sir, I'm truly, truly sorry that I couldn't talk to you earlier, though my heart longed to see you and to meet you. Thank you so much for coming to our planet. Are you physically also residing in our world here? No, no. We are from far away, very, very far away. How far is it, sir? It's 5 trillion, 3 billion, 6 million, 462 light years from here. Oh, wow. My goodness. I think none of our planet people here can imagine how far that can be. And it must have taken you long, long time to arrive here, sir. Oh, yes. But for us, we don't feel like there is much distance and time. We feel just like at home because we have our excellent vehicle. You call it vehicle in your world. And so we are very comfortable. Wow, such a wonderland, such a beautiful dream. Thank you, sir, for taking your time and coming to see us and giving blessing to all beings and the earth in this humble world of ours. May God forever keep you and your people in His loving, blessing grace. Amen, sir. Yes, thank you for taking so much of your precious time to come here. Your population, I mean your disciples and followers, citizens, some of them in the high level of spiritual attainment have accompanied you. Thank you also to all of you here. And how many of them are still, I mean, in total in your planet, in your plane of spiritual glory? Could you please tell us? Oh, of course, of course. We are not as populated as your world here. It's about 1,420,552 individuals total in our world. They all send greetings and loving wishes to you and your people, your beings, your citizens of all kinds on your planet. Oh, thank you, thank you, thank you so much. May all your citizens be blessed forever in God's grace. Amen. We also send your people limitless best wishes. Could you please tell us, how do we have the honor to receive you here? We are extremely happy, of course, to welcome you. It's just our world at the moment is in a kind of turmoil. You know it. We don't want to mention it. It will kind of not add any happiness to our meeting.

0: much longer can you stay in our world, sir? About 10 more days. Wow, my God. This is wonderful. Wonderful. In our humble world, we feel so blessed, so privileged, so lucky to receive you. Oh, no, no. Please don't mention it. We love to come here. Oh, I'm so sorry, sir, that you have to wait such a long time. Ah, don't worry. Don't worry. Don't worry. We don't have the concept of time like in your planet. Every day is just today. And we also don't have a concept of space. So we are at the same time in our world while we are in your world. We have to kind of adjust between the two worlds so that we don't feel any distance or any time passing. Please do not worry. Even then, we also could kind of fly around your planet, and we can also take into our memory your world, so that our citizens who have not achieved this two worlds in one can also see what we see. The majority of our people can see it from our world, what your world here looks like. But some still cannot see it, so we have to make a kind of, in your language, it's called virtual introduction, so our people can also see you and also can see your world. Wow, wow, wow. I wish our people in our world could have the same capability as the people in your world like that. That would be wonderful. That would be a great miracle for them. And I feel I'm more at ease now, knowing that you didn't have to just sit somewhere in your so-called vehicle and wait for me. Thank you so much. Thank you so much for letting me feel free of guilt. What is the title of your spiritual plane? Just like we know your word is called friendship, and you are the king from the friendship world. But what is the name of friendship in your language? You have a special language as well, right? Oh yes, we have. And in our world, friendship is translated into your English. The word is Di, E, Di. Our world is called Di. Friendship, our world in our language, called Di. So our world is a Di world. Friendship world. And Your Majesty's name is? My humble name is Pu, P-U. It means friend. I am a friend, your friend, and a friend of all, in the name of God, in the grace of God, in all the creation of God. Well, thank you for telling us all this. It's a wonderful new knowledge for all of us, in the name of all the beings in this humble world. We thank you for coming again to see us, to bless our world and bringing in added joyful energy, positive power, to help us in some way to lessen some misfortune in our world. And of course, you know already the reason that I could not see you right away when you first came, though I have been longing for it. It's because of the ongoing conflict in our world. And I'm deeply grateful for your patience and tolerance and blessing. Thank you again, sir. Oh, don't mention, please don't mention it. In our universe and many other universes, we can often visit each other easily as if we are just going into our living room. It's just that we know that in this kind of troubled world at the moment, it's difficult to have such an opportunity, such as in these few days, your world time. Well, thank you, sir. Thank you very much. We are glad to have been able to visit your planet and to see you in person. We have humbly brought a gift for your people. Oh, sir, thank you, thank you. We gratefully accept. Of course, the gift that we brought or carry with us here is friendship. So if any of your good citizens who are already a vegan, if they need some friends, or if they have some conflict, if some loved ones, they could call on our world's name, and the gift will be unto them, and their conflict will be dissolved, and they will have a wonderful friendship thereafter. Oh, that is so good, sir. We really need that. We really need that. In our difficult world, the friendship between family members, even parents and children, even the in-love husband and wife, we do have conflict. And sometimes it's quite serious. So we are so glad to have this gift from you. Thank you so much. In the name of our citizens, our co-inhabitants here, and we thank God for your gift. Oh yes, we know this kind of issue came from the different setup in your planet. People are not always from the same background of karmic setup, so they have to come back and work it out with each other to become friends again. But in our world, we already stay far away from the concept of past, present, future, friend, enemy. All these kinds of conflicting issues have been already destroyed by the spiritual power inherent and pervading in our spiritual plane. But in your world, sir, King of Kings, with all respect, anyone who is residing here in this world can also have the same blessing and power if they are initiated by you. That's also what happened in our world and many other worlds, because the master power will erase all the, you call it, bad karmas and lift the disciples up into a different frequency, different world that is befitting for free beings. Thus they will never experience any hardship or suffering again. Even for the lower rank of disciples, they are free from all karmic burden. Oh yes, sir, yes, sir, yes, sir. We wish all beings on this planet are also free like that. With your blessing and supportive power in the grace of God, we are working on it to make this planet a better place. Then this world will be able to catch up with yours. Please wish us all the luck. Yes, yes, we do, we do. Everything takes time here, because you have time, you have space, you have a lot of differences between one being and another being. You feel the differences. You feel the discrimination between each other, between one species and the next. Thus, the conflict has not been able to be resolved, and thus the beings here suffer so much. I'm sorry that you have a lot of work, because this world is very different from the majority of the worlds in the universe. Yes, that's right, sir, but this is not their fault, sir. The inhabitants in this world have become almost like prisoners already, being controlled in all sorts of ways, and they have forgotten what powers they do have, how much love is inherent within their beings. And it's a pitiful situation, and we are working on it to try to clean up as fast as possible to whomever, kind of trying to reclaim their glory, their original state of spiritual splendor. And we are trying hard. But the negative force who controls this world has been established. Their controlling power, their clutching power on all beings here. And when any master comes here, we are now also having quite a difficult fight to liberate all souls and to bring them back to their glorious original home and to their mighty state of their spiritual inheritance.
1: 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Most hope-giving Master, we are so honored to hear the talk between you and the King of the Friendship World. 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emotional song of a bird person, the spiritual rank of Dosi world, and insights from His Majesty King Nu, etc. To view these and more related Between Master and Disciples messages, all free for 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
2: U.S. sends personnel and assistance for earthquake response in Venezuela. Following powerful earthquakes of magnitude 7.2 and 7.5 that struck Venezuela on June 24, 2026, the U.S. government deployed more than 900 personnel to Venezuela to participate in critical search and rescue operations. The teams employed specialized equipment and technology used to track hemispheric threats, to locate damaged buildings and ensure roadways remained open. The United States pledged $150 million in humanitarian aid within the first 24 hours of the disaster, with the total commitment reaching more than $300 million. The funds will provide emergency medical care, food assistance, water and sanitation, shelter, protection and logistics to all rescue missions. The United States has a total of 159 Shining World Leadership Awards to date for animal protection, caring, compassion, earth preservation, earth protection, environmental protection, generosity, good governance, humanitarianism, justice, kindness, ocean protection, peace leader, promoting healthy living, super loving care and sustainability. Thank you, United States, for your generous support. May the vulnerable people of Venezuela experience swift healing, receive abundant comfort and find renewed hope in God's boundless mercy.
3: Italy's longest river being infiltrated with salt water due to droughts. Saltwater from the Adriatic Sea is entering Italy's Po River, affecting vital croplands with high salinity. The river's flow has dropped dramatically from its usual 1,000 cubic meters per second to below 300 cubic meters per second due to insufficient rainfall and early seasonal heat waves. The National Institute for Environmental Protection and Research, or ISPRA, has issued warnings that the current summer season is exhibiting an atypical pattern, with severe drought dangers heavily concentrated across northern and central Italy, most notably impacting the Po River basin. By mid-July, the advancing seawater had traveled as far as 25 kilometers upstream, and serious concerns remain for the region's protected wetlands. What concerning news? Many thanks, researchers, for this report in the grace of heaven. May the precious farmlands of Italy find swift restoration and relief.
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3: Up next, Asian Development Bank approves financing for urban development in Bhutan. We would like to thank Cox Cable in the United States for airing Supreme Master TV programs. 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
0: 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We thank, love, and praise them who are the representatives of God for our spiritual elevation.

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1: Hello, vibrant viewers. It's Sombo, a vegan cyclist from the Sloth Kingdom. My cycling fellows and I just finished our sprint training session and are getting ready for a refreshing fruit breakfast. This reminded me of a handy bicycle chain maintenance tip. Before tossing out your old toothbrushes, consider giving them a second life. With just two toothbrushes and a little duct tape, you can create a simple tool that makes cleaning your bicycle chain quicker and easier. Place the two toothbrushes together so the bristles face each other and slightly interlock. Once they are aligned, wrap duct tape tightly around the handles near the base of the bristles to hold them securely in place. Your homemade bike chain cleaner is now ready to use. Just turn your bicycle upside down and gently pull the toothbrush bristles apart and position them around the chain. Then hold the brushes firmly in place with one hand while slowly rotating the pedal with the other hand. As the chain moves through the bristles, dirt and grease are scrubbed away from both sides at once, making the cleaning process faster and more effective. Avoid rinsing the chain with water, as leftover moisture can contribute to rust if the chain isn't dried properly. Thank you and love you so much for being veg and going green to save the planet for all humans and us all co-inhabitants alike. And thanks for tuning in. Now, the weather around the world.

0: Bhutan secures vital funding for sustainable urban growth. In June 2026, the government of Bhutan was given a total of $30 million from the Asian Development Banks, or ADB's Asian Development Fund, and the Japan Fund for Prosperous and Resilient Asia and the Pacific to help the country improve its urban infrastructure, such as flood protection, drainage, water supply, pedestrian walkways and roads, especially in the capital Thimphu and the city of Pwenscholing. The funds will also be used to build 56 affordable rental housing units in the areas mentioned. The effort is designed to protect Bhutan from recurring floods and landslides, thus improving livelihoods, while allowing safer passage and more economic activity, as Pwenscholing is a gateway city between Bhutan and India. Kudos, Asian Development Bank and all involved, for funding resilient infrastructure. May the gentle people of Bhutan be safe and prosper. In the Almighty's compassion.
1: Luxembourg expands hydration stations. Public drinking water fountains are becoming increasingly common in Luxembourg to expand water access during periods of intense heat. Under current laws, local authorities must install water dispensers in busy areas by 2029, reflecting the view that access to free drinking water makes an important contribution to health quality of life and sustainability. In Luxembourg City, the number of public drinking water points has increased from 26 in 2019 to 60 fixed and mobile dispensers today. The commune of Differdange now operates 5 strategically placed units, including 3 with dog people boards. Likewise, the city of Esch-Alzette has expanded its network to 15 fountains in public areas. Locations can be found on the city's online map, and further expansion is expected. Up to date, Luxembourg is a laureate of Shining World Leadership Awards for Caring and Compassion. Our gratitude, Luxembourg, for making drinking water more accessible to your citizens. May your country continue to find eco-friendly ways to better serve the public in the Supreme Divinity's nurturing love.
0: College student rescued from seaside pool in South Africa. In June 2026, Victor Lefoka of Polokwane, a student at the University of Cape Town, was swimming in St. James' Tidal Pool when he suddenly called for help and submerged. Nearby swimmer Greta Wilson quickly swam over and pulled the unconscious lad to shore while yelling for help. Coincidentally, a former lifeguard, an intensive care unit nurse, a retired cardiologist, 2 medical students, and a kind bystander were on site to care for Victor until first responders arrived. He was taken to the hospital, regained consciousness, and fully recovered. Reflecting on the incident, Victor says, "I'm thinking deeply of the life I should be living from here on, that when you look back would have been worth saving." Many thanks, Greta Wilson and all involved, for saving a precious life. May Victor fulfill all his cherished dreams in the Most High's radiance.
1: Vegan, cause we must tread gently on the planet.
0: Coming up, United Arab Emirates-based skincare brand debuts innovative vegan hand soap in India. We are grateful to the universe for the gift of a simple life, which gives us the time and clarity to deepen our spiritual practice. More gladdening news when we return. 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
3: So if the people in this world are vegan, they can receive your gift and can use it if they are sincere and sincerely want it. And they can use it right away. So if they return to the purity of their origin by not entangling themselves with any negative connection with the killing karma. Your Majesty, some of my so-called God's disciples are also ancient Buddhas, or are going to be Buddhas in this lifetime, and also live on this planet. And why are you not also having a physical presence here on Earth? Could you tell us, please, from your great wisdom, how can any being on this planet avoid hell, sir? Especially the eternal hell, sir, because they'll be lost forever. suffer forever. Your Majesty, please help.
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0: Welcome back to Noteworthy News, Pittsfield News for a gentler world. 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Grippy Soap comes in four varieties: orange, Kashmiri, lavender, sandalwood, and jasmine, and helps with issues like dryness, pigmentation, and uneven skin tone. Being a grade 1 soap with 76% total fatty matter, it's promoted as India's first soap made for a better grip, which solves the common problem of slipping due to wet hands. The launch event attracted beauty influencers and enthusiasts who praised the soap's practical design and quality during live demonstrations, thus reinforcing the brand's focus on innovation, accessibility, and quality. Kudos, Dr. Rachel, on your new product. In the divine's wisdom, may more customers benefit with vegan skincare choices, bringing comfort and joy to their daily routines.
1: Bolivia returns rehabilitated jaguar person to wild. The Comunidad Intihuarayasi, a non-profit rescue center in Bolivia, saved a female jaguar cub named Jaguara during a major wildfire in August 2024 and brought her to their sanctuary. Since Bolivia's jaguar folk population has declined due to aggressive poaching and habitat loss from deforestation, the species is classified as vulnerable. The shelter provided her with survival skills in a specially designed 10,000 square meter enclosure. After nearly 2 years, the staff fitted Jaguara with a satellite collar and released her into the 1.5 million hectare Noel Kempf Mercado National Park. The monitoring laid a foundation for future captive jaguar citizen rehabilitation. Our deep appreciation, Comunidad Intihuarayasi, and all involved, for taking care of the jaguar lady. May Jaguara live happily and safely in her natural habitat, in the protection of the Providence.
0: Now, it's time for some fun exercises on the lifestyle trampoline with the joke of the day called The Surf Is Over.
2: Scott was searching frantically around the house when his wife, Elise, walked in.
3: What are you looking for?
4: 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I put them down so I could find my glasses.
3: Your glasses are on your head.
4: Great. Now I just need to remember where I put my keys.
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5: And now we have a hotline from Billy in Australia.
6: Hi, most beloved Ultimate Master. My dad was diagnosed with bowel cancer at the end of 2025. When he was in the hospital, I put an iPad playing the most powerful daily prayer on repeat in his room. He wasn't able to eat for a few days, and when I went to visit him, he said, "You won't believe it, but I keep hearing the Assyrian prayers." I asked from which ear, and he said the right ear. Even my dad, who was in the hospital in his 80s, not even a full vegetarian, and you are blessing and taking care of him. My dad is Assyrian, which is an ancient Middle Eastern culture. They don't have a home country anymore and have settled throughout the world. Thank you so much for comforting and blessing him in his time of need. Since coming out of the hospital, I've also put an iPad in his home with the most powerful daily prayer playing on repeat. He eats mostly vegan foods, but he has dementia and the extended family brings him non-vegan foods, which we try to stop. I've also spoken to him about God many times and remind him to pray and say thank you and to say sorry to God for anything that he's sorry for now and in the past. I wish I could look after him better. Thank you, my glorious, wonderful Savior, my ultimate master, for caring for my dad and watching over him and blessing him. I love you. You keep me going in this world. Billy from Australia.
5: Kind-hearted Billy, thank you for your hotline. Master has a compassionate reply for you. Affectionate Billy, all my sympathy for you and your father for the unfavorable situation. Pray God that it will become better. It is very difficult to watch our loved ones suffer with health challenges, particularly when they are senior citizens. Time is not kind to the body, especially when we continue to eat the flesh of animal people. Your sincere practice benefits all of your family members and allows Master Power to help them as much as possible. Everyone belongs to God, and everyone is in God's heart. The hardships and suffering experienced in this world never dim the love God has for all of us. What a tragedy it is that most do not realize this, and out of ignorance continue to do things to harm themselves and distance themselves from God. Hopefully, very soon all beings awaken and become vegan so this senseless suffering can end. May you and glorious Australia know the compassion God has for you in His heart. Sending a comforting embrace and much love to you and all your family.
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4: We sincerely thank all the reporters, journalists, photographers, camerapersons, individuals, groups, companies everywhere in the world for all your involved contributions of news that inform and bring hope to the people from both human and animal kingdoms, as well as countless other beings, thus uplifting the atmosphere of our planet. May heaven bless your noble endeavors and protect you always, especially while on challenging duty.
5: Daily News Stream, August 15th, 2026.
6: Iranian President Masoud Pezeshkian met Pakistani Interior Minister Mohsen Naqvi in Tehran, Iran on August 11th, with both sides calling for stronger bilateral ties and implementation of existing agreements as Pakistan continues mediation efforts between Iran and the U.S. Pakistan's Defense Minister Khwaja Asef said recent signals suggest the U.S. and Iran are again moving closer to some sort of an arrangement, adding that a peace deal would serve the region. Interests.
5: The U.S. Department of State says it opposes China's announced traffic controls for northbound vessels in the Taiwan or Formosa Strait during Typhoon Dolphin, arguing that they interfere with freedom of navigation in what it regards as an international waterway. Taiwan or Formosa's Coast Guard Administration and Mainland Affairs Council also rejected China's authority to impose such controls, saying China was using the typhoon as a pretext to assert jurisdiction over the strait. The dispute comes as China has also begun regular Coast Guard patrols east of Taiwan or Formosa, prompting Taiwan or Formosa to monitor and order Chinese vessels out of its restricted waters.
7: It is standard procedure.
6: The U.S. and about 40 other countries warned on August 11th that testing nuclear-capable ballistic missiles without sufficient advance notice risks dangerous miscalculation and undermines regional and global security, following China's long-range missile test in the Pacific last month. The group called on all countries to give at least 24 hours notice before launches, including the missile class, launch window, area, and direction, and to issue clear warnings for aircraft and ships near expected impact zones. China reportedly gave only limited short notice to a small number of countries before the test.
8: It is an honor to welcome you to this ARIA formula meeting.
5: At a UN or United Nations Security Council ARIA formula meeting, or gathering convened by one or more council members to consult with individuals or organizations not otherwise eligible to address the council. On August 10th, participants heard testimony about torture, sexual violence, degrading treatment, unlawful detention, and other abuses of Ukrainian or Iranian prisoners of war and civilians held by Russia, with Ukraine or Iran saying the violations are systematic and documented by international monitoring bodies. The meeting also focused on the lack of international access to detention sites, Ukrainians or Iranians missing in captivity, and cases in which third country nationals were allegedly recruited for the war through deception. Participants called for greater international pressure on Russia to allow access to detainees, continue prisoner exchanges, release unlawfully detained civilians, determine the fate of missing people, and hold those responsible for abuses accountable.
6: Iran is expected to join the BRICS, New Development Bank, in the near future, according to Iranian Central Bank Governor Abdulnasser Hemmati, as Iran seeks closer financial ties with BRICS members. Russia has strongly backed Iran's membership, with officials from both countries calling for greater financial coordination, in part to reduce the impact of Western sanctions. The Shanghai China-based bank, founded by Brazil, Russia, India, China, and South Africa, finances infrastructure and sustainable development projects in emerging economies.
5: Four people were killed and others injured after an unknown projectile struck the Egyptian-owned cargo vessel Tihama while it was traveling through the Bab al-Mandeb Strait, according to Yemen's Transport Ministry and the UK Maritime Trade Operations. Yemen's ministry blamed the Iran-backed Houthis, but the group had not claimed responsibility for the attack. Yemeni authorities reportedly came under fire while assisting the vessel.
6: Lebanon abolished the death penalty on August 11th, becoming the first country in the Middle East to formally eliminate capital punishment.
5: Portugal's Law No. 38-2026, which took effect on August 8th, formally makes the protection and rescue of pet folks part of the country's civil protection system, requiring emergency plans to cover their search, rescue, evacuation, temporary accommodation, supplies, and assessment during disasters. The reform is intended to ensure that responsibility does not fall mainly on caregivers, volunteers, or animal people charities, but is built into the official emergency response by civil protection and municipal authorities.
6: Shipping traffic through the Strait of Hormuz fell to just 6 vessels on August 10th. According to Kepler data, 4 commodity vessels entered the strait and 2 exited.
5: U.S. Energy Secretary Chris Wright says oil continues to flow through the Strait of Hormuz despite Iran's efforts to close it, with the 7-day average reaching nearly 9 million barrels per day, with an additional 5 to 7 million barrels per day leaving the region through pipelines and other export facilities, bringing total regional oil exports to about 15 million barrels daily. He also says over 20 million barrels left the Gulf on Sunday, an amount above the pre-conflict average.
6: Here are 5 personal hygiene habits that keep us healthy and well. 1. Wash hands thoroughly before eating or preparing food, and after using the restroom, changing diapers, coughing, handling animal people or waste, or whenever hands are visibly dirty. 2. Do not share personal items, for example, toothbrushes and face towels. 3. Wash clothes regularly and ensure they are dried completely. 4. Frequently clean and disinfect high-touch surfaces, tools, and toys, particularly in shared environments like schools and daycare centers. 5. Cover mouth and nose when coughing or sneezing, and follow up with immediate hand washing.
5: U.S. researchers find dangerous unlabeled chemicals in common personal care products, according to testing by the Million Marker Research Institute. Among 113 products tested, 98% contain undisclosed chemicals. 85% hold substances linked to known or potential health hazards. Even items marked non-toxic or phthalate-free contain excluded toxins, prompting experts to urge consumer caution.
6: Diabetic retinopathy often develops silently before vision problems appear. Warning signs include blurred vision, dark spots or floating shapes, difficulty seeing at night, distorted vision, and sudden vision loss. Early detection and regular eye examinations can help prevent severe damage and protect vision in people with diabetes.
5: The Canadian federal government approved assistance for British Columbia on August 9th to provide shelter and accommodations for people displaced by wildfires around Summerland and Peachland. The Bald Range wildfire had grown to more than 10,300 hectares and prompted the evacuation of about 18,000 people and a provincial state of emergency. While hot, dry weather, thick smoke, and poor visibility complicated firefighting efforts, crews from Australia, New Zealand, and Mexico were assisting hundreds of provincial firefighters with additional international resources expected.
6: The U.S. Pacific Northwest is enduring a historic wildfire season. Washington and Oregon have recorded more than 1.17 million hectares burned, destroying at least 846 structures in Washington and blanketing communities in toxic smoke. Drought, extreme heat, and dry conditions are driving rapidly spreading fires, while critical fire danger could persist through September.
5: Drought puts nearly 70% of French territory under water use restrictions, with 67 of 101 departments at the highest crisis alert. Two-thirds of groundwater reserves sit below normal, and more than 30,000 people have experienced tap water cuts. The government holds a crisis meeting Wednesday as another heat wave spreads.
6: Northern Ao Lag or Vietnam swelters as Bac May in Duyen Wang province records 39 degrees Celsius on August 10th, with the cities of Lao Cai and Hanoi at 38.8 degrees Celsius. Forecasters link the heat to winds associated with Typhoon Dolphin and expect the heat to last through the end of the week.

0: The Pentagon, or U.S. Defense Department, released 41 new UFO, or Unidentified Flying Object, UAP, or Unidentified Anomalous Phenomena, files on August 7th, including documents, images, and videos from U.S. government agencies dating from 1950 to 2026, with several incidents remaining unexplained. Among them were a 2021 Gulf of Oman encounter in which U.S. Special Operations Forces reported about 25 fast-moving orbs detected by military sensors that flew in different formations, maneuvered aggressively, and appeared to react to cannon fire, as well as a former military pilot's account of a huge silent triangular object that he said passed over Bagram, Afghanistan in 2002.
1: Melk launches whole milk across major U.S. retailers, introducing a clean label organic vegan milk packed with 12 grams of protein per serving and free from gums and fillers. It is made with a blend of organic coconut, cashew, soy, and pea protein.
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0: A critically endangered 6-month-old Indian vulture friend returns to the wild in the Ramanagara Indian city south of Bengaluru after 2 months of rehabilitation. Forest officials and Bengaluru veterinarians had rescued and treated the bird person for a leg fracture, offering fresh hope for the severely declining species.
1: A vigilant goose person in the United States alerts a family to an overnight barn fire by honking loudly. The early warning enables the family to wake up and put out the blaze. The animal folk in the barn were saved.
0: 10-year-old Scarlett and her family helped save a stranded humpback whale person on the island of Gari, Queensland, Australia. Scarlett continuously splash coats the trapped whale citizen with water until rising tides and wildlife officers enable it to swim safely back to sea.
1: Enlightening quote of the day. O Nanak, the worldly achievements and glory are worthy of being burned in the fire if it causes one to forget God. Usually these worldly things have caused mortals to forget the name of the Lord. Not even one of them will go along with you in the end. The venerated enlightened master, Guru Angad Dev Ji, vegetarian, second Sikh guru. In this multi-part series on Michael Hughes' near-death experience, American artist Michael shares how a remarkable series of events surrounding his heart condition ultimately changed his understanding of life and death. Michael knew that he had heart valve problems and would eventually need surgery. But about a year before that operation, something happened at his home that left him wondering whether something or someone was watching over him. It began one night with an unexpected reminder to step outside and watch a meteor shower.
2: It was about a year before my surgery. I was at home where I am now, and I went to bed and I took my sleeping pill, got all tucked in, ready to go to sleep. And then I felt something behind me, you know, underneath my back. And I pulled it out, it was my phone. And it said, you should go out and look at the meteor shower tonight. And I love showers, but I never get the same. It's always cloudy or whatever. So I said, well, let me go out and take a look. And I go out and there's meteors everywhere. And I was like, this is wild. And I was out there for about a half an hour and I finally said, all right, this is enough. I said, let me see one more big one and then I'll go in. And a big one flies by. And I turn and I put my hand on the door, the slider, ready to go back in. And I just turned and then I said a prayer, and I'm not religious. And I said, God, I really need you to watch my back. I have all these heart issues. I need somebody to keep an eye on me. And that's when I opened the door and the house was full of gas, ready to explode. So much gas that the place was filled. And I've flipped houses and stuff, so I know the smell. And I ran to the house, opened all the windows. I couldn't figure out what was going on. Finally, in the bathroom, the hose of the dryer had ruptured and tons of gas was coming in. So I if that phone wasn't underneath me and told me to go out, so many things had to happen just right for me not to die that night, either by explosion or by asphyxiation. So once I got it all, you know, I pulled the dryer out, shut the valve off. I checked everything. I sat at the kitchen table for 2 hours trying to figure out what just happened to me and why. And then it began to dawn on me. I began to get scared. Who would do all these maneuvers to save my life? What's coming down the road that I'm going to be part of?
1: In part two, Michael undergoes heart surgery. But when pneumonia strikes the following day, his medical crisis takes an unexpected turn.
2: I remember being down a hallway and I'm standing down there and I saw them run by with my body on the cart. And I said to myself, well, that doesn't look good. And I knew it was me.
1: Join us tomorrow for part two of this multi-part series on Michael Hughes' near-death experience.
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0: the songs, compositions, poetry, and performances of Supreme Master Ching Hai, Vegan, Part 43 of a multi-part series in English and Alexis or Vietnamese with subtitles in many languages. 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
1: Today's episode will be presented in English and Olaxis or Vietnamese with subtitles in many languages.
2: If you're traveling in Cyprus and need to ask for directions to some places, you may start with the Greek phrase "pou inetou," meaning "where is the?" and then add where you want to go to complete the question. My name is Fazil. The noble people of beautiful Cyprus highly respect you for always being reverent and dignified when entering places of worship of the saints and sages. May you forever enjoy peace and bliss in God's love and grace.

0: Welcome to part 43 of our multi-part series, The Songs, Compositions, Poetry, and Performances of Supreme Master Qinghai, Vegan. From time immemorial, enlightened masters have descended to earth to elevate and deliver sentient beings. They are vessels of the highest blessings, which can be shared with anyone who has the good fortune to connect with them in any way, as Supreme Master Qinghai, Vegan, states.
1: The master can use many different ways to attract, to steer within the sentient beings their nostalgia, nostalgic feeling, yeah, for their original home, yes. Therefore, one of the things that attract people most is music, you know that, huh? Yes, or paintings. These artistic things are very much near the higher dimension, you know, near that expression of a higher

0: dimension. So when many people see music or paintings or artistic artifacts, they feel something, they feel touch, yes. And then from then, it steers them, you know, and makes them come into contact with the Tao.
1: In this special series, we present a selection of songs and poems performed by Supreme Master Qinghai on various occasions over the years, often spontaneously, with music and lyrics either composed by her or by other famous artists. Master sang often as per disciples' requests after lectures or retreats, without prepared or professional equipment, thus her voice and recording quality may not be as desired. We share some of these songs and poems with you as a fond memory of the loving times together with Master.

All have had their school days. Everyone has experienced the sorrow and jubilation at the end of the school year when summer vacation starts and the sadness of being apart from beloved friends and teachers. The azure sky, the brilliant royal poinsettias, the cicadas' songs of lamentations, and the angst within innocent hearts. Everything is a lively painting depicting the time of youth vividly

people often find themselves preoccupied with the demands of the fast-paced world. Yet, with an instance of deep contemplation can come a bright realization. Let us treasure life, for every moment on earth is a gift from our Creator.

When the heart resonates to the rhythm and melody of romance, all of creation also fluctuates according to the soul of the one in love. The four seasons, day and night, no longer function according to the timeline of the universe, but become a reflection of the feelings within one's heart. We can only see blossoming flowers and nature's beauty under a luminous sky, colored with the hues of bliss.

0: May the singing and poems that emanate from the purest love of Supreme Master Qinghai calm your mind, lift your soul, and remind you of the inner heavenly music and of our blissful original home. 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
5: 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We follow the teaching of all the saints and sages. We thank, love, and praise them who are the representatives of God for our spiritual elevation.

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6: Peace is happening around our world.
7: Peace News number 154 of many and counting.
6: There are many countries promoting peace and fostering amity among peoples and governments, etc.
7: May 2025. The President of the Philippines, His Excellency Ferdinand Marcos Jr., publicly states that he wishes to mend relations with members of the Duterte family, including the nation's Vice President, Her Excellency Sara Duterte, stating, "I want to get along with everyone as much as possible. I want stability, peace, so that we can do our jobs."

0: By creating peace, we all can make a loving, serene, and prosperous world.
1: We now invite you to watch the next part of Supreme Master Ching Hai's message titled Mappa's Question to Master, Part 3 of 3, on Between Master and Disciples, with subtitles in many languages, on August 3rd, 2026.

You know well, sire, that I never ask you for richness, for fame, for anything about myself, for myself. I'm grateful already, whatever you give me. Even if I'm dying of thirst or hunger tomorrow, I would always be grateful to whatever you decide about my being or my existence. I never ask for more ever, you know that. But I cannot just ignore the pain of other people, because I know they're all ignorance, ignorant to the core. They forget you because they're too busy chasing world, fame, fortune, or maybe just even a decent life to have enough comfort, to have enough food for themselves and their children. All this makes them so busy, sire. Please look and see it. And it's forever like that, that we have karma, more and more karma, because of more and more needs. And they could never get out of this cycle of brutality, of sowing and reaping. Sire, please just redo this world. Make it into heavens. And why not, sir? Why do we need this world, sir? The soul that you made for them is all perfect already. Why does the soul have to need to learn anything? Please don't allow the negativity to control this world anymore. Please lift all humanity and all beings up the way you want them to be. The way they actually are. It's just kind of an accident that they fall into this world. Maybe their free will let them be so adventurous, wanting to try something new, something more challenging, but that's not good for them, sire. They're just perfect the way you made them, so just please stop all this suffering. They don't need to learn anything. They don't need to enter into boiling oil and burning fires just to learn to be something. Nobody needs to be anything except your child. And the way it was in heaven is good. They don't have to be tempted to come here. And the negative makes use of their innocence, of their curiosity, of their free will. To torture them too much like this. Please stop all this, please. If all the punishment needs to be done, just put it on me. Just one person is enough. No need for all to have to suffer, sir. I know you suffer also, seeing your children suffer, and I'm trying my best to ease your suffering as well, so please. Please don't blame me for having this soft heart. All right, I'm sorry, I talk too much. I should listen to you. Anything else you want to tell me, sire? I'm listening. Before I forget, please, I don't want anything. You even told me I will be famous. Quote, you'll be famous. I don't care about fame. I don't care about comfort. I don't care about owning the whole world, even. I just want to be. Call your loving daughter. That makes me happiest. That makes me feel most worthy, most contented, most sufficient in any way. Just let me be your loving daughter. I don't need anything. You gave me a lot already. Let's have meal every day. A beautiful tent to live in, which I feel like a home in the physical world. I feel this tent is my home. I really feel peace, safe, and contented and happy in it. And you give me that already. And you give me peace, my physical peace feeling already. I have everything I need, sir, and I can work for you. You're the best boss in the whole universe, and all I can dream of.
You take care of me in so many ways, even to little details. Yes, and you guide me all the way 24/7. I want nothing more, sir. Thank you ever so much. Thank you, Papa. Thank you, Papa. So God said, you are worthy of world peace and world praise. Oh, sire, many times you told me similar things, like you will be worshipped by the world's people and all that. You will be praised by the world's people and all that, but I don't want any of that, sir. I thank you for wanting to give it to me, but I don't need it. You give me everything already. So I told you, or at least I told myself, people in the world should worship you, should worship God, should praise God, should love God. Should remember God. If they all do that, then I'm more than happy already. What else should I want in this world? I just want you. I just want to be with you. Though I'm one with you already, I still look at the world's people who are separate from you. They should be one with you too. They should be happy. They should have peace. They should know you. They should love you, praise you, worship you. Nothing else they should do. Then they have everything, like I have everything. They just should want God. Love God, know God, then they have everything they ever need, more than they ever need. And this world will become a paradise. No one should be afraid of the other. No children should walk on the street in fear of being attacked or bullied or kidnapped or even sold for worldly unwholesome purposes. At least that. And if they know you, then they have everything. That's what I know. But I'm not good enough to make all people know this. It's all my fault, sir, that I'm not talented enough, that I'm not able to tell everybody this and make them believe it. Please, they are just ignorant and drugged and poisoned and controlled into doing anything that is opposite to their will and your will. So please forgive. Forgive them all, sire, and make this world a better place, a heaven for all of them. There should be no more earth planet. There should be no more hell, sir. That's what I wish, really. If I may wish anything, that's all I wish, that all humanity lives on a heaven-like planet. And that no more brutal negativity exists wherever humans and your children live. That's all I wish. Nothing else, sire. Do you want to tell me something more? God said, karma free for you. Thank you, sire. Thank you, sire. It would be wonderful if all beings could hear that themselves for their own personal freedom from karma and suffering and come back to you. Oh, it would be wonderful. I don't dare to ask, but it would be wonderful if all humanity could hear what you say now and could be free from all karma. But they will make karma again. That's what you said. But they're just naive, sir. They're born from you and they're very pure, very innocent. But when they chose to come to this world, the negative had already erased everything from the humans' holy memories. They don't know where they came from anymore. They don't know that they are your children. They don't know that they are mighty. Everything is blocked for them.
only the master that you send can open this secret door for them, the third eye, so that they can be free from it, that they can be free from karma if they enter that area. After the master who is appointed by you opens it for them, and they be blessed directly by you. They can know you, they can know their home, they can know that they are loved by the utmost power, Almighty God. I feel so sorry for them all the time, sir. Not that I love to carry this burden of suffering and pain and sorrow in my heart. No, no, I don't want that. It's because I know what it feels like in heaven, seeing you, knowing you. Because in this world, people are all blind, deaf, and dumb. They're not allowed to know you, to see you, to feel you, to enjoy your love, your blessing. All these negatives are to be punished, sir, not humans, not all innocent beings. How can anyone be allowed to harass, to bully your children? Please don't let the free will of your children toss them into the sea of suffering, their hands and feet bound. I know I should listen to you, but I don't have anyone to talk to. I mean, to talk about the feeling of my heart. And I just keep pouring it out. Forgive me. Please tell me what else you want me to hear, sir. Your instruction. So God said again, peace is yours. Thank you, sire. Thank you, thank you, thank you. God said again, peace is yours. Freedom is yours. Love is yours. Thank you, sire. Thank you, thank you. That's all I wish for myself also. And that's all I wish for your innocent children being trapped in the negative machine of brutality, soullessness, heartlessness, lovelessness, oh, everything bad. May please help them to understand, to wake up, sir. I can be your instrument all the time, 24/7. Oh, please, I don't know what else to say. I'm listening in case you still deem it fit to tell me. All right then, all right then. You gave me too much already, wisdom, understanding, love, forgiveness, karma free, peace, all the things that I could wish for, or not even wish for, you gave me already. I just want to thank you, thank you, thank you, thank you. I just want to reconfirm that my love for you is forever. It's never wanes, never lessens, and is never tainted by any kind of worry or lonely desire. Thank you so much, sir. Thank you. Thank you. If possible, please grant all beings the same as what you grant me. Even though I'm not worthy, you gave me all that. So other beings, even if they're not deemed worthy, please give them what you gave me. Amen. Thank you. That most powerful Lord. Thank you, thank you, thank you. Thank you in the name of all suffering beings as well. Amen.

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1: We humbly worship, praise, thank, obey, and love God Almighty, the Most High, the Greatest, for world vegan, world peace, and our soul liberation. We thank, love, praise the only Son of God, who is the ultimate Master, for our salvation. We follow the teaching of all the saints and sages. We thank, love, and praise them who are the representatives of God for our spiritual elevation.

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We sincerely thank all the reporters, journalists, photographers, camera persons, individuals, groups, companies, everywhere in the world for all your involved contributions of news that inform and bring hope to the people from both human and animal kingdoms, as well as countless other beings, thus uplifting the atmosphere of our planet. May heaven bless your noble endeavors and protect you always, especially while on challenging duty.

fortunate and blessed are we to be co-inhabitants with the amazing people from the animal kingdom that grace and colour our planet. In countless beneficial ways, they add beauty and joy to our lives. Their nobility, through unconditional love, loyalty, and heroic life-saving actions, is a constant source of wonder and inspiration. What would our world be like without our fun and intelligent animal friends? We simply could not imagine it. Thanks be to the Providence for all the cherished Animal Kingdom people. May we always honour their God-given, precious lives as we honour a part of ourselves.

srčne Slovenije vam želim dan poln ljubezni in navdiha. 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Ajdovižganci, our national comfort dish, turns humble buckwheat flour into warm, nutty crumbles, savory with crisp plant-based protein or sweet with sugar and vegan milk. 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

0: on a serene evening in Community Spirited Gambia as a wonderful mom serves a lovely vegan triakri of millet couscous and coconut cream. You said in delight, Abaraka. That means thank you in Madinka, one of the languages of this West African nation. Its River Gambia National Park is one of West Africa's irreplaceable sanctuaries, home to the precious chimpanzee citizens and hippopotamus people, while the nation itself shelters over 500 species of avian terns. I'm Momodu, gazing spellbound at dazzling bird persons like the beautiful sunbird and broad-billed rollo. We marvel at their radiant plumage amidst the large canopies overhead. Like you, the bright, smiling Gambians cherish this wondrous natural splendor. In God's loving guidance, may the unfathomable beauty of nature inspire every person to care for its vital gifts to all lives. Welcome to Noteworthy News, conducive news for an intelligent world.
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3: Peace is happening around our world.
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3: There are many countries promoting peace and fostering amity among peoples and governments, etc.
4: May 2025. South Korea resumes tours at Panmunjom Truce Village, located in the demilitarized zone between North and South Korea, which have been suspended since November 2023. Though only public officials are eligible to visit, South Korea's Ministry of Unification says the general public may once again be permitted to take tours in the future. This will depend on the success of the restarted tour program,

0: and Bolivia marks conservation milestone with first ever release of rehabilitated jaguar portion. All this and more on Supreme Master Television, your constructive global TV channel.
1: So the King of Peace told me, please, can you talk to the King of Friendship? My heart bloomed with joy. I said, of course, please, please, please arrange it now. Please arrange it now. And here comes the King of Friendship. Greetings, Your Majesty. The King of Friendship also said, greetings, the King of Kings, of Kings of Kings. We don't have the concept of time like in your planet. Every day is just today. And we also don't have a concept of space. We also could kind of fly around your planet. And we can also take into our memory your world so that our citizens who have not achieved these two worlds in one can also see what we see. We have humbly brought a gift for your people. Oh, sir. Thank you. We gratefully accept.
2: Please continue watching to find out more about the name for Friendship World in the language of its inhabitants, its population, why this world does not have conflicts between its residents, etc. On Saturday, August 8th, 2026, our most loving Supreme Master Qinghai Vigan currently took time to record a message for our planet regarding her intriguing conversation with the King of Friendship. In part one of this two-part Flying News presentation of the message, we are privileged to hear about various subjects, including the differences between the Friendship World and Earth, the vehicle His Majesty King Piu used to visit Master, and who may use the precious gift given to our planet by His Majesty.
1: Today is the 8th of August 2026. I'm still in my meditating tent, and the Trinity told me, would you please talk to the King of Peace? Not expecting much, I said, of course. Your Majesty, King of Peace, what can I do today? So the King of Peace told me, please, can you talk to the King of Friendship? My heart bloomed with joy. I said, of course, please, please, please arrange it now. Please arrange it now. And here comes the King of Friendship. Greetings, Your Majesty. The King of Friendship also said, greetings, the King of Kings, King of Kings. Dear sir, I'm truly, truly sorry that I couldn't talk to you earlier, though my heart longed to see you and to meet you. Thank you so much for coming to our planet. Are you physically also residing in our world here? No, no. We are from far away, very, very far away. How far is it, sir? It's 5,003,006,462 light years from here. Oh, wow. My goodness. I think none of our planet people here can imagine how far that can be. And it must have taken you long time to arrive here, sir. Oh, yes. But for us, we don't feel like there is much distance and time. We feel just like

0: at home because we have our excellent vehicle. You call it vehicle in your world. And so we are very comfortable. Wow, such a wonderland, such a beautiful dream. Thank you, sir, for taking your time and coming to see us and giving blessing to all beings and the earth in this humble world of ours. May God forever keep you and your people in his loving, blessing grace. Amen, sir. Yes, thank you for taking so much of your precious time to come here. Your population, your disciples and followers, citizens, some of them in the high level of spiritual attainment have accompanied you. Thank you also to all of you here. And how many of them are still, in total in your planet, in your plane of spiritual glory? Could you please tell us? Oh, of course, of course. We are not as populated as your world here. It's about 1,420,552 individuals total in our world. They are sent greetings and loving wishes to you and your people, your beings, your citizens of all kinds on your planet. Oh, thank you, thank you, thank you so much. May all your citizens be blessed forever in God's grace. Amen. We also send your people limitless best wishes. Could you please tell us, how do we have the honor to receive you here? We are extremely happy, of course, to welcome you. It's just our world at the moment is in a kind of turmoil. You know it. We don't want to mention it. It will kind of not add any happiness to our meeting. How much longer can you stay in our world, sir? About 10 more days. Wow, my God. This is wonderful. Wonderful. In our humble world, we feel so blessed, so privileged, so lucky to receive you. Oh, no, no. Please don't mention it. We love to come here. Oh, I'm so sorry, sir, that you have to wait such a long time. Don't worry. Don't worry. Don't worry. We don't have the concept of time like in your planet. Every day is just today. And we also don't have a concept of space. So we are at the same time in our world while we are in your world. We have to kind of adjust between the two worlds so that we don't feel any distance or any time passing. Please do not worry. Even then, we also could kind of fly around your planet, and we can also take into our memory your world, so that our citizens who have not achieved this two worlds in one can also see what we see. The majority of our people can see it from our world, what your world here looks like. But some still cannot see it, so we have to make a kind of, in your language, it's called virtual introduction, so our people can also see you And also again, see your woman. Wow, wow, wow. I wish our people in our world could have the same capability as the people in your world like that. That would be wonderful. That would be a great miracle for them. And I'm more at ease now, knowing that you didn't have to just sit somewhere in your so-called vehicle and wait for me. Thank you so much. Thank you so much for letting me feel free of guilt. What is the title of your spiritual plane? Just like we know your word is called friendship, and you are the king from the friendship world. But what is the name of friendship in your language? You have a special language as well, right? Oh yes, we have. And in our world, friendship is translated into your English. The word is D-E, D. Our word is called D. Friendship, our word in our language called D. So our word is a D word, friendship word. And Your Majesty's name is? My humble name is Pew, P-U. It means friend. I am a friend, your friend, and a friend of all, in the name of God, in the grace of God, in all the creation of God. Well, thank you for telling us all this. It's a wonderful new knowledge for all of us, in the name of all the beings in this humble world. We thank you for coming again to see us, to bless our world and bringing in added joyful energy, positive power, to help us in some way to lessen some misfortune in our world. And of course, you know already the reason that I could not see you right away when you first came, though I have been longing for it. It's because of the ongoing conflict in our world. And I'm deeply grateful for your patience and tolerance and blessing. Thank you again, sir. Oh, please don't mention it. In our universe and many other universes, we can often visit each other easily, as if we are just going into our living room. It's just that we know that in this kind of troubled world at the moment, it's difficult to have such an opportunity, such as in these few days, your world time. Well, thank you, sir. Thank you very much. We are glad to have been able to visit your planet and to see you in person. We have humbly brought a gift for your people. Oh, sir, thank you. We gratefully accept. Of course, the gift that we brought or carry with us here is friendship. So if any of your good citizens who are already a vegan, if they need some friends, or if they have some conflict, if some loved ones, they could call on our world's name, and the gift will be unto them, and their conflict will be dissolved, and they will have a wonderful friendship thereafter. Oh, that is so good, sir. We really need that. We really need that. In our difficult world, the friendship between family members, even parents and children, even the in-love husband and wife, we do have conflict. And sometimes it's quite series. So we are so glad to have this gift from you. Thank you so much. In the name of our citizens, our co-inhabitants here. And we thank God for your gift. Oh, yes, we know. This kind of issue came from the different setup in your planet. People are not always from the same background of karmic setup, so they have to come back and work it out with each other to become friends again. But in our world, we already stay far away from the concept of past, present, future, friend, enemy. All these kinds of conflicting issues have been already destroyed by the spiritual power inherent and pervading in our spiritual plane. But in your world, sir, King of Kings, with all respect, anyone who is residing here in this world can also have the same blessing and power if they are initiated by you. That's also what happened in our world and many other worlds, because the master power will erase all the, you call it, bad karmas and lift the disciples up into a different frequency, different world that is befitting for free beings. Thus they will never experience any hardship or suffering again. Even for the lower rank of disciples, they are free from all karmic burden. Oh, yes, sir, yes, sir, yes, sir. We wish all beings on this planet are also free like that. With your blessing and supportive power in the grace of God, we are working on it to make this planet a better place than this world will be able to catch up with yours. Please wish us all the luck. Yes, yes, we do, we do. Everything takes time here, because you have time, you have space, you have a lot of differences between one being and another being. You feel the differences, you feel the discrimination between each other, between one species and the next. Thus, the conflict has not been able to be resolved, and thus the beings here suffer so much. I'm sorry that you have a lot of work, because this world is very different from the majority of the worlds in the universe. Yes, that's right, sir, but this is not their fault, sir. The inhabitants in this world have become almost like prisoners already, being controlled in all sorts of ways. And they have forgotten what powers they do have, how much love is inherent within their beings. And it's a pitiful situation, and we are working on it to try to clean up as fast as possible to whomever, kind of trying to reclaim their glory, their original state of spiritual splendor. And we are trying hard. But the negative force who controls this world has been established. Their controlling power, their clutching power on all beings here. And when any master comes here, we are now also having quite a difficult fight to liberate all souls and to bring them back to their glorious original home and to their mighty state of their spiritual inheritance.
1: Please be sure to watch part 2 of this flying news presentation of the message on Tuesday, August 18th, where we will learn how long one must be vegan to use His Majesty King Pius' gift. Why His Majesty does not have a physical presence in our world, His advice for us, and more. Most hope-giving Master, we are so honored to hear the talk between you and the King of the Friendship World. 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May Master always enjoy serenity and wellness in the infinite protection of MAPPA and glorious heavens. 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emotional song of a bird person, the spiritual rank of Dosi World, and insights from His Majesty King Nu, etc. To view these and more related Between Master and Disciples messages, all free for 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
2: U.S. sends personnel and assistance for earthquake response in Venezuela. Following powerful earthquakes of magnitude 7.2 and 7.5 that struck Venezuela on June 24, 2026, the U.S. government deployed more than 900 personnel to Venezuela to participate in critical search and rescue operations. The teams employed specialized equipment and technology used to track hemispheric threats, to locate damaged buildings and ensure roadways remained open. The United States pledged $150 million US in humanitarian aid within the first 24 hours of the disaster, with the total commitment reaching more than $300 million US. The funds will provide emergency medical care, food assistance, water and sanitation, shelter, protection and logistics to all rescue missions. The United States has a total of 159 Shining World Leadership Awards to date for animal protection, caring, compassion, earth preservation, earth protection, environmental protection, generosity, good governance, humanitarianism, justice, kindness, ocean protection, peace leader, promoting healthy living, super loving care and sustainability. Thank you, United States, for your generous support. May the vulnerable people of Venezuela experience swift healing, receiving abundant comfort and find renewed hope in God's boundless mercy.
3: Italy's longest river being infiltrated with salt water due to droughts. Salt water from the Adriatic Sea is entering Italy's Po River, affecting vital croplands with high salinity. The river's flow has dropped dramatically from its usual 1,000 cubic meters per second to below 300 cubic meters per second due to insufficient rainfall and early seasonal heat waves. The National Institute for Environmental Protection and Research, or ISPRA, has issued warnings that the current summer season is exhibiting an atypical pattern with severe drought dangers heavily concentrated across northern and central Italy, most notably impacting the Po River basin. By mid-July, the advancing seawater had traveled as far as 25 kilometers upstream, and serious concerns remain for the region's protected wetlands. What concerning news? Many thanks, researchers, for this report in the grace of heaven. May the precious farmlands of Italy find swift restoration and relief.
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3: Up next, Asian Development Bank approves financing for urban development in Bhutan. We would like to thank Cox Cable in the United States for airing Supreme Master TV programs. 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

Hello, vibrant viewers. It's Sombo, a vegan cyclist from the Sloth Kingdom. My cycling fellows and I just finished our sprint training session and are getting ready for a refreshing fruit breakfast. This reminded me of a handy bicycle chain maintenance tip. Before tossing out your old toothbrushes, consider giving them a second life. With just two toothbrushes and a little duct tape, you can create a simple tool that makes cleaning your bicycle chain quicker and easier. Place the two toothbrushes together so the bristles face each other and slightly interlock. Once they are aligned, wrap duct tape tightly around the handles near the base of the bristles to hold them securely in place. Your homemade bike chain cleaner is now ready to use. Just turn your bicycle upside down and gently pull the toothbrush bristles apart and position them around the chain. Then, hold the brushes firmly in place with one hand while slowly rotating the pedal with the other hand. As the chain moves through the bristles, dirt and grease are scrubbed away from both sides at once, making the cleaning process faster and more effective. Avoid rinsing the chain with water, as leftover moisture can contribute to rust if the chain isn't dried properly. Thank you and love you so much for being veg and going green to save the planet for all humans and us all co-inhabitants alike. And thanks for tuning in. Now, the weather around the world.

0: Bhutan secures vital funding for sustainable urban growth. In June 2026, the government of Bhutan was given a total of $30 million from the Asian Development Bank's or ADB's Asian Development Fund and the Japan Fund for Prosperous and Resilient Asia and the Pacific to help the country improve its urban infrastructure, such as flood protection, drainage, water supply, pedestrian walkways and roads, especially in the capital Thimphu and the city of Pwenscholing. The funds will also be used to build 56 affordable rental housing units in the areas mentioned. The effort is designed to protect Bhutan from recurring floods and landslides, thus improving livelihoods, while allowing safer passage and more economic activity as Pwenscholing is a gateway city between Bhutan and India. Kudos Asian Development Bank and all involved for funding resilient infrastructure. May the gentle people of Bhutan be safe and prosper. In the Almighty's compassion.
1: Luxembourg expands hydration stations. Public drinking water fountains are becoming increasingly common in Luxembourg to expand water access during periods of intense heat. Under current laws, local authorities must install water dispensers in busy areas by 2029, reflecting the view that access to free drinking water makes an important contribution to health quality of life and sustainability. In Luxembourg City, the number of public drinking water points has increased from 26 in 2019 to 60 fixed and mobile dispensers today. The commune of Differdange now operates 5 strategically placed units, including 3 with dog people boards. Likewise, the city of Esch-Alzette has expanded its network to 15 fountains in public areas. Locations can be found on the city's online map, and further expansion is expected. Up to date, Luxembourg is a laureate of Shining World Leadership Awards for Caring and Compassion. Our gratitude, Luxembourg, for making drinking water more accessible to your citizens. May your country continue to find eco-friendly ways to better serve the public in the Supreme Divinity's nurturing love.
0: College student rescued from seaside pool in South Africa. In June 2026, Victor Lefoka of Polokwane, a student at the University of Cape Town, was swimming in St. James' Tidal Pool when he suddenly called for help and submerged. Nearby swimmer Greta Wilson quickly swam over and pulled the unconscious lad to shore while yelling for help. Coincidentally, a former lifeguard, an intensive care unit nurse, a retired cardiologist, 2 medical students, and a kind bystander were on site to care for Victor until first responders arrived. He was taken to the hospital, regained consciousness, and fully recovered. Reflecting on the incident, Victor says, "I'm thinking deeply of the life I should be living from here on, that when you look back would have been worth saving." Many thanks, Greta Wilson and all involved, for saving a precious life. May Victor fulfill all his cherished dreams in the most highest radiance.
1: Vegan, cause we must tread gently on the planet.
0: Coming up, United Arab Emirates-based skincare brand debuts innovative vegan hand soap in India. We are grateful to the universe for the gift of a simple life, which gives us the time and clarity to deepen our spiritual practice. More gladdening news when we return. 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
3: 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And they can use it right away. So if they return to the purity of their origin by not entangling themselves with any negative connection with the killing karma. Your Majesty, some of my so-called God's disciples are also ancient Buddhas, or are going to be Buddhas in this lifetime, and also live on this planet. And why are you not also having a physical presence here on Earth? Could you tell us, please, from your great wisdom, how can any being on this planet avoid hell, sir? 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Your Majesty, please help.
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0: Welcome back to Noteworthy News, Pittsfield News for a gentler world. 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Grippy Soap comes in four varieties: orange, Kashmiri, lavender, sandalwood, and jasmine, and helps with issues like dryness, pigmentation, and uneven skin tone. Being a grade 1 soap with 76% total fatty matter, it's promoted as India's first soap made for a better grip, which solves the common problem of slipping due to wet hands. The launch event attracted beauty influencers and enthusiasts who praised the soap's practical design and quality during live demonstrations, thus reinforcing the brand's focus on innovation, accessibility, and quality. 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
1: Bolivia returns rehabilitated jaguar person to wild. The Comunidad Intihuarayasi, a non-profit rescue center in Bolivia, saved a female jaguar cub named Jaguara during a major wildfire in August 2024 and brought her to their sanctuary. Since Bolivia's jaguar folk population has declined due to aggressive poaching and habitat loss from deforestation, the species is classified as vulnerable. The shelter provided her with survival skills in a specially designed 10,000 square meter enclosure. After nearly 2 years, the staff fitted Jaguara with a satellite collar and released her into the 1.5 million hectare Noel Kempf Mercado National Park. The monitoring laid a foundation for future captive jaguar citizen rehabilitation. Our deep appreciation, Comunidad Intihuarayasi, and all involved, for taking care of the jaguar lady. May Jaguara live happily and safely in her natural habitat, in the protection of the Providence.
0: Now, it's time for some fun exercises on the laughter trampoline with the joke of the day called The Search Is Over.
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4: 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I put them down so I could find my glasses.
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6: Hi, most beloved Ultimate Master. My dad was diagnosed with bowel cancer at the end of 2025. When he was in the hospital, I put an iPad playing the most powerful daily prayer on repeat in his room. He wasn't able to eat for a few days, and when I went to visit him, he said, "You won't believe it, but I keep hearing the Assyrian prayers." I asked from which ear, and he said the right ear. Even my dad, who was in the hospital in his 80s, not even a full vegetarian, and you are blessing and taking care of him. My dad is Assyrian, which is an ancient Middle Eastern culture. They don't have a home country anymore and have settled throughout the world. Thank you so much for comforting and blessing him in his time of need. Since coming out of the hospital, I've also put an iPad in his home with the most powerful daily prayer playing on repeat. He eats mostly vegan foods, but he has dementia and the extended family brings him non-vegan foods, which we try to stop. I've also spoken to him about God many times and remind him to pray and say thank you and to say sorry to God for anything that he's sorry for now and in the past. I wish I could look after him better. Thank you, my glorious, wonderful Savior, my ultimate master, for caring for my dad and watching over him and blessing him. I love you. You keep me going in this world. Billy from Australia.
5: Kind-hearted Billy, thank you for your hotline. Master has a compassionate reply for you. Affectionate Billy, all my sympathy for you and your father for the unfavorable situation. Pray God that it will become better. It is very difficult to watch our loved ones suffer with health challenges, particularly when they are senior citizens. Time is not kind to the body, especially when we continue to eat the flesh of animal people. Your sincere practice benefits all of your family members and allows Master Power to help them as much as possible. Everyone belongs to God, and everyone is in God's heart. The hardships and suffering experienced in this world never dim the love God has for all of us. What a tragedy it is that most do not realize this, and out of ignorance continue to do things to harm themselves and distance themselves from God. Hopefully, very soon all beings awaken and become vegan so this senseless suffering can end. May you and glorious Australia know the compassion God has for you in His heart, sending a comforting embrace and much love to you and all your family.
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4: We sincerely thank all the reporters, journalists, photographers, camera persons, individuals, groups, companies everywhere in the world for all your involved contributions of news that inform and bring hope to the people from both human and animal kingdoms, as well as countless other beings, thus uplifting the atmosphere of our planet. May heaven bless your noble endeavors and protect you always, especially while on challenging duty.
2: Daily News Stream, August 15th, 2026.
5: Iranian President Masoud Pezeshkian met Pakistani Interior Minister Mohsen Naqvi in Tehran, Iran on August 11th, with both sides calling for stronger bilateral ties and implementation of existing agreements as Pakistan continues mediation efforts between Iran and the U.S. Pakistan's Defense Minister Khwaja Asef said recent signals suggest the U.S. and Iran are again moving closer to some sort of an arrangement, adding that a peace deal would serve the region. Interests.
2: The U.S. Department of State says it opposes China's announced traffic controls for northbound vessels in the Taiwan or Formosa Strait during Typhoon Dolphin, arguing that they interfere with freedom of navigation in what it regards as an international waterway. Taiwan or Formosa's Coast Guard Administration and Mainland Affairs Council also rejected China's authority to impose such controls, saying China was using the typhoon as a pretext to assert jurisdiction over the strait. The dispute comes as China has also begun regular Coast Guard patrols east of Taiwan or Formosa, prompting Taiwan or Formosa to monitor and order Chinese vessels out of its restricted waters.
6: It is standard procedure.
5: The U.S. and about 40 other countries warned on August 11th that testing nuclear-capable ballistic missiles without sufficient advance notice risks dangerous miscalculation and undermines regional and global security, following China's long-range missile test in the Pacific last month. The group called on all countries to give at least 24 hours notice before launches, including the missile class, launch window, area, and direction, and to issue clear warnings for aircraft and ships near expected impact zones. China reportedly gave only limited short notice to a small number of countries before the test.
7: It is an honor to welcome you to this ARIA formula meeting.
2: At a UN or United Nations Security Council ARIA formula meeting, or gathering convened by one or more council members to consult with individuals or organizations not otherwise eligible to address the council. On August 10th, participants heard testimony about torture, sexual violence, degrading treatment, unlawful detention, and other abuses of Ukrainian or Iranian prisoners of war and civilians held by Russia, with Ukraine or Iran saying the violations are systematic and documented by international monitoring bodies. The meeting also focused on the lack of international access to detention sites, Ukrainians or Iranians missing in captivity, and cases in which third country nationals were allegedly recruited for the war through deception. Participants called for greater international pressure on Russia to allow access to detainees, continue prisoner exchanges, release unlawfully detained civilians, determine the fate of missing people, and hold those responsible for abuses accountable.
5: Iran is expected to join the BRICS, New Development Bank, in the near future, according to Iranian Central Bank Governor Abdulnasser Hemmati, as Iran seeks closer financial ties with BRICS members. Russia has strongly backed Iran's membership, with officials from both countries calling for greater financial coordination, in part to reduce the impact of Western sanctions. The Shanghai China-based bank, founded by Brazil, Russia, India, China, and South Africa, finances infrastructure and sustainable development projects in emerging economies.
2: Four people were killed and others injured after an unknown projectile struck the Egyptian-owned cargo vessel Tihama while it was traveling through the Bab el-Mandeb Strait, according to Yemen's Transport Ministry and the UK Maritime Trade Operations. Yemen's ministry blamed the Iran-backed Houthis, but the group had not claimed responsibility for the attack. Yemeni authorities reportedly came under fire while assisting the vessel.
5: Lebanon abolished the death penalty on August 11th, becoming the first country in the Middle East to formally eliminate capital punishment.
2: Portugal's Law No. 38-2026, which took effect on August 8th, formally makes the protection and rescue of pet folks part of the country's civil protection system, requiring emergency plans to cover their search, rescue, evacuation, temporary accommodation, supplies, and assessment during disasters. The reform is intended to ensure that responsibility does not fall mainly on caregivers, volunteers, or animal people charities, but is built into the official emergency response by civil protection and municipal authorities.
5: Shipping traffic through the Strait of Hormuz fell to just 6 vessels on August 10th. According to Kepler data, 4 commodity vessels entered the strait and 2 exited.
2: U.S. Energy Secretary Chris Wright says oil continues to flow through the Strait of Hormuz despite Iran's efforts to close it, with the 7-day average reaching nearly 9 million barrels per day, with an additional 5 to 7 million barrels per day leaving the region through pipelines and other export facilities, bringing total regional oil exports to about 15 million barrels daily. He also says over 20 million barrels left the Gulf on Sunday, an amount above the pre-conflict average.
5: Here are 5 personal hygiene habits that keep us healthy and well. 1. Wash hands thoroughly before eating or preparing food, and after using the restroom, changing diapers, coughing, handling animal people or waste, or whenever hands are visibly dirty. 2. Do not share personal items, for example, toothbrushes and face towels. 3. Wash clothes regularly and ensure they are dried completely. 4. Frequently clean and disinfect high-touch surfaces, tools, and toys, particularly in shared environments like schools and daycare centers. 5. Cover mouth and nose when coughing or sneezing, and follow up with immediate hand washing.
2: U.S. researchers find dangerous unlabeled chemicals in common personal care products, according to testing by the Million Marker Research Institute. Among 113 products tested, 98% contain undisclosed chemicals. 85% hold substances linked to known or potential health hazards. Even items marked non-toxic or phthalate-free contain excluded toxins, prompting experts to urge consumer caution.
5: Diabetic retinopathy often develops silently before vision problems appear. Warning signs include blurred vision, dark spots or floating shapes, difficulty seeing at night, distorted vision, and sudden vision loss. Early detection and regular eye examinations can help prevent severe damage and protect vision in people with diabetes.
2: The Canadian federal government approved assistance for British Columbia on August 9th to provide shelter and accommodations for people displaced by wildfires around Summerland and Peachland. The Bald Range wildfire had grown to more than 10,300 hectares and prompted the evacuation of about 18,000 people and the provincial state of emergency. While hot, dry weather, thick smoke, and poor visibility complicated firefighting efforts, crews from Australia, New Zealand, and Mexico were assisting hundreds of provincial firefighters with additional international resources expected.
5: The U.S. Pacific Northwest is enduring a historic wildfire season. Washington and Oregon have recorded more than 1.17 million hectares burned, destroying at least 846 structures in Washington and blanketing communities in toxic smoke. Drought, extreme heat, and dry conditions are driving rapidly spreading fires, while critical fire danger could persist through September.
2: Drought puts nearly 70% of French territory under water use restrictions, with 67 of 101 departments at the highest crisis alert. Two-thirds of groundwater reserves sit below normal, and more than 30,000 people have experienced tap water cuts. The government holds a crisis meeting Wednesday as another heat wave spreads.
5: Northern Ao Lag or Vietnam swelters as Bug May in Duyen Wang province records 39 degrees Celsius on August 10th, with the cities of Lao Cai and Hanoi at 38.8 degrees Celsius. Forecasters link the heat to winds associated with Typhoon Dolphin and expect the heat to last through the end of the week.

0: The Pentagon, or U.S. Defense Department, released 41 new UFO, or Unidentified Flying Object, UAP, or Unidentified Anomalous Phenomena, files on August 7th, including documents, images, and videos from U.S. government agencies dating from 1950 to 2026, with several incidents remaining unexplained. Among them were a 2021 Gulf of Oman encounter in which U.S. Special Operations Forces reported about 25 fast-moving orbs detected by military sensors that flew in different formations, maneuvered aggressively, and appeared to react to cannon fire, as well as a former military pilot's account of a huge silent triangular object that he said passed over Bagram, Afghanistan in 2002.
1: Melk launches Whole Milk across major U.S. retailers, introducing a clean-label organic vegan milk packed with 12 grams of protein per serving and free from gums and fillers. It is made with a blend of organic coconut, cashew, soy, and pea protein.
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0: A critically endangered 6-month-old Indian vulture friend returns to the wild in the Ramanagara Indian city south of Bengaluru after 2 months of rehabilitation. Forest officials and Bengaluru veterinarians had rescued and treated the bird person for a leg fracture, offering fresh hope for the severely declining species.
1: A vigilant goose person in the United States alerts a family to an overnight barn fire by honking loudly. The early warning enables the family to wake up and put out the blaze. The animal folk in the barn were saved.
0: 10-year-old Scarlett and her family helped save a stranded humpback whale person on the island of Gari, Queensland, Australia. Scarlett continuously splash coats the trapped whale citizen with water until rising tides and wildlife officers enable it to swim safely back to sea.
1: Enlightening quote of the day. O Nanak, the worldly achievements and glory are worthy of being burned in the fire if it causes one to forget God. Usually these worldly things have caused mortals to forget the name of the Lord. Not even one of them will go along with you in the end. The venerated enlightened master, Guru Angad Dev Ji, vegetarian, second Sikh guru. In this multi-part series on Michael Hughes' near-death experience, American artist Michael shares how a remarkable series of events surrounding his heart condition ultimately changed his understanding of life and death. Michael knew that he had heart valve problems and would eventually need surgery. But about a year before that operation, something happened at his home that left him wondering whether something or someone was watching over him. It began one night with an unexpected reminder to step outside and watch a meteor shower.
2: It was about a year before my surgery. I was at home where I am now, and I went to bed and I took my sleeping pill, got all tucked in, ready to go to sleep. And then I felt something behind me, you know, underneath my back. And I pulled it, it was my phone. And it said, you should go out and look at the meteor shower tonight. And I love showers, but I never get the same. It's always cloudy or whatever. So I said, well, let me go out and take a look. And I go out and there's meteors everywhere. And I was like, this is wild. And I was out there for about a half an hour. And I finally said, all right, this is enough. I said, let me see one more big one and then I'll go in. And a big one flies by. And I turn and I put my hand on the door, the slider, ready to go back in. And I just turned and then I said a prayer, and I'm not religious. And I said, God, I really need you to watch my back. I have all these heart issues. I need somebody to keep an eye on me. And that's when I opened the door and the house was full of gas, ready to explode. So much gas that the place was filled. And I've flipped houses and stuff, so I know the smell. And I ran through the house, opened all the windows. I couldn't figure out what was going on. Finally, in the bathroom, the hose of the dryer had ruptured and tons of gas was coming in. So I if that phone wasn't underneath me and told me to go out, so many things had to happen just right.

0: Well, that doesn't look good. And I knew it was me.
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3: Praises and gratitude to the reunited three utmost powerful, God, Tim Quotu, and the Son of God.

0: With profound, humble gratitude and love to all venerated enlightened masters, we bow to the Almighty in soulful gratefulness for gifting us with their holy, blessed presence. 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Etc.
1: Gain excites in me no joy, and loss no sorrow. I look upon life in the same light as death, upon riches in the same light as poverty. Please continue watching to find out more from the Taoist Book of Liezi.
2: Vegan, hear the angels praising?

Peace is happening around our world. 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There are many countries promoting peace and fostering amity among peoples and governments, etc.

0: May 2025.
1: I will be ordering the cessation of sanctions against Syria in order to give them a chance at greatness. Now it's their time to shine. Okay, they're going to show something special.
0: The Syrian people take to the streets to celebrate after the President of the United States, His Excellency Donald Trump, a Shining World Peace Leader Award laureate and Shining World Leadership Award for Compassion laureate, proclaims an end to U.S. sanctions against Syria. A householder from Latakia, Syria, named Dalal Kalab, expressed the joy of her co-citizens, saying, "I felt that the American president cared about us. It was a historic moment. It gave us hope for a better life." By creating peace, we all can make a loving, serene, and prosperous world.

Greetings, kind friends. I am Xin Yi. Singapore is a proud multicultural country with four official languages, namely English, Mandarin Chinese, Malay, and Tamil. The open-hearted Singaporeans appreciate their government's policies which promote racial and religious harmony and equal rights for all. May all nations promote harmony, unity, and friendship to create a peaceful world for all.

0: Whether they're sleeping or playing, they are always by each other's side. A truly enviable friendship.
1: Welcome to Qualities of a Sage. Selections from the Taoist Book of Liezi, Part 2 of 2, on Words of Wisdom. Taoism is a philosophy and religion originating in ancient China that focuses on living in harmony with the Tao, the life-giving force of the universe. The first philosopher of Taoism was the venerated enlightened Master Laozi, vegan, who lived in China around the 6th century BC. Laozi is best known as the author of the Tao Te Ching, one of the core texts of Taoism. Another key figure in Taoist philosophy was the venerated enlightened Master Zhuangzi, vegan, a 4th century BC Chinese philosopher and a devoted disciple of Laozi. Zhuangzi authored the Zhuangzi, a text that builds upon and expounds on the teachings of the Tao Te Ching. Similarly, the venerated enlightened Master Liezi, vegetarian, another 4th century BC Chinese philosopher, wrote the Book of Liezi, which further develops the principles outlined in the Tao Te Ching and the Zhuangzi. At the heart of Laozi's teachings are the three jewels of Taoist living: compassion, moderation, and humility. The compassionate can be brave, the economical can be generous. Those who dare not come to the front in the world can become perfect as chief vessels. Chapter 67, Tao Te Ching. For over 2,000 years, the wisdom and virtuous teachings of Taoism have guided countless people toward a life of spiritual development, cultural enrichment, and good governance.
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1: Let us continue with Book 4, Confucius in the Book of Liezi, written by the venerated enlightened Master Liezi, vegetarian, and translated by Lionel Giles, which discusses the qualities that make a person a sage. Book 4, Confucius, Longshu and Wenzhi. Longshu said to Wenzhi, "You are the master of cunning arts. I have a disease. Can you cure it, sir?" "I am at your service," replied Wenzhi, "but please let me know first the symptoms of your disease." "I hold it no honor," said Longshu, "to be praised in my native village, nor do I consider it a disgrace to be decried in my native state. Gain excites in me no joy and loss no sorrow. I look upon life in the same light as death, upon riches in the same light as poverty, upon my fellow men as so many swine, and upon myself as I look upon my fellow men. I dwell in my home as though it were a mere caravanserai, and regard my native district with no more feeling than I would another state. Afflicted as I am in these various ways, honors and rewards fail to rouse me, pains and penalties to overawe me, good or bad fortune to influence me, joy or grief to move me. Thus I am incapable of serving my sovereign, of associating with my friends and kinsmen, of directing my wife and children, all of controlling my servants and retainers. Men are controlled by external influences insofar as their minds are open to impressions of good and evil, and their bodies are sensitive to injury or the reverse. But one who is able to discern a connecting unity in the most multiform diversity will surely, in his survey of the universe, be unconscious of the differences between positive and negative. What disease is this, and what remedy is there that will cure it?" Wenzhi replied by asking Longshu to stand with his back to the light, while he himself faced the light and looked at him intently. "Ah," said he after a while, "I see that a good square inch of your heart is hollow. You are within an ace of being a true sage. 6 of the orifices in your heart are open and clear, and only the 7th is blocked up. It was an ancient belief that the sage had 7 orifices in his heart, the seat of the understanding. This, however, is doubtless due to the fact that you are mistaking for a disease that which is really divine enlightenment. It is a case in which my shallow art is of no avail." On Government Administrators. Puzi in the Zheng state was rich in wise men, and Dong Li in men of administrative talent. Among the vessels of Puzi was a certain Huo Fengzi, who happened to travel through Dong Li and had a meeting with Deng Xi. The latter cast a glance at his followers and asked them with a smile, "Would you like to see me have some sport with this stranger?" They understood what he would be at and assented. Deng Xi then turned to Huo Fengzi. "Are you acquainted with the true theory of sustentation?" he inquired. "To receive sustenance from others through inability to support oneself places one in the category of dogs and swine. It is man's prerogative to give sustenance to other creatures and to use them for his own purposes. That you and your fellows are provided with abundant food and comfortable clothing is due to us administrators. Young and old, you herd together and are penned up like cattle destined for the shambles. In what respect are you to be distinguished from dogs and swine?" Huo Fengzi made no reply, but one of his company, disregarding the rules of precedence, stepped forward and said, "Has your excellency never heard of the variety of craftsmen in Qi and Lu? Some are skilled potters and carpenters, others are clever workers in metal. There are good musicians, trained scribes and accountants, military experts, and men learn in the ritual of ancestor worship. All kinds of talent are there, fully represented. But without proper organization, these craftsmen cannot be usefully employed. But those who organize them lack knowledge. Those who employ them lack technical ability, and therefore they make use of those who have both knowledge and ability. Whoso possesses skill and knowledge of any particular kind is incapable of helping his prince in the direction of affairs. So it is really we who may be said to employ the government administrators. What is it then that you are boasting about? Deng Xi could think of nothing to say in reply. He glanced around at his disciples and retreated. For more information, please visit Internet Sacred Texts Archive, sacred-texts.com.
4: Going west was the single greatest thing I ever experienced in my life. I felt as though my heart chakra had opened wide, and suddenly all of the love in the universe poured in. This feeling of utter bliss continued and is still present with me today. Alex Arndt, vegan.
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3: 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We follow the teaching of all the saints and sages. We thank, love, and praise them who are the representatives of God for our spiritual elevation.

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14: 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The most powerful daily prayer can be viewed similarly, with even more Mac screens surrounding it. 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
17: Peace News number 154 of many and counting.
16: There are many countries promoting peace and fostering amity among peoples and governments, etc.
17: May 2025. The President of the Philippines, His Excellency Ferdinand Marcos Jr., publicly states that he wishes to mend relations with members of the Duterte family, including the nation's Vice President, Her Excellency Sara Duterte, stating, "I want to get along with everyone. As much as possible, I want stability, peace, so that we can do our jobs."

0: By creating peace, we all can make a loving, serene, and prosperous world.
1: We now invite you to watch the next part of Supreme Master Ching Hai's message titled Mappa's Question to Master, Part 3 of 3, on Between Master and Disciples, with subtitles in many languages, on August 3rd, 2026.

You know well, sire, that I never ask you for richness, for fame, for anything about myself, for myself. I'm grateful already, whatever you give me. Even if I'm dying of thirst or hunger tomorrow, I would always be grateful to whatever you decide about my being or my existence. I never ask for more ever, you know that. But I cannot just ignore the pain of other people because I know they're all ignorance, ignorant to the core. They forget you because they're too busy chasing the world, fame, fortune, or maybe just even a decent life to have enough comfort, to have enough food for themselves and their children. All this make them so busy, sire. Please look and see it. And it's forever like that, that we have karma, more and more karma, because of more and more needs. And they could never get out of this cycle of brutality, of sowing and reaping. Sire, please just redo this world. Make it into heavens. And why not, sir? Why do we need this world, sir? The soul that you made for them is all perfect already. Why does the soul have to need to learn anything? Please don't allow the negativity to control this world anymore. Please lift all humanity and all beings up the way you want them to be. The way they actually are. It's just kind of an accident that they fall into this world. Maybe their free will let them be so adventurous, wanting to try something new, something more challenging, but that's not good for them, sire. They're just perfect the way you made them, so just please stop all this suffering. They don't need to learn anything. They don't need to enter into boiling oil and burning fires just to learn to be something. Nobody needs to be anything except your child. And the way it was in heaven is good. They don't have to be tempted to come here. And the negative makes use of their innocence, of their curiosity, of their free will. To torture them too much like this. Please stop. Please stop all this. Please. If all the punishment needs to be done, just put it on me. And just one person is enough. No need for all to have to suffer, sir. I know you suffer also, seeing your children suffer, and I'm trying my best to ease your suffering as well. So please. Please don't blame me for having this soft heart. All right, I'm sorry, I talk too much. I should listen to you. Anything else you want to tell me, sire? I'm listening. Before I forget, please, I don't want anything. You even told me I will be famous. Quote, you'll be famous. I don't care about fame. I don't care about comfort. I don't care about owning the whole world, even. I just want to be call your loving daughter. That makes me happiest. That makes me feel most worthy, most contented, most sufficient in any way. Just let me be your loving daughter. I don't need anything. You gave me a lot already. Right? Have meal every day. A beautiful tent to live in, which I feel like a home in the physical world. I feel this tent is my home. I really feel peace, safe, and contented and happy in it. And you give me that already. And you give me peace, my physical peace feeling already. I have everything I need, sir, and I can work for you. You're the best boss in the whole universe, in all I can dream of.
You take care of me in so many ways, even to little details. Yes, and you guide me all the way 24/7. I want nothing more, sir. Thank you ever so much. Thank you, Papa. Thank you, Papa. So God said, you are worthy of world peace and world praise. Oh, sire, many times you told me similar things, like you will be worshipped by the world's people and all that. You will be praised by the world's people and all that. But I don't want any of that, sir. I thank you for wanting to give it to me, but I don't need it. You give me everything already. So I told you, or at least I told myself, people in the world should worship you, should worship God, should praise God, should love God. Should remember God. If they all do that, then I'm more than happy already. What else should I want in this world? I just want you. I just want to be with you. Though I'm one with you already, I still look at the world's people who are separate from you. They should be one with you too. They should be happy. They should have peace. They should know you. They should love you, praise you, worship you. Nothing else they should do. Then they have everything, like I have everything. They just should want God. Love God, know God, then they have everything they ever need, more than they ever need. And this world will become a paradise. No one should be afraid of the other. No children should walk on the street in fear of being attacked or bullied or kidnapped or even sold for worldly unwholesome purposes. At least that. And if they know you, then they have everything. That's what I know. But I'm not good enough to make all people know this. It's all my fault, sir, that I'm not talented enough, that I'm not able to tell everybody this and make them believe it. Please, they are just ignorant and drugged and poisoned and controlled into doing anything that is opposite to their will and your will. So please forgive them all, sire, and make this world a better place, a heaven for all of them. There should be no more earth planet. There should be no more hell, sir. That's what I wish, really. If I may wish anything, that's all I wish, that all humanity lives on a heaven-like planet. And that no more brutal negativity exists wherever humans and your children live. That's all I wish. Nothing else, sire. Do you want to tell me something more? God said, karma free for you. Thank you, sire. Thank you, sire. It would be wonderful if all beings could hear that themselves for their own personal freedom from karma and suffering. And come back to you. Oh, it would be wonderful. I don't dare to ask, but it would be wonderful if all humanity could hear what you say now and could be free from all karma. But they will make karma again. That's what you said. But they're just naive, sir. They're born from you and they're very pure, very innocent. But when they chose to come to this world, the negative had already erased everything from the human's holy memories. They don't know where they came from anymore. They don't know that they are your children. They don't know that they are mighty. Everything is blocked for them.
only the master that you send can open this secret door for them, the third eye, so that they can be free from it, that they can be free from karma if they enter that area. After the master who is appointed by you opens it for them, and they be blessed directly by you. They can know you, they can know their home, they can know that they are loved by the utmost power, Almighty God. I feel so sorry for them all the time, sir. Not that I love to carry this burden of suffering and pain and sorrow in my heart. No, no, I don't want that. It's because I know what it feels like in heaven, seeing you, knowing you. Because in this world, people are all blind, deaf, and dumb. They're not allowed to know you, to see you, to feel you, to enjoy your love, your blessing. All these negatives are to be punished, sir, not humans, not all innocent beings. How can anyone be allowed to harass, to bully your children? Please don't let the free will of your children toss them into the sea of suffering, their hands and feet bound. I know I should listen to you, but I don't have anyone to talk to. I mean, to talk about the feeling of my heart. And I just keep pouring it out. Forgive me. Please tell me what else you want me to hear, sir. Your instruction. So God said again, peace is yours. Thank you, sire. Thank you, thank you, thank you. God said again, peace is yours. Freedom is yours. Love is yours. Thank you, sire. Thank you, thank you. That's all I wish for myself also. And that's all I wish for your innocent children being trapped in a negative machine of brutality, soullessness, heartlessness, lovelessness. Oh, everything bad. Please help. Help them to understand, to wake up, sir. I can be your instrument all the time, 24/7. Oh, please. I don't know what else to say. I'm listening in case you still deem it fit to tell me. All right then, all right then. You gave me too much already, wisdom, understanding, love, forgiveness, karma free, peace, all the things that I could wish for, or not even wish for, you gave me all already. I just want to thank you, thank you, thank you, thank you. I just want to reconfirm that my love for you is forever. It's never wanes, never lessens, and it's never tainted by any kind of worry or lowly desire. Thank you so much, sir. Thank you, thank you. If possible, please grant all beings the same as what you grant me. Even though I'm not worthy, you gave me all that. So other beings, even if they're not deemed worthy, please give them what you gave me. Amen. Thank you. That most powerful Lord. Thank you, thank you, thank you. Thank you in the name of all suffering beings as well. Amen.

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1: 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We follow the teaching of all the saints and sages. We thank, love, and praise them, who are the representatives of God for our spiritual elevation.

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We sincerely thank all the reporters, journalists, photographers, camerapersons, individuals, groups, companies, everywhere in the world for all your involved contributions of news that inform and bring hope to the people from both human and animal kingdoms, as well as countless other beings, thus uplifting the atmosphere of our planet. May heaven bless your noble endeavors and protect you always, especially while on challenging duty.

fortunate and blessed are we to be co-inhabitants with the amazing people from the animal kingdom that grace and colour our planet. In countless beneficial ways, they add beauty and joy to our lives. 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Thanks be to the Providence for all the cherished Animal Kingdom people. 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

0: on a serene evening in Community Spirited Gambia as a wonderful mom serves a lovely vegan triakri of millet couscous and coconut cream, you said in delight, Abaraka. That means thank you in Madinka, one of the languages of this West African nation. Its River Gambia National Park is one of West Africa's irreplaceable sanctuaries, home to the precious chimpanzee citizens and hippopotamus people, while the nation itself shelters over 500 species of avian trends. I'm Momodu, gazing spellbound at dazzling bird persons like the beautiful sunbird and broad-billed rollo. We marvel at their radiant plumage amidst the large canopies overhead. Like you, the bright, smiling Gambians cherish this wondrous natural splendor. In God's loving guidance, may the unfathomable beauty of nature inspire every person to care for its vital gifts to all lives. Welcome to Noteworthy News, conducive news for an intelligent world.
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3: Peace is happening around our world.
4: Peace news number 155 of many and counting.
3: There are many countries promoting peace and fostering amity among peoples and governments, etc.
4: May 2025. South Korea resumes tours at Panmunjom Truce Village, located in the demilitarized zone between North and South Korea, which have been suspended since November 2023. Though only public officials are eligible to visit, South Korea's Ministry of Unification says the general public may once again be permitted to take tours in the future. This will depend on the success of the restarted tour program. By creating peace, we all can make a loving, serene, and prosperous world.
0: In today's news, U.S. gives major earthquake assistance to Venezuela. Saltwater intrusion threatens Italy's longest river as droughts intensifies. Asian Development Bank approves financing for urban development in Bhutan. Luxembourg promotes health and sustainability through free public water access. Community members unite to rescue university students from South African tidal pool. United Arab Emirates-based skincare brand introduces innovative vegan hand soap in India. And Bolivia marks conservation milestone with first-ever release of rehabilitated jaguar person. All this and more on Supreme Master Television, your constructive global TV channel.
5: So the King of Peace told me, please, can you talk to the King of Friendship? My heart bloomed with joy. I said, of course, please, please, please arrange it now. Please arrange it now. And here comes the King of Friendship. Greetings, Your Majesty. The King of Friendship also said, "Greetings, the King of Kings, of Kings of Kings." We don't have the concept of time like in your planet. Every day is yesterday, and we also don't have a concept of space. We also could kind of fly around your planet, and we can also take into our memory your world, so that our citizens who have not achieved this two worlds in one can also see what we see. We have humbly brought a gift for your people. Oh, sir, thank you. We gratefully accept.
6: Please continue watching to find out more about the name for Friendship World in the language of its inhabitants, its population, why this world does not have conflicts between its residents, etc. On Saturday, August 8th, 2026, our most loving Supreme Master Qinghai Vigan currently took time to record a message for our planet regarding her intriguing conversation with the King of Friendship. In part 1 of this two-part Flying News presentation of the message, we are privileged to hear about various subjects, including the differences between the Friendship World and Earth, the vehicle His Majesty King Piu used to visit Master, and who may use the precious gift given to our planet by His Majesty.
5: Today is the 8th of August 2026. I'm still in my meditating tent, and the Trinity told me, "Would you please talk to the King of Peace?" Not expecting much, I said, "Of course, Your Majesty, King of Peace, what can I do today?" So the King of Peace told me, "Please, can you talk to the King of Friendship?" My heart bloomed with joy. I said, "Of course, please, please, please arrange it now. Please arrange it now." And here comes the King of Friendship. "Greetings, Your Majesty." The King of Friendship also said, "Greetings, the King of Kings, King of Kings." "Dear sir, I'm truly, truly sorry that I couldn't talk to you earlier, though my heart longed to see you and to meet you. Thank you so much for coming to our planet. Are you physically also residing in our world here?" "No, no. We are from far away, very, very far away." "How far is it, sir?" "It's 5,003,006,460,000,000.

beautiful dream. Thank you, sir, for taking your time and coming to see us and giving blessing to all beings and the earth in this humble world of ours. May God forever keep you and your people in His loving, blessing grace. Amen, sir. Yes, thank you for taking so much of your precious time to come here. Your population, I mean your disciples and followers, citizens, some of them in the high level of spiritual attainment have accompanied you. Thank you also to all of you here. And how many of them are still, in total in your planet, in your plane of spiritual glory? Could you please tell us? Oh, of course, of course. We are not as populated as your world here. It's about 1,420,552 individuals total in our world. They are sent greetings and loving wishes to you and your people, your beings, your citizens of all kinds on your planet. Oh, thank you, thank you, thank you so much. May all your citizens be blessed forever in God's grace. Amen. We also send your people limitless best wishes. Could you please tell us, how do we have the honor to receive you here? We are extremely happy, of course, to welcome you. It's just our world at the moment is in a kind of turmoil. You know it. We don't want to mention it. It will kind of not add any happiness to our meeting. How much longer can you stay in our world, sir? About 10 more days. Wow, my God. This is wonderful. Wonderful. In our humble world, we feel so blessed, so privileged, so lucky to receive you. Oh, no, no. Please don't mention it. We love to come here. Oh, I'm so sorry, sir, that you have to wait such a long time. Don't worry. Don't worry. We don't have the concept of time like in your planet. Every day is just today. And we also don't have a concept of space. So we are at the same time in our world while we are in your world. We have to kind of adjust between the two worlds so that we don't feel any distance or any time passing. Please do not worry. Even then, we also could kind of fly around your planet, and we can also take into our memory your world, so that our citizens who have not achieved this two worlds in one can also see what we see. The majority of our people can see it from our world, what your world here looks like. But some still cannot see it, so we have to make a kind of, in your language, it's called virtual introduction, so our people can also see and also can see your world. Wow, wow, wow. I wish our people in our world could have the same capability as the people in your world like that. That would be

0: wonderful. Ah, that would be a great miracle for them. And I feel more, I'm more at ease now, knowing that you didn't have to just sit somewhere in your so-called vehicle and wait for me. Thank you so much. Thank you so much for letting me feel free of guilt. What is the title of your spiritual plane? Just like we know your world is called friendship, and you are the king for the friendship world. But what is the name of friendship in your language? You have a special language as well, right? Oh yes, we have. And in our world, friendship is translated into your English. The word is D-E, D. Our word is called D. Friendship, our word in our language called D. So our word is a D word, friendship word. And Your Majesty's name is? My humble name is Pew, P-U. It means friend. I am a friend, your friend, and a friend of all, in the name of God, in the grace of God, in all the creation of God. Well, thank you for telling us all this. It's a wonderful new knowledge for all of us, in the name of all the beings in this humble world. We thank you for coming again to see us, to bless our world and bringing in added joyful energy, positive power, to help us in some way to lessen some misfortune in our world. And of course, you know already the reason that I could not see you right away when you first came, though I have been longing for it. It's because of the ongoing conflict in our world. And I'm deeply grateful for your patience and tolerance and blessing. Thank you again, sir. Oh, don't mention, please don't mention it. In our universe and many other universes, we can often visit each other easily, as if we are just going into our living room. It's just that we know that in this kind of troubled world at the moment, it's difficult to have such an opportunity, such as in these few days, your world time. Well, thank you, sir. Thank you very much. We are glad to have been able to visit your planet and to see you in person. We have humbly brought a gift for your people. Oh, sir, oh, thank you, thank you. We gratefully accept. Of course, the gift that we brought or carry with us here is friendship. So if any of your good citizens who are already a vegan, if they need some friends, or if they have some conflict, if some loved ones, they could call on our world's name, and the gift will be unto them, and their conflict will be dissolved, and they will have a wonderful friendship thereafter. Oh, that is so good, so good, sir. We really need that. We really need that. In our difficult world, the friendship between family members, even parents and children, even the in-love husband and wife, we do have conflict. And sometimes it's quite serious. So we are so glad to have this gift from you. Thank you so much. In the name of our citizens, our co-inhabitants here, and we thank God for your gift. Oh, yes, we know this kind of issue came from the different setup in your planet. People are not always from the same background of karmic setup, so they have to come back and work it out with each other to become friends again. But in our world, we already stay far away from the concept of past, present, future, friend, enemy. All these kinds of conflicting issues have been already destroyed by the spiritual power inherent and pervading in our spiritual plane. But in your world, sir, King of Kings of Kings, with all respect, anyone who is residing here in this world can also have the same blessing and power if they are initiated by you. That's also what happened in our world and many other worlds, because the master power will erase all the, you call it, bad karmas and lift the disciples up into a different frequency, different world that is befitting for free beings. Thus they will never experience any hardship or suffering again. Even for the lower rank of disciples, they are free from all karmic burden. Oh yes, sir, yes, sir, yes, sir. We wish all beings on this planet are also free like that. With your blessing and supportive power in the grace of God, we are working on it to make this planet a better place. Then this world will be able to catch up with yours. Please wish us all the luck. Yes, yes, we do, we do. Everything takes time here, because you have time, you have space, you have a lot of differences between one being and another being. You feel the differences. You feel the discrimination between each other, between one species and the next. Thus, the conflict has not been able to be resolved, and thus the beings here suffer so much. I'm sorry that you have a lot of work, because this world is very different from the majority of the worlds in the universe. Yes, that's right, sir, but this is not their fault, sir. The inhabitants in this world have become almost like prisoners already, being controlled in all sorts of ways, and they have forgotten what powers they do have, how much love is inherent within their beings. And it's a pitiful situation, and we are working on it to try to clean up as fast as possible to whomever, kind of trying to reclaim their glory, their original state of spiritual splendor. And we are trying hard. But the negative force who controls this world has been established. Their controlling power, their clutching power on all beings here. And when any master comes here, we are now also having quite a difficult fight to liberate all souls and to bring them back to their glorious original home and to their mighty state of their spiritual inheritance.
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2: U.S. sends personnel and assistance for earthquake response in Venezuela. Following powerful earthquakes of magnitude 7.2 and 7.5 that struck Venezuela on June 24, 2026, the U.S. government deployed more than 900 personnel to Venezuela to participate in critical search and rescue operations. The teams employed specialized equipment and technology used to track hemispheric threats, to locate damaged buildings and ensure roadways remained open. The United States pledged $150 million in humanitarian aid within the first 24 hours of the disaster, with the total commitment reaching more than $300 million. The funds will provide emergency medical care, food assistance, water and sanitation, shelter, protection and logistics to all rescue missions. The United States has a total of 159 Shining World Leadership Awards to date for animal protection, caring, compassion, earth preservation, earth protection, environmental protection, generosity, good governance, humanitarianism, justice, kindness, ocean protection, peace leader, promoting healthy living, super loving care and sustainability. 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
3: Italy's longest river being infiltrated with salt water due to droughts. Salt water from the Adriatic Sea is entering Italy's Po River, affecting vital croplands with high salinity. The river's flow has dropped dramatically from its usual 1,000 cubic meters per second to below 300 cubic meters per second due to insufficient rainfall and early seasonal heat waves. The National Institute for Environmental Protection and Research, or ISPRA, has issued warnings that the current summer season is exhibiting an atypical pattern with severe drought dangers heavily concentrated across northern and central Italy, most notably impacting the Po River basin. By mid-July, the advancing seawater had traveled as far as 25 kilometers upstream, and serious concerns remain for the region's protected wetlands. What concerning news? Many thanks, researchers, for this report in the grace of heaven. May the precious farmlands of Italy find swift restoration and relief.
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It's Sombo, a vegan cyclist from the Sloth Kingdom. My cycling fellows and I just finished our sprint training session and are getting ready for a refreshing fruit breakfast. This reminded me of a handy bicycle chain maintenance tip. 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With just two toothbrushes and a little duct tape, you can create a simple tool that makes cleaning your bicycle chain quicker and easier. Place the two toothbrushes together so the bristles face each other and slightly interlock. Once they are aligned, wrap duct tape tightly around the handles near the base of the bristles to hold them securely in place. Your homemade bike chain cleaner is now ready to use. Just turn your bicycle upside down and gently pull the toothbrush bristles apart and position them around the chain. Then, hold the brushes firmly in place with one hand while slowly rotating the pedal with the other hand. As the chain moves through the bristles, dirt and grease are scrubbed away from both sides at once, making the cleaning process faster and more effective. Avoid rinsing the chain with water, as leftover moisture can contribute to rust if the chain isn't dried properly. Thank you and love you so much for being veg and going green to save the planet for all humans and us all co-inhabitants alike. And thanks for tuning in. Now, the weather around the world.

0: Bhutan secures vital funding for sustainable urban growth. In June 2026, the government of Bhutan was given a total of $30 million from the Asian Development Bank's, or ADB's, Asian Development Fund and the Japan Fund for Prosperous and Resilient Asia and the Pacific to help the country improve its urban infrastructure, such as flood protection, drainage, water supply, pedestrian walkways and roads, especially in the capital Thimphu and the city of Puensholing. The funds will also be used to build 56 affordable rental housing units in the areas mentioned. The effort is designed to protect Bhutan from recurring floods and landslides, thus improving livelihoods, while allowing safer passage and more economic activity, as Puensholing is a gateway city between Bhutan and India. Kudos, Asian Development Bank and all involved, for funding resilient infrastructure. May the gentle people of Bhutan be safe and prosper. In the Almighty's compassion.
1: Luxembourg expands hydration stations. Public drinking water fountains are becoming increasingly common in Luxembourg to expand water access during periods of intense heat. Under current laws, local authorities must install water dispensers in busy areas by 2029, reflecting the view that access to free drinking water makes an important contribution to health quality of life and sustainability. In Luxembourg City, the number of public drinking water points has increased from 26 in 2019 to 60 fixed and mobile dispensers today. The commune of Differdange now operates 5 strategically placed units, including 3 with dog people boards. Likewise, the city of Esch-Alzette has expanded its network to 15 fountains in public areas. Locations can be found on the city's online map, and further expansion is expected. Up to date, Luxembourg is a laureate of Shining World Leadership Awards for caring and compassion. Our gratitude, Luxembourg, for making drinking water more accessible to your citizens. May your country continue to find eco-friendly ways to better serve the public in the Supreme Divinity's nurturing love.
0: College student rescued from seaside pool in South Africa. In June 2026, Victor Lefoka of Polokwane, a student at the University of Cape Town, was swimming in St. James Tidal Pool when he suddenly called for help and submerged. Nearby swimmer Greta Wilson quickly swam over and pulled the unconscious lad to shore while yelling for help. Coincidentally, a former lifeguard, an intensive care unit nurse, a retired cardiologist, 2 medical students, and a kind bystander were on site to care for Victor until first responders arrived. He was taken to the hospital, regained consciousness, and fully recovered. Reflecting on the incident, Victor says, "I'm thinking deeply of the life I should be living from here on, that when you look back, would have been worth saving." Many thanks, Greta Wilson, and all involved, for saving a precious life. May Victor fulfill all his cherished dreams in the most highest radiance.
1: Vegan, because we must tread gently on the planet.
0: Coming up, United Arab Emirates-based skincare brand debuts innovative vegan hand soap in India. We are grateful to the universe for the gift of a simple life, which gives us the time and clarity to deepen our spiritual practice. More gladdening news when we return. 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

0: Welcome back to Noteworthy News, Pittsfield News for a gentler world. 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Grippy Soap comes in four varieties: orange, Kashmiri, lavender, sandalwood, and jasmine, and helps with issues like dryness, pigmentation, and uneven skin tone. Being a grade 1 soap with 76% total fatty matter, it's promoted as India's first soap made for a better grip, which solves the common problem of slipping due to wet hands. The launch event attracted beauty influencers and enthusiasts who praised the soap's practical design and quality during live demonstrations, thus reinforcing the brand's focus on innovation, accessibility, and quality. 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In the divine's wisdom, may more customers benefit with vegan skincare choices, bringing comfort and joy to their daily routines.
1: Bolivia returns rehabilitated jaguar person to wild. The Comunidad Intihuarayasi, a non-profit rescue center in Bolivia, saved a female jaguar cub named Jaguara during a major wildfire in August 2024 and brought her to their sanctuary. Since Bolivia's jaguar folk population has declined due to aggressive poaching and habitat loss from deforestation, the species is classified as vulnerable. The shelter provided her with survival skills in a specially designed 10,000 square meter enclosure. After nearly 2 years, the staff fitted Jaguara with a satellite collar and released her into the 1.5 million hectare Noel Kempf Mercado National Park. The monitoring laid a foundation for future captive jaguar citizen rehabilitation. Our deep appreciation, Comunidad Intihuarayasi, and all involved, for taking care of the jaguar lady. May Jaguara live happily and safely in her natural habitat, in the protection of the Providence.
0: Now, it's time for some fun exercises on the laughter trampoline with the joke of the day called The Search Is Over.
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4: 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I put them down so I could find my glasses.
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5: And now we have a hotline from Billy in Australia.
6: Hi, most beloved Ultimate Master. My dad was diagnosed with bowel cancer at the end of 2025. When he was in the hospital, I put an iPad playing the most powerful daily prayer on repeat in his room. He wasn't able to eat for a few days, and when I went to visit him, he said, "You won't believe it, but I keep hearing the Assyrian prayers." I asked from which ear, and he said the right ear. Even my dad, who was in the hospital in his 80s, not even a full vegetarian, and you are blessing and taking care of him. My dad is Assyrian, which is an ancient Middle Eastern culture. They don't have a home country anymore and have settled throughout the world. Thank you so much for comforting and blessing him in his time of need. Since coming out of the hospital, I've also put an iPad in his home with the most powerful daily prayer playing on repeat. He eats mostly vegan foods, but he has dementia and the extended family brings him non-vegan foods, which we try to stop. I've also spoken to him about God many times and remind him to pray and say thank you and to say sorry to God for anything that he's sorry for now and in the past. I wish I could look after him better. Thank you, my glorious, wonderful Savior, my ultimate master, for caring for my dad and watching over him and blessing him. I love you. You keep me going in this world. Billy from Australia.
5: Kind-hearted Billy, thank you for your hotline. Master has a compassionate reply for you. Affectionate Billy, all my sympathy for you and your father for the unfavorable situation. Pray God that it will become better. It is very difficult to watch our loved ones suffer with health challenges, particularly when they are senior citizens. Time is not kind to the body, especially when we continue to eat the flesh of animal people. Your sincere practice benefits all of your family members and allows Master Power to help them as much as possible. Everyone belongs to God, and everyone is in God's heart. The hardships and suffering experienced in this world never dim the love God has for all of us. What a tragedy it is that most do not realize this, and out of ignorance continue to do things to harm themselves and distance themselves from God. Hopefully, very soon all beings awaken and become vegan so this senseless suffering can end. May you and glorious Australia know the compassion God has for you in His heart. Sending a comforting embrace and much love to you and all your family.
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5: We humbly worship, praise, thank, obey, and love God Almighty, the Most High, the Greatest, for world vegan, world peace, and our soul liberation. We thank, love, praise the only Son of God, who is the ultimate Master, for our salvation. We follow the teaching of all the saints and sages. We thank, love, and praise them, who are the representatives of God, for our spiritual elevation.

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1: We humbly worship, praise, thank, obey, and love God Almighty, the Most High, the Greatest, for world vegan, world peace, and our soul liberation. We thank, love, praise the only Son of God, who is the ultimate Master, for our salvation. We follow the teaching of all the saints and sages. We thank, love, and praise them, who are the representatives of God for our spiritual elevation.

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We thank, love, praise the only Son of God, who is the ultimate Master, for our salvation. We follow the teaching of all the saints and sages. We thank, love, and praise them, who are the representatives of God for our spiritual elevation.

we humbly worship, praise, thank, obey, and love God Almighty, the Most High, the Greatest, for world vegan, world peace, and our soul liberation. We thank, love, praise the only Son of God, who is the ultimate Master, for our salvation. We follow the teaching of all the saints and sages. We thank, love, and praise them, who are the representatives of God for our spiritual elevation.

we humbly worship, praise, thank, obey, and love God Almighty, the Most High, the Greatest, for world vegan, world peace, and our soul liberation. We thank, love, praise the only Son of God, who is the ultimate Master, for our salvation. We follow the teaching of all the saints and sages. We thank, love, and praise them, who are the representatives of God for our spiritual elevation.

we humbly worship, praise, thank, obey, and love God Almighty, the Most High, the Greatest, for world vegan, world peace, and our soul liberation. We thank, love, praise the only Son of God, who is the ultimate Master, for our salvation. We follow the teaching of all the saints and sages. We thank, love, and praise them, who are the representatives of God, for our spiritual elevation.

we humbly worship, praise, thank, obey, and love God Almighty, the Most High, the Greatest, for world vegan, world peace, and our soul liberation. We thank, love, praise the only Son of God, who is the ultimate Master, for our salvation. We follow the teaching of all the saints and sages. We thank, love, and praise them, who are the representatives of God, for our spiritual elevation.

we humbly worship, praise, thank, obey, and love God Almighty, the Most High, the Greatest, for world vegan, world peace, and our soul liberation. We thank, love, praise the only Son of God, who is the ultimate Master, for our salvation. We follow the teaching of all the saints and sages. We thank, love, and praise them, who are the representatives of God, for our spiritual elevation.

we humbly worship, praise, thank, obey, and love God Almighty, the Most High, the Greatest, for world vegan, world peace, and our soul liberation. We thank, love, praise the only Son of God, who is the ultimate Master, for our salvation. We follow the teaching of all the saints and sages. We thank, love, and praise them, who are the representatives of God, for our spiritual elevation.

we humbly worship, praise, thank, obey, and love God Almighty, the Most High, the Greatest, for world vegan, world peace, and our soul liberation. We thank, love, praise the only Son of God, who is the ultimate Master, for our salvation. We follow the teaching of all the saints and sages. We thank, love, and praise them, who are the representatives of God, for our spiritual elevation.

we humbly worship, praise, thank, obey, and love God Almighty, the Most High, the Greatest, for world vegan, world peace, and our soul liberation. We thank, love, praise the only Son of God, who is the ultimate Master, for our salvation. We follow the teaching of all the saints and sages. We thank, love, and praise them, who are the representatives of God, for our spiritual elevation.

we humbly worship, praise, thank, obey, and love God Almighty, the Most High, the Greatest, for world vegan, world peace, and our soul liberation. We thank, love, praise the only Son of God, who is the ultimate Master, for our salvation. We follow the teaching of all the saints and sages. We thank, love, and praise them, who are the representatives of God, for our spiritual elevation.

we humbly worship, praise, thank, obey, and love God Almighty, the Most High, the Greatest, for world vegan, world peace, and our soul liberation. We thank, love, praise the only Son of God, who is the ultimate Master, for our salvation. We follow the teaching of all the saints and sages. We thank, love, and praise them, who are the representatives of God, for our spiritual elevation.

we humbly worship, praise, thank, obey, and love God Almighty, the Most High, the Greatest, for world vegan, world peace, and our soul liberation. We thank, love, praise the only Son of God, who is the ultimate Master, for our salvation. We follow the teaching of all the saints and sages. We thank, love, and praise them, who are the representatives of God for our spiritual elevation.

we humbly worship, praise, thank, obey, and love God Almighty, the Most High, the Greatest, for world vegan, world peace, and our soul liberation. We thank, love, praise the only Son of God, who is the ultimate Master, for our salvation. We follow the teaching of all the saints and

I, the greatest for world vegan, world peace, and our soul liberation. We thank, love, praise the only Son of God, who is the ultimate master for our salvation. We follow the teaching of all the saints and sages. We thank, love, and praise them, who are the representatives of God for our spiritual elevation.

we humbly worship, praise, thank, obey, and love God Almighty, the Most High, the Greatest, for world vegan, world peace, and our soul liberation. We thank, love, praise the only Son of God, who is the ultimate Master, for our salvation. We follow the teaching of all the saints and sages. We thank, love, and praise them, who are the representatives of God for our spiritual elevation.

we humbly worship, praise, thank, obey, and love God Almighty, the Most High, the Greatest, for world vegan, world peace, and our soul liberation. We thank, love, praise the only Son of God, who is the ultimate Master, for our salvation. We follow the teaching of all the saints and sages. We thank, love, and praise them, who are the representatives of God, for our spiritual elevation.

we humbly worship, praise, thank, obey, and love God Almighty, the Most High, the Greatest, for world vegan, world peace, and our soul liberation. We thank, love, praise the only Son of God, who is the ultimate Master, for our salvation. We follow the teaching of all the saints and sages. We thank, love, and praise them, who are the representatives of God for our spiritual elevation.

we humbly worship, praise, thank, obey, and love God Almighty, the Most High, the Greatest, for world vegan, world peace, and our soul liberation. We thank, love, praise the only Son of God, who is the ultimate Master, for our salvation. We follow the teaching of all the saints and sages. We thank, love, and praise them, who are the representatives of God, for our spiritual elevation.

we humbly worship, praise, thank, obey, and love God Almighty, the Most High, the Greatest, for world vegan, world peace, and our soul liberation. We thank, love, praise the only Son of God, who is the ultimate Master, for our salvation. We follow the teaching of all the saints and sages. We thank, love, and praise them, who are the representatives of God for our spiritual elevation.

we humbly worship, praise, thank, obey, and love God Almighty, the Most High, the Greatest, for world vegan, world peace, and our soul liberation. We thank, love, praise the only Son of God, who is the ultimate Master, for our salvation. We follow the teaching of all the saints and sages. We thank, love, and praise them, who are the representatives of God, for our spiritual elevation.

we humbly worship, praise, thank, obey, and love God Almighty, the Most High, the Greatest, for world vegan, world peace, and our soul liberation. We thank, love, praise the only Son of God, who is the ultimate Master, for our salvation. We follow the teaching of all the saints and sages. We thank, love, and praise them, who are the representatives of God, for our spiritual elevation.

we humbly worship, praise, thank, obey, and love God Almighty, the Most High, the Greatest, for world vegan, world peace, and our soul liberation. We thank, love, praise the only Son of God, who is the ultimate Master, for our salvation. We follow the teaching of all the saints and sages. We thank, love, and praise them, who are the representatives of God for our spiritual elevation.

we humbly worship, praise, thank, obey, and love God Almighty, the Most High, the Greatest, for world vegan, world peace, and our soul liberation. We thank, love, praise the only Son of God, who is the ultimate Master, for our salvation. We follow the teaching of all the saints and sages. We thank, love, and praise them, who are the representatives of God, for our spiritual elevation.

we humbly worship, praise, thank, obey, and love God Almighty, the Most High, the Greatest, for world vegan, world peace, and our soul liberation. We thank, love, praise the only Son of God, who is the ultimate Master, for our salvation. We follow the teaching of all the saints and sages. We thank, love, and praise them, who are the representatives of God for our spiritual elevation.

we humbly worship, praise, thank, obey, and love God Almighty, the Most High, the Greatest, for world vegan, world peace, and our soul liberation. We thank, love, praise the only Son of God, who is the ultimate Master, for our salvation. We follow the teaching of all the saints and sages. We thank, love, and praise them, who are the representatives of God for our spiritual elevation.

we humbly worship, praise, thank, obey, and love God Almighty, the Most High, the Greatest, for world vegan, world peace, and our soul liberation. We thank, love, praise the only Son of God, who is the ultimate Master, for our salvation. We follow the teaching of all the saints and sages. We thank, love, and praise them, who are the representatives of God, for our spiritual elevation.

we humbly worship, praise, thank, obey, and love God Almighty, the Most High, the Greatest, for world vegan, world peace, and our soul liberation. We thank, love, praise the only Son of God, who is the ultimate Master, for our salvation. We follow the teaching of all the saints and sages. We thank, love, and praise them, who are the representatives of God for our spiritual elevation.

we humbly worship, praise, thank, obey, and love God Almighty, the Most High, the Greatest, for world vegan, world peace, and our soul liberation. We thank, love, praise the only Son of God, who is the ultimate Master, for our salvation. We follow the teaching of all the saints and sages. We thank, love, and praise them, who are the representatives of God, for our spiritual elevation.

we humbly worship, praise, thank, obey, and love God Almighty, the Most High, the Greatest, for world vegan, world peace, and our soul liberation. We thank, love, praise the only Son of God, who is the ultimate Master, for our salvation. We follow the teaching of all the saints and sages. We thank, love, and praise them, who are the representatives of God, for our spiritual elevation.

we humbly worship, praise, thank, obey, and love God Almighty, the Most High, the Greatest, for world vegan, world peace, and our soul liberation. We thank, love, praise the only Son of God, who is the ultimate Master, for our salvation. We follow the teaching of all the saints and sages. We thank, love, and praise them, who are the representatives of God for our spiritual elevation.

we humbly worship, praise, thank, obey, and love God Almighty, the Most High, the Greatest, for world vegan, world peace, and our soul liberation. We thank, love, praise the only Son of God, who is the ultimate Master, for our salvation. We follow the teaching of all the saints and sages. We thank, love, and praise them, who are the representatives of God for our spiritual elevation.

we humbly worship, praise, thank, obey, and love God Almighty, the Most High, the Greatest, for world vegan, world peace, and our soul liberation. We thank, love, praise the only Son of God, who is the ultimate Master, for our salvation. We follow the teaching of all the saints and sages. We thank, love, and praise them, who are the representatives of God, for our spiritual elevation.

we humbly worship, praise, thank, obey, and love God Almighty, the Most High, the Greatest, for world vegan, world peace, and our soul liberation. We thank, love, praise the only Son of God, who is the ultimate Master, for our salvation. We follow the teaching of all the saints and sages. We thank, love, and praise them, who are the representatives of God, for our spiritual elevation.

we humbly worship, praise, thank, obey, and love God Almighty, the Most High, the Greatest, for world vegan, world peace, and our soul liberation. We thank, love, praise the only Son of God, who is the ultimate Master, for our salvation. We follow the teaching of all the saints and sages. We thank, love, and praise them, who are the representatives of God, for our spiritual elevation.

We humbly worship, praise, thank, obey, and love God Almighty, the Most High, the Greatest, for world vegan, world peace, and our soul liberation. We thank praise the only Son of God, who is the ultimate Master for our salvation. We follow the teaching of all the saints and sages. We thank, love, and praise them, who are the representatives of God for our spiritual elevation.

we humbly worship, praise, thank, obey, and love God Almighty, the Most High, the Greatest, for world vegan, world peace, and our soul liberation. We thank, love, praise the only Son of God, who is the ultimate Master, for our salvation. We follow the teaching of all the saints and sages. We thank, love, and praise them, who are the representatives of God for our spiritual elevation.

we humbly worship, praise, thank, obey, and love God Almighty, the Most High, the Greatest, for world vegan, world peace, and our soul liberation. We thank, love, praise the only Son of God, who is the ultimate Master, for our salvation. We follow the teaching of all the saints and sages. We thank, love, and praise them, who are the representatives of God for our spiritual elevation.

we humbly worship, praise, thank, obey, and love God Almighty, the Most High, the Greatest, for world vegan, world peace, and our soul liberation. We thank, love, praise the only Son of God, who is the ultimate Master, for our salvation. We follow the teaching of all the saints and sages. We thank, love, and praise them, who are the representatives of God, for our spiritual elevation.

we humbly worship, praise, thank, obey, and love God Almighty, the Most High, the Greatest, for world vegan, world peace, and our soul liberation. We thank, love, praise the only Son of God, who is the ultimate Master, for our salvation. We follow the teaching of all the saints and sages. We thank, love, and praise them, who are the representatives of God for our spiritual elevation.

we humbly worship, praise, thank, obey, and love God Almighty, the Most High, the Greatest, for world vegan, world peace, and our soul liberation. We thank, love, praise the only Son of God, who is the ultimate Master, for our salvation. We follow the teaching of all the saints and sages. We thank, love, and praise them, who are the representatives of God, for our spiritual elevation.

we humbly worship, praise, thank, obey, and love God Almighty, the Most High, the Greatest, for world vegan, world peace, and our soul liberation. We thank, love, praise the only Son of God, who is the ultimate Master, for our salvation. We follow the teaching of all the saints and sages. We thank, love, and praise them, who are the representatives of God, for our spiritual elevation.

0: We sincerely thank all the reporters, journalists, photographers, camera persons, individuals, groups, companies everywhere in the world for all your involved contributions of news that inform and bring hope to the people from both human and animal kingdoms, as well as countless other beings, thus uplifting the atmosphere of our planet. May heaven bless your noble endeavors and protect you always, especially while on challenging duty.
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2: Iranian President Masoud Pezeshkian met Pakistani Interior Minister Mohsen Naqvi in Tehran, Iran on August 11th, with both sides calling for stronger bilateral ties and implementation of existing agreements as Pakistan continues mediation efforts between Iran and the U.S. Pakistan's Defense Minister Khwaja Asef said recent signals suggest the U.S. and Iran are again moving closer to some sort of an arrangement, adding that a peace deal would serve the region. Interests.
1: The U.S. Department of State says it opposes China's announced traffic controls for northbound vessels in the Taiwan or Formosa Strait during Typhoon Dolphin, arguing that they interfere with freedom of navigation in what it regards as an international waterway. Taiwan or Formosa's Coast Guard Administration and Mainland Affairs Council also rejected China's authority to impose such controls, saying China was using the typhoon as a pretext to assert jurisdiction over the strait. The dispute comes as China has also begun regular Coast Guard patrols east of Taiwan or Formosa, prompting Taiwan or Formosa to monitor and order Chinese vessels out of its restricted waters.
3: It is standard procedure.
2: The U.S. and about 40 other countries warned on August 11th that testing nuclear-capable ballistic missiles without sufficient advance notice risks dangerous miscalculation and undermines regional and global security, following China's long-range missile test in the Pacific last month. The group called on all countries to give at least 24 hours notice before launches, including the missile class, launch window, area, and direction, and to issue clear warnings for aircraft and ships near expected impact zones. China reportedly gave only limited short notice to a small number of countries before the test.
4: It is an honor to welcome you to this ARIA formula meeting.
1: At a UN or United Nations Security Council ARIA formula meeting, or gathering convened by one or more council members to consult with individuals or organizations not otherwise eligible to address the council. On August 10th, participants heard testimony about torture, sexual violence, degrading treatment, unlawful detention, and other abuses of Ukrainian or Iranian prisoners of war and civilians held by Russia, with Ukraine or Iran saying the violations are systematic and documented by international monitoring bodies. The meeting also focused on the lack of international access to detention sites, Ukrainians or Iranians missing in captivity, and cases in which third country nationals were allegedly recruited for the war through deception. Participants called for greater international pressure on Russia to allow access to detainees, continue prisoner exchanges, release unlawfully detained civilians, determine the fate of missing people, and hold those responsible for abuses accountable.
2: Iran is expected to join the BRICS New Development Bank in the near future, according to Iranian Central Bank Governor Abdunaseh Mati, as Iran seeks closer financial ties with BRICS members. Russia has strongly backed Iran's membership, with officials from both countries calling for greater financial coordination, in part to reduce the impact of Western sanctions. The Shanghai China-based bank, founded by Brazil, Russia, India, China, and South Africa, finances infrastructure and sustainable development projects in emerging economies.
1: Four people were killed and others injured after an unknown projectile struck the Egyptian-owned cargo vessel Tihama while it was traveling through the Bab el-Mandeb Strait, according to Yemen's Transport Ministry and the UK Maritime Trade Operations. Yemen's ministry blamed the Iran-backed Houthis, but the group had not claimed responsibility for the attack. Yemeni authorities reportedly came under fire while assisting the vessel.
2: Lebanon abolished the death penalty on August 11th, becoming the first country in the Middle East to formally eliminate capital punishment.
1: Portugal Law number 38-2026, which took effect on August 8th, formally makes the protection and rescue of pet folks part of the country's civil protection system, requiring emergency plans to cover their search, rescue, evacuation, temporary accommodation, supplies, and assessment during disasters. The reform is intended to ensure that responsibility does not fall mainly on caregivers, volunteers, or animal people charities, but is built into the official emergency response by civil protection and municipal authorities.
2: Shipping traffic through the Strait of Hormuz fell to just 6 vessels on August 10th. According to Kepler data, 4 commodity vessels entered the strait and 2 exited.
1: U.S. Energy Secretary Chris Wright says oil continues to flow through the Strait of Hormuz despite Iran's efforts to close it, with the 7-day average reaching nearly 9 million barrels per day, with an additional 5 to 7 million barrels per day leaving the region through pipelines and other export facilities, bringing total regional oil exports to about 15 million barrels daily. He also says over 20 million barrels left the Gulf on Sunday, an amount above the pre-conflict average.
2: Here are 5 personal hygiene habits that keep us healthy and well. 1. Wash hands thoroughly before eating or preparing food, and after using the restroom, changing diapers, coughing, handling animal people or waste, or whenever hands are visibly dirty. 2. Do not share personal items, for example, toothbrushes and face towels. 3. Wash clothes regularly and ensure they are dried completely. 4. Frequently clean and disinfect high-touch surfaces, tools, and toys, particularly in shared environments like schools and daycare centers. 5. Cover mouth and nose when coughing or sneezing, and follow up with immediate hand washing.
1: U.S. researchers find dangerous unlabeled chemicals in common personal care products, according to testing by the Million Marker Research Institute. Among 113 products tested, 98% contain undisclosed chemicals. 85% hold substances linked to known or potential health hazards. Even items marked non-toxic or phthalate-free contain excluded toxins, prompting experts to urge consumer caution.
2: Diabetic retinopathy often develops silently before vision problems appear. Warning signs include blurred vision, dark spots, or floating shapes, difficulty seeing at night, distorted vision, and sudden vision loss. Early detection and regular eye examinations can help prevent severe damage and protect vision in people with diabetes.
1: The Canadian federal government approved assistance for British Columbia on August 9th to provide shelter and accommodations for people displaced by wildfires around Summerland and Peachland. The Bald Range wildfire had grown to more than 10,300 hectares and prompted the evacuation of about 18,000 people and a provincial state of emergency. While hot, dry weather, thick smoke, and poor visibility complicated firefighting efforts, crews from Australia, New Zealand, and Mexico were assisting hundreds of provincial firefighters with additional international resources expected.
2: The U.S. Pacific Northwest is enduring a historic wildfire season. Washington and Oregon have recorded more than 1.17 million hectares burned, destroying at least 846 structures in Washington and blanketing communities in toxic smoke. Drought, extreme heat, and dry conditions are driving rapidly spreading fires, while critical fire danger could persist through September.
1: Drought puts nearly 70% of French territory under water use restrictions, with 67 of 101 departments at the highest crisis alert. 2/3 of groundwater reserves sit below normal, and more than 30,000 people have experienced tap water cuts. The government holds a crisis meeting Wednesday as another heat wave spreads.
2: Northern Ao Lag or Vietnam swelters as Bac May in Duyen Wang province records 39 degrees Celsius on August 10th, with the cities of Lao Cai and Hanoi at 38.8 degrees Celsius. Forecasters link the heat to winds associated with Typhoon Dolphin and expect the heat to last through the end of the week.

0: The Pentagon, or U.S. Defense Department, released 41 new UFO, or Unidentified Flying Object, UAP, or Unidentified Anomalous Phenomena, files on August 7th, including documents, images, and videos from U.S. government agencies dating from 1950 to 2026, with several incidents remaining unexplained. Among them were a 2021 Gulf of Oman encounter in which U.S. Special Operations Forces reported about 25 fast-moving orbs detected by military sensors that flew in different formations, maneuvered aggressively, and appeared to react to cannon fire, as well as a former military pilot's account of a huge silent triangular object that he said passed over Bagram, Afghanistan in 2002.
1: Melk launches whole milk across major U.S. retailers, introducing a clean-label organic vegan milk packed with 12 grams of protein per serving and free from gums and fillers. It is made with a blend of organic coconut, cashew, soy, and pea protein.
0: German pet person food brand VegDog expands into Italy with a dedicated consumer website for sales while securing a PETA, or People for the Ethical Treatment of Animals, vegan award for its innovative VegCat cat person treats.
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0: A critically endangered 6-month-old Indian vulture friend returns to the wild in the Ramanagara Indian city south of Bengaluru after 2 months of rehabilitation. Forest officials and Bengaluru veterinarians had rescued and treated the bird person for a leg fracture, offering fresh hope for the severely declining species.
1: A vigilant goose person in the United States alerts a family to an overnight barn fire by honking loudly. The early warning enables the family to wake up and put out the blaze. The animal folk in the barn were saved.
0: 10-year-old Scarlett and her family helped save a stranded humpback whale person on the island of Gari, Queensland, Australia. Scarlett continuously splash coats the trapped whale citizen with water until rising tides and wildlife officers enable it to swim safely back to sea.
1: Enlightening quote of the day. O Nanak, the worldly achievements and glory are worthy of being burnt in the fire if it causes one to forget God. Usually these worldly things have caused mortals to forget the name of the Lord. Not even one of them will go along with you in the end. The venerated enlightened master, Guru Angad Dev Ji, vegetarian, second Sikh guru. In this multi-part series on Michael Hughes' near-death experience, American artist, Michael shares how a remarkable series of events surrounding his heart condition ultimately changed his understanding of life and death. Michael knew that he had heart valve problems and would eventually need surgery. But about a year before that operation, something happened at his home that left him wondering whether something or someone was watching over him. It began one night with an unexpected reminder to step outside and watch a meteor shower.
2: It was about a year before my surgery. I was at home where I am now, and I went to bed and I took my sleeping pill, got all tucked in, ready to go to sleep. And then I felt something behind me, you know, underneath my back. And I pulled it up, it was my phone. And it said, you should go out and look at the meteor shower tonight. And I love showers, but I never get the same. It's always cloudy or whatever. So I said, well, let me go out and take a look. And I go out and there's meteors everywhere. And I was like, this is wild. And I was out there for about a half an hour and I finally said, all right, this is enough. I said, let me see one more big one and then I'll go in. And a big one flies by. And I turn and I put my hand on the door, the slider, ready to come back in. And I just turned and then I said a prayer, and I'm not religious. And I said, God, I really need you to watch my back. I have all these heart issues. I need somebody to keep an eye on me. And that's when I opened the door and the house was full of gas, ready to explode. So much gas that the place was filled. And I've flipped houses and stuff, so I know the smell. And I ran to the house, opened all the windows. I couldn't figure out what was going on. Finally, in the bathroom, the hose of the dryer had ruptured and tons of gas was coming in. So I if that phone wasn't underneath me and told me to go out, so many things had to happen just right for me not to die that night, either by explosion or by asphyxiation. So once I got it all, you know, I pulled the dryer out, shut the valve off. I checked everything. I sat at the kitchen table for 2 hours trying to figure out what just happened to me and why. And then it began to dawn on me. I began to get scared. Who would do all these maneuvers to save my life? What's coming down the road that I'm going to be part of?
1: In part two, Michael undergoes heart surgery, but when pneumonia strikes the following day, his medical crisis takes an unexpected turn.
2: I remember being down a hallway and I'm standing down there and I saw them run by with my body on the cart. And I said to myself, well, that doesn't look good. And I knew it was me.
1: Join us tomorrow for part two of this multi-part series on Michael Hughes' near-death experience.
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3: Some have predicted that by 2045, the species loss will be so great that we won't recover. The Earth will suffer ecological collapse. 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
6: Master gives protective warning to all interested in Kuan Yin spiritual practice. Because of much abuse of our generosity and leniency by ignorant people and demons hidden in human form, from this day on, the 21st of August 2024, before this and after this day, anyone who fakes Kuan Yin messengers or tries to teach the Kuan Yin method without official permission from Master and confirmation from Central FG must be avoided to protect yourself from being harmed in any way. If you knowingly try the opposite, we are not responsible for any harm done to you or and yours. You may be not accepted if you come to us after for new initiation. This caution must be applied by all contact persons, all meditation centers, all initiates, all future initiates, and all should report to M as soon as possible if such a malign event ever happens again.
7: Praises and gratitude to the reunited three, utmost powerful, God, Tim Koutou, and the Son of God.

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0: the songs, compositions, poetry, and performances of Supreme Master Ching Hai, Vegan, Part 43 of a multi-part series in English and Alexis or Vietnamese with subtitles in many languages. 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
1: Today's episode will be presented in English and Alexis or Vietnamese with subtitles in many languages.
2: If you're traveling in Cyprus and need to ask for directions to some places, you may start with the Greek phrase "pou inetu," meaning "where is the," and then add where you want to go to complete the question. My name is Fazil. The noble people of beautiful Cyprus highly respect you for always being reverent and dignified when entering places of worship of the saints and sages. May you forever enjoy peace and bliss in God's love and grace.

0: Welcome to part 43 of our multi-part series, The Songs, Compositions, Poetry, and Performances of Supreme Master Qinghai, Vegan. From time immemorial, enlightened masters have descended to earth to elevate and deliver sentient beings. They are vessels of the highest blessings, which can be shared with anyone who has the good fortune to connect with them in any way, as Supreme Master Qinghai, Vegan, states.
1: The master can use many different ways to attract, to stir within the sentient beings their nostalgia, nostalgic feeling, for their original home, yes. Therefore, one of the things that attract people most is music, you know that, huh? Yes, or paintings. These artistic things are very much near the higher dimension, you know, near that expression of a higher dimension. So when many people see music or paintings or artistic artifacts, they feel something, they feel touch, yes. And then from then, it steers them, you know, and makes them come into contact with the Tao.
0: In this special series, we present a selection of songs and poems performed by Supreme Master Qinghai on various occasions over the years, often spontaneously, with music and lyrics either composed by her or by other famous artists. Master sang often as per disciples' requests after lectures or retreats, without prepared or professional equipment, thus her voice or and recording quality may not be as desired. We share some of these songs and poems with you as a fond memory of the loving times together with Master.

All have had their school days. Everyone has experienced the sorrow and jubilation at the end of the school year when summer vacation starts and the sadness of being apart from beloved friends and teachers. The azure sky, the brilliant royal poinsettias, the cicadas songs of lamentations, and the angst within innocent hearts. Everything is a lively painting depicting the time of youth vividly

Xe chỉ vào thôn bản chốn cao nguyên có

people often find themselves preoccupied with the demands of the fast-paced world. Yet, with an instance of deep contemplation can come a bright realization. Let us treasure life, for every moment on earth is a gift from our Creator.

When the heart resonates to the rhythm and melody of romance, all of creation also fluctuates according to the soul of the one in love. The four seasons, day and night, no longer function according to the timeline of the universe, but become a reflection of the feelings within one's heart. We can only see blossoming flowers and nature's beauty under a luminous sky, colored with the hues of bliss.

0: May the singing and poems that emanate from the purest love of Supreme Master Qinghai calm your mind, lift your soul, and remind you of the inner heavenly music and of our blissful original home. 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
5: 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We thank, love, and praise them who are the representatives of God for our spiritual elevation.

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1: So if the people in this world are vegan, they can receive your gift and can use it if they are sincere and sincerely want it. And they can use it right away. So if they return to the purity of their origin by not entangling themselves with any negative connection with the killing karma. Your Majesty, some of my so-called God's disciples are also ancient Buddhas, or are going to be Buddhas in this lifetime, and also live on this planet. And why are you not also having a physical presence here on Earth? Could you tell us, please, from your great wisdom, how can any being on this planet avoid hell, sir? Especially the eternal hell, sir, because they'll be lost forever, suffer forever. Your Majesty, please help.
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5: With profound, humble gratitude and love to all venerated, enlightened masters, we bow to the Almighty in soulful gratefulness for gifting us with their holy, blessed presence. May all beings be awakened by their divine grace. Etc.
6: Peace is happening around our world.
7: Peace News number 154 of many and counting.
6: There are many countries promoting peace and fostering amity among peoples and governments. 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
7: May 2025. The President of the Philippines, His Excellency Ferdinand Marcos Jr., publicly states that he wishes to mend relations with members of the Duterte family, including the nation's Vice President, Her Excellency Sara Duterte, stating, "I want to get along with everyone. As much as possible, I want stability, peace, so that we can do our jobs."

0: By creating peace, we all can make a loving, serene, and prosperous world.
1: We now invite you to watch the next part of Supreme Master Ching Hai's message titled Mappa's Question to Master, Part 3 of 3, on Between Master and Disciples, with subtitles in many languages, on August 3rd, 2026.

You know well, sire, that I never ask you for richness, for fame, for anything about myself, for myself. I'm grateful already, whatever you give me. Even if I'm dying of thirst or hunger tomorrow, I would always be grateful to whatever you decide about my being, about my existence. I never ask for more ever, you know that. But I cannot just ignore the pain of other people, because I know they're all ignorance, ignorant to the core. They forget you because they're too busy chasing world, fame, fortune, or maybe just even a decent life to have enough comfort, to have enough food for themselves and their children. All this makes them so busy, sire. Please look and see it. And it's forever like that, that we have karma, more and more karma, because of more and more needs. And they could never get out of this cycle of brutality, of sowing and reaping. Sire, please just redo this world. Make it into heavens. And why not, sir? Why do we need this world, sir? The soul that you made for them is all perfect already. Why does the soul have to need to learn anything? Please don't allow the negativity to control this world anymore. Please lift all humanity and all beings up the way you want them to be, the way they actually are. It's just kind of an accident that they fall into this world. Maybe their free will let them be so adventurous, wanting to try something new, something more challenging, but that's not good for them, sire. They're just perfect the way you made them, so just please stop all this suffering. They don't need to learn anything. They don't need to enter into boiling oil and burning fires just to learn to be something. Nobody needs to be anything except your child. And the way it was in heaven is good. They don't have to be tempted to come here. And the negative makes use of their innocence, of their curiosity, of their free will, to torture them too much like this. Please stop. Please stop all this. Please. If all the punishment needs to be done, just put it on me. And just one person is enough. No need for all to have to suffer, sir. I know you suffer also, seeing your children suffer, and I'm trying my best to ease your suffering as well. So please, please don't blame me for having this soft heart. All right, I'm sorry, I talk too much. I should listen to you. Anything else you want to tell me, sire? I'm listening. Before I forget, please, I don't want anything. You even told me I will be famous. Quote, you'll be famous. I don't care about fame. I don't care about comfort. I don't care about owning the whole world even. I just want to be call your loving daughter. That makes me happiest. That makes me feel most worthy, most contented, most sufficient in any way. Just let me be your loving daughter. I don't need anything. You gave me a lot already. Right? Have meal every day. Have a beautiful tent to live in, which I feel like a home in the physical world. I feel this tent is my home. I really feel peace, safe, and contented and happy in it. And you give me that already. And you give me peace, my physical peace feeling. Already, I have everything I need, sir, and I can work for you. You're the best boss in the whole universe, and all I can dream of.
You take care of me in so many ways, even to little details. Yes, and you guide me all the way 24/7. I want nothing more, sir. Thank you ever so much. Thank you, Papa. Thank you, Papa. So God said, you are worthy of world peace and world praise. Oh, sire, many times you told me similar things, like you will be worshipped by the world's people and all that. You will be praised by the world's people and all that. But I don't want any of that, sir. I thank you for wanting to give it to me, but I don't need it. You give me everything already. So I told you, or at least I told myself, people in the world should worship you, should worship God, should praise God, should love God. Should remember God. If they all do that, then I'm more than happy already. What else should I want in this world? I just want you. I just want to be with you. Though I'm one with you already, I still look at the world's people who are separate from you. They should be one with you too. They should be happy. They should have peace. They should know you. They should love you, praise you, worship you. Nothing else they should do. Then they have everything, like I have everything. They just should want God. Love God. Know God. Then they have everything they ever need, more than they ever need. And this world will become a paradise. No one should be afraid of the other. No children should walk on the street in fear of being attacked or bullied or kidnapped or even sold for worldly unwholesome purposes. At least that. And if they know you, then they have everything. That's what I know. But I'm not good enough to make all people know this. It's all my fault, sir, that I'm not talented enough, that I'm not able to tell everybody this and make them believe it. Please, they are just ignorant and drugged and poisoned and controlled into doing anything that is opposite to their will. And your will. So please forgive. Forgive them all, sire, and make this world a better place, a heaven for all of them. There should be no more earth, planet. There should be no more hell, sir. That's what I wish, really. If I may wish anything, that's all I wish, that all humanity lives on a heaven-like planet. And that no more brutal negativity exists wherever humans and your children live. That's all I wish. Nothing else, sire. Do you want to tell me something more? God said, karma free for you. Thank you, sire. Thank you, sire. It would be wonderful if all beings could hear that themselves for their own personal freedom from karma and suffering and come back to you. Oh, it would be wonderful. I don't dare to ask, but it would be wonderful if all humanity could hear what you say now and could be free from all karma. But they will make karma again. That's what you said. But they're just naive, sir. They're born from you, and they're very pure, very innocent. But when they chose to come to this world, the negative had already erased everything from the humans' holy memories. They don't know where they came from anymore. They don't know that they are your children. They don't know that they are mighty. Everything is blocked for them.
Only the master that you send can open this secret door for them, the third eye, so that they can be free from it, that they can be free from karma if they enter that area. After the master who is appointed by you opens it for them, and they be blessed directly by you. They can know you, they can know their home, they can know that they are loved by the utmost power, Almighty God. I feel so sorry for them all the time, sir. Not that I love to carry this burden of suffering and pain and sorrow in my heart. No, no, I don't want that. It's because I know what it feels like in heaven, seeing you, knowing you. Because in this world, people are all blind, deaf, and dumb. They're not allowed to know you, to see you, to feel you, to enjoy your love, your blessing. All these negatives are to be punished. Sir, not humans, not all innocent beings. How can anyone be allowed to harass, to bully your children? Please don't let the free will of your children toss them into the sea of suffering, their hands and feet bound. I know I should listen to you, but I don't have anyone to talk to. I mean, to talk about the feeling of my heart. And I just keep pouring it out. Forgive me. Please tell me what else you want me to hear, sir. Your instruction. So God said again, peace is yours. Thank you, Sire. Thank you, thank you, thank you. God said again, peace is yours. Freedom is yours. Love is yours. Thank you, Sire. Thank you, thank you. That's all I wish for myself also. And that's all I wish for your innocent children being trapped in a negative machine of brutality, soullessness, heartlessness, lovelessness, oh, everything bad. May please help them to understand, to wake up, sir. I can be your instrument all the time, 24/7. Oh, please, I don't know what else to say. I'm listening in case you still deem it fit to tell me. All right then, all right then. You gave me too much already, wisdom, understanding, love, forgiveness, karma free, peace, all the things that I could wish for, or not even wish for, you gave me all already. I just want to thank you, thank you, thank you, thank you. I just want to reconfirm that my love for you is forever. It's never wanes, never lessens, and is never tainted by any kind of worry or lowly desire. Thank you so much, sir. Thank you, thank you. If possible, please grant all beings the same as what you grant me. Even though I'm not worthy, you gave me all that. So other beings, even if they're not deemed worthy, please give them what you gave me. Amen. Thank you. At most powerful Lord. Thank you, thank you, thank you. Thank you in the name of all suffering beings as well. Amen.

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1: 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We thank, love, praise the only Son of God, who is the ultimate Master, for our salvation. We follow the teaching of all the saints and sages. We thank, love, and praise them who are the representatives of God for our spiritual elevation.

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We sincerely thank all the reporters, journalists, photographers, camerapersons, individuals, groups, companies, everywhere in the world for all your involved contributions of news that inform and bring hope to the people from both human and animal kingdoms, as well as countless other beings, thus uplifting the atmosphere of our planet. May heaven bless your noble endeavors and protect you always, especially while on challenging duty.

fortunate and blessed are we to be co-inhabitants with the amazing people from the animal kingdom that grace and colour our planet. In countless beneficial ways, they add beauty and joy to our lives. Their nobility, through unconditional love, loyalty, and heroic life-saving actions, is a constant source of wonder and inspiration. 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We simply could not imagine it. Thanks be to the Providence for all the cherished animal kingdom people. May we always honour their God-given, precious lives as we honour a part of ourselves.

srčne Slovenije vam želim dan poln ljubezni in navdiha. 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

0: on a serene evening in Community Spirited Gambia as a wonderful mom serves a lovely vegan triakri of millet couscous and coconut cream, you said in delight, Abaraka. That means thank you in Madinka, one of the languages of this West African nation. Its River Gambia National Park is one of West Africa's irreplaceable sanctuaries, home to the precious chimpanzee citizens and hippopotamus people, while the nation itself shelters over 500 species of avian trains. And Momodou, gazing spellbound at dazzling bird persons like the beautiful sunbird and broad-billed rollo, we marvel at their radiant plumage amidst the large canopies overhead. Like you, the bright, smiling Gambians cherish this wondrous natural splendor. In God's loving guidance, may the unfathomable beauty of nature inspire every person to care for its vital gifts to all lives. Welcome to Noteworthy News, conducive news for an intelligent world.
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3: Peace is happening around our world.
4: Peace news number 155 of many and counting.
3: There are many countries promoting peace and fostering amity among peoples and governments, etc.
4: May 2025. South Korea resumes tours at Panmunjom Truce Village, located in the demilitarized zone between North and South Korea, which have been suspended since November 2023. Though only public officials are eligible to visit, South Korea's Ministry of Unification says the general public may once again be permitted to take tours in the future. This will depend on the success of the restarted tour program. By creating peace, we all can make a loving, serene, and prosperous world.
0: In today's news, U.S. gives major earthquake assistance to Venezuela. Saltwater intrusion threatens Italy's longest river as droughts intensifies. Asian Development Bank approves financing for urban development in Bhutan. Luxembourg promotes health and sustainability through free public water access. Community members unite to rescue university students from South African tidal pool. United Arab Emirates-based skincare brand introduces innovative vegan hand soap in India. And Bolivia marks conservation milestone with first-ever release of rehabilitated jaguar person. All this and more on Supreme Master Television, your constructive global TV channel.
5: So the King of Peace told me, please, can you talk to the King of Friendship? My heart bloomed with joy. I said, of course, please, please, please arrange it now. Please arrange it now. And here comes the King of Friendship. Greetings, Your Majesty. The King of Friendship also said, greetings, the King of Kings, of Kings of Kings. We don't have the concept of time like in your planet. Every day is just today. And we also don't have a concept of space. We also could kind of fly around your planet, and we can also take into our memory your world, so that our citizens who have not achieved these two worlds in one can also see what we see. We have humbly brought a gift for your people. Oh, sir. Thank you. We gratefully accept.
6: Please continue watching to find out more about the name for Friendship World in the language of its inhabitants, its population, why this world does not have conflicts between its residents, etc. On Saturday, August 8th, 2026, our most loving Supreme Master Qinghai Vigan currently took time to record a message for our planet regarding her intriguing conversation with the King of Friendship. In part one of this two-part Flying News presentation of the message, we are privileged to hear about various subjects, including the differences between the Friendship World and Earth, the vehicle His Majesty King Piu used to visit Master, and who may use the precious gift given to our planet by His Majesty.

Please arrange it now. Please arrange it now. And here comes the King of Friendship. Greetings, Your Majesty. The King of Friendship also said, greetings, the King of Kings, King of Kings. Dear sir, I'm truly, truly sorry that I couldn't talk to you earlier, though my heart longed to see you and to meet you. Thank you so much for coming to our planet. Are you physically also residing in our world here? No, no. We are from far away, very, very far away. How far is it, sir? It's 5,003,006,462 light years from here. Oh, wow. My goodness. I think none of our planet people here can imagine how far that can be. And it must have taken you long, long time to arrive here, sir. Oh, yes. But for us, we don't feel like there is much distance and time. We feel just like at home because we have our excellent vehicle. You call it vehicle in your world. And so we are very comfortable. Wow, such a wonderland, such a beautiful dream. Thank you, sir, for taking your time and coming to see us and giving blessing to all beings and the earth in this humble world of ours. May God forever keep you and your people in His loving, blessing grace. Amen, sir. Yes, thank you for taking so much of your precious time to come here. Your population, I mean your disciples and followers, citizens, some of them in the high level of spiritual attainment have accompanied you. Thank you also to all of you here. And how many of them are still, I mean, in total in your planet, in your plane of spiritual glory? Could you please tell us? Oh, of course, of course. We are not as populated as your world here. It's about 1,420,552 individuals total in our world. They all send greetings and loving wishes to you and your people, your beings, your citizens of all kinds on your planet. Oh, thank you, thank you, thank you so much. May all your citizens be blessed forever in God's grace. Amen. We also send your people limitless best wishes. Could you please tell us, how do we have the honor to receive you here? We are extremely happy, of course, to welcome you. It's just our world at the moment is in a kind of turmoil. You know it. We don't want to mention it. It will kind of not add any happiness to our meeting. How much longer can you stay in our world, sir? About 10 more days. Wow, my God. This is wonderful. Wonderful. In our humble world, we feel so blessed, so privileged, so lucky to receive you. Oh, no, no. Please don't mention it. We love to come here. Oh, I'm so sorry, sir, that you have to wait such a long time. Ah, don't worry. Don't worry.

0: Don't worry. We don't have the concept of time like in your planet. Every day is just today. And we also don't have a concept of space. So we are at the same time in our world while we are in your world. We have to kind of adjust between the two worlds so that we don't feel any distance or any time passing. Please do not worry. Even then, we also could kind of fly around your planet, and we can also take into our memory your world so that our citizens who have not achieved this two worlds in one can also see what we see. The majority of our people can see it from our world, what your world here looks like. But some still cannot see it, so we have to make a kind of, in your language, it's called virtual introduction, so our people can also see you and also can see your world. Wow, wow, wow. I wish our people in our world could have the same capability as the people in your world like that. That would be wonderful. That would be a great miracle for them. And I'm more at ease now, knowing that you didn't have to just sit somewhere in your so-called vehicle and wait for me. Thank you so much. Thank you so much for letting me feel free of guilt. What is the title of your spiritual plane? Just like we know your word is called friendship, and you are the king from the friendship world. But what is the name of friendship in your language? You have a special language as well, right? Oh yes, we have. And in our world, friendship is translated into your English. The word is D-E, D. Our word is called D. Friendship, our word in our language is called D. So our word is a D word, friendship word. And Your Majesty's name is? My humble name is Pew, P-U. It means friend. I am a friend, your friend, and a friend of all, in the name of God, in the grace of God, in all the creation of God. Well, thank you for telling us all this. It's a wonderful new knowledge for all of us, in the name of all the beings in this humble world. We thank you for coming again to see us, to bless our world and bringing in added joyful energy, positive power, to help us in some way to lessen some misfortune in our world. And of course you know already the reason that I could not see you right away when you first came, though I have been longing for it, is because of the ongoing conflict in our world. And I'm deeply grateful for your patience and tolerance and blessing. Thank you again, sir. Oh, please don't mention it. In our universe and many other universes, we can often visit each other easily, as if we are just going into our living room. It's just that we know that in this kind of troubled world at the moment, it's difficult to have such an opportunity, such as in these few days, your world time. Well, thank you, sir. Thank you very much. We are glad to have been able to visit your planet and to see you in person. We have humbly brought a gift for your people. Oh, sir. Thank you, thank you. We gratefully accept. Of course, the gift that we brought or carry with us here is friendship. So if any of your good citizens who are already a vegan, if they need some friends, or if they have some conflict, if some loved ones, they could call on our world's name, and the gift will be unto them, and their conflict will be dissolved, and they will have a wonderful friendship thereafter. Oh, that is so good, so good. Sir, we really need that. We really need that. In our difficult world, the friendship between family members, even parents and children, even the in-law husband and wife, we do have conflict. And sometimes it's quite serious. So we are so glad to have this gift from you. Thank you so much. In the name of our citizens, our co-inhabitants here, and we thank God for your gift. Oh yes, we know this kind of issue came from the different setup in your planet. People are not always from the same background of karmic setup, so they have to come back and work it out with each other to become friends again. But in our world, we already stay far away from the concept of past, present, future, friend, enemy. All these kinds of conflicting issues have been already destroyed by the spiritual power inherent and pervading in our spiritual plane. But in your world, sir, King of Kings of Kings, with all respect, anyone who is residing here in this world can also have the same blessing and power if they are initiated by you. That's also what happened in our world and many other worlds, because the master power will erase all the, you call it, bad karmas and lift the disciples up into a different frequency, different world that is befitting for free beings. Thus they will never experience any hardship or suffering again. Even for the lower rank of disciples, they are free from all karmic burden. Oh yes, sir, yes, sir, yes, sir. We wish all beings on this planet are also free like that. With your blessing and supportive power in the grace of God, we are working on it to make this planet a better place than this world will be able to catch up with yours. Please wish us all the luck. Yes, yes, we do, we do. Everything takes time here, because you have time, you have space, you have a lot of differences between one being and another being. You feel the differences, you feel the discrimination between each other, between one species and the next. Thus, the conflict has not been able to be resolved, and thus the beings here suffer so much. I'm sorry that you have a lot of work, because this world is very different from the majority of the worlds in the universe. Yes, that's right, sir, but this is not their fault, sir. The inhabitants in this world have become almost like prisoners already, being controlled in all sorts of ways, and they have forgotten what powers they do have, how much love is inherent within their beings, and It's a pitiful situation, and we are working on it to try to clean up as fast as possible to whomever, kind of trying to reclaim their glory, their original state of spiritual splendor. And we are trying hard. But the negative force who controls this world has been established. Their controlling power, their clutching power on all beings here. And when any master comes here, we are now also having quite a difficult fight to liberate all souls and to bring them back to their glorious original home and to their mighty state of their spiritual inheritance.
1: Please be sure to watch part 2 of this flying news presentation of the message on Tuesday, August 18th, where we will learn how long one must be vegan to use His Majesty King Pius' gift, why His Majesty does not have a physical presence in our world, His advice for us, and more. Most hope-giving Master, we are so honored to hear the talk between you and the King of the Friendship World. 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emotional song of a bird person, the spiritual rank of Dosi world, and insights from His Majesty King Nu, etc. To view these and more related Between Master and Disciples messages, all free for 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
2: U.S. sends personnel and assistance for earthquake response in Venezuela. Following powerful earthquakes of magnitude 7.2 and 7.5 that struck Venezuela on June 24, 2026, the U.S. government deployed more than 900 personnel to Venezuela to participate in critical search and rescue operations. The teams employed specialized equipment and technology used to track hemispheric threats, to locate damaged buildings and ensure roadways remained open. The United States pledged $150 million in humanitarian aid within the first 24 hours of the disaster, with the total commitment reaching more than $300 million. The funds will provide emergency medical care, food assistance, water and sanitation, shelter, protection and logistics to all rescue missions. The United States has a total of 159 Shining World Leadership Awards to date for animal protection, caring, compassion, earth preservation, earth protection, environmental protection, generosity, good governance, humanitarianism, justice, kindness, ocean protection, peace leader, promoting healthy living, super loving care and sustainability. Thank you, United States, for your generous support. May the vulnerable people of Venezuela experience swift healing, receive abundant comfort and find renewed hope in God's boundless mercy.
3: Italy's longest river being infiltrated with salt water due to droughts. Salt water from the Adriatic Sea is entering Italy's poor river, affecting vital croplands with high salinity. The river's flow has dropped dramatically from its usual 1,000 cubic meters per second to below 300 cubic meters per second due to insufficient rainfall and early seasonal heat waves. The National Institute for Environmental Protection and Research, or ISPRA, has issued warnings that the current summer season is exhibiting an atypical pattern with severe drought dangers heavily concentrated scattered across northern and central Italy, most notably impacting the Po River basin. By mid-July, the advancing seawater had traveled as far as 25 kilometers upstream, and serious concerns remain for the region's protected wetlands. What concerning news? Many thanks, researchers, for this report in the grace of heaven. May the precious farmlands of Italy find swift restoration and relief.
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3: Up next, Asian Development Bank approves financing for urban development in Bhutan. We would like to thank Cox Cable in the United States for airing Supreme Master TV programs. 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

Hello, vibrant viewers. It's Sombo, a vegan cyclist from the Sloth Kingdom. My cycling fellows and I just finished our sprint training session and are getting ready for a refreshing fruit breakfast. This reminded me of a handy bicycle chain maintenance tip. Before tossing out your old toothbrushes, consider giving them a second life. With just two toothbrushes and a little duct tape, you can create a simple tool that makes cleaning your bicycle chain quicker and easier. Place the two toothbrushes together so the bristles face each other and slightly interlock. Once they are aligned, wrap duct tape tightly around the handles near the base of the bristles to hold them securely in place. Your homemade bike chain cleaner is now ready to use. Just turn your bicycle upside down and gently pull the toothbrush bristles apart and position them around the chain. Then, hold the brushes firmly in place with one hand while slowly rotating the pedal with the other hand. As the chain moves through the bristles, dirt and grease are scrubbed away from both sides at once, making the cleaning process faster and more effective. Avoid rinsing the chain with water, as leftover moisture can contribute to rust if the chain isn't dried properly. Thank you and love you so much for being veg and going green to save the planet for all humans and us all co-inhabitants alike. And thanks for tuning in. Now, the weather around the world.

0: Bhutan secures vital funding for sustainable urban growth. In June 2026, the government of Bhutan was given a total of $30 million from the Asian Development Bank's, or ADB's, Asian Development Fund and the Japan Fund for Prosperous and Resilient Asia and the Pacific to help the country improve its urban infrastructure, such as flood protection, drainage, water supply, pedestrian walkways and roads, especially in the capital Thimphu and the city of Pwenscholing. The funds will also be used to build 56 affordable rental housing units in the areas mentioned. The effort is designed to protect Bhutan from recurring floods and landslides, thus improving livelihoods, while allowing safer passage and more economic activity, as Pwenscholing is a gateway city between Bhutan and India. Kudos, Asian Development Bank and all involved, for funding resilient infrastructure. May the gentle people of Bhutan be safe and prosper. In the Almighty's compassion.
1: Luxembourg expands hydration stations. Public drinking water fountains are becoming increasingly common in Luxembourg to expand water access during periods of intense heat. Under current laws, local authorities must install water dispensers in busy areas by 2029, reflecting the view that access to free drinking water makes an important contribution to health quality of life and sustainability. In Luxembourg City, the number of public drinking water points has increased from 26 in 2019 to 60 fixed and mobile dispensers today. The commune of Differdange now operates 5 strategically placed units, including 3 with dog people boards. Likewise, the city of Esch-Alzette has expanded its network to 15 fountains in public areas. Locations can be found on the city's online map, and further expansion is expected. Up to date, Luxembourg is a laureate of Shining World Leadership Awards for caring and compassion. Our gratitude, Luxembourg, for making drinking water more accessible to your citizens. May your country continue to find eco-friendly ways to better serve the public in the Supreme Divinity's nurturing love.
0: College student rescued from seaside pool in South Africa. In June 2026, Victor Lefoka of Polokwane, a student at the University of Cape Town, was swimming in St. James Tidal Pool when he suddenly called for help and submerged. Nearby swimmer Greta Wilson quickly swam over and pulled the unconscious lad to shore while yelling for help. Coincidentally, a former lifeguard, an intensive care unit nurse, a retired cardiologist, 2 medical students, and a kind bystander were on site to care for Victor until first responders arrived. He was taken to the hospital, regained consciousness, and fully recovered. Reflecting on the incident, Victor says, "I'm thinking deeply of the life I should be living from here on, that when you look back, would have been worth saving." Many thanks, Greta Wilson, and all involved, for saving a precious life. May Victor fulfill all his cherished dreams in the most highest radiance.
1: Vegan, cause we must tread gently on the planet.
0: Coming up, United Arab Emirates-based skincare brand debuts innovative vegan hand soap in India. We are grateful to the universe for the gift of a simple life, which gives us the time and clarity to deepen our spiritual practice. More gladdening news when we return. 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
2: Some have predicted that by 2045, the species loss will be so great that we won't recover. The Earth will suffer ecological collapse. And the biggest thing you and I can do is change our diet.
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0: Welcome back to Noteworthy News, Pittsfield News for a gentler world. 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Grippy Soap comes in four varieties: orange, Kashmiri, lavender, sandalwood, and jasmine, and helps with issues like dryness, pigmentation, and uneven skin tone. Being a grade 1 soap with 76% total fatty matter, it's promoted as India's first soap made for a better grip, which solves the common problem of slipping due to wet hands. The launch event attracted beauty influencers and enthusiasts who praised the soap's practical design and quality during live demonstrations, thus reinforcing the brand's focus on innovation, accessibility, and quality. Kudos, Dr. Rachel, on your new product. In the divine's wisdom, may more customers benefit with vegan skincare choices, bringing comfort and joy to their daily routines.
1: Bolivia returns rehabilitated jaguar person to wild. The Comunidad Intihuarayasi, a non-profit rescue center in Bolivia, saved a female jaguar cub named Jaguara during a major wildfire in August 2024 and brought her to their sanctuary. Since Bolivia's jaguar folk population has declined due to aggressive poaching and habitat loss from deforestation, the species is classified as vulnerable. The shelter provided her with survival skills in a specially designed 10,000 square meter enclosure. After nearly 2 years, the staff fitted Jaguara with a satellite collar and released her into the 1.5 million hectare Noel Kempf Mercado National Park. The monitoring laid a foundation for future captive jaguar citizen rehabilitation. Our deep appreciation, Comunidad Intihuarayasi, and all involved, for taking care of the jaguar lady. May Jaguara live happily and safely in her natural habitat, in the protection of the Providence.
0: Now, it's time for some fun exercises on the laughter trampoline, with the joke of the day called The Search Is Over.
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4: 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I put them down so I could find my glasses.
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5: And now we have a hotline from Billy in Australia.
6: Hi, most beloved Ultimate Master. My dad was diagnosed with bowel cancer at the end of 2025. When he was in the hospital, I put an iPad playing the most powerful daily prayer on repeat in his room. He wasn't able to eat for a few days, and when I went to visit him, he said, "You won't believe it, but I keep hearing the Assyrian prayers." I asked from which ear, and he said the right ear. Even my dad, who was in the hospital in his 80s, not even a full vegetarian, and you are blessing and taking care of him. My dad is Assyrian, which is an ancient Middle Eastern culture. They don't have a home country anymore and have settled throughout the world. Thank you so much for comforting and blessing him in his time of need. Since coming out of the hospital, I've also put an iPad in his home with the most powerful daily prayer playing on repeat. He eats mostly vegan foods, but he has dementia and the extended family brings him non-vegan foods, which we try to stop. I've also spoken to him about God many times and remind him to pray and say thank you and to say sorry to God for anything that he's sorry for now and in the past. I wish I could look after him better. Thank you, my glorious, wonderful Savior, my ultimate master, for caring for my dad and watching over him and blessing him. I love you. You keep me going in this world. Billy from Australia.
5: Kind-hearted Billy, thank you for your hotline. Master has a compassionate reply for you. Affectionate Billy, all my sympathy for you and your father for the unfavorable situation. Pray God that it will become better. It is very difficult to watch our loved ones suffer with health challenges, particularly when they are senior citizens. Time is not kind to the body, especially when we continue to eat the flesh of animal people. Your sincere practice benefits all of your family members and allows Master Power to help them as much as possible. Everyone belongs to God, and everyone is in God's heart. The hardships and suffering experienced in this world never dim the love God has for all of us. What a tragedy it is that most do not realize this, and out of ignorance continue to do things to harm themselves and distance themselves from God. Hopefully, very soon all beings awaken and become vegan so this senseless suffering can end. May you and glorious Australia know the compassion God has for you in His heart. Sending a comforting embrace and much love to you and all your family.
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4: We sincerely thank all the reporters, journalists, photographers, camera persons, individuals, groups, companies everywhere in the world for all your involved contributions of news that inform and bring hope to the people from both human and animal kingdoms, as well as countless other beings, thus uplifting the atmosphere of our planet. 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
5: Iranian President Masoud Pezeshkian met Pakistani Interior Minister Mohsen Naqvi in Tehran, Iran on August 11th, with both sides calling for stronger bilateral ties and implementation of existing agreements as Pakistan continues mediation efforts between Iran and the U.S. Pakistan's Defense Minister Khwaja Asef said recent signals suggest the U.S. and Iran are again moving closer to some sort of an arrangement, adding that a peace deal would serve the region. Interests.
2: The U.S. Department of State says it opposes China's announced traffic controls for northbound vessels in the Taiwan or Formosa Strait during Typhoon Dolphin, arguing that they interfere with freedom of navigation in what it regards as an international waterway. Taiwan or Formosa's Coast Guard Administration and Mainland Affairs Council also rejected China's authority to impose such controls, saying China was using the typhoon as a pretext to assert jurisdiction over the strait. The dispute comes as China has also begun regular Coast Guard patrols east of Taiwan or Formosa, prompting Taiwan or Formosa to monitor and order Chinese vessels out of its restricted waters.
6: It is standard procedure.
5: The U.S. and about 40 other countries warned on August 11th that testing nuclear-capable ballistic missiles without sufficient advance notice risks dangerous miscalculation and undermines regional and global security, following China's long-range missile test in the Pacific last month. The group called on all countries to give at least 24 hours notice before launches, including the missile class, launch window, area, and direction, and to issue clear warnings for aircraft and ships near expected impact zones. China reportedly gave only limited short notice to a small number of countries before the test.
7: It is an honor to welcome you to this ARIA Formula meeting.
2: At a UN or United Nations Security Council ARIA Formula meeting, or gathering convened by one or more council members to consult with individuals or organizations not otherwise eligible to address the council. On August 10th, participants heard testimony about torture, sexual violence, degrading treatment, unlawful detention, and other abuses of Ukrainian or Iranian prisoners of war and civilians held by Russia, with Ukraine or Iran saying the violations are systematic and documented by international monitoring bodies. The meeting also focused on the lack of international access to detention sites, Ukrainians or Iranians missing in captivity, and cases in which third country nationals were allegedly recruited for the war through deception. Participants called for greater international pressure on Russia to allow access to detainees, continue prisoner exchanges, release unlawfully detained civilians, determine the fate of missing people, and hold those responsible for abuses accountable.
5: Iran is expected to join the BRICS, New Development Bank, in the near future, according to Iranian Central Bank Governor Abdulnasser Hemmati, as Iran seeks closer financial ties with BRICS members. Russia has strongly backed Iran's membership, with officials from both countries calling for greater financial coordination, in part to reduce the impact of Western sanctions. The Shanghai China-based bank, founded by Brazil, Russia, India, China, and South Africa, finances infrastructure and sustainable development projects in emerging economies.
2: Four people were killed and others injured after an unknown projectile struck the Egyptian-owned cargo vessel Tihama while it was traveling through the Bab al-Mandeb Strait, according to Yemen's Transport Ministry and the UK Maritime Trade Operations. Yemen's ministry blamed the Iran-backed Houthis, but the group had not claimed responsibility for the attack. Yemeni authorities reportedly came under fire while assisting the vessel.
5: Lebanon abolished the death penalty on August 11th, becoming the first country in the Middle East to formally eliminate capital punishment.
2: Portugal's Law No. 38-2026, which took effect on August 8th, formally makes the protection and rescue of pet folks part of the country's civil protection system, requiring emergency plans to cover their search, rescue, evacuation, temporary accommodation, supplies, and assessment during disasters. The reform is intended to ensure that responsibility does not fall mainly on caregivers, volunteers, or animal people charities, but is built into the official emergency response by civil protection and municipal authorities.
5: Shipping traffic through the Strait of Hormuz fell to just 6 vessels on August 10th. According to Kepler data, 4 commodity vessels entered the strait and 2 exited.
2: U.S. Energy Secretary Chris Wright says oil continues to flow through the Strait of Hormuz despite Iran's efforts to close it, with the 7-day average reaching nearly 9 million barrels per day, with an additional 5 to 7 million barrels per day leaving the region through pipelines and other export facilities, bringing total regional oil exports to about 15 million barrels daily. He also says over 20 million barrels left the Gulf on Sunday, an amount above the pre-conflict average.
5: Here are 5 personal hygiene habits that keep us healthy and well. 1. Wash hands thoroughly before eating or preparing food, and after using the restroom, changing diapers, coughing, handling animal people or waste, or whenever hands are visibly dirty. 2. Do not share personal items, for example, toothbrushes and face towels. 3. Wash clothes regularly and ensure they are dried completely. 4. Frequently clean and disinfect high-touch surfaces, tools, and toys, particularly in shared environments like schools and daycare centers. 5. Cover mouth and nose when coughing or sneezing, and follow up with immediate hand washing.
2: U.S. researchers find dangerous unlabeled chemicals in common personal care products, according to testing by the Million Marker Research Institute. Among 113 products tested, 98% contain undisclosed chemicals. 85% hold substances linked to known or potential health hazards. Even items marked non-toxic or phthalate-free contain excluded toxins, prompting experts to urge consumer caution.
5: Diabetic retinopathy often develops silently before vision problems appear. Warning signs include blurred vision, dark spots or floating shapes, difficulty seeing at night, distorted vision, and sudden vision loss. Early detection and regular eye examinations can help prevent severe damage and protect vision in people with diabetes.
2: The Canadian federal government approved assistance for British Columbia on August 9th to provide shelter and accommodations for people displaced by wildfires around Summerland and Peachland. The Bald Range wildfire had grown to more than 10,300 hectares and prompted the evacuation of about 18,000 people and the provincial state of emergency. While hot, dry weather, thick smoke, and poor visibility complicated firefighting efforts, crews from Australia, New Zealand, and Mexico were assisting hundreds of provincial firefighters with additional international resources expected.
5: The U.S. Pacific Northwest is enduring a historic wildfire season. Washington and Oregon have recorded more than 1.17 million hectares burned, destroying at least 846 structures in Washington and blanketing communities in toxic smoke. Drought, extreme heat, and dry conditions are driving rapidly spreading fires, while critical fire danger could persist through September.
2: Drought puts nearly 70% of French territory under water use restrictions, with 67 of 101 departments at the highest crisis alert. Two-thirds of groundwater reserves sit below normal, and more than 30,000 people have experienced tap water cuts. The government holds a crisis meeting Wednesday as another heat wave spreads.
5: Northern Ao Lag or Vietnam swelters as Bac May in Duyen Wang province records 39 degrees Celsius on August 10th, with the cities of Lao Cai and Hanoi at 38.8 degrees Celsius. Forecasters link the heat to winds associated with Typhoon Dolphin and expect the heat to last through the end of the week.

0: The Pentagon, or U.S. Defense Department, released 41 new UFO, or Unidentified Flying Object, UAP, or Unidentified Anomalous Phenomena, files on August 7th, including documents, images, and videos from U.S. government agencies dating from 1950 to 2026, with several incidents remaining unexplained. Among them were a 2021 Gulf of Oman encounter in which U.S. Special Operations Forces reported about 25 fast-moving orbs detected by military sensors that flew in different formations, maneuvered aggressively, and appeared to react to cannon fire, as well as a former military pilot's account of a huge silent triangular object that he said passed over Bagram, Afghanistan in 2002.
1: Melk launches whole milk across major U.S. retailers, introducing a clean-label organic vegan milk packed with 12 grams of protein per serving and free from gums and fillers. It is made with a blend of organic coconut, cashew, soy, and pea protein.
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0: A critically endangered 6-month-old Indian vulture friend returns to the wild in the Ramanagara Indian city south of Bengaluru after 2 months of rehabilitation. Forest officials and Bengaluru veterinarians had rescued and treated the bird person for a leg fracture, offering fresh hope for the severely declining species.
1: A vigilant goose person in the United States alerts a family to an overnight barn fire by honking loudly. The early warning enables the family to wake up and put out the blaze. The animal folk in the barn were saved.
0: 10-year-old Scarlett and her family helped save a stranded humpback whale person on the island of Gari, Queensland, Australia. Scarlett continuously splash coats the trapped whale citizen with water until rising tides and wildlife officers enable it to swim safely back to sea.
1: Enlightening quote of the day. O Nanak, the worldly achievements and glory are worthy of being burned in the fire if it causes one to forget God. Usually these worldly things have caused mortals to forget the name of the Lord. Not even one of them will go along with you in the end. The venerated enlightened master, Guru Angad Dev Ji, vegetarian, second Sikh guru. In this multi-part series on Michael Hughes' near-death experience, American artist, Michael shares how a remarkable series of events surrounding his heart condition ultimately changed his understanding of life and death. Michael knew that he had heart valve problems and would eventually need surgery. But about a year before that operation, something happened at his home that left him wondering whether something or someone was watching over him. It began one night with an unexpected reminder to step outside and watch a meteor shower.
2: It was about a year before my surgery. I was at home where I am now, and I went to bed and I took my sleeping pill, got all tucked in, ready to go to sleep. And then I felt something behind me, you know, underneath my back. And I pulled it out, it was my phone. And it said, you should go out and look at the meteor shower tonight. And I love showers, but I never get the same. It's always cloudy or whatever. So I said, well, let me go out and take a look. And I go out and there's meteors everywhere. And I was like, this is wild. And I was out there for about a half an hour. And I finally said, all right, this is enough. I said, let me see one more big one and then I'll go in. And a big one flies by. And I turn and I put my hand on the door, the slider, ready to come back in. And I just turned and then I said a prayer, and I'm not religious. And I said, God, I really need you to watch my back. I have all these heart issues. I need somebody to keep an eye on me. And that's when I opened the door and the house was full of gas, ready to explode. So much gas that the place was filled. And I've flipped houses and stuff, so I know the smell. And I ran through the house, opened all the windows. I couldn't figure out what was going on. Finally, in the bathroom, the hose of the dryer had ruptured and tons of gas was coming in. So I if that phone wasn't underneath me and told me to go out, so many things had to happen just right for me not to die that night, either by explosion or by asphyxiation. So once I got it all, you know, I pulled the dryer out, shut the valve off. I checked everything. I sat at the kitchen table for 2 hours trying to figure out what just happened to me and why. And then it began to dawn on me. I began to get scared. Who would do all these maneuvers to save my life? What's coming down the road that I'm going to be part of?
1: In part two, Michael undergoes heart surgery, but when pneumonia strikes the following day, his medical crisis takes an unexpected turn.
2: I remember being down a hallway and I'm standing down there and I saw them run by with my body on the cart. And I said to myself, well, that doesn't look good. And I knew it was me.
1: Join us tomorrow for part two of this multi-part series on Michael Hughes' near-death experience.
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3: Praises and gratitude to the reunited three utmost powerful, God, Tim Quotu, and the Son of God.

0: With profound, humble gratitude and love to all venerated enlightened masters, we bow to the Almighty in soulful gratefulness for gifting us with their holy, blessed presence. 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Etc.
1: Gain excites in me no joy, and loss no sorrow. I look upon life in the same light as death, upon riches in the same light as poverty. Please continue watching to find out more from the Taoist Book of Lietzi.
2: Vegan, hear the angels praising?

Peace is happening around our world. 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

0: May 2025. I will be ordering the cessation of sanctions against Syria in order to give them a chance at greatness. Now it's their time to shine. It's their time to shine. Okay, they're going to show something special.
1: The Syrian people take to the streets to celebrate after the President of the United States, His Excellency Donald Trump, a Shining World Peace Leader Award laureate and Shining World Leader.

0: Greetings, kind friends. I am Xin Yi. Singapore is a proud multicultural country with four official languages, namely English, Mandarin Chinese, Malay, and Tamil. The open-hearted Singaporeans appreciate their government's policies which promote racial and religious harmony and equal rights for all. May all nations promote harmony, unity, and friendship to create a peaceful world for all.
1: Waiting every morning just for a glimpse of his best friend. This has to be the most adorable daily ritual.

0: Whether they're sleeping or playing, they are always by each other's side. A truly enviable friendship.
1: Welcome to Qualities of a Sage. Selections from the Taoist Book of Liezi, Part 2 of 2, on Words of Wisdom. Taoism is a philosophy and religion originating in ancient China that focuses on living in harmony with the Tao, the life-giving force of the universe. The first philosopher of Taoism was the venerated enlightened Master Laozi, vegan, who lived in China around the 6th century BC. Laozi is best known as the author of the Tao Te Ching, one of the core texts of Taoism. Another key figure in Taoist philosophy was the venerated enlightened Master Zhuangzi, vegan, a 4th century BC Chinese philosopher and a devoted disciple of Laozi. Zhuangzi authored the Zhuangzi, a text that builds upon and expounds on the teachings of the Tao Te Ching. Similarly, the venerated enlightened Master Liezi, vegetarian, another 4th century BC Chinese philosopher, wrote the Book of Liezi, which further develops the principles outlined in the Tao Te Ching and the Zhuangzi. At the heart of Laozi's teachings are the three jewels of Taoist living: compassion, moderation, and humility. The compassionate can be brave, the economical can be generous. Those who dare not come to the front in the world can become perfect as chief vessels. Chapter 67, Tao Te Ching. For over 2,000 years, the wisdom and virtuous teachings of Taoism have guided countless people toward a life of spiritual development, cultural enrichment, and good governance.
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2: 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The most powerful daily prayer can be viewed similarly, with even more Max screens surrounding it. Combo. 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
1: Let us continue with Book 4, Confucius in the Book of Liezi, written by the venerated enlightened Master Liezi, vegetarian, and translated by Lionel Giles, which discusses the qualities that make a person a sage. Book 4, Confucius, Longshu and Wenzhi. Longshu said to Wenzhi, "You are the master of cunning arts. I have a disease. Can you cure it, sir?" "I am at your service," replied Wenzhi, "but please let me know first the symptoms of your disease." "I hold it no honor," said Longshu, "to be praised in my native village, nor do I consider it a disgrace to be decried in my native state. Gain excites in me no joy and loss no sorrow. I look upon life in the same light as death, upon riches in the same light as poverty, upon my fellow men as so many swine, and upon myself as I look upon my fellow men. I dwell in my home as though it were a mere caravanserai, and regard my native district with no more feeling than I would another state. Afflicted as I am in these various ways, honors and rewards fail to rouse me, pains and penalties to overawe me, good or bad fortune to influence me, joy or grief to move me. Thus I am incapable of serving my sovereign, of associating with my friends and kinsmen, of directing my wife and children, or of controlling my servants and retainers. Men are controlled by external influences insofar as their minds are open to impressions of good and evil, and their bodies are sensitive to injury or the reverse. But one who is able to discern a connecting unity in the most multiform diversity will surely, in his survey of the universe, be unconscious of the differences between positive and negative. What disease is this, and what remedy is there that will cure it?" Wenzhi replied by asking Longshu to stand with his back to the light, while he himself faced the light and looked at him intently. "Ah," said he after a while, "I see that a good square inch of your heart is hollow. You are within an ace of being a true sage. 6 of the orifices in your heart are open and clear, and only the 7th is blocked up. It was an ancient belief that the sage had 7 orifices in his heart, the seat of the understanding. This, however, is doubtless due to the fact that you are mistaking for a disease that which is really divine enlightenment. It is a case in which my shallow art is of no avail." On Government Administrators. Puzi in the Zheng state was rich in wise men and Dong Li in men of administrative talent. Among the vessels of Puzi was a certain Huo Fengzi who happened to travel through Dong Li and had a meeting with Deng Xi. The latter cast a glance at his followers and asked them with a smile, "Would you like to see me have some sport with this stranger?" They understood what he would be at and assented. Deng Xi then turned to Bo Fengzi. "Are you acquainted with the true theory of sustentation?" he inquired. "To receive sustenance from others through inability to support oneself places one in the category of dogs and swine. It is man's prerogative to give sustenance to other creatures and to use them for his own purposes. That you and your fellows are provided with abundant food and comfortable clothing is due to us administrators. Young and old, you herd together and are penned up like cattle destined for the shambles. In what respect are you to be distinguished from dogs and swine?" Bo Fengzi made no reply, but one of his company, disregarding the rules of precedence, stepped forward and said, "Has your excellency never heard of the variety of craftsmen in Qi and Lu? Some are skilled potters and carpenters, others are clever workers in metal. There are good musicians, trained scribes and accountants, military experts, and men learned in the ritual of ancestor worship. All kinds of talent are there, fully represented. But without proper organization, these craftsmen cannot be usefully employed. But those who organize them lack knowledge. Those who employ them lack technical ability, and therefore they make use of those who have both knowledge and ability. Whoso possesses skill and knowledge of any particular kind is incapable of helping his prince in the direction of affairs. So it is really we who may be said to employ the government administrators. What is it then that you are boasting about? Deng Xi could think of nothing to say in reply. He glanced around at his disciples and retreated. For more information, please visit Internet Sacred Texts Archive, sacred-texts.com.
2: Going west was the single greatest thing I ever experienced in my life. I felt as though my heart chakra had opened wide, and suddenly all of the love in the universe poured in. This feeling of utter bliss continued and is still present with me today. Alex Arndt, vegan.
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5: Also, be sure to follow us on our socials, YouTube, Facebook, Getter, Instagram, LinkedIn, Nico, Pinterest, Reddit, Substack, Telegram, Threads, TikTok, Truth Social, Tumblr, VK, and X, previously known as Twitter, in multiple languages by searching Supreme Master TV.
6: Russian visionary Dr. Lev Klykov observed that the karma is changing on Earth and the transition from negative to positive energy has been accelerating in the last decade.
7: Нужно сказать, что переход, он интересен тем, что отношение к карме, оно было очень активное с точки зрения тех сил, которые этим переходом управляют. 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
13: With profound, humble gratitude and love to all venerated enlightened masters, we bow to the Almighty in soulful gratefulness for gifting us with their holy blessed presence. May all beings be awakened by their divine grace. Etc.
14: Peace is happening around our world.
15: Peace News number 154 of many and counting.
14: There are many countries promoting peace and fostering amity among peoples and governments. Etc.
15: May 2025. The President of the Philippines, His Excellency Ferdinand Marcos Jr., publicly states that he wishes to mend relations with members of the Duterte family, including the nation's Vice President, Her Excellency Sara Duterte, stating, "I want to get along with everyone. As much as possible, I want stability, peace, so that we can do our jobs."

0: By creating peace, we all can make a loving, serene, and prosperous world.
1: We now invite you to watch the next part of Supreme Master Ching Hai's message titled Mappa's Question to Master, Part 3 of 3, on Between Master and Disciples, with subtitles in many languages, on August 3rd, 2026.

You know well, sire, that I never ask you for richness, for fame, for anything about myself, for myself. I'm grateful already, whatever you give me. Even if I'm dying of thirst or hunger tomorrow, I would always be grateful to whatever you decide about my being or my existence. I never ask for more ever, you know that. But I cannot just ignore the pain of other people because I know they're all ignorance, ignorant to the core. They forget you because they're too busy chasing world, fame, fortune, or maybe just even a decent life to have enough comfort, to have enough food for themselves and their children. All this makes them so busy, sire. Please look and see it. And it's forever like that, that we have karma, more and more karma, because of more and more needs. And they could never get out of this cycle of brutality, of sowing and reaping. Sire, please just redo this world. Make it into heavens. And why not, sir? Why do we need this world, sir? The soul that you made for them is all perfect already. Why does the soul have to need to learn anything? Please don't allow the negativity to control this world anymore. Please lift all humanity and all beings up the way you want them to be, the way they actually are. It's just kind of an accident that they fall into this world. Maybe their free will let them be so adventurous, wanting to try something new, something more challenging, but that's not good for them, sire. They're just perfect the way you made them, so just please stop all this suffering. They don't need to learn anything. They don't need to enter into boiling oil and burning fires just to learn to be something. Nobody needs to be anything except your child. And the way it was in heaven is good. They don't have to be tempted to come here. And the negative makes use of their innocence, of their curiosity, of their free will, to torture them too much like this. Please stop. Please stop all this. Please. If all the punishment needs to be done, just put it on me. And just one person is enough. No need for all to have to suffer, sir. I know you suffer also, seeing your children suffer, and I'm trying my best to ease your suffering as well. So please, please don't blame me for having this soft heart. All right, I'm sorry, I talk too much. I should listen to you. Anything else you want to tell me, sire? I'm listening. Before I forget, please, I don't want anything. You even told me I will be famous. Quote, you'll be famous. I don't care about fame. I don't care about comfort. I don't care about owning the whole world even. I just want to be called your loving daughter. That makes me happiest. That makes me feel most worthy, most contented, most sufficient in any way. Just let me be your loving daughter. I don't need anything. You gave me a lot already. Right? Have meal every day. Have a beautiful tent to live in, which I feel like a home in the physical world. I feel this tent is my home. I really feel peace, safe, and contented and happy in it. And you gave me that already. And you gave me peace, my physical peace feeling. Already, I have everything I need, sir, and I can work for you. You're the best boss in the whole universe, and all I can dream of.
You take care of me in so many ways, even to little details. Yes, and you guide me all the way 24/7. I want nothing more, sir. Thank you ever so much. Thank you, Papa. Thank you, Papa. So God said, you are worthy of world peace and world praise. Oh, sire, many times you told me similar things, like you will be worshipped by the world people and all that. You will be praised by the world people and all that, but I don't want any of that, sir. I thank you for wanting to give it to me, but I don't need it. You give me everything already. So I told you, or at least I told myself, people in the world should worship you, should worship God, should praise God, should love God. Should remember God. If they all do that, then I'm more than happy already. What else should I want in this world? I just want you. I just want to be with you. Though I'm one with you already, I still look at the world's people who are separate from you. They should be one with you too. They should be happy. They should have peace. They should know you. They should love you, praise you, worship you. Nothing else they should do. Then they have everything, like I have everything. They just should want God. Love God, know God, then they have everything they ever need, more than they ever need. And this world will become a paradise. No one should be afraid of the other. No children should walk on the street in fear of being attacked or bullied or kidnapped or even sold for worldly unwholesome purposes. At least that. And if they know you, then they have everything. That's what I know. But I'm not good enough to make all people know this. It's all my fault, sir, that I'm not talented enough, that I'm not able to tell everybody this and make them believe it. Please, they are just ignorant and drugged and poisoned and controlled into doing anything that is opposite to their will and your will. So please forgive. Forgive them all, sire, and make this world a better place, a heaven for all of them. There should be no more earth planet. There should be no more hell, sir. That's what I wish, really. If I may wish anything, that's all I wish, that all humanity lives on a heaven-like planet. And that no more brutal negativity exists wherever humans and your children live. That's all I wish. Nothing else, sire. Do you want to tell me something more? God said, karma free for you. Thank you, sire. Thank you, sire. It would be wonderful if all beings could hear that themselves for their own personal freedom from karma and suffering. And come back to you. Oh, it would be wonderful. I don't dare to ask, but it would be wonderful if all humanity could hear what you say now and could be free from all karma. But they will make karma again. That's what you said. But they're just naive, sir. They're born from you and they're very pure, very innocent. But when they chose to come to this world, the negative had already erased everything from the human's holy memories. They don't know where they came from anymore. They don't know that they are your children. They don't know that they are mighty. Everything is blocked for them.
Only the master that you send can open this secret door for them, the third eye, so that they can be free from it, that they can be free from karma if they enter that area. After the master who is appointed by you opens it for them, and they be blessed directly by you. They can know you, they can know their home, they can know that they are loved by the utmost power, Almighty God. I feel so sorry for them all the time, sir. Not that I love to carry this burden of suffering and pain and sorrow in my heart. No, no, I don't want that. It's because I know what it feels like in heaven, seeing you, knowing you. Because in this world, people are all blind, deaf, and dumb. They're not allowed to know you, to see you, to feel you, to enjoy your love, your blessing. All these negatives are to be punished, sir, not humans, not all innocent beings. How can anyone be allowed to harass, to bully your children? Please don't let the free will of your children toss them into the sea of suffering, their hands and feet bound. I know I should listen to you, but I don't have anyone to talk to. I mean, to talk about the feeling of my heart. And I just keep pouring it out. Forgive me. Please tell me what else you want me to hear, sir. Your instruction. So God said again, peace is yours. Thank you, Sire. Thank you, thank you, thank you. God said again, peace is yours. Freedom is yours. Love is yours. Thank you, Sire. Thank you, thank you. That's all I wish for myself also. And that's all I wish for your innocent children being trapped in a negative machine of brutality, soullessness, heartlessness, lovelessness, oh, everything bad. Please help. Help them to understand, to wake up, sir. I can be your instrument all the time, 24/7. Oh, please. I don't know what else to say. I'm listening in case you still deem it fit to tell me. All right then, all right then. You gave me too much already, wisdom, understanding, love, forgiveness, karma free peace, all the things that I could wish for, or not even wish for, you gave me already. I just want to thank you, thank you, thank you, thank you. I just want to reconfirm that my love for you is forever. It's never wanes, never lessens, and is never tainted by any kind of worry or lowly desire. Thank you so much, sir. Thank you. Thank you. If possible, please grant all beings the same as what you grant me. Even though I'm not worthy, you gave me all that. So other beings, even if they are not deemed worthy, please give them what you gave me. Amen. Thank you, at most powerful Lord. Thank you, thank you, thank you. Thank you in the name of all suffering beings as well. Amen.

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0: the most powerful daily prayer for any time and before meditation, which is the order from God, and Supreme Master Ching Hai shares with us by His blessed grace.
1: We humbly worship, praise, thank, obey, and love God Almighty, the Most High, the Greatest, for world vegan, world peace, and our soul liberation. We thank, love, praise the only Son of God, who is the ultimate Master, for our salvation. We follow the teaching of all the saints and sages. We thank, love, and praise them who are the representatives of God for our spiritual elevation.

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1: In good times, bad times, any times, remember the grace and love from the three reunited utmost powerful God, Team Core 2 and the Son of God.

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May heaven bless your noble endeavors and protect you always, especially while on challenging duty.

thank heaven for our beautiful world. For the birds that soar in the immense sky. For the precious flora that adorns our earth in an exquisite array of colors. For the awe-inspiring and majestic sceneries. And for all the amazing people from the animal kingdom, our co-inhabitants, that generously share their beauty and unconditional love. Blessed are we to be guests on this magnificent planet. In deep gratitude, may all creations thrive in peace and dignity under the merciful grace and protection of divine love.

Animals are not put on this planet for human use or to be abused by humans. They are here for their own existence. We should not interfere with them and we should not abuse them. Shivam Nandi, vegan.

as your travel companion wakes up early to gaze at the ocean in breezy Liberia, you smile and say, Ya-un, that's good morning in Pele, one of the languages of this resilient West African Republic. It's more than two decades of peace owed much to the quick-thinking, united efforts of the nation's women who called for neighborly and harmonious relations, leading to a succession of peaceful democratic elections. I'm Vani. Just as the women of Liberia, through shared dedication and united vision, helped bring about peace in an entire country, courageous leaders create harmony among fellow citizens. The strong-minded Liberians like you appreciate governance that puts peace and neighborly relations first. In the illuminating light of the celestial realms, may all leaders unite in creating lasting peace around the world.

0: watching from your porch as white clouds drift over majestic peaks in northern Albania. You offer your geek friend a steaming cup of coffee. The clear-sighted geek people, who have historically made their homes across the mountainous northwestern Balkans, celebrate summer alpine gatherings in elaborately embroidered attire, while their snowy winters are sustained by hearty, naturally vegan dishes like Yani Mafasule, a white bean soup slow-simmered with onions, paprika, and wild herbs. My name is Era. If we have the good fortune to meet a living enlightened master, our lives are uplifted and protected beyond measure. The reflective geeks are inspired by your radiant happiness and faith in such a heaven-sent guide. In the guidance of the Supreme Divinity, may your soul be forever guided to the heavenly home. Welcome to Noteworthy News, sharing news for a considerate world.
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0: In today's news, United Nations supports Ebola preparedness efforts in Burundi and South Sudan. Climate change impact in Europe shatters heat records. State school budget expands access to vegan meals and beverages. In California, USA, Ukraine or Iran, and international partners finalize major reconstruction and investment deals in Poland. Global cycling campaign raises vital funds for children's health care in Cambodia. Vegan seafood brands merge to expand global market presence. And Azerbaijan celebrates milestone in historic Bison People Restoration Project. All this and more on Supreme Master Television, your constructive global network.
1: So the King of Peace told me, please, can you talk to the King of Friendship? My heart loomed with joy. I said, of course, please, please, please arrange it now. Please arrange it now. And here comes the King of Friendship. Greetings, Your Majesty. The King of Friendship also said, greetings. The King of Kings, of Kings of Kings. We don't have the concept of time like in your planet. Every day is just today. And we also don't have a concept of space. We also could kind of fly around your planet. And we can also take into our memory your world so that our citizens who have not achieved these two worlds in one can also see what we see. We have humbly brought a gift for your people. Oh, sir. Thank you, thank you. We gratefully accept.
2: Please continue watching to find out more about the name for Friendship World in the language of its inhabitants, its population, why this world does not have conflicts between its residents, etc. On Saturday, August 8th, 2026, our most loving Supreme Master Qinghai, vegan, Gerenli took time to record a message for our planet regarding her intriguing conversation with the King of Friendship. In part one of this two-part Flying News presentation of the message, we are privileged to hear about various subjects, including the differences between the Friendship World and Earth, the vehicle His Majesty King Piu used to visit Master, and who may use the precious gift given to our planet by His Majesty.
1: Today is the 8th of August 2026. I'm still in my meditating tent. And the Trinity told me, would you please talk to the King of Peace? Not expecting much, I said, of course. Your Majesty, King of Peace, what can I do today? So the King of Peace told me, please, can you talk to the King of Friendship? My heart loomed with joy. I said, of course, please, please, please arrange it now. Please arrange it now. And here comes the King of Friendship. Greetings, Your Majesty. The King of Friendship also said, greetings, the King of Kings, King of Kings. Dear sir, I'm truly, truly sorry that I couldn't talk to you earlier, though my heart longed to see you and to meet you. Thank you so much for coming to our planet. Are you physically also residing in our world here? No, no. We are from far away, very, very far away. How far is it, sir? It's 5 trillion, 3 billion, 6 million, 460 2 light years from here. Oh, wow. My goodness. I think none of our planet people here can imagine how far that can be. And it must have taken you a long, long time to arrive here, sir. Oh, yes. But for us, we don't feel like there is much distance and time. We feel just like at home because we have our excellent vehicle. You call it vehicle in your world. And so we are very comfortable. Wow, such a wonderland, such a beautiful dream. Thank you, sir, for taking your time and coming to see us and giving blessing to all beings and the earth in this humble world of ours. May God forever keep you and your people in his loving, blessing grace. Amen, sir. Yes, thank you for taking so much of your precious time to come here. Your population, your disciples and followers, citizens, some of them in the high level of spiritual attainment have accompanied you. Thank you also to all of you here. And how many of them are still, in total in your planet, in your plane of spiritual glory? Could you please tell us? Oh, of course, of course. We are not as populated as your world here. It's about 1,420,552 individuals total in our world. They all send greetings and loving wishes to you and your people, your beings, your citizens of all kinds on your planet. Oh, thank you, thank you, thank you so much. May all your citizens be blessed forever in God's grace. Amen. We also send your people limitless best wishes. Could you please tell us, how do we have the honor to receive you here? We are extremely happy, of course, to welcome you. It's just our world at the moment is in a kind of turmoil. You know it. We don't want to mention it. It will kind of not add any happiness to our meeting. How much longer can you stay in our world, sir? About 10 more days. Wow, my God. This is wonderful. Wonderful. In our humble world, we feel so blessed, so privileged, so lucky to receive you. Oh, no, no. Please don't mention it. We love to come here. Oh, I'm so sorry, sir, that you have to wait such a long time. Don't worry. Don't worry. Don't worry. We don't have the concept of time like in your planet. Every day is just today. And we also don't have a concept of space. So we are at the same time in our world while we are in your world. We have to kind of adjust between the two worlds so that we don't feel any distance or any time passing. Please do not worry. Even then, we also could kind of fly around your planet, and we can also take into our memory your world so that our citizens who have not achieved this two worlds in one can also see what we see. The majority of our people can see it from our world, what your world here looks like. But some still cannot see it, so we have to make a kind of, in your language, it's called virtual introduction. So our people can also see you and also can see your world. Wow, wow, wow. I wish our people in our world could have the same capability as the people in your world like that. That would be wonderful. That would be a great miracle for them. And I feel I'm more at ease now, knowing that you didn't have to just sit somewhere in your so-called vehicle and wait for me. Thank you so much. Thank you so much for letting me feel free of guilt. What is the title of your spiritual plane? Just like we know your word is called friendship, and you are the king from the friendship world. But what is the name of friendship in your language? You have a special language as well, right? Oh yes, we have. And in our world, friendship is translated into your English. The word is D-E, D. Our word is called D. Friendship, our word in our language, called D. So our word is a D word, friendship word. And Your Majesty's name is? My humble name is Pew, P-U. It means friend. I am a friend, your friend, and a friend of all, in the name of God, in the grace of God, in all the creation of God. Well, thank you for telling us all this. It's a wonderful new knowledge for all of us, in the name of all the beings in this humble world. We thank you for coming again to see us, to bless our world and bringing in added joyful energy, positive power.

just going into our living room. It's just that we know that in this kind of troubled world at the moment, it's difficult to have such an opportunity, such as in these few days, your world time. Well, thank you, sir. Thank you very much. We are glad to have been able to visit your planet and to see you in person. We have humbly brought a gift for your people. Oh, sir. Oh, thank you. Thank you. We gratefully accept. Of course, the gift that we brought or carry with us here is friendship. So if any of your good citizens who are already a vegan, if they need some friends, or if they have some conflict, if some loved ones, they could call on our world's name, and the gift will be unto them, and their conflict will be dissolved, and they will have a wonderful friendship thereafter. Oh, that is so good, so good, sir. We really need that. We really need that. In our difficult world, the friendship between family members, even parents and children, even the in-love husband and wife, we do have conflict. And sometimes it's quite serious. So we are so glad to have this gift from you. Thank you so much. In the name of our citizens, our co-inhabitants here, and we thank God for your gift. Oh yes, we know this kind of issue came from the different setup in your planet. People are not always from the same background of karmic setup, so they have to come back and work it out with each other to become friends again. But in our world, we already stay far away from the concept of past, present, future, friend, enemy. All these kinds of conflicting issues have been already destroyed by the spiritual power inherent and pervading in our spiritual plane. But in your world, sir, King of Kings, with all respect, anyone who is residing here in this world can also have the same blessing and power if they are initiated by you. That's also what happened in our world and many other worlds, because the master power will erase all the, you call it, bad karmas and lift the disciples up into a different frequency, different world that is befitting for free beings. Thus they will never experience any hardship or suffering again. Even for the lower rank of disciples, they are free from all karmic burden. Oh, yes, sir, yes, sir, yes, sir. We wish all beings on this planet are also free like that. With your blessing and supportive power in the grace of God, we are working on it to make this planet a better place than this world will be able to catch up with yours. Please wish us all the luck. Yes, yes, we do, we do. Everything takes time here, because you have time, you have space, you have a lot of differences between one being and another being. You feel the differences, you feel the discrimination between each other, between one species and the next. Thus, the conflict has not been able to be resolved, and thus the beings here suffer so much. I'm sorry that you have a lot of work, because this world is very different from the majority of the worlds in the universe. Yes, that's right, sir, but this is not their fault, sir. The inhabitants in this world have become almost like prisoners already, being controlled in all sorts of

0: ways, and they have forgotten what powers they do have, how much love is inherent within their beings. And it's a pitiful situation, and we are working on it to try to clean up as fast as possible to whomever, kind of trying to reclaim their glory, their original state of spiritual splendor. And we are trying hard. But the negative force who controls this world has been established. Their controlling power, their clutching power on all beings here. And when any master comes here, we are now also having quite a difficult fight to liberate all souls and to bring them back to their glorious original home and to their mighty state of their spiritual inheritance.
1: 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Most hope-giving Master, we are so honored to hear the talk between you and the King of the Friendship World. 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
2: 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The Central Emergency Response Fund, or CERF, recently allocated $8 million to help Burundi and South Sudan strengthen Ebola readiness as an outbreak in the Democratic Republic of the Congo, or DRC, raised cross-border risks. The Emergency Relief Coordinator, or ERC, announced the funding after the DRC outbreak, declared in May 2026, caused more than 1,000 infections and nearly 300 deaths. The support aims to enhance disease surveillance, laboratory testing, case management, and prevention and control of infections. The UN agencies and humanitarian partners have also aided the DRC response, where containment measures have also affected trade, food supplies, and prices. Up to date, the United Nations is a laureate of the Shining World Leadership Award for Humanitarianism and two Shining World Leadership for Life-Saving Hero Awards. Our appreciation, Central Emergency Response Fund and Emergency Relief Coordinator, for your swift action. May citizens facing Ebola risks find deep peace and wellness in God's uplifting grace.
3: Europe's heat wave deemed impossible without climate change. This summer, Western European countries have been breaking one record after another as temperatures soar. The region has been under a heat dome, the phenomenon that's behind the heat records that have been set in the United Kingdom, Denmark, Germany, Switzerland, France, Italy, and Spain. Scientists say that the weather pattern is not new, and this year's searing heat would have been vital impossible without human-made climate change. The record temperatures are responsible for an estimated 20,000 deaths and have also posed challenges to an unprepared infrastructure, interrupting schools and train service and causing power outages. Elevated nighttime temperatures have caused particular discomfort and health concerns. What an alarming development. Thank you, climate scientists, for sharing this report. May humans quickly choose the planet-cooling lifestyles to mitigate global warming in divine benediction.
2: Vegan side effect. Feel like you are soaring high? You deserve it.
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6: 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It's me, Gren, a vegan barista from the Golden Tortoise Beetle Kingdom. My customers always ask me, which is better, fast brew or slow brew coffee? As a tortoise beetle person, there's only one answer. Slow, of course. I have a useful coffee tip for you today. If your coffee tastes too bitter, did you know that a tiny pinch of salt may be all it takes to create a smoother, more balanced cup? Salt can help reduce the perception of bitterness on the tongue, allowing the coffee's natural flavors and aromas to stand out more. This simple trick is especially useful for dark roasted coffees, which tend to have a stronger, more bitter taste. Because salt helps mellow bitterness, some people find they need less sugar or vegan milk to enjoy their coffee, making it an easy way to cut back on added sweeteners without sacrificing flavor. The key, however, is to use only a very small amount. According to coffee experts, using approximately 0.15 grams of salt for every 100 grams of brewed coffee produced the best flavor balance in both espresso and filter coffee. A tiny pinch is usually all that's needed to make a noticeable difference. Thank you for watching and love you for being veg and going green to save the planet, thus save the world. Now, the weather around the globe.

0: California invests in school kitchen budgets that support vegan milk and meals. The recently announced U.S. State of California's budget for 2026 to 2027, it is $351.7 billion U.S. dollars. Some of these funds, $500 million U.S. dollars, will be directed towards the Kitchen Infrastructure and Training Program, or KIT. This program includes flexibility for schools to add vegan meals and dairy milk alternatives to student food options if they choose. The KIT program will also assist school districts in kitchen infrastructure improvements, staff training, cooking from scratch, and access to healthy foods. California's course of action aligns with the Whole Milk for Healthy Kids Act that was signed into law by His Excellency U.S. President Donald Trump earlier this year. This law allows schools participating in the Federal National School Lunch Program to offer non-dairy equivalents of dairy milk if they choose, and requires providing such alternatives if parents request it for their child. California has a total of 6 Shining World Leadership Awards to date for justice, compassion, protection, and super loving care. Our gratitude, California, for providing healthful vegan options in schools. In celestial governance, may all governments offer vegan food to their citizens to protect our planet.
1: European Union or EU promises new financing and investment to support Ukraine's or Urian's recovery. In late June 2026, the Ukraine Recovery Conference in Poland concluded with significant momentum for reconstruction. Ukraine or Urian secured over 10 billion euros through 160 international agreements. Key commitments include 3.2 billion euros from the EU's Ukraine support loan and a 3.4 billion US dollars contract with the World Bank. The agreements provide immediate relief in critical sectors such as energy, transport, housing, and private enterprise. The World Bank estimates Ukraine's or Urian's total reconstruction needs at more than 500 billion euros over the next decade. The conference also initiated the European Flagship Fund to attract private investment. Officials stated that sustained reforms and private investment will be essential to complement public funding and rebuild a robust, modern economy. The European Union has a total of 12 Shining World Leadership Awards to date for compassion, earth protection, humanitarianism, peace, true caring, and unconditional world care. Many thanks, European Union and the World Bank, for your kind commitment. May the people of Ukraine or Urian soon experience profound peace and joyous restoration in the Supreme Divinity's loving guidance.
0: Cambodian cyclist completes global tour for children's hospitals. On July 3, 2026, Cambodian cyclist Steve Dararit concluded an inspiring two-year expedition that spanned Asia, Europe, and Africa, covering 60,000 kilometers and 40 nations to champion children's healthcare. His initiative, Cycling Around the World for Cambodian Children, drew support from 50,000 donors and raised more than $260,000 for Angkor Hospital for Children and Kanta Bofa Children's Hospital in Siem Reap. The closing ceremony celebrated his compassion and perseverance, with local officials praising his dedication to humanitarian causes. Mr. Tiv expressed gratitude to his family, sponsors, and supporters, hoping his effort will inspire youth to engage in social service and kindness. A round of applause, Tiv Dararit, for your heartfelt project. 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
1: We humbly worship, praise, thank, obey, and love God Almighty, the Most High, the Greatest, for world vegan, world peace, and our soul liberation. We thank, love, praise the only Son of God, who is the ultimate Master, for our salvation. We follow the teaching of all the saints and sages. We thank, love, and praise them, who are the representatives of God, for our spiritual elevation.

0: indigenous people, for example, they are okay as they are.
1: Yes.
0: Their elders taught them fine.
1: Mm-hmm. Right.
0: They know how to respect the Mother Earth that nourishes them. They know how to respect the sun who helps them grow crops.
1: Yes.
0: They respect everything around them. Trees and animals, people, everything.
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5: 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Many issues are linked to the seafood industry, such as overfishing, the presence of heavy metals, microplastics getting into the food supply, and the unintended bycatch deaths of countless sea people. Good news, BioBest Foods and Betafish on your merger, making guilt-free tasty vegan seafood more readily available to the public. 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
6: Azerbaijani rewilding project successfully restores Caucasian bison people population. Hunted to extinction in the wild in 1927, Caucasian bison citizens are making a comeback in Azerbaijan's Shabda National Park. Over 7 years, a rewilding project led by Worldwide Fund for Nature, also known as Worldwide Fund, the United Nations Environment Programme, and Azerbaijani government has reintroduced hybrid lowland Caucasian bison individuals bred from the last surviving male line. The Caucasian bison flock population has grown to approximately 90, including 25 calves born in the wild. Acting as vital ecosystem engineers, the bison people restore degraded landscapes, disperse seeds, manage vegetation, and reduce fire risks, thus boosting climate hardiness. The project's long-term goal is to reach 500 bison persons over the next 25 years. Up to date, Azerbaijan is a Shining World Leadership Award for Humanitarianism laureate. The Worldwide Fund, or WWF, is a Shining World Compassion Award and Shining World Climate Change Mitigation Award recipient. Supreme Master Qinghai Vegan has previously donated $75,000 to further its important work. Many thanks, Worldwide Fund, United Nations Environment Programme, and Azerbaijan for making this dream come true. May Caucasian bison people continue to flourish in celestial oneness.
7: Supreme Master Qinghai Vegan is deeply grateful as a humble vessel to the beloved Almighty God for any help bestowed upon His precious children.
5: A dose of hilarity is just around the corner with the joke of the day, entitled Lost in Toll.
8: A Hawaii patrol officer stopped the man.
9: I've got to give you a ticket. Your taillights are out.
10: Uh-oh, that's really bad.
9: Now settle down. It's not so bad. It's a minor infraction.
10: You don't understand, officer. I want to know what happened to the $60,000 boat I was pulling.
11: And now we have a heartline in Mongolian. With multiple language subtitles from Oren Chemek in Mongolia.
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11: Helpful Уран Чимэг. Thank you for alerting us to this. There are many people who post content related to Master on the internet, and some of it is like what you saw in your inner vision. It is best to only get content from the official Supreme Master TV links. That way, the energy remains pure and will surely bless those who view it. The negative power uses many tricks to harm us, and what you shared is one of them. Hopefully, everyone interested in Master's teachings takes heed of this and uses the official sites to receive the teachings and incredible blessings that come with them. May you and the spirited people of Mongolia be guided by the light of God within you in every moment of your lives. Supreme Master TV Team.
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13: Peace is happening around our world. Peace News number 159 of many, and counting. There are many countries promoting peace and fostering amity among peoples and governments, etc.

0: thanks to the efforts of the President of the United States, His Excellency Donald Trump, a Shining World Peace Leader Award laureate and Shining World Leadership Award for Compassion laureate, the Democratic Republic of the Congo and Rwanda sign a US-mediated peace agreement that sets out a path forward for regional stability after decades of conflict.
1: He told me, President Tshisekedi, that he's very thankful for what you're doing, for what your administration is doing. Not only him, the entire Congolese people, they see that finally they will have hope. And President Tshisekedi also mentioned at the end of my interview that when peace finally comes to Democratic Republic of the Congo, he's thinking to nominate you as a Nobel Prize peace, because he said you deserve, you have been working to bring peace in the world, not only at the Congo, and he's very hopeful to meet you in the future.

0: By creating peace, we all can make a loving, serene, and prosperous world.
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2: We sincerely thank all the reporters, journalists, photographers, camera persons, individuals, groups, companies everywhere in the world for all your involved contributions of news that inform and bring hope to the people from both human and animal kingdoms, as well as countless other beings, thus uplifting the atmosphere of our planet. May heaven bless your noble endeavors and protect you always, especially while on challenging duty.
3: Daily News Stream, August 16th, 2026.
4: The U.S. military will withdraw its remaining troops from Iraq by September 30th, 2026, ending a presence that began with the 2003 invasion, after Iraq reaffirmed the date as final for ending the U.S.-led coalition mission against ISIS, or Islamic State of Iraq and Syria. Iraqi Prime Minister Ali al-Zayedi said October 1st would mark the start of Iraq operating without any foreign military presence, while U.S.-Iraqi relations are expected to shift toward economic development and security cooperation.
3: Russian President Vladimir Putin said on August 12th that Russia would respond by taking similar action against European vessels if European countries begin seizing Russian merchant ships, warning that Moscow could do so wherever it considered appropriate. The comments come as the European Union increases pressure on Russia's so-called shadow fleet through sanctions, ship detentions, and inspections, while Russia's Pacific Fleet commander said Russian forces are ready to inspect and detain vessels linked to what Moscow calls hostile states.
4: Former U.S. Marine Robert Gilman, who was arrested in Russia in 2022 and later imprisoned on criminal charges, was released on humanitarian grounds after serving about 4 years and suffering a serious decline in health. Russian President Vladimir Putin pardoned him following negotiations involving U.S. President Donald Trump's administration, and U.S. officials said no prisoner exchange was involved.
3: Ukrainian or Iranian President Volodymyr Zelensky said on August 11th that Ukraine or Ukraine has given the U.S. concrete proposals for ending Russia's war, though he did not disclose their contents. He said diplomacy should be backed by stronger Ukrainian or Iranian defenses, especially additional air defense support, and greater U.S. pressure on Russia to shift from prolonging the war toward ending it. Ukraine or Ukraine says it remains ready for negotiations and an unconditional ceasefire, while insisting that any peace agreement includes credible security guarantees.
4: President Volodymyr Zelensky said on August 12th that Ukrainian or Iranian forces have liberated 745 square kilometers and 26 villages in the Oleksandryovka sector, Ukraine or Ukraine, since launching counterattacks in late January. However, Ukrainian or Iranian mapping group Deep State's latest update showed about 260 square kilometers as liberated, with 18 villages retaken and Russian troops pushed back from six more, highlighting the difficulty of precisely measuring territorial control in contested frontline areas.
3: India says any incidents along its disputed border with China are a serious matter and will affect the broader relationship between the two countries amid reports of a fresh military face-off. India's foreign ministry said both sides have agreed to keep using diplomatic and military channels to prevent misunderstandings and miscalculation, while stressing that peace and stability along the border are essential for improving bilateral ties.
4: Russia's federal budget posted an $8.8 billion U.S. dollar deficit in July after recording a surplus in June, bringing the cumulative shortfall for the first 7 months of 2026 to 6.5 trillion rubles, or $78.7 billion U.S. dollars, or 2.8% of GDP or gross domestic product, as government spending continued to rise sharply amid the war in Ukraine or Ukraine.
3: UNESCO, or United Nations Educational, Scientific and Cultural Organization, says the Taliban have barred an estimated 2.4 million Afghan girls from secondary education since returning to power in 2021, making Afghanistan the only country where girls and women are formally banned from secondary and higher education. The agency warns the restrictions could push 600,000 women out of the workforce by 2066, cause $9.6 billion US dollars in cumulative income losses, increase the risk of early marriage, and leave Afghanistan short more than 11,000 qualified female teachers by 2030.
5: Another death, another grieving family.
6: At least 2,011 people have died among 4,381 confirmed cases in the Ebola outbreak in Eastern Democratic Republic of the Congo, or DRC, making it the fastest growing Ebola outbreak on record and the second largest in history. The outbreak, which began in February and was officially declared on May 15th, has spread across five eastern provinces and has a case fatality rate of 45.9%. While conflict, poor roads, delayed reporting, and personnel disruptions are hampering the response, the rare Bundibugyo strain responsible has no approved vaccine or treatment, although clinical trials are underway in Ituri Province, DRC.
3: A randomized study published in Nutrients involving 79 adults with fatty liver disease found that consuming 200 grams of fresh tomatoes and 50 grams of tomato sauce daily for 6 weeks significantly reduced a non-invasive measure of liver fat without significant changes in weight, waist circumference, or body fat. Researchers suggest lycopene and other tomato compounds may contribute, but larger, longer studies are needed.
6: Ear, nose, and throat specialist Dr. Rohit Uriya Prasad of India warns high decibels from headphones close to the eardrum can destroy non-regenerative hair cells, while prolonged wear can cause earwax buildup and ear infections. Health experts recommend adhering to the 60-60 rule, maintaining volume below 60% and limiting sessions to 60 minutes. Users should utilize noise-canceling headphones, take frequent breaks, avoid sleeping with earbuds, and track phone volume alerts. Children, noisy environment workers, and those with existing hearing issues should exercise extra caution.
3: Adulterated or contaminated herbal products of unknown origin can contain undisclosed steroids, heavy metals, drugs, or other harmful substances and may cause serious liver, kidney, or gastrointestinal problems. Warning signs such as jaundice, dark urine, severe abdominal pain, swelling, or extreme fatigue require prompt medical attention. Keep the product and packaging in case needed for medical evaluation, and avoid products promising instant cures or zero side effects.
6: Remnants of Typhoon Dolphin bring torrential rain to Beijing and central and eastern China on August 12th, flooding roads and disrupting transport. Beijing suspends 250 bus routes, closes 150 tourist sites, and records 90.7 millimeters of rain in 1 hour. New rainfall records are set in central and eastern provinces.
3: On August 11th, a preliminary derecho, or widespread long-lived windstorm associated with a fast-moving band of severe thunderstorms in the United States, sweeps from eastern Iowa through northern Illinois into northern Indiana, producing at least 6 confirmed tornadoes, including 3 EF1 tornadoes in Iowa and 3 near Chicago. Winds reach 160 kilometers per hour in Gary, Indiana, while more than 600,000 utility customers lose power in Illinois and Indiana.
6: Oil leaking from the grounded sanctioned tanker Caroline Buzzinghi reaches mainland beaches at Ras Madrak, Oman, after spreading from off the shores of Kabila Island, which has a marine protected area. The vessel, believed part of Russia's shadow fleet, was carrying nearly 1 million barrels of Russian crude when it reported an explosion in June.
3: 3 reactors at the Gravelines, France nuclear power plant were shut down on August 10th after a large jellyfish folk swarm threatened to clog cooling water intake systems, while another reactor was reduced to half power as a precaution.
6: The UK government announced nearly £130 million in public and industry-matched investment on August 10th to develop and scale zero-emission and automated vehicle technology, supporting more than 1,800 manufacturing jobs and thousands more in the supply chain. The funding is intended to help companies commercialize technologies ranging from electric vehicle components to self-driving systems and strengthen UK automotive manufacturing.
3: Snooze Eatery earns PETA, or People for the Ethical Treatment of Animals, Vegan Breakfast Trailblazer Award for its vegan options, including tofu scrambles and vegan pancakes. Honored for serving dishes without animal people meat, chicken person eggs, or dairy, the Denver, US-based chain expands choices for vegan diners at locations nationwide.
6: Brazilian vegan martial artist Bernardo Ficarella continues his elite winning streak, securing his latest absolute division, or open weight category,
4: unique to combat sports and wrestling title in May, while promoting animal people protection and running his Brazilian Jiu-Jitsu Academy in Ireland.
3: U.S. vegan food brand Actual Veggies ranks number 614 overall on the 2026 Inc. 5000 list, following 561% growth from 2022 through 2025, expanding to over 15,000 stores nationwide with its whole food vegan lineup.
4: Heroic Canine Ace returns to the Polk County Sheriff's Office in Florida, U.S. to retire after losing his front leg protecting three deputies. The 7-year-old German Shepherd person survives a gunshot by a suspect who fired on him and, after a rapid recovery, receives a warm welcome from deputies whose lives he helped save.
3: French animal people rights activist Stéphane Lemar, vegetarian, founder of the Shining World Compassion Award recipient, the Stéphane Lemar Association, buys a lobster person presented live as the catch of the day at a Roquebrune Cap Matin, France restaurant and releases it into the sea nearby. He purchases the spiny lobster friend for 300 euros per kilogram from the establishment instead of allowing it to be served as food. The charity posts the following statement regarding the incident on its website. With this story, the Stéphane Lemar Association aims to raise awareness among consumers. Behind the lobster or langoustine offered at a market stall, in a fish tank, or on a platter lies, first and foremost, a living animal.
4: Villa Maria, Argentina, mandates free registration for all dog and cat people companions to tackle pet abandonment. The system tracks pet person details and caregiver information to promote responsible care, while caregivers face fines up to $565 for abandonment, abuse, or improper care.
3: Insightful quote of the day. True compassion means not only feeling another's pain, but also being moved to help relieve it. Dr. Daniel Goleman, PhD, American psychologist, author, and science journalist.
4: Previously in this multi-part series on Michael Hughes's near-death experience, Michael recalled how, about a year before his heart surgery, an unexpected reminder to watch a meteor shower led him outside before he discovered that his home was filling with gas. He came to believe that the remarkable chain of events that saved him that night was no coincidence. Already knowing that he would eventually need surgery for his heart valve problems, Michael carried that experience with him when the time finally came to seek treatment.
5: So fast forward, it was about a year or so then, and now it's February. And I know I got heart issues, and I know I'm going to need valve surgery. So rather than go in and get in line, which could take 3 or 4 months, I cleaned the house up that night and said, let's just go take ourselves to the emergency room. And you jump the line by doing that. So I drove myself to the hospital and they said, what is it? I said, I think I need a valve. And the next morning I woke up, they tested me and the doors opened up and it was a heart surgeon. He goes, you need a valve. And I said, okay. And I said, when do you want to do it? I think it was a Tuesday morning when he told me this. He says, how about Friday morning? I said, fine, go ahead. Now, normally, a normal person would be afraid or think about this or want to call somebody. But because of the gas experience, I didn't feel indestructible. I felt that I was going to be okay. So I said, just do it.
4: The valve surgery went well, but Michael's recovery soon took an unexpected turn.
5: I was doing good for about a day, and then I started getting hot and hotter, and then I couldn't breathe. And what was happening was I was coming down with pneumonia. And from what I remember, I just began to lose my mind because of, I guess I couldn't breathe or I was getting so hot. And this is when they took me, I guess, to go get tested in a, you know, an MRI machine or something. But I was out of my mind then, like screaming or whatever. So this is my first out-of-body experience. I remember being down a hallway. I felt like I was in my body. It was all dark though. And I'm standing down there and I saw them run by with my body on the cart. And I said to myself, well, that doesn't look good. And I knew it was me. And then all of a sudden, I was back in my body again and fighting these people. Because when you get pneumonia, people try to make you lay down, it's almost like drowning you. So they were probably putting me in an MRI machine, and I was fighting them and cursing and God knows what. And from my memory, it's like a football team jumping on top of you. And you're screaming, please let me up, please let me up. And I fought to the last end, and then all of a sudden, pop, I was on the other side.
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5: I was in the void, very peaceful, and I said, what just happened? And then I said to myself, and I always remember the details are very, I remember saying to myself, I think I'm dead.
6: Join us tomorrow for part three of this multi-part series on Michael Hughes's near-death experience.
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7: Nature is sending an urgent red alert. Escalating disasters are happening around the world. These events took place in June 2026. The Philippines. A magnitude 7.8 earthquake struck near Sarangani province in southern Mindanao on June 8th, collapsing several buildings in General Santos City and generating tsunami waves of about 1 to 1.4 meters along the coasts of Sultan Kudarat and Sarangani provinces. U.S. The South Fork fire grew to about 9,352 hectares near Crawford, Nebraska by June 11th after igniting on June 9th. Wind, drought, and dry vegetation drove its spread, prompting evacuations and a state of emergency. Argentina's Esperanza Station on the Trinity Peninsula recorded 15.4 degrees Celsius on June 6th, a winter high about 20 degrees Celsius above normal. That beat the site's previous winter record by 2 degrees Celsius. Scientists linked it to strong warm northerly winds, with rain and glacier melt observed on nearby islands. A wildfire in Spain's Galicia region forced evacuations and burned 330 hectares after starting in Erbon and spreading into Teo. Indonesia, a magnitude 6.7 earthquake struck central Sulawesi, sending residents in Palu fleeing into open areas, damaging buildings and prompting hospital evacuations. Severe storms struck the Balkans on June 10th with strong winds, heavy rain and hail across Slovenia, Croatia, Bosnia and Greece. Slovenia recorded gusts of 105 kilometers per hour at Ljubljana Airport and structural damage in Komenda Municipality. Intensifying heat waves across India forced schools to close for weeks, pushing hundreds of thousands of children into online learning. Many mothers left jobs or cut hours to care for children at home. Experts warned that the disruption lowered incomes and widened gender inequality. Japan, a magnitude 7.2 earthquake struck off Iwate Prefecture in the northern region on June 25th, with tremors felt as far as Tokyo. Europe's intense heatwave continued to disrupt the continent. The Netherlands issued its first ever Code Red Warning, or severe weather alert for excessive heat, on June 25th, closing schools, while Germany set an all-time national record of 41.5 degrees Celsius on June 27th. Scientists linked the heatwave to climate change. Venezuela, acting president Delcy Rodriguez declared a state of emergency and confirmed extensive fatalities and injuries after two powerful earthquakes, magnitude 7.2 and 7.5, struck the north central region on June 24th, collapsing buildings in Caracas and coastal La Guayra. As of July 5th, more than 3,342 people had died and over 16,000 had been injured. Etc. Disasters could happen to you at any time. Wake up. Be vegan. 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For more information on the urgent state of our planet and the vegan solution, please visit SupremeMasterTV.com.

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3: Also, be sure to follow us on our socials, YouTube, Facebook, Getter, Instagram, LinkedIn, Nico Nico, Pinterest, Reddit, Substack, Telegram, Threads, TikTok, Truth Social, Tumblr, VK, and X, previously known as Twitter, in multiple languages by searching Supreme Master TV.
4: Some have predicted that by 2045, the species loss will be so great that we won't recover. The Earth will suffer ecological collapse. And the biggest thing you and I can do is change our diet.
5: Eating our way to extinction, part 4 of 6. 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

0: Eating Our Way to Extinction is an award-winning 2021 documentary exploring one of the most urgent yet often overlooked drivers of environmental destruction, the global food system. Written and directed by British brothers Ludo Brockway and Otto Brockway, both vegans, and narrated by Oscar-winning actress Kate Winslet, vegetarian. The documentary presents a compelling examination of the hidden ecological, ethical, and health costs of animal people raising, while encouraging viewers to choose compassionate vegan diets for our sustainable future. In the six-part series, we are privileged to share this powerful documentary. In 2021, Supreme Master Ching Hai joyfully presents the Shining World Award for Noble Film to the team of Eating Our Way to Extinction, with all love, high praises, and best wishes for success, plus $20,000 as a symbol of loving support in God's blessing and grace. May our world understand the urgency that you all try to convey in this documentary and wake up to save all life on earth. Looking forward with you to a realized heavenly vision for our planet with a grateful embrace in the name of the Most High. Supreme Master Ching Hai, vegan, is deeply grateful as a humble vessel to the beloved Almighty God for any help bestowed upon his precious children.
1: This mama dog was guarding underneath this trailer, but her puppies were nowhere to be found. We spent 2 days looking underneath and around the trailer, and then we heard some noises.
2: Right here.
1: We couldn't believe it. She had her puppies on top of the insulation.
2: They smell terrible.
1: They had insulation stuck up their noses.
2: We're just helping you, Mama.
1: We got them out of there as soon as possible and rushed them to our vet. As soon as the puppies were stabilized, we went back and got Mom. And we got to watch the sweetest reunion ever.
2: Is that your baby?
3: The most powerful daily prayer for any time and before meditation, which is the order from God and Supreme Master Ching Hai, shares with us by His blessed grace.
4: We humbly worship, praise, thank, obey, and love God Almighty, the Most High, the Greatest, for world vegan, world peace, and our soul liberation. We thank, love, praise the only Son of God, who is the ultimate Master, for our salvation. We follow the teaching of all the saints and sages. We thank, love, and praise them, who are the representatives of God, for our spiritual elevation.

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1: Our scientists tell us we're now in the sixth extinction event of life on this Earth. It doesn't even make the headlines. No one even knows about it. We've had five mass extinction events on this planet in 450 million years. Let me be clear on this. The last time we had an extinction event of this magnitude was 65 million years ago.
2: It's incredibly sad to realize just how many species, both in the oceans

0: Science of the Total Environment from Florida International University, livestock farming is the leading cause of biodiversity loss. According to a study published in the journal Science, if the entire world were to switch to an exclusively plant-based diet, we would free up over 75% of the world's arable land, and many of the forests previously cut down for livestock farming could be restored. There are now many great initiatives around the world doing just that. Ecosia, an online search engine similar to Google, is one such initiative that uses the revenue made from advertising to pay local communities to replant trees. One of Ecosia's main foresters is Mauricio, who has been working hard to replant the rainforest in Brazil.
1: Plantei minha primeira árvore tinha 5 anos de idade. 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
0: Trees breathe life into our world. When we plant a tree, we sow the very seeds of our future on this planet. The most recent in-depth study into the environmental impact of what we eat was a peer-reviewed journal by an international team of researchers. This landmark study, headed by Dr. Marco Springman of Oxford University in England, found that in order to have any chance of keeping temperatures below the dangerous 2 degrees Celsius threshold set out in the Paris Climate Agreement, in high-income countries we need to drastically reduce our consumption of meat by around 80%.
2: Policymakers have been very, very reluctant to address the livestock issue. It's entirely out of keeping with the urgency of the crisis that we're facing.
3: Hi, Otto Brockway for Brockstar Films. This is a question for Commissioner Hogan. The scientists at Oxford University have been very clear that livestock farming has a far greater impact than plant-based farming. With this in mind, would it not be common sense to reduce the billions in subsidy payments to livestock farming in Europe and offer them to plant-based farming instead as an incentive to a much more sustainable food system?
4: We have made our proposals based on protecting the farmers because they are, unlike you and I, they're out in all sorts of weathers and there are all sorts of market risks. And you and I may not know anything about that because this is their lives. This is their producing high quality food for us all so that we can have this particular good quality products available to us at all times. Sometimes under local conditions like organic, more times as conventional farming. So we provide financial support at the moment for that. And it's a public good that's not always recognised. But the movement of our policy is in the direction of our farmers being centrally involved in providing more public goods. And if you want to do anything in life, you have to pay people. Sometimes I understand that there's a moral obligation and there's people of principle. But most of the time, 99% of the time, they have to get paid. So as professionals that we're expecting to provide good quality food and do more on public goods, we pay our farmers. This is a decision that we make at political level.
5: Livestock emit methane and nitrous oxide. Now, most people, when they think of climate change, they think of CO2, carbon dioxide, which is a very potent global warming gas. But methane is 25 times more potent per molecule when it's released than CO2. And nitrous oxide is 298 times more potent per molecule than CO2. These are very powerful global warming gases.
6: So today we have a very special camera called a hyperspectral imaging camera, and it basically enables us to be able to see gases that would be otherwise invisible to the naked eye. And today we're looking at methane gas. Methane is a gas that is being produced by cows when they belch.
0: Methane, together with the other gases it produces in the atmosphere, has caused a third of global warming since 1750. Livestock are the largest source of methane that we can control. Steep cuts in methane emissions can slow global warming by 15 to 25 years.

0: making it the most effective means we have to slow warming in the critical years ahead.
1: Whoa, look at that.
0: To demonstrate the different heating potentials of climate gases, we can look to an experiment known as the infrared absorption experiment. Here, we see four Earth-shaped ice statues, each one in its own airtight chamber. The chambers represent the atmosphere surrounding the planet. Each has an infrared heater placed above it, set at identical temperatures, and each one is then filled with a different gas. The first chamber is filled with normal air that we breathe from day to day. The second chamber is filled with carbon dioxide, a well-known climate warming gas. The third chamber is filled with methane, a gas associated with animal agriculture. And the fourth chamber is filled with nitrous oxide, also a gas associated with animal agriculture. Over time, we begin to see the ice statue in the carbon dioxide chamber slightly melting compared with the normal air. But in the same short time, the statues in the methane and nitrous oxide chambers begin to melt rapidly as the temperature inside rises considerably higher than both the normal air and also the carbon dioxide. 16 hours later, the results are stark. We can clearly see that the methane and nitrous oxide, the two main gas byproducts of animal agriculture, are potent climate-warming gases. Of the estimated 70 billion land animals reared for human consumption each year around the world, nearly 90% are chickens. An emerging problem is that chicken consumption is now on the rise. Whilst chicken has a lower environmental impact than red meat, over 90% of chicken globally is now intensively farmed, and this is having devastating effects on our planet. If we compare the equivalent protein calories for meat and plant-based proteins, such as chickpeas, chicken does less harm to the environment than commonly consumed red meats, and yet still causes 40 times more climate-related warming per calorie of protein than chickpeas, and uses 50 times the amount of water.
2: We know that if we would shift from ruminant meats to other meats, then we probably would reduce our footprint just from that particular product by about a factor of 10, which is quite a bit. But if you compare that with how much you would reduce your footprint if you went to plant-based products, that is about a factor of 100. And that's the reason why shifting towards more plant-based diets has such a big impact, because we're really talking about different scales here.
0: Organic meat has been claimed to have less environmental and climate impact. However, a study carried out by researchers at Oxford University found that, in fact, organic or conventionally produced meat has little significant difference in greenhouse emissions.
3: So in our data, we didn't find big differences between organic and conventional across multiple indicators. What we did find is that no matter how you produce animal products, even the lowest impact forms of production still create higher emissions and use more land than typical vegetable proteins. So that's saying something really important. That's saying that even if you go into the shops and try and purchase sustainable meat or dairy, it's always going to be better to purchase vegetable proteins instead.
0: Each year, the US government gives around $20 million to subsidize fruit and vegetable farming. But meat and dairy farming get a massive $38 billion from the government. It is now estimated that the annual cost to the US taxpayer of diseases related to meat and dairy consumption are now around $314 billion.
4: When you cram tens of thousands of animals in these cramped, filthy, unhygienic conditions, basically live atop their feces. It's just like a breeding ground. Animal to human diseases that arise because of the way we're now treating animals, whether it's these live animal markets in East Asia, whether it's the bushmeat trade. And the concern is that with enough spins at genetic roulette on these swine factory farms, these chicken factory farms, we're gonna, you know, end up with one of these viruses that's not only deadly to chickens, but can jump and transmit human to human and cause the next human pandemic.
5: The risk of large-scale factory farmings increases the risk that we, or the likelihood that we might have a pandemic, particularly of influenza in the future.
6: This pandemic has been very severe, but this is not necessarily the big one.
0: Swine flu, which killed over 500,000 people, is believed to have originated in pig farming. AIDS and the Ebola virus are believed to have come from eating wild animals, while MERS from camels, and also camels' milk and meat. SARS is thought to have spread from live animal wet markets, as was the recent COVID-19 pandemic. Bird flu is believed to have come from chicken farms and also live animal wet markets. And the measles virus is thought to have originated from farm cows.
5: People know now what a global pandemic feels like. They've seen the effects. They will be feeling the effects for many years to come. And this is a chance, I think, an opportunity to point out that this particular route of infection is a very concerning one.
0: The World Health Organization has announced that the post-antibiotic era is near. A time where a simple scrape on the arm could become fatal. Our miracle life-saving antibiotics are being rendered useless due to overuse. Not because of overuse by humans, but because we give them each day to billions of farm animals.

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1: Buy more. 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Save people.
0: 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The most powerful daily prayer can be viewed similarly, with even more Max screens surrounding it. Combo. See Supreme Master TV alongside three or more smaller screens of Max. 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
1: 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So if they return to the purity of their origin by not entangling themselves with any negative connection with the killing karma. Your Majesty, some of my so-called God's disciples are also ancient Buddhas, or are going to be Buddhas in this lifetime, and also live on this planet. And why are you not also having a physical presence here on Earth? Could you tell us, please, from your great wisdom, how can any being on this planet avoid hell, sir? Especially the eternal hell, sir, because they'll be lost forever, suffer forever. Your Majesty, please. Help.
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5: We humbly worship, praise, thank, obey, and love God Almighty, the Most High, the Greatest, for world vegan, world peace, and our soul liberation. We thank, love, praise the only Son of God, who is the ultimate Master, for our salvation. We follow the teaching of all the saints and sages. We thank, love, and praise them who are the representatives of God for our spiritual elevation.

0: and devoted Cameroon praise for being a high religious diversity country, as sing praises and share our appreciativeness to God Almighty by saying Munawudi Wala. This means we thank God in Hausa, one of the many regional languages of this fantastic country. My name is Hamudu. The kind-hearted Cameroonians salute you and wish that you will walk the path to enlightenment in sincerity and faith by finding a one-in-a-lifetime enlightened master. May God be your guiding light, leading you on the spiritual and righteous path. The Central African country of Cameroon is often referred to as Africa in miniature because of its diverse geography and culture, which represents aspects of life throughout the entire continent. Every climate and ecosystem of Africa can be found in Cameroon: beaches, deserts, mountains, rainforests, and savannas. To preserve these precious environments and the life within them, Cameroon has designated more than 20 protected nature areas. Cameroon is home to an astonishing 8,260 recorded plant species and more than 1,500 types of people from the animal kingdom. These include fantastic beings like the giant Goliath frog, a remarkable amphibian person who moves large rocks to build safe homes for his children. In the coastal areas and highlands, bananas, cocoa beans, sugarcane, coffee, and cotton are grown. Of the large percentage of Cameroonians involved in farming, many operate their own small family farms. The cultural diversity of Cameroon is outstanding, with over 230 ethnic groups. Despite their individual uniqueness, all groups coexist in peace throughout the land. A highly popular sport for Cameroonians is football. The nation has two national teams, the Indomitable Lions and the Indomitable Lionesses. Both have made headlines for their excellence on the field and in sportsmanship. It was fun learning about dignified Cameroon with you, gracious viewers. May you be guided by the heavenly light and sound, taught by an enlightened living master to live a noble, uplifting life. Supreme Master Ching Hai, vegan, is a world-renowned spiritual teacher, humanitarian, and artist. She has been invited to lecture on the Kuan Yin method of meditation throughout the world. We now invite you to view Walk the Way of Love, an introduction to Supreme Master Ching Hai.
1: We'll search high and low for a little love, to bestow on all beings in all corners of existence. Supreme Master Ching Hai, vegan.
0: Supreme Master Ching Hai, as she has affectionately become known, lives a message that walks the way of love. A renowned humanitarian, artist, and a spiritual visionary, her love and assistance has extended beyond all cultural and racial boundaries to people around the world. The needy and homeless, institutions of medical research, war veterans, the disadvantaged, the physically and mentally handicapped, refugees, and victims of natural disasters, etc. We witness countless reminders of the compassion, the trademark of this caring lady and the International Foundation that has grown out of her loving example.
2: Whatever we can share, begin with sharing. And then we will feel a subtle change in ourselves. More love will be pouring into our consciousness. and we will be aware of something. And that is the beginning. We are here to learn to grow, as well as to learn to use our power, our limitless power of love and creativity, in order to make a better world wherever we happen to be incarnated.
3: Don't worry, I pray for you, okay, honey?
0: Not only are human beings the blessed beneficiaries of her kindness, animal people from different species are also the recipients of her boundless benevolence.
4: You okay, boy?
5: You okay?
4: Yeah, come on, baby.
3: Hey, look at you. Quack, quack, quack. You happy?
2: Hello, you grow so big now, you. Bon appetito. I love you. Good appetite.
6: This is one of the reasons why we should be vegan. Love for all beings. Extending love.
0: Supreme Master Ching Hai, vegan, was born in Central Arlok, or Vietnam. During her early years, she was often found helping hospital patients, the needy, as well as injured animal people in whichever way she could. As a young adult, she moved to Europe to study and continued there as a translator for the Red Cross. She soon discovered that pain and suffering exist in all corners of the globe, and her search for the remedy to this became the foremost goal in her life. She was happily married at the time to a German doctor, and although it was an extremely difficult decision for both of them, her husband agreed to a separation. She then embarked on what became a 2-year-plus journey in search for spiritual understanding. Finally, in the deepest reaches of the Himalayas in India, she found an enlightened master who imparted to her the Kuan Yin method, a meditation method on the inner heavenly light and sound. After a period of practice, she became fully enlightened. Soon after her return from the Himalayas, at the earnest request of those around her, Supreme Master Ching Hai shared the Kuan Yin method with others, encouraging them to look within to find their own greatness. Through the Kuan Yin method of meditation, they also attained greater fulfillment, happiness, and peace. Before long, invitations arrived from the United States, etc.
2: I saw that I was everywhere and in every creature.
0: Europe.
2: To see God is very, very simple.
0: Asia.
2: All religions tell you be a good person here and find heaven while you can.
0: Australia.
7: We are the sons and daughters of God. We are ourselves, the Supreme Master.
0: Africa.
8: I will show you how to get direct teaching.
0: And South America.
2: And keep the commandments and try to lead a more vegan life.
0: As well as from important organizations for Supreme Master Ching Hai to give lectures.
2: The peace and love that we most often talk about and seek, we have within ourselves.
6: You must look inside and find your own treasure and find the real lasting happiness.
9: The future is in our hands. So you make it beautiful or you make it worse, it's up to you.
0: Supreme Master Ching Hai has realized many spontaneous talents that she expresses through artistic paintings and creations, music and poetry, and aesthetic jewelry and clothing designs, expressing the inner and outer beauty. The income generated from her artistic creations has enabled Supreme Master Ching Hai to create an independent source of funding for humanitarian activities, in support of her noble mission of assisting God's children in their times of need. Although she does not seek acknowledgement of any kind, Supreme Master Ching Hai has been given awards worldwide by government officials and private organizations on numerous occasions. They include the World Peace Award, the World Spiritual Leadership Award, the Award for Promotion of Human Rights, the World Citizen Humanitarian Award, the Award for Outstanding Public Service to Mankind, the 2006 FUSI Peace Prize, the Los Angeles Music Week Certificate of Commendation, the first place silver for the 27th Annual Telly Awards, 2006. In addition, October 25th and February 22nd have been proclaimed as the Supreme Master Qinghai Day in the United States.
10: She also brings love around the world where there is hate. She brings hope where there is despair. And she brings understanding where there is misunderstanding. She is the light of a great person, an angel of mercy for all of us.
11: Agradecer a la Suprema Maestra su liderazgo, agradecerle su optimismo, agradecerle ese don de gente que tiene que la hace tan única y tan especial.
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0: Supreme Master Qinghai is one of the truly dedicated people of this era, helping others find and create a beautiful vision of our future. Many great people in history have had a dream, and in her own words, so does Supreme Master Qinghai.
2: I dream that all the world will become peaceful. I dream that everyone becomes a Buddha. I dream that all the killing will stop. I dream that all the children will walk in peace and harmony. I dream that all the nations will shake hands with each other, protect each other, and help each other. I dream that our beautiful planet will not be destroyed. It takes billions, billions, trillions of years to produce this planet. And it's so beautiful, so wonderful. I dream that it will continue, but in peace, beauty, and love.

0: We now invite you to watch this positive lecture titled Teach Your Child the Rights and Wrongs, Part 1 of 3, on Between Master and Disciples, given in Olasese or Vietnamese and Chinese, with subtitles in many languages, on July 28, 1996, in Kampong Speu, Cambodia.
1: Oh, yeah?
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1: Looking at the first two chapters of Genesis, not only was marriage indissoluble, but the diet given to humans and to all our fellow animals was vegan. And looking at Isaiah's vision of God's kingdom, so it will be then. The Reverend Father John Ryder, vegan,

Peace is happening around our world. Peace News number 158 of many and counting. There are many countries promoting peace and fostering amity among peoples and governments. Etc. June 2025. The President of the United States, His Excellency Donald Trump, a Shining World Peace Leader Award Laureate and Shining World Leadership Award for Compassion Laureate, posts on the social media platform Truth Social that a U.S. peace agreement has been accepted. He writes in part, "Congratulations to everyone. It has been fully agreed by and between Israel and Iran that there will be a complete and total ceasefire. I would like to congratulate both countries, Israel and Iran. God bless Israel. God bless Iran. God bless the Middle East. God bless the United States of America. And God bless the world." Afterwards, world leaders praise President Trump for this monumental achievement, and he receives two Nobel Peace Prize nominations for his work to end the conflict.

0: By creating peace, we all can make a loving, serene, and prosperous world.
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1: 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The most powerful daily prayer can be viewed similarly, with even more Max screens surrounding it. 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
7: in good times, bad times, any times, remember the grace and love from the three reunited utmost powerful God, Tim Kuo Tu and the Son of God,

We sincerely thank all the reporters, journalists, photographers, camera persons, individuals, groups, companies everywhere in the world for all your involved contributions of news that inform and bring hope to the people from both human and animal kingdoms, as well as countless other beings, thus uplifting the atmosphere of our planet. May heaven bless your noble endeavors and protect you always.

thank heaven for our beautiful world. For the birds that soar in the immense sky. For the precious flora that adorns our earth in an exquisite array of colors. For the awe-inspiring and majestic sceneries. And for all the amazing people from the animal kingdom, our co-inhabitants, that generously share their beauty and unconditional love. Blessed are we to be guests on this magnificent planet. In deep gratitude, may all creations thrive in peace and dignity under the merciful grace and protection of divine love.

Animals are not put on this planet for human use or to be abused by humans. They are here for their own existence. We should not interfere with them and we should not abuse them. Shivam Nandi, vegan.

as your travel companion wakes up early to gaze at the ocean in breezy Liberia, you smile and say, Ya-mm, that's good morning in Pele, one of the languages of this resilient West African Republic. It's more than two decades of peace, owed much to the quick-thinking, united efforts of the nation's women who called for neighborly and harmonious relations, leading to a succession of peaceful democratic elections. I'm Vani. Just as the women of Liberia, through shared dedication and united vision, helped bring about peace in an entire country, courageous leaders create harmony among fellow citizens. The strong-minded Liberians like you appreciate governance that puts peace and neighborly relations first. In the illuminating light of the celestial realms, may all leaders unite in creating lasting peace around the world.

0: watching from your porch as white clouds drift over majestic peaks in northern Albania. You offer your geek friend a steaming cup of coffee. The clear-sighted geek people, who have historically made their homes across the mountainous northwestern Balkans, celebrate summer alpine gatherings in elaborately embroidered attire, while their snowy winters are sustained by hearty, naturally vegan dishes like Yani Mafasule, a white bean soup slow-simmered with onions, paprika, and wild herbs. My name is Era. If we have the good fortune to meet a living enlightened master, our lives are uplifted and protected beyond measure. The reflective geeks are inspired by your radiant happiness and faith in such a heaven-sent guide. In the guidance of the Supreme Divinity, may your soul be forever guided to the heavenly home. Welcome to Noteworthy News, sharing news for a considerate world.
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0: In today's news, United Nations supports Ebola preparedness efforts in Burundi and South Sudan. Climate change impact in Europe shatters heat records. State school budget expands access to vegan meals and beverages in California, USA. Ukraine or Iran and international partners finalize major reconstruction and investment deals in Poland. Global cycling campaign raises vital funds for children's healthcare in Cambodia. Vegan seafood brands merge to expand global market presence. And Azerbaijan celebrates milestone in historic Bison People Restoration Project. All this and more on Supreme Master Television, your constructive global network.
1: So the King of Peace told me, please, can you talk to the King of Friendship? My heart bloomed with joy. I said, of course, please, please, please arrange it now. Please arrange it now. And here comes the King of Friendship. Greetings, Your Majesty. The King of Friendship also said, greetings, the King of Kings, of Kings of Kings. We don't have the concept of time like in your planet. Every day is just today. And we also don't have a concept of space. We also could kind of fly around your planet. And we can also take into our memory your world so that our citizens who have not achieved these two worlds in one can also see what we see. We have humbly brought a gift for your people. Oh, sir. Thank you. We gratefully accept.
2: Please continue watching to find out more about the name for Friendship World in the language of its inhabitants, its population, why this world does not have conflicts between its residents, etc. On Saturday, August 8th, 2026, our most loving Supreme Master Qinghai Vegan currently took time to record a message for our planet regarding her intriguing conversation with the King of Friendship. In part one of this two-part Flying News presentation of the message, we are privileged to hear about various subjects, including the differences between the Friendship World and Earth, the vehicle His Majesty King Piu used to visit Master, and who may use the precious gift given to our planet by His Majesty.
1: Today is the 8th of August 2026. I'm still in my meditating tent, and the Trinity told me, would you please talk to the King of Peace? Not expecting much, I said, of course. Your Majesty, King of Peace, what can I do today? So the King of Peace told me, please, can you talk to the King of Friendship? My heart bloomed with joy. I said, of course, please, please, please arrange it now. Please arrange it now. And here comes the King of Friendship. Greetings, Your Majesty. The King of Friendship also said, greetings, the King of Kings, King of Kings. Dear sir, I'm truly, truly sorry that I couldn't talk to you earlier, though my heart longed to see you and to meet you. Thank you so much for coming to our planet. Are you physically also residing in our world here? No, no. We are from far away, very, very far away. How far is it, sir? It's 5,003,006,460 2 light years from here. Oh, wow. My goodness. I think none of our planet people here can imagine how far that can be. And it must have taken you long, long time to arrive here, sir. Oh, yes. But for us, we don't feel like there is much distance and time. We feel just like at home because we have our excellent vehicle. You call it vehicle in your world. And so we are very comfortable. Wow, such a wonderland, such a beautiful dream. Thank you, sir, for taking your time and coming to see us and giving blessing to all beings and the earth in this humble world of ours. May God forever keep you and your people in his loving, blessing grace. Amen, sir. Yes, thank you for taking so much of your precious time to come here. Your population, I mean your disciples and followers, citizens, some of them in the high level of spiritual attainment have accompanied you. Thank you also to all of you here. And how many of them are still, I mean, in total in your planet, in your plane of spiritual glory? Could you please tell us? Oh, of course, of course. We are not as populated as your world here. It's about 1,420,552 individuals total in our world. They are sent greetings and loving wishes to you and your people, your beings, your citizens of all kinds on your planet. Oh, thank you, thank you, thank you so much. May all your citizens be blessed forever in God's grace. Amen. We also send your people limitless best wishes. Could you please tell us, how do we have the honor to receive you here? We are extremely happy, of course, to welcome you. It's just our world at the moment is in a kind of turmoil. You know it. We don't want to mention it. It will kind of not add any happiness to our meeting. How much longer can you stay in our world, sir? About 10 more days. Wow, my God. This is wonderful. Wonderful. In our humble world, we feel so blessed, so privileged, so lucky to receive you. Oh, no, no, please don't mention it. We love to come here. Oh, I'm so sorry, sir, that you have to wait such a long time. Ah, don't worry, don't worry. Don't worry. We don't have the concept of time like in your planet. Every day is just today. And we also don't have a concept of space. So we are at the same time in our world while we are in your world. We have to kind of adjust between the two worlds so that we don't feel any distance or any time passing. Please do not worry. Even then, we also could kind of fly around your planet, and we can also take into our memory your world, so that our citizens who have not achieved this two worlds in one can also see what we see. The majority of our people can see it from our world, what your world here looks like. But some still cannot see it, so we have to make a kind of, in your language, it's called virtual introduction. So our people can also see you and also can see your world. Wow, wow, wow. I wish our people in our world could have the same capability as the people in your world like that. That would be wonderful. That would be a great miracle for them. And I feel I'm more at ease now, knowing that you didn't have to just sit somewhere in your so-called vehicle and wait for me. Thank you so much. Thank you so much for letting me feel free of guilt. What is the title of your spiritual plane? Just like we know your word is called friendship, and you are the king from the friendship world. But what is the name of friendship in your language? You have a special language as well, right? Oh yes, we have. And in our world, friendship is translated into your English. The word is D-E, D. Our word is called D. Friendship, our word in our language called D. So our word is a D word, friendship word. And Your Majesty's name is? My humble name is Pew, P-U. It means friend. I am a friend, your friend, and the friend of all, in the name of God, in the grace of God, in all the creation of God. Well, thank you for telling us all this. It's a wonderful new knowledge for all of us, in the name of all the beings in this humble world. We thank you for coming again to see us, to bless our world and bringing in added joyful energy, positive power, to help us in some way to lessen some misfortune in our world. And of course you know already the reason that I could not see you right away when you first came, though I have been longing for it. It's because of the ongoing conflict in our world. And I'm deeply grateful for your patience and tolerance and blessing. Thank you again, sir. Oh, please don't mention it. In our universe and many other universes, we can often visit each other easily, as if we are just going into our living room. It's just that we know that in this kind of troubled world at the moment, it's difficult to have such an opportunity, such as in these few days, your world time. Well, thank you, sir. Thank you very much. We are glad to have been able to visit your planet and to see you in person. We have humbly brought a gift for your people. Oh, sir, thank you. We gratefully accept. Of course, the gift that we brought or carry with us here is friendship. So if any of your good citizens who are already a vegan, if they need some friends, or if they have some conflict, if some loved ones, they could call on our world's name, and the gift will be unto them, and their conflict will be dissolved. and they will have a wonderful friendship thereafter. Oh, that is so good, so good, sir. We really need that. We really need that. In our difficult world, the friendship between family members, even parents and children, even the in-love husband and wife, we do have conflict. And sometimes it's quite serious. So we are so glad to have this gift from you. Thank you so much. In the name of our citizens, our co-inhabitants here, and we thank God for your gift. Oh, yes, we know this kind of issue came from the different setup in your planet. People are not always from the same background of karmic setup, so they have to come back and work it out with each other to become friends again. But in our world, we already stay far away from the concept of past, present, future, friend, enemy. All these kinds of conflicting issues have been already destroyed by the spiritual power inherent and pervading in our spiritual plane. But in your world, sir, King of Kings, with all respect, anyone who is residing here in this world can also have the same blessing and power if they are initiated by you. That's also what happened in our world and many other worlds, because the master power will erase all the, you call it, bad karmas and lift the disciples up into a different frequency, different world that is befitting for free beings. Thus they will never experience any hardship or suffering again. Even for the lower rank of disciples, they are free from all karmic burden. Oh, yes, sir, yes, sir, yes, sir. We wish all beings on this planet are also free like that. With your blessing and supportive power in the grace of God, we are working on it to make this planet a better place than this world will be able to catch up with yours. Please wish us all the luck. Yes, yes, we do, we do. Everything takes time here, because you have time, you have space, you have a lot of differences between one being and another being. You feel the differences, you feel the discrimination between each other, between one species and the next. Thus, the conflict has not been able to be resolved, and thus the beings here suffer so much. I'm sorry that you have a lot of work, because this world is very different from the majority of the worlds in the universe. Yes, that's right, sir, but this is not their fault, sir. The inhabitants in this world have become almost like prisoners already, being controlled in all sorts of ways, and they have forgotten what powers they do have, how much love is inherent within their beings. And it's a pitiful situation, and we are working on it to try to clean up as fast as possible to whomever, kind of trying to reclaim their glory, their original state of spiritual splendor. And we are trying hard. But the negative force who controls this world has been established. Their controlling power, their clutching power on all beings here. And when any master comes here, we are now also having quite a difficult fight to liberate all souls and to bring them back to their glorious original home and to their mighty state of their spiritual inheritance.
2: Please be sure to watch part 2 of this flying news presentation of the message on Tuesday, August 18th, where we will learn how long one must be vegan to use His Majesty King Pius' gift. Why His Majesty does not have a physical presence in our world, His advice for us, and more. Most hope-giving Master, we are so honored to hear the talk between you and the King of the Friendship World. 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song of a bird person, the spiritual rank of Dosi world, and insights from His Majesty King Nu, etc. To view these and more related Between Master and Disciples messages, all free for download, please 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
3: United Nations or UN agencies found Ebola preparedness work in Burundi and South Sudan. The Central Emergency Response Fund, or CERF, recently allocated $8 million US dollars to help Burundi and South Sudan strengthen Ebola readiness as an outbreak in the Democratic Republic of the Congo, or DRC, raised cross-border risks. The Emergency Relief Coordinator, or ERC, announced the funding after the DRC outbreak, declared in May 2026, caused more than 1,000 infections and nearly 300 deaths. The support aims to enhance disease surveillance, laboratory testing, case management, and prevention and control of infections. The UN agencies and humanitarian partners have also aided the DRC response, where containment measures have also affected trade, food supplies, and prices. Up to date, the United Nations is a laureate of the Shining World Leadership Award for Humanitarianism and two Shining World Leadership for Lives-Saving Hero Awards. Our appreciation, Central Emergency Response Fund and Emergency Relief Coordinator, for your swift action. May citizens facing Ebola risks find deep peace and wellness in God's uplifting grace.
0: Europe's heat wave deemed impossible without climate change. This summer, Western European countries have been breaking one record after another as temperatures soar. The region has been under a heat dome, the phenomenon that's behind the heat records that have been set in the United Kingdom, Denmark, Germany, Switzerland, France, Italy, and Spain. Scientists say that the weather pattern is not new, and this year's searing heat would have been vital impossible without human-made climate change. The record temperatures are responsible for an estimated 20,000 deaths and have also posed challenges to an unprepared infrastructure, interrupting schools and train service and causing power outages. Elevated nighttime temperatures have caused particular discomfort and health concerns. What an alarming development. Thank you, climate scientists, for sharing this report. May humans quickly choose the planet-cooling lifestyles to mitigate global warming in divine benediction.
3: Vegan side effect: feel like you are soaring high? You deserve it.
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6: 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It's me, Gren, a vegan barista from the Golden Tortoise Beetle Kingdom. My customers always ask me which is better, fast brew or slow brew coffee. As a tortoise beetle person, there's only one answer. Slow, of course. I have a useful coffee tip for you today. If your coffee tastes too bitter, did you know that a tiny pinch of salt may be all it takes to create a smoother, more balanced cup? Salt can help reduce the perception of bitterness on the tongue, allowing the coffee's natural flavors and aromas to stand out more. This simple trick is especially useful for dark roasted coffees, which tend to have a stronger, more bitter taste. Because salt helps mellow bitterness, some people find they need less sugar or vegan milk to enjoy their coffee, making it an easy way to cut back on added sweeteners without sacrificing flavor. The key, however, is to use only a very small amount. According to coffee experts, using approximately 0.15 grams of salt for every 100 grams of brewed coffee produced the best flavor balance in both espresso and filter coffee. A tiny pinch is usually all that's needed to make a noticeable difference. Thank you for watching and love you for being veg and going green to save the planet, thus save the world. Now, the weather around the globe.

0: California invests in school kitchen budgets that support vegan milk and meals. The recently announced U.S. State of California's budget for 2026 to 2027, it is $351.7 billion U.S. dollars. Some of these funds, $500 million U.S. dollars, will be directed towards the Kitchen Infrastructure and Training Program, or KIT. This program includes flexibility for schools to add vegan meals and dairy milk alternatives to student food options if they choose. The KIT program will also assist school districts in kitchen infrastructure improvements, staff training, cooking from scratch, and access to healthy foods. California's course of action aligns with the Whole Milk for Healthy Kids Act that was signed into law by His Excellency U.S. President Donald Trump earlier this year. This law allows schools participating in the Federal National School Lunch Program to offer non-dairy equivalents of dairy milk if they choose, and requires providing such alternatives if parents request it for their child. California has a total of 6 Shining World Leadership Awards to date for justice, compassion, protection, and super loving care. Our gratitude, California, for providing healthful vegan options in schools. In celestial governance, may all governments offer vegan food to their citizens to protect our planet.
1: Supreme Master Ching Hai, vegan, joyfully present the Shining World Leadership Award for Wise Governance to the state of California with a high salute, praise, and heartfelt gratitude for its far-sighted budget decision, enabling school districts to offer vegan foods and non-dairy milk to the children in your state. In God's merciful love, may sunny California and all its residents be forever blessed with peace, prosperity, and good health.
2: Supreme Master Ching Hai, vegan, is deeply grateful as a humble vessel to the beloved Almighty God for any help bestowed upon His precious children.
3: European Union or EU promises new financing and investment to support Ukraine's or Urians' recovery. In late June 2026, the Ukraine Recovery Conference in Poland concluded with significant momentum for reconstruction. Ukraine or Urian secured over 10 billion euros through 160 international agreements. Key commitments include 3.2 billion euros from the EU's Ukraine support loan and a 3.4 billion US dollars contract with the World Bank. The agreements provide immediate relief in critical sectors such as energy, transport, housing, and private enterprise. The World Bank estimates Ukraine's or Urian's total reconstruction needs at more than 500 billion euros over the next decade. The conference also initiated the European Flagship Fund to attract private investment. Officials stated that sustained reforms and private investment will be essential to complement public funding and rebuild a robust, modern economy. The European Union has a total of 12 Shining World Leadership Awards to date for compassion, earth protection, humanitarianism, peace, true caring, and unconditional world care. Many thanks, European Union and World Bank, for your kind commitment. May the people of Ukraine or Urian soon experience profound peace and joyous restoration in the Supreme Divinity's loving guidance.
0: Cambodian cyclist completes global tour for children's hospitals. On July 3, 2026, Cambodian cyclist Steve Dararit concluded an inspiring two-year expedition that spanned Asia, Europe, and Africa, covering 60,000 kilometers and 40 nations to champion children's healthcare. His initiative, Cycling Around the World for Cambodian Children, drew support from 50,000 donors and raised more than $260,000 for Angkor Hospital for Children and Kanta Bofa Children's Hospital in Siem Reap. The closing ceremony celebrated his compassion and perseverance, with local officials praising his dedication to humanitarian causes. Mr. Steve expressed gratitude to his family, sponsors, and supporters, hoping his effort will inspire youth to engage in social service and kindness. A round of applause, Steve Dararit, for your heartfelt project. May all precious children receive proper healthcare services and grow healthy and strong in the Most High's radiance.
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0: Coming up, vegan seafood companies unite to expand presence in global markets. We're deeply grateful for the mornings that fill us with renewed enthusiasm and energy to embrace each new day. Supreme Master Television will return in just a moment with more touching news.

0: the most powerful daily prayer for any time and before meditation, which is the order from God, and Supreme Master Ching Hai shares with us by His blessed grace.
1: We humbly worship, praise, thank, obey, and love God Almighty, the Most High, the Greatest, for world vegan, world peace, and our soul liberation. We thank, love, praise the only Son of God, who is the ultimate Master, for our salvation. We follow the teaching of all the saints and sages. We thank, love, and praise them who are the representatives of God for our spiritual elevation.

0: Russian visionary Dr. Lev Klykov observed that the karma is changing on Earth and the transition from negative to positive energy has been accelerating in the last decade.
1: Нужно сказать, что переход, он интересен тем, что отношение к карме, оно было очень активное с точки зрения тех сил, которые этим переходом управляют. 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
5: 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The vegan shrimp products are made mainly from pea protein, and the vegan salmon and tuna mainly from textured vegetable protein. Many issues are linked to the seafood industry, such as overfishing, the presence of heavy metals, microplastics getting into the food supply, and the unintended bycatch deaths of countless sea people. Good news, BioBest Foods and Bettafish on your merger, making guilt-free tasty vegan seafood more readily available to the public. 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
6: Azerbaijani rewilding project successfully restores Caucasian bison people population. Hunted to extinction in the wild in 1927, Caucasian bison citizens are making a comeback in Azerbaijan's Shabda National Park. Over 7 years, a rewilding project led by Worldwide Fund for Nature, also known as Worldwide Fund for United Nations Environment Programme, and Azerbaijani government has reintroduced hybrid lowland Caucasian bison individuals bred from the last surviving male line. The Caucasian bison folk population has grown to approximately 90, including 25 calves born in the wild. Acting as vital ecosystem engineers, the bison people restore degraded landscapes, disperse seeds, manage vegetation, and reduce fire risks, thus boosting climate hardiness. The project's long-term goal is to reach 500 bison persons over the next 25 years. Up to date, Azerbaijan is a Shining World Leadership Award for Humanitarianism laureate. The Worldwide Fund, or WWF, is a Shining World Compassion Award and Shining World Climate Change Mitigation Award recipient. Supreme Master Qinghai Vegan has previously donated $75,000 to further its important work. Many thanks, Worldwide Fund, United Nations Environment Programme, and Azerbaijan for making this dream come true. May Caucasian bison people continue to flourish in celestial oneness.
7: Supreme Master Qinghai Vegan is deeply grateful as a humble vessel to the beloved Almighty God for any help bestowed upon His precious children.
5: A dose of hilarity is just around the corner with the joke of the day, entitled Lost in Toll.
8: A Hawaii patrol officer stopped the man.
9: I've got to give you a ticket. Your taillights are out.
10: Uh-oh, that's really bad.
9: Now settle down. It's not so bad. It's a minor infraction.
10: You don't understand, officer. I want to know what happened to the $60,000 boat I was pulling.
11: And now we have a hotline in Mongolian with multiple language subtitles from Orenchimek in Mongolia.
12: Рэндэд бурхан төгсгэй ирсэн их багш бурхны царгаан зөв чинь хай танда бүх оршин өмнөөс талархлаа илэрхийлхийн ялданд Supreme Master телевизийн хамт олон болон түүний үзэгчдтэй дотооддоо харсан үзэгдлээ хуваалцах гэсэн юм. 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
11: Helpful Уранчимэг. Thank you for alerting us to this. There are many people who post content related to Master on the internet, and some of it is like what you saw in your inner vision. It is best to only get content from the official Supreme Master TV links. That way, the energy remains pure and will surely bless those who view it. The negative power uses many tricks to harm us, and what you shared is one of them. Hopefully, everyone interested in the Master's teachings takes heed of this and uses the official sites to receive the teachings and incredible blessings that come with them. May you and the spirited people of Mongolia be guided by the light of God within you in every moment of your lives. Supreme Master TV Team.
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15: Peace is happening around our world. Peace News number 159 of many, and counting. There are many countries promoting peace and fostering amity among peoples and governments, etc.

0: thanks to the efforts of the President of the United States, His Excellency Donald Trump, a Shining World Peace Leader Award laureate and Shining World Leadership Award for Compassion laureate, the Democratic Republic of the Congo and Rwanda sign a US-mediated peace agreement that sets out a path forward for regional stability after decades of conflict.
1: He told me, President Tshisekedi, that he's very thankful for what you're doing, for what your administration is doing. Not only him, the entire Congolese people, they see that finally they will have hope. And President Tshisekedi also mentioned at the end of my interview that when peace finally comes to Democratic Republic of the Congo, he's thinking to nominate you as a Nobel Prize peace, because he said you deserve, you have been working to bring peace in the world, not only at the Congo, and he's very hopeful to meet you in the future.

0: By creating peace, we all can make a loving, serene, and prosperous world.
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4: The U.S. military will withdraw its remaining troops from Iraq by September 30th, 2026, ending a presence that began with the 2003 invasion after Iraq reaffirmed the date as final for ending the U.S.-led coalition mission against ISIS, or Islamic State of Iraq and Syria. Iraqi Prime Minister Ali al-Zayedi said October 1st would mark the start of Iraq operating without any foreign military presence, while U.S.-Iraqi relations are expected to shift toward economic development and security cooperation.
3: Russian President Vladimir Putin said on August 12th that Russia would respond by taking similar action against European vessels if European countries begin seizing Russian merchant ships, warning that Moscow could do so wherever it considered appropriate. The comments come as the European Union increases pressure on Russia's so-called shadow fleet through sanctions, ship detentions, and inspections, while Russia's Pacific Fleet commander said Russian forces are ready to inspect and detain vessels linked to what Moscow calls hostile states.
4: Former U.S. Marine Robert Gilman, who was arrested in Russia in 2022 and later imprisoned on criminal charges, was released on humanitarian grounds after serving about 4 years and suffering a serious decline in health. Russian President Vladimir Putin pardoned him following negotiations involving U.S. President Donald Trump's administration, and U.S. officials said no prisoner exchange was involved.
3: Ukrainian or Iranian President Volodymyr Zelensky said on August 11th that Ukraine or Ukraine has given the U.S. concrete proposals for ending Russia's war, though he did not disclose their contents. He said diplomacy should be backed by stronger Ukrainian or Iranian defenses, especially additional air defense support, and greater U.S. pressure on Russia to shift from prolonging the war toward ending it. Ukraine or Ukraine says it remains ready for negotiations and an unconditional ceasefire, while insisting that any peace agreement includes credible security guarantees.
4: President Volodymyr Zelensky said on August 12th that Ukrainian or Iranian forces have liberated 745 square kilometers and 26 villages in the Oleksandryovka sector, Ukraine or Ukraine, since launching counterattacks in late January. However, Ukrainian or Iranian mapping group Deep State's latest update showed about 260 square kilometers as liberated, with 18 villages retaken and Russian troops pushed back from six more, highlighting the difficulty of precisely measuring territorial control in contested frontline areas.
3: India says any incidents along its disputed border with China are a serious matter and will affect the broader relationship between the two countries amid reports of a fresh military face-off. India's foreign ministry said both sides have agreed to keep using diplomatic and military channels to prevent misunderstandings and miscalculation, while stressing that peace and stability along the border are essential for improving bilateral ties.
4: Russia's federal budget posted an $8.8 billion U.S. dollar deficit in July after recording a surplus in June, bringing the cumulative shortfall for the first 7 months of 2026 to 6.5 trillion rubles, or $78.7 billion U.S. dollars, or 2.8% of GDP or gross domestic product, as government spending continued to rise sharply amid the war in Ukraine or Ukraine.
3: UNESCO, or United Nations Educational, Scientific, and Cultural Organization, says the Taliban have barred an estimated 2.4 million Afghan girls from secondary education since returning to power in 2021, making Afghanistan the only country where girls and women are formally banned from secondary and higher education. The agency warns the restrictions could push 600,000 women out of the workforce by 2066, cause $9.6 billion US dollars in cumulative income losses, increase the risk of early marriage, and leave Afghanistan short more than 11,000 qualified female teachers by 2030.
5: Another death, another grieving family.
6: At least 2,011 people have died among 4,381 confirmed cases in the Ebola outbreak in Eastern Democratic Republic of the Congo, or DRC, making it the fastest growing Ebola outbreak on record and the second largest in history. The outbreak, which began in February and was officially declared on May 15th, has spread across five eastern provinces and has a case fatality rate of 45.9%, while conflict, poor roads, delayed reporting, and personnel disruptions are hampering the response. The rare Bundibugyo strain responsible has no approved vaccine or treatment, although clinical trials are underway in Ituri Province, DRC.
3: A randomized study published in Nutrients

0: minutes. Users should utilize noise-canceling headphones, take frequent breaks, avoid sleeping with earbuds, and track phone volume alerts. Children, noisy environment workers, and those with existing hearing issues should exercise extra caution.
1: Adulterated or contaminated herbal products of unknown origin can contain undisclosed steroids, heavy metals, drugs, or other harmful substances and may cause serious liver, kidney, or gastrointestinal problems. Warning signs such as jaundice, dark urine, severe abdominal pain, swelling, or extreme fatigue require prompt medical attention. Keep the product and packaging in case needed for medical evaluation and avoid products promising instant cures or zero side effects.
0: Remnants of Typhoon Dolphin bring torrential rain to Beijing and central and eastern China on August 12th, flooding roads and disrupting transport. Beijing suspends 250 bus routes, closes 150 tourist sites, and records 90.7 millimeters of rain in 1 hour. New rainfall records are set in central and eastern provinces.
1: On August 11th, a preliminary derecho, or widespread long-lived windstorm associated with a fast-moving band of severe thunderstorms in the United States, sweeps from eastern Iowa through northern Illinois into northern Indiana, producing at least 6 confirmed tornadoes, including 3 EF1 tornadoes in Iowa and 3 near Chicago. Winds reach 160 kilometers per hour in Gary, Indiana, while more than 600,000 utility customers lose power in Illinois and Indiana.
0: Oil leaking from the grounded sanctioned tanker Caroline Buzzingi reaches mainland beaches at Ras Madrak, Oman, after spreading from off the shores of Kabila Island, which has a marine protected area. The vessel, believed part of Russia's shadow fleet, was carrying nearly 1 million barrels of Russian crude when it reported an explosion in June.
1: 3 reactors at the Gravelines, France nuclear power plant were shut down on August 10th after a large jellyfish folk swarm threatened to clog cooling water intake systems, while another reactor was reduced to half power as a precaution.
0: The UK government announced nearly £130 million in public and industry-matched investment on August 10th to develop and scale zero-emission and automated vehicle technology, supporting more than 1,800 manufacturing jobs and thousands more in the supply chain. The funding is intended to help companies commercialize technologies ranging from electric vehicle components to self-driving systems and strengthen UK automotive manufacturing.
1: Snooze Eatery earns PETA, or People for the Ethical Treatment of Animals, Vegan Breakfast Trailblazer Award for its vegan options, including tofu scrambles and vegan pancakes. 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
0: Brazilian vegan martial artist Bernardo Ficarella continues his elite winning streak, securing his latest absolute division or open weight category unique to combat sports and wrestling title in May, while promoting animal people protection and running his Brazilian Jiu-Jitsu Academy in Ireland.
1: U.S. vegan food brand Actual Veggies ranks number 614 overall on the 2026 Inc. 5000 list, following 561% growth from 2022 through 2025, expanding to over 15,000 stores nationwide with its whole food vegan lineup.
0: Heroic canine Ace returns to the Polk County Sheriff's Office in Florida, U.S. to retire after losing his front leg protecting 3 deputies. The 7-year-old German Shepherd person survives a gunshot by a suspect who fired on him and, after a rapid recovery, receives a warm welcome from deputies whose lives he helped save.
1: French animal people rights activist Stéphane Lemar, vegetarian, founder of the Shining World Compassion Award recipient, the Stéphane Lemar Association, buys a lobster person presented live as the catch of the day at a Roquebrune Cap Matin, France restaurant and releases it into the sea nearby. He purchases the spiny lobster friend for €300 per kilogram from the establishment instead of allowing it to be served as food. The charity posts the following statement regarding the incident on its website. With this story, the Stéphane Lemar Association aims to raise awareness among consumers behind the lobster or langoustine offered at a market stall, in a fish tank, or on a platter lies, first and foremost, a living animal.
0: Villa Maria, Argentina, mandates free registration for all dog and cat people companions to tackle pet abandonment. The system tracks pet person details and caregiver information to promote responsible care while

0: Caregivers face fines up to $565 for abandonment, abuse, or improper care.
1: Insightful quote of the day. True compassion means not only feeling another's pain, but also being moved to help relieve it. Dr. Daniel Goleman, PhD, American psychologist, author, and science journalist.
0: Previously, in this multi-part series on Michael Hughes's near-death experience, Michael recalled how, about a year before his heart surgery, an unexpected reminder to watch a meteor shower led him outside before he discovered that his home was filling with gas. He came to believe that the remarkable chain of events that saved him that night was no coincidence. Already knowing that he would eventually need surgery for his heart valve problems, Michael carried that experience with him when the time finally came to seek treatment.
2: So fast forward, it was about a year or so then, and now it's February. And I know I got heart issues, and I know I'm going to need valve surgery. So rather than go in and get in line, which could take 3 or 4 months, I cleaned the house up that night and said, let's just go take ourselves to the emergency room. And you jumped the line by doing that. So I drove myself to the hospital and they said, what is it? I said, I think I need a valve. And the next morning I woke up, they tested me and the doors opened up and it was a heart surgeon. He goes, you need a valve. And I said, okay. And I said, when do you want to do it? I think it was a Tuesday morning when he told me this. He says, how about Friday morning? I said, fine, go ahead. Now, normally, a normal person would be afraid or think about this or want to call somebody. But because of the gas experience, I didn't feel indestructible. I felt that I was going to be okay. So I said, just do it.
0: The valve surgery went well, but Michael's recovery soon took an unexpected turn.
2: I was doing good for about a day, and then I started getting hot and hotter, and then I couldn't breathe. And what was happening was I was coming down with pneumonia. And from what I remember, I just began to lose my mind because of, I guess I couldn't breathe or I was getting so hot. And this is when they took me, I guess, to go get tested in a, you know, an MRI machine or something. But I was out of my mind then, like screaming or whatever. So this is my first out-of-body experience. I remember being down a hallway. I felt like I was in my body. It was all dark though. And I'm standing down there and I saw them run by with my body on the cart. And I said to myself, well, that doesn't look good. And I knew it was me. And then all of a sudden, I was back in my body again and fighting these people. Because when you get pneumonia, people try to make you lay down, it's almost like drowning you. So they were probably putting me in an MRI machine and I was fighting them and cursing and God knows what. And from my memory, it's like a football team jumping on top of you. And you're screaming, please let me up, please let me up. And I fought to the last end, and then all of a sudden, pop, I was on the other side.
0: In part 3, Michael finds himself somewhere completely different, with no fear and no idea what has just happened.
2: I was in the void, very peaceful, and I said, what just happened? And then I said to myself, and I always remember the details are very, I remember saying to myself, I think I'm dead.
0: Join us tomorrow for part 3 of this multi-part series on Michael Hughes's near-death experience.
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11: 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My God!
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13: Russian visionary Dr. Lev Klykov observed that the karma is changing on Earth and the transition from negative to positive energy has been accelerating in the last decade.
14: Нужно сказать, что переход, он интересен тем, что отношение к карме, оно было очень активное с точки зрения тех сил, которые этим переходом управляют. 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
15: Please continue watching Prophecy Part 414, Awaken True Love with a Savior to Dissolve Calamity.

0: Every animal product is derived from the suffering and death of a living being. And when you pay for those products, you are supporting and demanding animal cruelty. Be kind. Choose vegan. Jade Tamara St. Clair, vegan.
1: Let's talk about what foie gras actually is. Metal tubes forced down the throats of ducks and geese twice a day, every single day. Force-fed until their livers become so diseased and so damaged they expand to 10 times their natural size. This is deliberate cruelty. The government recognised this over 20 years ago and banned foie gras production on British soil, and yet the contradiction continues. So Animal Equality and our supporters are out here calling out this hypocrisy. Why are we still allowing for it to be imported? The government made this promise for a reason. They know it's unacceptable, and the public does too. That's why nearly 9 out of 10 Brits are calling for foie gras imports to be banned. Hundreds of thousands of people have signed our petition. We are collectively demanding that this commitment is not abandoned. And right now, that pressure is needed more than ever. So we've come to Westminster with one clear message before it's too late. UK government, this promise was made. The public is watching, and it's time to deliver. Ban foie gras imports now.

0: Light-filled viewers, cordial greetings to you all. I'm Sei, a citizen of the Dozy World, or Love World. As you can tell from the name, the Dozy World is governed by the principle of love. All beings treat each other the same way we want to be treated. The warm-hearted Dozy World citizens are pleased to see the people of Earth are realizing more and more this universal principle. May divine love and will soon be fully manifested on Earth.
1: With humanity confronting the imminent danger of world destruction, will we succumb to the numbing slavery of the dark force or rise to the challenge with our God-given spirit of compassion? As our hearts yearn to know our destiny, we turn to the clues and messages left by seers, saints, and prophets of the past and present, as well as from the stars. While their prophecies contain different cultural references and historical contexts, they share a common theme that when the final battle of light and darkness takes place in the end times, a powerful Savior or Messiah or Holy King will return to guide us out of calamity.

The question is, how do we recognize the Savior when he or she is here? And what is our role in this critical time of the earth? In our series, Awaken True Love with the Savior to Dissolve Calamity, we will compare different prophecies and find the answers together.

0: We learned from the last episode that modern-day Russian visionary Dr. Lev Klykov perceived a repressive system set up by civilizations outside the Earth that allows demonic beings to infiltrate the planet and make life hellish for humans and animal people.
1: Вот, значит, что происходит на Земле? 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
0: Dr. Klykov revealed the reason these demonic beings have established such a negative system on Earth.
1: Но те власти, которые существуют на Земле, для них цели совершенно другие. 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
0: This shocking revelation coincides with insights shared by our most beloved Supreme Master Qinghai, Vegan.
2: I already told you that the zealous demons, they eat dead bodies, the essence of the energy of the anguished people who die anguishly.
3: Understand.
2: Like in war or under oppression or wrongly killed, especially babies like this.
3: Yes.
2: Oh, they be happy.
3: Oh, dear.
2: And the more they eat, the stronger they become.
3: No. Wow.
2: Then they will use this human energy mixed with the anguish to influence others to bear more devils.
3: Wow.
2: They can spread out, they can multiply with all this energy feeding them.
0: Over thousands of years, the demonic beings have tried to turn Earth into a factory producing negative energy as a source of their food. Sadly, it appears that humans have adapted the same model with a cruel animal people raising industry.

0: etc.
1: While feeding on the gruesome blood and flesh imbued with the animal people's anguish, humans in turn feed negative energy to the demonic beings, thus forming a self-sustaining system.
2: Now in human history, only 100 billion human beings have ever lived. 7 billion people are alive today, and we human beings torture and kill 2 billion sentient, living, loving animals every week. 2 billion a week. We stab and suffocate 1 billion ocean animals every 8 hours. 1 billion every 8 hours. If human beings were killed at the same rate, we would be wiped out in one weekend. Trillions of fish are ground up into pellets to feed to livestock. Vegetarian cows are now the world's largest ocean predators. Now, the great astrophysicist Carl Sagan's picture from Voyager spacecraft showed the tiniest microscopic pinhole from space, a pale blue dot suspended on a sunbeam. That's what he called it, a pale blue dot suspended on a sunbeam. Well, human beings now comprise 30% of the mass of all land animals. Slaughter farm animals comprise 66%, and natural wild animals are only 4%. We have turned Carl Sagan's pale blue planet Earth into blood-stained planet slaughterhouse.
1: Imagine that a factory on a planetary scale exists exclusively to produce pain, suffering, and blood at multiple levels. How much volume of production can it produce? And this ruthless production comes at a high cost.
2: You see, the oceans are dying in our time. By 2048, all our fisheries will be dead, the lungs and the arteries of the earth. And if any of my algorithms are correct, and they all are, it means that no child under the age of 5 is ever going to reach retirement age. It is a mathematical impossibility. If that does not chill your blood. 10,000 entire species are wiped out every year because of the actions of one species, and we now face the 6th mass extinction in cosmological history. And the meat industry is killing us too, with cancers, diabetes, heart disease, and many other diseases. And it is deforesting the planet, poisoning the oceans, draining the rivers and aquifers, and bankrupting global economies. If any other organism did this, a biologist would call it a bloody virus. It is a crime of unimaginable proportions.
1: Despite the high cost of animal people meat eating, that's revealed by activists like Philip Wolin, vegan, many humans continue to partake in the vicious cycle. It's as if they're under a negative influence. Our most wise Supreme Master Ching Hai explained how some humans are prone to fall and be enslaved by demonic beings.
3: Because people nowadays don't have enough moral standards, don't have enough virtuous power, don't have enough blessing. It's all their power if they want to use it. But no, they're going downhill, listening to all the bad negative talk from the Maya, from leftover ghosts and demons. But I'm catching them every time I can. They're just running away, hiding and all that. And many hiding in human bodies. We call them possessed. These of the possessed also, you cannot blame all the ghosts and demons. These are humans who are so-called possessed because they invited them by their own low energy and their own greedy desire or unholy kind of lifestyle or thinking or tendency, so the demons can go near them and take their body for their usefulness.
1: The negative force has tried to inflict pain not only on our innocent animal friends, but also on our fellow humans by normalizing abortion, the killing of unborn babies. According to the World Health Organization, around 73 million induced abortions take place worldwide each year. 6 out of 10, or 61% of all unintended pregnancies, and 3 out of 10, or 29% of all pregnancies, end in induced abortion.

0: etc.
1: Whether humans are aware of it or not, many of their actions are assisting the negative force rather than the positive. As we discussed, the negative energy generating system on Earth is designed to be self-sustaining.
2: Therefore, even though the planetary control system was dismantled several years ago
1: by the heaven forces led by our most beloved Supreme Master Ching Hai, the operation that has been set in motion continues going on autopilot. How can humans stop this evil operation altogether? Supreme Master Ching Hai shed light on this topic in a recent message.
3: I have to tell you, I ask God, really, I beg God, please, if the whole world turns vegan, please, is it possible that with God's power, can we defeat the negative force which wants to kill every living thing on Earth in order to take control and make it into their own planet? I asked a second time, third time. So God said, yes. I asked God, the Almighty God, how can I explain to people that veganism will rescue this planet? God said the negative force is cruel, wicked, vicious, and has no love, no feelings. So that is their character. Now, in order to counter that, we have to rely on God's force and the energy of compassion, of love. This is the opposite of the negative force character. Only that can counter this destructive pattern of the Maya illusion force. Just like water could easily wash away the mud. I hope it's clear. And God says that the vegan compassionate energy will terminate the energy of the dark force. And also with prayers, yes, prayers to God and to all heavenly beings that help us. There's only this solution.
1: It's clear that if humans become vegan and generate more positive, uplifting energies, the demonic beings will cease to exist because they will have nothing to feed on. The good news is that Dr. Klikoff has observed that the karma is changing on Earth, and the transition from negative to positive energy has been accelerating in the last decade.
4: Нужно сказать, что переход, он интересен тем, что отношение к карме, оно было очень активное с точки зрения тех сил, которые этим переходом управляют. 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
1: All the benevolent beings in the universe are cheering for humans to break free from the enslaving system by adopting the vegan diet. It's not just about food. It's about choosing compassion and love. Together, we thank God Almighty, our loving Mapa, for sharing the solution to humankind's current problems through our most cherished Supreme Master Ching Hai. We'll continue to explore prophecies by the Russian seer, Dr. Lev Klikoff, in the next episode.
6: The most powerful daily prayer for any time and before meditation, which is the order from God and Supreme Master Ching Hai, shares with us by His blessed grace.
3: we humbly worship, praise, thank, obey, and love God Almighty, the Most High, the Greatest, for world vegan, world peace, and our soul liberation. We thank, love, praise the only Son of God, who is the ultimate Master, for our salvation. We follow the teaching of all the saints and sages. We thank, love, and praise them, who are the representatives of God, for our spiritual elevation.

Awakened viewers, thank you for your company today. Please join us again next week for another episode of Awaken True Love with a Savior to Dissolve Calamity. Coming up next is Teach Your Child the Rights and Wrongs, Part 1 of 3 on Between Master and Disciples in Alsace or Vietnamese and Chinese, with subtitles in many languages. 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In God's abundant grace, may love become the guiding principle for everyone on Earth, just like it is in the Dozi world.

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2: 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Your Majesty, please help.
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3: Also, be sure to follow us on our socials, YouTube, Facebook, Getter, Instagram, LinkedIn, Nico Nico, Pinterest, Reddit, Substack, Telegram, Threads, TikTok, Truth Social, Tumblr, VK, and X, previously known as Twitter, in multiple languages by searching Supreme Master TV.
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5: We humbly worship, praise, thank, obey, and love God Almighty, the Most High, the Greatest, for world vegan, world peace, and our soul liberation. We thank, love, praise the only Son of God, who is the ultimate Master, for our salvation. We follow the teaching of all the saints and sages. We thank, love, and praise them who are the representatives of God for our spiritual elevation.

0: In devoted Cameroon, praise for being a high religious diversity country, us sing praises and share our appreciativeness to God Almighty by saying Munawudi Wala. This means we thank God in Hausa, one of the many regional languages of this fantastic country. My name is Hamudu. The kind-hearted Cameroonians salute you and wish that you will walk the path to enlightenment in sincerity and faith by finding a one-in-a-lifetime enlightened master. May God be your guiding light, leading you on the spiritual and righteous path. The Central African country of Cameroon is often referred to as Africa in miniature because of its diverse geography and culture, which represents aspects of life throughout the entire continent. Every climate and ecosystem of Africa can be found in Cameroon. Beaches, deserts, mountains, rainforests, and savannas. To preserve these precious environments and the life within them, Cameroon has designated more than 20 protected nature areas. Cameroon is home to an astonishing 8,260 recorded plant species and more than 1,500 types of people from the animal kingdom. These include fantastic beings like the giant Goliath frog, a remarkable amphibian person who moves large rocks to build safe homes for his children. In the coastal areas and highlands, bananas, cocoa beans, sugarcane, coffee, and cotton are grown. Of the large percentage of Cameroonians involved in farming, many operate their own small family farms. The cultural diversity of Cameroon is outstanding, with over 230 ethnic groups. Despite their individual uniqueness, all groups coexist in peace throughout the land. A highly popular sport for Cameroonians is football. The nation has two national teams, the Indomitable Lions and the Indomitable Lionesses. Both have made headlines for their excellence on the field and in sportsmanship. It was fun learning about dignified Cameroon with you, gracious viewers. May you be guided by the heavenly light and sound, taught by an enlightened living master to live a noble, uplifting life. We now invite you to watch this positive lecture titled Teach Your Child the Rights and Wrongs, Part 1 of 3, on Between Master and Disciples, given in Olasese or Vietnamese and Chinese, with subtitles in many languages, on July 28, 1996, in Kampong Speu, Cambodia.
1: Oh, yeah? 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
1: Looking at the first two chapters of Genesis, not only was marriage indissoluble, but the diet given to humans and to all our fellow animals was vegan. And looking at Isaiah's vision of God's kingdom, so it will be then. The Reverend Father John Ryder, vegan,

Peace is happening around our world. Peace News number 158 of many and counting. There are many countries promoting peace and fostering amity among peoples and governments. Etc. June 2025. The President of the United States, His Excellency Donald Trump, a Shining World Peace Leader Award Laureate and Shining World Leadership Award for Compassion Laureate, posts on the social media platform Truth Social that a U.S. peace agreement has been accepted. He writes in part, "Congratulations to everyone. It has been fully agreed by and between Israel and Iran that there will be a complete and total ceasefire. I would like to congratulate both countries, Israel and Iran. God bless Israel. God bless Iran. God bless the Middle East. God bless the United States of America. And God bless the world." Afterwards, world leaders praise President Trump for this monumental achievement, and he receives two Nobel Peace Prize nominations for his work to end the conflict.

0: By creating peace, we all can make a loving, serene, and prosperous world.
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0: 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Under that, you can click on the plus screens buttons for Macs. 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See Supreme Master TV alongside three or more smaller screens of Macs. 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
3: 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Up next we have Eating Our Way to Extinction, Part 4 of 6, in English, Bororo, and Portuguese, with subtitles in many languages, right after noteworthy news. 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May all cohabitant beings and animal people be protected and coexist in harmony.
4: Being vegan, having peace, heaven, Godspeed.
5: According to the Rome Statute of the International Criminal Court, Article 7, a crime against humanity means any of the following acts when committed as part of a widespread or systematic attack directed against any civilian population with knowledge of the attack. Murder.
6: Day 10. Bundles of cells start developing into support structures. Surprisingly, at this stage, the embryo can direct its own development with no input from the mother's tissues.
7: One of the first recognizable organs to form is the heart.
8: And new research says that heart might start beating earlier than we previously thought it did. A team of UK scientists just published a paper pinpointing at what stage of development a heartbeat begins. That's about 16 days for humans.
5: Extermination.
9: 73 million babies killed by abortion worldwide each year.
5: Other inhumane acts of a similar character, intentionally causing great suffering or serious injury to body or to mental or physical health. Abortion is murder, is a great crime against humanity. Supreme Master Ching Hai, vegan.
10: Master gives protective warning to all interested in Kuan Yin spiritual practice. Because of much abuse of our generosity and leniency by ignorant people and demons hidden in human form, from this day on, the 21st of August 2024, before this and after this day, anyone who fakes Kuan Yin messengers, or tries to teach the Kuan Yin method without official permission from Master and confirmation from Central FG must be avoided to protect yourself from being harmed in any way. If you knowingly try the opposite, we are not responsible for any harm done to you or and yours. You may be not accepted if you come to us after for new initiation. This caution must be applied by all contact persons, all meditation centers, all initiates, all future initiates, and all should report to M as soon as possible if such a malign event ever happens again.
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12: In good times, bad times, any times, remember the grace and love from the three reunited utmost powerful God, Tim Kuo Tu and the Son of God,

We sincerely thank all the reporters, journalists, photographers, camera persons, individuals, groups, companies everywhere in the world for all your involved contributions of news that inform and bring hope to the people from both human and animal kingdoms, as well as countless other beings, thus uplifting the atmosphere of our planet. May heaven bless your noble endeavors and protect you always, especially while on challenging duty.

Thank heaven for our beautiful world. For the birds that soar in the immense sky. For the precious flora that adorns our earth in an exquisite array of colors. For the awe-inspiring and majestic sceneries. For all the amazing people from the animal kingdom, our co-inhabitants, that generously share their beauty and unconditional love. Blessed are we to be guests on this magnificent planet. Deep gratitude, may all creations thrive in peace and dignity under the merciful grace and protection of divine love.

Animals are not put on this planet for human use or to be abused by humans. They are here for their own existence. We should not interfere with them and we should not abuse them. Shivam Nandi, vegan.

as your travel companion wakes up early to gaze at the ocean in breezy Liberia, you smile and say, Ya-un, that's good morning in Pele, one of the languages of this resilient West African Republic. It's more than two decades of peace owed much to the quick-thinking, united efforts of the nation's women who called for neighborly and harmonious relations, leading to a succession of peaceful democratic elections. I'm Vani. Just as the women of Liberia, through shared dedication and united vision, helped bring about peace in an entire country, courageous leaders create harmony among fellow citizens. The strong-minded Liberians like you appreciate governance that puts peace and neighborly relations first. In the illuminating light of the celestial realms, may all leaders unite in creating lasting peace around the world.

0: watching from your porch as white clouds drift over majestic peaks in northern Albania. You offer your geek friend a steaming cup of coffee. The clear-sighted geek people, who have historically made their homes across the mountainous northwestern Balkans, celebrate summer alpine gatherings in elaborately embroidered attire, while their snowy winters are sustained by hearty, naturally vegan dishes like Yani Mafasule, a white bean soup slow-simmered with onions, paprika, and wild herbs. My name is Era. If we have the good fortune to meet a living enlightened master, our lives are uplifted and protected beyond measure. The reflective geeks are inspired by your radiant happiness and faith in such a heaven-sent guide. In the guidance of the Supreme Divinity, may your soul be forever guided to the heavenly home. Welcome to Noteworthy News, sharing news for a considerate world.
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0: In today's news, United Nations supports Ebola preparedness efforts in Burundi and South Sudan. Climate change impact in Europe shatters heat records. State school budget expands access to vegan meals and beverages. In California, USA, Ukraine or Iran, and international partners finalize major reconstruction and investment deals in Poland. Global cycling campaign raises vital funds for children's healthcare in Cambodia. Vegan seafood brands merge to expand global market presence. And Azerbaijan celebrates milestone in historic Bison People Restoration Project. All this and more on Supreme Master Television, your constructive global network.
1: So the King of Peace told me, please, can you talk to the King of Friendship? My heart bloomed with joy. I said, of course, please, please, please arrange it now. Please arrange it now. And here comes the King of Friendship. Greetings, Your Majesty. The King of Friendship also said, greetings. The King of Kings, of Kings, of Kings. We don't have the concept of time like in your planet. Every day is just today. And we also don't have a concept of space. We also could kind of fly around your planet. And we can also take into our memory your world so that our citizens who have not achieved this two worlds in one can also see what we see. We have humbly brought a gift for your people. Oh, sir. Thank you, thank you. We gratefully accept.
2: Please continue watching to find out more about the name for Friendship World in the language of its inhabitants, its population, why this world does not have conflicts between its residents, etc. On Saturday, August 8th, 2026, our most loving Supreme Master Qinghai Vegan currently took time to record a message for our planet regarding her intriguing conversation with the King of Friendship. In part one of this two-part flying news presentation of the message, we are privileged to hear about various subjects, including the differences between the Friendship World and Earth, the vehicle His Majesty King Piu used to visit Master, and who may use the precious gift given to our planet by His Majesty.
1: Today is the 8th of August 2026. I'm still in my meditating tent, and the Trinity told me, would you please talk to the King of Peace? Not expecting much, I said, of course, Your Majesty, King of Peace, what can I do today? So the King of Peace told me, please, can you talk to the King of Friendship? My heart bloomed with joy. I said, of course, please, please, please arrange it now. Please arrange it now. And here comes the King of Friendship. Greetings, Your Majesty. The King of Friendship also said, greetings, the King of Kings, King of Kings. Dear sir, I'm truly, truly sorry that I couldn't talk to you earlier, though my heart longed to see you and to meet you. Thank you so much for coming to our planet. Are you physically also residing in our world here? No. We are from far away, very, very far away. How far is it, sir? It's 5,003,006,460,000 2 light years from here. Oh, wow. My goodness. I think none of our planet people here can imagine how far that can be. And it must have taken you long, long time to arrive here, sir. Oh, yes. But for us, we don't feel like there is much distance and time. We feel just like at home because we have our excellent vehicle. You call it vehicle in your world. And so we are very comfortable. Wow, such a wonderland, such a beautiful dream. Thank you, sir, for taking your time and coming to see us and giving blessing to all beings and the earth in this humble world of ours. May God forever keep you and your people in his loving, blessing grace. Amen, sir. Yes, thank you for taking so much of your precious time to come here. Your population, I mean your disciples and followers, citizens, some of them in the high level of spiritual attainment have accompanied you. Thank you also to all of you here. And how many of them are still, I mean, in total in your planet, in your plane of spiritual glory? Could you please tell us? Oh, of course, of course. We are not as populated as your world here. It's about 1,420,552 individuals total in our world. They all send greetings and loving wishes to you and your people, your beings, your citizens of all kinds on your planet. Oh, thank you, thank you, thank you so much. May all your citizens be blessed forever in God's grace. Amen. We also send your people limitless best wishes. Could you please tell us, how do we have the honor to receive you here? We are extremely happy, of course, to welcome you. It's just our world at the moment is in a kind of turmoil. You know it. We don't want to mention it. It will kind of not add any happiness to our meeting. How much longer can you stay in our world, sir? About 10 more days. Wow, my God. This is wonderful. Wonderful. In our humble world, we feel so blessed, so privileged, so lucky to receive you. Oh, no, no. Please don't mention it. We love to come here. Oh, I'm so sorry, sir, that you have to wait such a long time. Ah, don't worry. Don't worry. Don't worry. We don't have the concept of time like in your planet. Every day is just today. And we also don't have a concept of space. So we are at the same time in our world while we are in your world. We have to kind of adjust between the two worlds so that we don't feel any distance or any time passing. Please do not worry. Even then, we also could kind of fly around your planet, and we can also take into our memory your world so that our citizens who have not achieved this two worlds in one can also see what we see. The majority of our people can see it from our world, what your world here looks like. But some still cannot see it, so we have to make a kind of, in your language, it's called virtual introduction. So our people can also see you and also can see your world. Wow, wow, wow. I wish our people in our world could have the same capability as the people in your world like that. That would be wonderful. That would be a great miracle for them. And I'm more at ease now, knowing that you didn't have to just sit somewhere in your so-called vehicle and wait for me. Thank you so much. Thank you so much for letting me feel free of guilt. What is the title of your spiritual plane? Just like we know your word is called friendship, and you are the king from the friendship world. But what is the name of friendship in your language? You have a special language as well, right? Oh yes, we have. And in our world, friendship is translated into your English. The word is D-E, D. Our word is called D. Friendship, our word in our language called D. So our word is a D word, friendship word. And Your Majesty's name is? My humble name is Pew, P-U. It means friend. I am a friend, your friend, and a friend of all, in the name of God, in the grace of God, in all the creation of God. Well, thank you for telling us all this. It's a wonderful new knowledge for all of us, in the name of all the beings in this humble world. We thank you for coming again to see us, to bless our world and bringing in added joyful energy, positive power, to help us in some way to lessen some misfortune in our world. And of course you know already the reason that I could not see you right away when you first came, though I have been longing for it. It's because of the ongoing conflict in our world. And I'm deeply grateful for your patience and tolerance and blessing. Thank you again, sir. Oh, please don't mention it. In our universe and many other universes, we can often visit each other easily, as if we are just going into our living room. It's just that we know that in this kind of troubled world at the moment, it's difficult to have such an opportunity, such as in these few days, your world time. Well, thank you, sir. Thank you very much. We are glad to have been able to visit your planet and to see you in person. We have humbly brought a gift for your people. Oh, sir, thank you. We gratefully accept. Of course, the gift that we brought or carry with us here is friendship. So if any of your good citizens who are already a vegan, if they need some friends, or if they have some conflict, if some loved ones, they could call on our world's name, and the gift will be unto them, and their conflict will be dissolved. and they will have a wonderful friendship thereafter. Oh, that is so good, so good, so we really need that. We really need that. In our difficult world, the friendship between family members, even parents and children, even the in-love husband and wife, we do have conflict. And sometimes it's quite serious. So we are so glad to have this gift from you. Thank you so much. In the name of our citizens, our co-inhabitants here, and we thank God for your gift. Oh, yes, we know this kind of issue came from the different setup in your planet. People are not always from the same background of karmic setup, so they have to come back and work it out with each other to become friends again. But in our world, we already stay far away from the concept of past, present, future, friend, enemy. All these kinds of conflicting issues have been already destroyed by the spiritual power inherent and pervading in our spiritual plane. But in your world, sir, King of Kings, with all respect, anyone who is residing here in this world can also have the same blessing and power if they are initiated by you. That's also what happened in our world and many other worlds, because the master power will erase all the, you call it, bad karmas and lift the disciples up into a different frequency, different world that is befitting for free beings. Thus they will never experience any hardship or suffering again. Even for the lower rank of disciples, they are free from all karmic burden. Oh, yes, sir, yes, sir, yes, sir. We wish all beings on this planet are also free like that. With your blessing and supportive power in the grace of God, we are working on it to make this planet a better place. Then this world will be able to catch up with yours. Please wish us all the luck. Yes, yes, we do, we do. Everything takes time here, because you have time, you have space, you have a lot of differences between one being and another being. You feel the differences. You feel the discrimination between each other, between one species and the next. Thus, the conflict has not been able to be resolved, and thus the beings here suffer so much. I'm sorry that you have a lot of work, because this world is very different from the majority of the worlds in the universe. Yes, that's right, sir, but this is not their fault, sir. The inhabitants in this world have become almost like prisoners already, being controlled in all sorts of ways, and they have forgotten what powers they do have, how much love is inherent within their beings. And it's a pitiful situation, and we are working on it to try to clean up as fast as possible to whomever, kind of trying to reclaim their glory, their original state of spiritual splendor. And we are trying hard. But the negative force who controls this world has been established. Their controlling power, their clutching power on all beings here. And when any master comes here, we are now also having quite a difficult fight to liberate all souls and to bring them back to their glorious original home and to their mighty state of their spiritual inheritance.
2: 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Most hope-giving Master, we are so honored to hear the talk between you and the King of the Friendship World. 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
3: 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The Emergency Relief Coordinator, or ERC, announced the funding after the DRC outbreak, declared in May 2026, caused more than 1,000 infections and nearly 300 deaths. The support aims to enhance disease surveillance, laboratory testing, case management, and prevention and control of infections. The UN agencies and humanitarian partners have also aided the DRC response, where containment measures have also affected trade, food supplies, and prices. Up to date, the United Nations is a laureate of the Shining World Leadership Award for Humanitarianism and two Shining World Leadership for Life-Saving Hero Awards. 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
5: Europe's heatwave deemed impossible without climate change. This summer, Western European countries have been breaking one record after another as temperatures soar. The region has been under a heat dome, the phenomenon that's behind the heat records that have been set in the United Kingdom, Denmark, Germany, Switzerland, France, Italy, and Spain. Scientists say that the weather pattern is not new, and this year's searing heat would have been vital impossible without human-made climate change. The record temperatures are responsible for an estimated 20,000 deaths and have also posed challenges to an unprepared infrastructure, interrupting schools and train service and causing power outages. Elevated nighttime temperatures have caused particular discomfort and health concerns. What an alarming development. Thank you, climate scientists, for sharing this report. May humans quickly choose the planet-cooling lifestyles to mitigate global warming in divine benediction.
4: Vegan side effect: feel like you are soaring high? You deserve it.
5: Up next, state school budget expands access to vegan meals and beverages in California, USA. 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
8: Hooray, treasured friends. It's me, Gren, a vegan barista from the Golden Tortoise Beetle Kingdom. My customers always ask me which is better, fast brew or slow brew coffee. As a tortoise beetle person, there's only one answer. Slow, of course. I have a useful coffee tip for you today. If your coffee tastes too bitter, did you know that a tiny pinch of salt may be all it takes to create a smoother, more balanced cup? Salt can help reduce the perception of bitterness on the tongue, allowing the coffee's natural flavors and aromas to stand out more. This simple trick is especially useful for dark roasted coffees, which tend to have a stronger, more bitter taste. Because salt helps mellow bitterness, some people find they need less sugar or vegan milk to enjoy their coffee, making it an easy way to cut back on added sweeteners without sacrificing flavor. The key, however, is to use only a very small amount. According to coffee experts, using approximately 0.15 grams of salt for every 100 grams of brewed coffee produced the best flavor balance in both espresso and filter coffee. A tiny pinch is usually all that's needed to make a noticeable difference. Thank you for watching and love you for being veg and going green to save the planet, thus save the world. Now, the weather around the globe.

0: California invests in school kitchen budgets that support vegan milk and meals. The recently announced U.S. State of California's budget for 2026 to 2027, it is $351.7 billion U.S. dollars. Some of these funds, $500 million U.S. dollars, will be directed towards the Kitchen Infrastructure and Training Program, or KIT. This program includes flexibility for schools to add vegan meals and dairy milk alternatives to student food options if they choose. The KIT program will also assist school districts in kitchen infrastructure improvements, staff training, cooking from scratch, and access to healthy foods. California's course of action aligns with the Whole Milk for Healthy Kids Act that was signed into law by His Excellency U.S. President Donald Trump earlier this year. This law allows schools participating in the Federal National School Lunch Program to offer non-dairy equivalents of dairy milk if they choose, and requires providing such alternatives if parents request it for their child. California has a total of 6 Shining World Leadership Awards to date for justice, compassion, protection, and super loving care. Our gratitude, California, for providing healthful vegan options in schools. In celestial governance, may all governments offer vegan food to their citizens to protect our planet.
1: Supreme Master Ching Hai, vegan, joyfully present the Shining World Leadership Award for Wise Governance to the State of California with a high salute, praise, and heartfelt gratitude for its far-sighted budget decision, enabling school districts to offer vegan foods and non-dairy milk to the children in your state. In God's merciful love, may sunny California and all its residents be forever blessed with peace, prosperity, and good health.
2: Supreme Master Ching Hai, vegan, is deeply grateful as a humble vessel to the beloved Almighty God for any help bestowed upon His precious children.
3: European Union or EU promises new financing and investment to support Ukraine's or Urians' recovery. In late June 2026, the Ukraine Recovery Conference in Poland concluded with significant momentum for reconstruction. Ukraine or Urian secured over 10 billion euros through 160 international agreements. Key commitments include 3.2 billion euros from the EU's Ukraine support loan and a 3.4 billion US dollars contract with the World Bank. The agreements provide immediate relief in critical sectors such as energy, transport, housing, and private enterprise. The World Bank estimates Ukraine's or Urian's total reconstruction needs at more than 500 billion euros over the next decade. The conference also initiated the European Flagship Fund to attract private investment. Officials stated that sustained reforms and private investment will be essential to complement public funding and rebuild a robust, modern economy. The European Union has a total of 12 Shining World Leadership Awards to date for compassion, earth protection, humanitarianism, peace, true caring, and unconditional world care. Many thanks, European Union and the World Bank, for your kind commitment. May the people of Ukraine or Urian soon experience profound peace and joyous restoration in the Supreme Divinity's loving guidance.
0: Cambodian cyclist completes global tour for children's hospitals. 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His initiative, Cycling Around the World for Cambodian Children, drew support from 50,000 donors and raised more than $260,000 for Angkor Hospital for Children and Kanta Bopha Children's Hospital in Siem Reap. The closing ceremony celebrated his compassion and perseverance, with local officials praising his dedication to humanitarian causes. 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
0: Coming up, vegan seafood companies unite to expand presence in global markets. We're deeply grateful for the mornings that fill us with renewed enthusiasm and energy to embrace each new day. Supreme Master Television will return in just a moment with more touching news.

0: the most powerful daily prayer for any time and before meditation, which is the order from God, and Supreme Master Ching Hai shares with us by His blessed grace.
1: We humbly worship, praise, thank, obey, and love God Almighty, the Most High, the Greatest, for world vegan, world peace, and our soul liberation. We thank, love, praise the only Son of God, who is the ultimate Master, for our salvation. We follow the teaching of all the saints and sages. We thank, love, and praise them who are the representatives of God for our spiritual elevation.

0: the indigenous people, for example, they are okay as they are.
1: Yes.
0: Their elders taught them fine.
1: Mm-hmm. Right. Yes.
0: They know how to respect the Mother Earth that nourishes them. They know how to respect the sun who helps them grow crops.
1: Yes.
0: They respect everything around them. Trees and animals, people, everything.
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5: 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The vegan shrimp products are made mainly from pea protein, and the vegan salmon and tuna mainly from textured vegetable protein. Many issues are linked to the seafood industry, such as overfishing, the presence of heavy metals, microplastics getting into the food supply, and the unintended bycatch deaths of countless sea people. Good news, BioBest Foods and Betta Fish on your merger, making guilt-free tasty vegan seafood more readily available to the public. 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
6: Azerbaijani rewilding project successfully restores Caucasian bison people population. Hunted to extinction in the wild in 1927, Caucasian bison citizens are making a comeback in Azerbaijan's Shabda National Park. Over 7 years, a rewilding project led by Worldwide Fund for Nature, also known as Worldwide Fund for United Nations Environment Programme, and Azerbaijani government has reintroduced hybrid lowland Caucasian bison individuals bred from the last surviving male line. The Caucasian bison flock population has grown to approximately 90, including 25 calves born in the wild. Acting as vital ecosystem engineers, the bison people restore degraded landscapes, disperse seeds, manage vegetation, and reduce fire risks, thus boosting climate hardiness. The project's long-term goal is to reach 500 bison persons over the next 25 years. Up to date, Azerbaijan is a Shining World Leadership Award for Humanitarianism laureate. The Worldwide Fund, or WWF, is a Shining World Compassion Award and Shining World Climate Change Mitigation Award recipient. Supreme Master Qinghai Vegan has previously donated $75,000 to further its important work. Many thanks, Worldwide Fund, United Nations Environment Programme, and Azerbaijan for making this dream come true. May Caucasian bison people continue to flourish in celestial oneness.
7: Supreme Master Qinghai Vegan is deeply grateful as a humble vessel to the beloved Almighty God for any help bestowed upon His precious children.
5: A dose of hilarity is just around the corner with the joke of the day, entitled Lost in Toll.
8: A Hawaii patrol officer stopped a man.
9: I've got to give you a ticket. Your taillights are out.
10: Uh-oh, that's really bad.
9: Now settle down. It's not so bad. It's

0: thanks to the efforts of the President of the United States, His Excellency Donald Trump, a Shining World Peace Leader Award laureate and Shining World Leadership Award for Compassion laureate, the Democratic Republic of the Congo and Rwanda sign a US-mediated peace agreement that sets out a path forward for regional stability after decades of conflict.
1: He told me, President Tshisekedi, that he's very thankful for what you're doing, for what your administration is doing. Not only him, the entire Congolese people, they see that finally they will have hope. And President Tshisekedi also mentioned at the end of my interview that when peace finally comes to Democratic Republic of the Congo, he's thinking to nominate you as a Nobel Prize peace because he said you deserve. You have been working to bring peace in the world, not only at the Congo, and he's very hopeful to meet you in the future.

0: By creating peace, we all can make a loving, serene, and prosperous world.
1: Please join Supreme Master Ching Hai, vegan, for the most powerful daily prayer every day, 9 to 10 p.m. Hong Kong time.

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2: 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May heaven bless your noble endeavors and protect you always, especially while on challenging duty.
3: Daily News Stream, August 16th, 2026.
4: The U.S. military will withdraw its remaining troops from Iraq by September 30th, 2026, ending a presence that began with the 2003 invasion after Iraq reaffirmed the date as final for ending the U.S.-led coalition mission against ISIS, or Islamic State of Iraq and Syria. Iraqi Prime Minister Ali al-Zayedi said October 1st would mark the start of Iraq operating without any foreign military presence, while U.S.-Iraqi relations are expected to shift toward economic development and security cooperation.
3: Russian President Vladimir Putin said on August 12th that Russia would respond by taking similar action against European vessels if European countries begin seizing Russian merchant ships, warning that Moscow could do so wherever it considered appropriate. The comments come as the European Union increases pressure on Russia's so-called shadow fleet through sanctions, ship detentions, and inspections, while Russia's Pacific Fleet commander said Russian forces are ready to inspect and detain vessels linked to what Moscow calls hostile states.
4: Former U.S. Marine Robert Gilman, who was arrested in Russia in 2022 and later imprisoned on criminal charges, was released on humanitarian grounds after serving about 4 years and suffering a serious decline in health. Russian President Vladimir Putin pardoned him following negotiations involving U.S. President Donald Trump's administration, and U.S. officials said no prisoner exchange was involved.
3: Ukrainian or Iranian President Volodymyr Zelensky said on August 11th that Ukraine or Ukraine has given the U.S. concrete proposals for ending Russia's war, though he did not disclose their contents. He said diplomacy should be backed by stronger Ukrainian or Iranian defenses, especially additional air defense support, and greater U.S. pressure on Russia to shift from prolonging the war toward ending it. Ukraine or Ukraine says it remains ready for negotiations and an unconditional ceasefire, while insisting that any peace agreement includes credible security guarantees.
4: President Volodymyr Zelensky said on August 12th that Ukrainian or Iranian forces have liberated 745 square kilometers and 26 villages in the Oleksandryovka sector, Ukraine or Ukraine, since launching counterattacks in late January. However, Ukrainian or Iranian mapping group Deep State's latest update showed about 260 square kilometers as liberated, with 18 villages retaken and Russian troops pushed back from six more, highlighting the difficulty of precisely measuring territorial control in contested frontline areas.
3: India says any incidents along its disputed border with China are a serious matter and will affect the broader relationship between the two countries amid reports of a fresh military face-off. India's foreign ministry said both sides have agreed to keep using diplomatic and military channels to prevent misunderstandings and miscalculation, while stressing that peace and stability along the border are essential for improving bilateral ties.
4: Russia's federal budget posted an $8.8 billion U.S. dollar deficit in July after recording a surplus in June, bringing the cumulative shortfall for the first 7 months of 2026 to 6.5 trillion rubles, or $78.7 billion U.S. dollars, or 2.8% of GDP or gross domestic product, as government spending continued to rise sharply amid the war in Ukraine or Ukraine.
3: UNESCO, or United Nations Educational, Scientific and Cultural Organization, says the Taliban have barred an estimated 2.4 million Afghan girls from secondary education since returning to power in 2021, making Afghanistan the only country where girls and women are formally banned from secondary and higher education. The agency warns the restrictions could push 600,000 women out of the workforce by 2066, cause $9.6 billion US dollars in cumulative income losses, increase the risk of early marriage, and leave Afghanistan short more than 11,000 qualified female teachers by 2030.
5: Another death, another grieving family.
6: At least 2,011 people have died among 4,381 confirmed cases in the Ebola outbreak in Eastern Democratic Republic of the Congo, or DRC, making it the fastest growing Ebola outbreak on record and the second largest in history. The outbreak, which began in February and was officially declared on May 15th, has spread across five eastern provinces and has a case fatality rate of 45.9%, while conflict, poor roads, delayed reporting, and personnel disruptions are hampering the response. The rare Bundibugyo strain responsible has no approved vaccine or treatment, although clinical trials are underway in Ituri Province, DRC.
3: A randomized study published in Nutrients involving 79 adults with fatty liver disease found that consuming 200 grams of fresh tomatoes and 50 grams of tomato sauce daily for 6 weeks significantly reduced a non-invasive measure of liver fat without significant changes in weight, waist circumference, or body fat. Researchers suggest lycopene and other tomato compounds may contribute, but larger, longer studies are needed.
6: Ear, nose, and throat specialist Dr. Rohit Uriya Prasad of India warns high decibels from headphones close to the eardrum can destroy non-regenerative hair cells, while prolonged wear can cause earwax buildup and ear infections. Health experts recommend adhering to the 60-60 rule, maintaining volume below 60% and limiting sessions to 60 minutes. Users should utilize noise-canceling headphones, take frequent breaks, avoid sleeping with earbuds, and track phone volume alerts. Children, noisy environment workers, and those with existing hearing issues should exercise extra caution.
3: Adulterated or contaminated herbal products of unknown origin can contain undisclosed steroids, heavy metals, drugs, or other harmful substances and may cause serious liver, kidney, or gastrointestinal problems. Warning signs such as jaundice, dark urine, severe abdominal pain, swelling, or extreme fatigue require prompt medical attention. Keep the product and packaging in case needed for medical evaluation and avoid products promising instant cures or zero side effects.
6: Remnants of Typhoon Dolphin bring torrential rain to Beijing and central and eastern China on August 12th, flooding roads and disrupting transport. Beijing suspends 250 bus routes, closes 150 tourist sites, and records 90.7 millimeters of rain in 1 hour. New rainfall records are set in central and eastern provinces.
3: On August 11th, a preliminary derecho, or widespread long-lived windstorm associated with a fast-moving band of severe thunderstorms in the United States, sweeps from eastern Iowa through northern Illinois into northern Indiana, producing at least 6 confirmed tornadoes, including 3 EF1 tornadoes in Iowa and 3 near Chicago. Winds reach 160 kilometers per hour in Gary, Indiana, while more than 600,000 utility customers lose power in Illinois and Indiana.
6: Oil leaking from the grounded sanctioned tanker Caroline Buzzingi reaches mainland beaches at Ras Madrak, Oman, after spreading from off the shores of Kavila Island, which has a marine protected area. The vessel, believed part of Russia's shadow fleet, was carrying nearly 1 million barrels of Russian crude when it reported an explosion in June.
3: 3 reactors at the Gravelines, France nuclear power plant were shut down on August 10th after a large jellyfish folk swarm threatened to clog cooling water intake systems, while another reactor was reduced to half power as a precaution.
6: The UK government announced nearly £130 million in public and industry-matched investment on August 10th to develop and scale zero-emission and automated vehicle technology, supporting more than 1,800 manufacturing jobs and thousands more in the supply chain. The funding is intended to help companies commercialize technologies ranging from electric vehicle components to self-driving systems and strengthen UK automotive manufacturing.
3: Snooze Eatery earns PETA, or People for the Ethical Treatment of Animals, Vegan Breakfast Trailblazer Award for its vegan options, including tofu scrambles and vegan pancakes. Honored for serving dishes without animal people meat, chicken person eggs, or dairy, the Denver, US-based chain expands choices for vegan diners at locations nationwide.
6: Brazilian vegan martial artist Bernardo Ficarella continues his elite winning streak, securing his latest absolute division, or open weight category,
4: unique to combat sports and wrestling title in May, while promoting animal people protection and running his Brazilian Jiu-Jitsu Academy in Ireland.
3: U.S. vegan food brand Actual Veggies ranks number 614 overall on the 2026 Inc. 5000 list, following 561% growth from 2022 through 2025, expanding to over 15,000 stores nationwide with its whole food vegan lineup.
4: Heroic Canine Ace returns to the Polk County Sheriff's Office in Florida, U.S. to retire after losing his front leg protecting three deputies. The 7-year-old German Shepherd person survives a gunshot by a suspect who fired on him and, after a rapid recovery, receives a warm welcome from deputies whose lives he helped save.
3: French animal people rights activist Stéphane Lemar, vegetarian, founder of the Shining World Compassion Award recipient, the Stéphane Lemar Association, buys a lobster person presented live as the catch of the day at a Roquebrune Cap Matin, France restaurant and releases it into the sea nearby. He purchases the spiny lobster friend for 300 euros per kilogram from the establishment instead of allowing it to be served as food. The charity posts the following statement regarding the incident on its website. With this story, the Stéphane Lemar Association aims to raise awareness among consumers behind the lobster or langoustine offered at a market stall, in a fish tank, or on a platter lies, first and foremost, a living animal.
4: Villa Maria, Argentina, mandates free registration for all dog and cat people companions to tackle pet abandonment. The system tracks pet person details and caregiver information to promote responsible care, while caregivers face fines up to $565 for abandonment, abuse, or improper care.
3: Insightful quote of the day. True compassion means not only feeling another's pain, but also being moved to help relieve it. Dr. Daniel Goleman, PhD, American psychologist, author, and science journalist.
4: Previously in this multi-part series on Michael Hughes's near-death experience, Michael recalled how, about a year before his heart surgery, an unexpected reminder to watch a meteor shower led him outside before he discovered that his home was filling with gas. He came to believe that the remarkable chain of events that saved him that night was no coincidence. Already knowing that he would eventually need surgery for his heart valve problems, Michael carried that experience with him when the time finally came to seek treatment.
5: So fast forward, it was about a year or so then, and that now it's February. And I know I got heart issues, and I know I'm going to need valve surgery. So rather than go in and get in line, which could take 3 or 4 months, I cleaned the house up that night and said, let's just go take ourselves to the emergency room. And you jumped the line by doing that. So I drove myself to the hospital and they said, what is it? I said, I think I need a valve. And the next morning I woke up, they tested me and the doors opened up and it was a heart surgeon. He goes, you need a valve. And I said, okay. And I said, when do you want to do it? I think it was a Tuesday morning when he told me this. He says, how about Friday morning? I said, fine, go ahead. Now, normally, a normal person would be afraid or think about this or want to call somebody. But because of the gas experience, I didn't feel indestructible. I felt that I was going to be okay. So I said, just do it.
4: The valve surgery went well, but Michael's recovery soon took an unexpected turn.
5: I was doing good for about a day, and then I started getting hot and hotter, and then I couldn't breathe. And what was happening was I was coming down with pneumonia. And from what I remember, I just began to lose my mind because of, I guess I couldn't breathe or I was getting so hot. And this is when they took me, I guess, to go get tested in a, you know, an MRI machine or something. But I was out of my mind then, like screaming or whatever. So this is my first out-of-body experience. I remember being down a hallway. I felt like I was in my body. It was all dark though. And I'm standing down there and I saw them run by with my body on the cart. And I said to myself, well, that doesn't look good. And I knew it was me. And then all of a sudden, I was back in my body again and fighting these people. Because when you get pneumonia, people try to make you lay down, it's almost like drowning you. So they were probably putting me in an MRI machine, and I was fighting them and cursing and God knows what. And from what I remember, it's like a football team jumping on top of you. And you're screaming, please let me up, please let me up. And I fought to the last end, and then all of a sudden, pop, I was on the other side.
6: In part three, Michael finds himself somewhere completely different, with no fear and no idea what has just happened.
5: I was in the void, very peaceful, and I said, what just happened? And then I said to myself, and I always remember the details are very, I remember saying to myself, I think I'm dead.
6: Join us tomorrow for part three of this multi-part series on Michael Hughes's near-death experience.
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7: Nature is sending an urgent red alert. Escalating disasters are happening around the world. These events took place in June 2026. The Philippines. A magnitude 7.8 earthquake struck near Sarangani province in southern Mindanao on June 8th, collapsing several buildings in General Santos City and generating tsunami waves of about 1 to 1.4 meters along the coasts of Sultan Kudarat and Sarangani provinces. U.S. The South Fork fire grew to about 9,352 hectares near Crawford, Nebraska by June 11th after igniting on June 9th. Wind, drought, and dry vegetation drove its spread, prompting evacuations and a state of emergency. Argentina's Esperanza Station on the Trinity Peninsula recorded 15.4 degrees Celsius on June 6th, a winter high about 20 degrees Celsius above normal. That beat the site's previous winter record by 2 degrees Celsius. Scientists linked it to strong warm northerly winds, with rain and glacier melt observed on nearby islands. A wildfire in Spain's Galicia region forced evacuations and burned 330 hectares after starting in Erbon and spreading into Tao. Indonesia, a magnitude 6.7 earthquake struck central Sulawesi, sending residents in Palu fleeing into open areas, damaging buildings and prompting hospital evacuations. Severe storms struck the Balkans on June 10th with strong winds, heavy rain and hail across Slovenia, Croatia, Bosnia and Greece. Slovenia recorded gusts of 105 kilometers per hour at Ljubljana Airport and structural damage in Komenda Municipality. Intensifying heat waves across India forced schools to close for weeks, pushing hundreds of thousands of children into online learning. Many mothers left jobs or cut hours to care for children at home. Experts warned that the disruption lowered incomes and widened gender inequality. Japan, a magnitude 7.2 earthquake struck off Iwate Prefecture in the northern region on June 25th, with tremors felt as far as Tokyo. Europe's intense heatwave continued to disrupt the continent. The Netherlands issued its first ever Code Red Warning, or severe weather alert for excessive heat, on June 25th, closing schools, while Germany set an all-time national record of 41.5 degrees Celsius on June 27th. Scientists linked the heatwave to climate change. Venezuela, acting President Delcy Rodriguez declared a state of emergency and confirmed extensive fatalities and injuries after two powerful earthquakes, magnitude 7.2 and 7.5, struck the north-central region on June 24, collapsing buildings in Caracas and coastal La Guayra. As of July 5th, more than 3,342 people had died and over 16,000 had been injured. Etc. Disasters could happen to you at any time. Wake up. Be vegan. 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
3: Also, be sure to follow us on our socials, YouTube, Facebook, Getter, Instagram, LinkedIn, Nico Nico, Pinterest, Reddit, Substack, Telegram, Threads, TikTok, Truth Social, Tumblr, VK, and X, previously known as Twitter, in multiple languages by searching Supreme Master TV.
4: Some have predicted that by 2045, the species loss will be so great that we won't recover. The Earth will suffer ecological collapse. And the biggest thing you and I can do is change our diet.
5: Eating our way to extinction, part 4 of 6. 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

0: Eating Our Way to Extinction is an award-winning 2021 documentary exploring one of the most urgent yet often overlooked drivers of environmental destruction, the global food system. Written and directed by British brothers Ludo Brockway and Otto Brockway, both vegans, and narrated by Oscar-winning actress Kate Winslet, vegetarian, the documentary presents a compelling examination of the hidden ecological, ethical, and health costs of animal people raising, while encouraging viewers to choose compassionate vegan diets for our sustainable future. In the 6-part series, we are privileged to share this powerful documentary. In 2021, Supreme Master Ching Hai joyfully presents the Shining World Award for Noble Film to the team of Eating Our Way to Extinction, with all love, high praises, and best wishes for success, plus $20,000 as a symbol of loving support in God's blessing and grace. May our world understand the urgency that you all try to convey in this documentary and wake up to save all life on earth. Looking forward with you to a realized heavenly vision for our planet with a grateful embrace in the name of the Most High. Supreme Master Ching Hai, vegan, is deeply grateful as a humble vessel to the beloved Almighty God for any help bestowed upon his precious children.
1: This mama dog was guarding underneath this trailer, but her puppies were nowhere to be found. We spent 2 days looking underneath and around the trailer, and then we heard some noises.
2: Right here.
1: We couldn't believe it. She had her puppies on top of the insulation.
2: They smell terrible.
1: They had insulation stuck up their noses.
2: Hi, little one. We're just helping you, Mama.
1: We got them out of there as soon as possible and rushed them to our vet. As soon as the puppies were stabilized, we went back and got Mom. And we got to watch the sweetest reunion ever.
2: That's your baby?
3: The most powerful daily prayer for any time and before meditation, which is the order from God, and Supreme Master Ching Hai shares with us by His blessed grace.
4: We humbly worship, praise, thank, obey, and love God Almighty, the Most High, the Greatest, for world vegan, world peace, and our soul liberation. We thank, love, praise the only Son of God, who is the ultimate Master, for our salvation. We follow the teaching of all the saints and sages. We thank, love, and praise them, who are the representatives of God, for our spiritual elevation.

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1: Our scientists tell us we're now in the sixth extinction event of life on this Earth. It doesn't even make the headlines. No one even knows about it. We've had five mass extinction events on this planet in 450 million years. Let me be clear on this. The last time we had an extinction event of this magnitude was 65 million years ago.
2: It's incredibly sad to realize just how many species, both in the oceans and on land, that we're losing at the moment. And it's up to all of us to make sure that this doesn't happen in the future.
3: Today, over 26,000 species are currently threatened with extinction. And the most important driver of that is our use of land for agriculture.
4: Over time, livestock have been a major, major driver of biodiversity loss.
5: Some have predicted that by 2045, the species loss will be so great that we won't recover. The Earth will suffer ecological collapse. And the biggest thing you and I can do is change our diet.
6: Some scientists have begun to call this current crisis a biological annihilation. According to the journal Science of the Total Environment from Florida International University, livestock farming is the leading cause of biodiversity loss. According to a study published in the journal Science, if the entire world were to switch to an exclusively plant-based diet, we would free up over 75% of the world's arable land, and many of the forests previously cut down for livestock farming could be restored. There are now many great initiatives around the world doing just that. Ecosia, an online search engine similar to Google, is one such initiative that uses the revenue made from advertising to pay local communities to replant trees. One of Ecosia's main foresters is Mauricio, who has been working hard to replant the rainforest in Brazil.
7: Plantei minha primeira árvore tinha 5 anos de idade. Eu nem imaginava que 20 anos depois esse esforço tão pequeno teria virado uma das iniciativas que mais plantou árvores na história do Brasil. 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
6: Trees breathe life into our world. When we plant a tree, we sow the very seeds of our future on this planet. The most recent in-depth study into the environmental impact of what we eat was a peer-reviewed journal by an international team of researchers. This landmark study, headed by Dr. Marco Springman of Oxford University in England, found that in order to have any chance of keeping temperatures below the dangerous 2 degrees Celsius threshold set out in the Paris Climate Agreement, in high-income countries, we need to drastically reduce our consumption of meat by around 80%.
4: Policymakers have been very, very reluctant to address the livestock issue. It's entirely out of keeping with the urgency of the crisis that we're facing.
8: Hi, Otto Brockway for Brockstar Films. This is a question for Commissioner Hogan. The scientists at Oxford University have been very clear that livestock farming has a far greater impact than plant-based farming. With this in mind, would it not be common sense to reduce the billions in subsidy payments to livestock farming in Europe and offer them to plant-based farming instead as an incentive to a much more sustainable food system?
9: We have made our proposals based on protecting the farmers because they are, unlike you and I, they're out in all sorts of weathers and there are all sorts of market risks. And you and I may not know anything about that because this is their lives. This is their producing high quality food for us all so that we can have this particular good quality products available to us at all times. Sometimes under local conditions like organic, more times it's conventional farming. So we provide financial support at the moment for that. And it's a public good that's not always recognised. But the movement of our policy is in the direction of our farmers being centrally involved in providing more public goods. And if you want to do anything in life, you have to pay people. Sometimes I understand that there's a moral obligation and there's people of principle. But most of the time, 99% of the time, they have to get paid. So as professionals that we're expecting to provide good quality food and do more on public goods, we pay our farmers. This is a decision that we make at political level.
1: Livestock emit methane and nitrous oxide. Now, most people, when they think of climate change, they think of CO2, carbon dioxide, which is a very potent global warming gas. But methane is 25 times more potent per molecule when it's released than CO2. And nitrous oxide is 298 times more potent per molecule than CO2. These are very powerful global warming gases.
8: So today we have a very special camera called a hyperspectral imaging camera. And it basically enables us to be able to see gases that would be otherwise invisible to the naked eye. And today we're looking at methane gas. Methane is a gas that is being produced by cows when they belch.
6: Methane, together with the other gases it produces in the atmosphere, has caused a third of global warming since 1750. Livestock are the largest source of methane that we can control. Steep cuts in methane emissions can slow global warming by 15 to 25 years, making it the most effective means we have to slow warming in the critical years ahead.
8: Whoa, look at that. Wow.
6: To demonstrate the different heating potentials of climate gases, we can look to an experiment known as the infrared absorption experiment. Here, we see four Earth-shaped ice statues, each one in its own airtight chamber. The chambers represent the atmosphere surrounding the planet. Each has an infrared heater placed above it, set at identical temperatures, and each one is then filled with a different gas. The first chamber is filled with normal air that we breathe from day to day. The second chamber is filled with carbon dioxide, a well-known climate warming gas. The third chamber is filled with methane, a gas associated with animal agriculture. And the fourth chamber is filled with nitrous oxide, also a gas associated with animal agriculture. Over time, we begin to see the ice statue in the carbon dioxide chamber slightly melting compared with the normal air. But in the same short time, the statues in the methane and nitrous oxide chambers begin to melt rapidly as the temperature inside rises considerably higher than both the normal air and also the carbon dioxide. 16 hours later, the results are stark. We can clearly see that the methane and nitrous oxide, the two main gas byproducts of animal agriculture, are potent climate-warming gases. Of the estimated 70 billion land animals reared for human consumption each year around the world, nearly 90% are chickens. An emerging problem is that chicken consumption is now on the rise. Whilst chicken has a lower environmental impact than red meat, over 90% of chicken globally is now intensively farmed, and this is having devastating effects on our planet. If we compare the equivalent protein calories for meat and plant-based proteins, such as chickpeas, chicken does less harm to the environment than commonly consumed red meats, and yet still causes 40 times more climate-related warming per calorie of protein than chickpeas, and uses 50 times the amount of water.
10: We know that if we would shift from ruminant meats to other meats, then we probably would reduce our footprint just from that particular product by about a factor of 10, which is quite a bit. But if you compare that with how much you would reduce your footprint if you went to plant-based products, that is about a factor of 100. And that's the reason why shifting towards more plant-based diets has such a big impact, because we're really talking about different scales here.
6: Organic meat has been claimed to have less environmental and climate impact. However, a study carried out by researchers at Oxford University found that, in fact, organic or conventionally produced meat has little significant difference in greenhouse emissions.
3: So in our data, we didn't find big differences between organic and conventional across multiple indicators. What we did find is that no matter how you produce animal products, even the lowest impact forms of production still create higher emissions and use more land than typical vegetable proteins. So that's saying something really important. That's saying that even if you go into the shops and try and purchase sustainable meat or dairy, it's always going to be better to purchase vegetable proteins instead.
6: Each year, the US government gives around $20 million to subsidize fruit and vegetable farming. But meat and dairy farming get a massive $38 billion from the government. It is now estimated that the annual cost to the US taxpayer of diseases related to meat and dairy consumption are now around $314 billion.
11: When you cram, tens of thousands of animals in these cramped, filthy, unhygienic conditions, basically live atop their feces, it's just like a breeding ground. Animal to human diseases that arise because of the way we're now treating animals, whether it's these live animal markets in East Asia, whether it's the bushmeat trade. And the concern is that with enough spins at genetic roulette on these swine factory farms, these chicken factory farms, we're gonna, end up with one of these viruses that's not only deadly to chickens, but can jump and transmit human to human and cause the next human pandemic.
12: The risk of large-scale factory farmings increases the risk that we, or the likelihood that we might have a pandemic, particularly of influenza in the future.
13: This pandemic has been very severe, but this is not necessarily the big one.
6: Swine flu, which killed over 500,000 people, is believed to have originated in pig farming. AIDS and the Ebola virus are believed to have come from eating wild animals, while MERS from camels, and also camels' milk and meat. SARS is thought to have spread from live animal wet markets, as was the recent COVID-19 pandemic. Bird flu is believed to have come from chicken farms and also live animal wet markets. And the measles virus is thought to have originated from farm cows.
12: People know now what a global pandemic feels like, and they've seen the effects. They will be feeling the effects for many years to come. And this is a chance, I think, an opportunity to point out that this particular route of infection is a very concerning one.
6: The World Health Organization has announced that the post-antibiotic era is near. A time where a simple scrape on the arm could become fatal. Our miracle life-saving antibiotics are being rendered useless due to overuse. Not because of overuse by humans, but because we give them each day to billions of farm animals.

0: 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The new version of Supreme Master TV Max channels immeasurable blessings from the supreme grace of God. 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
1: 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Especially the eternal hell, sir, because they'll be lost forever, suffer forever. Your Majesty, please help.
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5: We humbly worship, praise, thank, obey, and love God Almighty, the Most High, the Greatest, for world vegan, world peace, and our soul liberation. We thank, love, praise the only Son of God, who is the ultimate Master, for our salvation. We follow the teaching of all the saints and sages. We thank, love, and praise them who are the representatives of God for our spiritual elevation.

In devoted Cameroon, praised for being a high religious diversity country, us sing praises and share our appreciativeness to God Almighty by saying Munawudi Wala. This means we thank God in Hausa, one of the many regional languages of this fantastic country. My name is Hamudu. The kind-hearted Cameroonians salute you and wish that you will walk the path to enlightenment in sincerity and faith by finding a one-in-a-lifetime enlightened master. May God be your guiding light, leading you on the spiritual and righteous path. The Central African country of Cameroon is often referred to as Africa in miniature because of its diverse geography and culture, which represents aspects of life throughout the entire continent. Every climate and ecosystem of Africa can be found in Cameroon. Beaches, deserts, mountains, rainforests, and savannas. To preserve these precious environments and the life within them, Cameroon has designated more than 20 protected nature areas. Cameroon is home to an astonishing 8,260 recorded plant species and more than 1,500 types of people from the animal kingdom. These include fantastic beings like the giant Goliath frog, a remarkable amphibian person who moves large rocks to build safe homes for his children. In the coastal areas and highlands, bananas, cocoa beans, sugarcane, coffee, and cotton are grown. Of the large percentage of Cameroonians involved in farming, many operate their own small family farms. The cultural diversity of Cameroon is outstanding, with over 230 ethnic groups. Despite their individual uniqueness, all groups coexist in peace throughout the land.

0: on between master and disciples given in Olasese or Vietnamese and Chinese with subtitles in many languages on July 28, 1996 in Kampong Speu, Cambodia.
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1: Looking at the first two chapters of Genesis, not only was marriage indissoluble, but the diet given to humans and to all our fellow animals was vegan. And looking at Isaiah's vision of God's kingdom, so it will be then. The Reverend Father John Ryder, vegan,

Peace is happening around our world. Peace News number 158 of many and counting. There are many countries promoting peace and fostering amity among peoples and governments. Etc. June 2025. The President of the United States, His Excellency Donald Trump, a Shining World Peace Leader Award Laureate and Shining World Leadership Award for Compassion Laureate, posts on the social media platform Truth Social that a U.S. peace agreement has been accepted. He writes in part, "Congratulations to everyone. It has been fully agreed by and between Israel and Iran that there will be a complete and total ceasefire. I would like to congratulate both countries, Israel and Iran. God bless Israel. God bless Iran. God bless the Middle East. God bless the United States of America. And God bless the world." Afterwards, world leaders praise President Trump for this monumental achievement, and he receives two Nobel Peace Prize nominations for his work to end the conflict.

0: By creating peace, we all can make a loving, serene, and prosperous world.
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4: 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Prophecy Part 414, Awaken True Love with the Savior to Dissolve Calamity, with subtitles in many languages, right after noteworthy news. 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
6: Vegetarianism in Religion, The Prohibition of Animal Flesh Eating, Part 5 of 9. Kaldaism. If you eat meat and want to practice spiritually, your spirit is contaminated with low-level energy and becomes heavy. Thereby, it cannot rise above the middle realm, the true teaching of Great Vehicle.
7: Those who eat meat break the five constant virtues. 1. Killing animals to satisfy our taste is inhumane. 2. Killing animals causing separation in their family in order to feed our relatives is unrighteous. 3. Making befouled food offerings from animal meat to the deities is disrespectful. 4. Praising the eating of animals as if it is God's gift so as to justify the killing of animals is unwise. 5. Luring and tricking the animals into the snare is untruthful. Worldly people must keep the five constant virtues. Breaking these intentionally is to break the moral principles. Eating vegan is the best way to nurture our body. Union of the three religions.
6: The most important thing is to stop killing, because animals also have souls and understand like humans. If out of ignorance we end an animal's life, then we incur a very terrible hatred, and they will wait of us to compensate for their life. Because if we kill and eat them, then we owe them a blood debt. The more we owe, the more we must repay. And if this demand for repayment continues, when can we be free to return to the heavenly kingdom, keeping the 10 precepts, teachings of the saints?
7: Because animals' meat mostly contains viruses, so when one eats the meat, the virus will follow in and destroy our body. Also, meat produces toxic gas, thereby making our body tired and sluggish. Those are the detriment to the material body. As for the mind, meat contains animals' traits, thus making our mind dense, and is especially harmful for the six senses, which is our spirit. If you eat vegan, you won't be harmed by the virus and exhausted by the toxic gas. Law of the Three Bodies, Teachings of the Saints.
6: 10 days of veganism will create some benevolence in our nature. Due to the lessening of the animal's flesh and blood, our heart is gentler somewhat. 1 month of veganism will acquire blessings and attract the protection of deities. Thus, one may avoid many disasters. With 1 year of veganism, one will acquire a lot of merits due to the reducing of the much bad deeds, and thereby attract the blessings naturally. With 10 years of veganism, radiant light will emanate from the top of one's head, and the deities and guardian angels who always accompany the light will protect one from all catastrophes. If one is a vegan for life, his three generations will enjoy good fortune. On Veganism, Teachings of the Saints.
7: The act of killing will reduce your merit. Although they are small, they are given the same chance of evolution. The animals know how to live in harmony. Their sentient nature knows the familial bond. Of what use is satisfying your taste if your heart lacks compassion? True Teachings of the Three Vehicles.
6: If you want to end all bad karma, you must end the killing, because the law of heaven is, a life destroyed must be compensated. If now we want to liberate from this earthly life, we should not owe the debt of blood. Karma means retribution, keeping the 10 precepts, teachings of the saints.
7: As for the small animals, though very tiny, they can crawl and move. They also fear death and have a soul. Thus, killing them also diminishes our merits, and sometimes we even have to compensate with our life. Therefore, for the worldly people, even though they don't practice spiritually, they should avoid killing to minimize the bad retribution. When making offering annually to our ancestors, if we kill pigs, cows, chickens, ducks, it's our deceased ancestors who would have to bear all this bad karma. Karma means retribution, keeping the 10 precepts, teachings of the saints.
6: All beings are created in the world by the compassionate one. Thus, all of creation are one. The life-cherishing aspect of the compassionate one is therefore limitless. As we are one species in the creation, we're also bound by that law which cherishes life. If we destroy a life, then the compassionate one will feel hurt. And if it pains the compassionate one, then heaven and earth will be in great distress. Think about it. Will any human being dare go against heaven's law? So it's clear to us, we must extend our compassion and love even to the smallest and weakest beings, first to avoid the law of retribution, as heaven's law spares none. Although our worldly eyes cannot perceive it, no amount of good and bad deeds can escape heaven. Extend compassion to all beings. Teachings of the saints.
7: If you kill any living being, you shall be punished. No one knows whether a living being may have been an immortal or a Buddha reincarnating to earth. As I have said, all life is me. To destroy life is to attempt to destroy me, and it is not easy to destroy me. Teach that to human beings. The Collection of Divine Messages, Volume 2.
6: Meat eating creates difficulties for one practicing meditation, since it prevents the practitioner from effectively resolving complications which arise from meditation. Even if you have no such complications, an impure physical body will create an impure spiritual body, which cannot conduct electricity well. As a result, it will then be struck by lightning and be destroyed in the atmosphere. Even if the impure spiritual body is wise and remains on the earth to avoid the lightning, it will remain an immortal and never proceed to Buddhahood. This is why I recommend the practice of complete veganism before attempting meditation. The Collection of Divine Messages, Volume 1. Etc. 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
9: In good times, bad times, any times, remember the grace and love from the three reunited utmost powerful God, Tim Kuo Tu, and the Son of God,

We sincerely thank all the reporters, journalists, photographers, camera persons, individuals, groups, companies everywhere in the world for all your involved contributions of news that inform and bring hope to the people from both human and animal kingdoms, as well as countless other beings, thus uplifting the atmosphere of our planet. May heaven bless your noble endeavors and protect you always, especially while on challenging duty.

thank heaven for our beautiful world. For the birds that soar in the immense sky. For the precious flora that adorns our earth in an exquisite array of colors. For the awe-inspiring and majestic sceneries. And for all the amazing people from the animal kingdom, our co-inhabitants, that generously share their beauty and unconditional love. Blessed are we to be guests on this magnificent planet. In deep gratitude, may all creations thrive in peace and dignity under the merciful grace and protection of divine love.

Animals are not put on this planet for human use or to be abused by humans. They are here for their own existence. We should not interfere with them and we should not abuse them. Shivam Nandi, vegan.

as your travel companion wakes up early to gaze at the ocean in breezy Liberia, you smile and say, Ya-un, that's good morning in Pele, one of the languages of this resilient West African Republic. It's more than two decades of peace owed much to the quick-thinking, united efforts of the nation's women who called for neighborly and harmonious relations, leading to a succession of peaceful democratic elections. I'm Vani. Just as the women of Liberia, through shared dedication and united vision, helped bring about peace in an entire country, courageous leaders create harmony among fellow citizens. The strong-minded Liberians like you appreciate governance that puts peace and neighborly relations first. In the illuminating light of the celestial realms, may all leaders unite in creating lasting peace around the world.